0: or point of contact. Baby, I think I may bump a sharp point of contact. So, say a year phone, say a year through, a year ID card, a year passport, a documents, be a issue, pay your issues here. It will change, says Jimmy. A bomb pie point of contact biaso. Se free nako about the young couple is point of contact biaso. Se you saw Uber Musione de Ayaro Sababa, Uber Petit or Jumaso, the Wajuma Ubina Tofo, a bomb pie, then their passport, but the Pia Conto Pro Emano. Your bomb pie say, the crow bia, the crow bia, say a man to say you gusso, a Bible Namus so de Ayaro Saba, but be at the man to the Begina bia, including PFO Ediaba. The bomb pie, your sharp point of contact be also a fine consentione, a minimum sanctione, a baby point of contact, Nechi, with Jesus Christ, a demunti. Amen.
1: Amen.
0: Everybody young person, I'm your money, a Kaiser, Pabushi, a Kuno, down at their bomb pie with Chef from Tuesday, a Kusi, Yawada, Nami Adma, if Yada, I am Pabushi, a Kuno, watching Nita, a Yenabusumi, be a watching and Pastor Mamu Flamina, Bomodium Pa, now Oba, a Vanya Pobetin, and Edia, so about the Bay of Brabant, Yami Adma, if Yada, a day. A watch night, but modern power so be 2G and a mono baby. Now, a very young pong, ungu and masida, or bear a brabble. You bet me a gusu, a friend number, no, you bet me a gusuna, or friend number, since here, and found share by the young post. A problem be a ubiano about the Benama Domoso, now a ye edia floor edema, a 0596 11 52 91, 0596 11 52 91, 0596 11 52 91. Gusuna phrase here, a gusu bomb pyam. Yakupoma, Gusina Frisia, Yabompa, Emma Yakupoma, my ever de Bewa Braboy, Amen. Any game ye see, and Yamiad my Wachina, the Badia Sababa to us by Kaisin Yamiad me, Fiada, if Yada air watch night, but to Gina Namone Berebi. Now, one more band down there, Radi Yank Poya Maumu, it was all Bane Radi Bede, obey Ediama. But what is over board for the number on us here 0244 78 9988, Edinia, Ajani Botchin Siama 0244 78 9988. Board for the na everybody the best show in the Munyam and with Jesus Christ in the Munti. Amen. God bless you. Yami Adma Ochina.
2: That is Yamino Kase Yamiandum. Missing a to Canada, Saskatchewan. Ah, Afina ye be a free next week eco. Meeting a semi to Marse. Me can be there should be a crime. So I ain't home no moon pie. No one works for faith in Bible. Now, any man be made them say.
3: Works of faith, connecting to God through prayers. Indeed, we are connecting to God on this mountain. Last year, Ebe and the 2022 December, somewhere 18th to 19th. Now, we say, Adibia home, Mechi, Daddy. Na ade na ahunu mechi no esase kakaka na ye kesiye esase ni pudi na enye me yabate na ye kesiye somewhere 18th to 19th no na me da enyi me de mechi tuho abue ni tenase abue me butu ho abue chese de na ade na ye me na chese me minim se ma wu mpo awie nti on the 20th na ye bo mpa ye wo works of faith. The vampire will be poisoned, and I'm said there be a day with you. I will say, me the coach, me papa, because na mean, I say, it's me call, sorry, which is 21st, and my papa me call first service. Na me call first service, no, man, can't be unsure that my friend, because me and my uncle Bola check a coin to my friend, daddy. To me, to one of my daddy friend me. And yet, I did not air me chisa, and I said, not in your quiet free. Then Uncle A could be operation. It won't seem to be baby. The idea and Uncle could be operation that the bomb pie, mammy finds you or author so or bomb pie goose. So not me no be not or cast an infant in so. And say, ma, a drama, my dear strasso, dear you. My papa be beyond, I'm sure I say, me didn't you know a year so. And glory be to God. Adichin 22nd, na adena ashe. That in so can say adena beshe, empire in yeshe, but no abeshe. Adena ashe, na dear mama kwampun so ni say 21st, na numbre na me dea dea ne yeso, na dea ne ye me ye, na minti minda mechin. After 21st, na

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I am Saka or Sofo Isaac. 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

0: And it's not for Isaac. 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
1: I do so.
0: And you may attire for Ayakrado. 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
1: Yeah, mom, pie.
0: Sure.
1: Yeah, that was it. When you're looking for one, I'm boss, throw boss, I sit to me in the ura. 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One can say, Dihine. But Domina Beckham, I will net and pay. The beer is 104.5. It could do beer. Oh, ma'am, what to acquire? Isaac can catch it. And the poor Matimankin, Mumina Inshra, or Christo Yusu Dimunti. Amen.
0: Amen. Amen.
1: Order for a brandy and Paman Abasa, a mood, Junior Cassay, also. O trade the Amponko Sana Unshirao. No Oman a dom and Yakasi. Not if you concomo, concomo be our. No Oman and Dos, Nedom and Yakasi also. I had generation of believers was sent out on work and Tibesa. Odifo or no drew a year soon some. So Tim and catch it, and yes, she to be an hour or say a woman can cry with Jumanum, a Jumano soon, a Jumano or bread, a Jumaka see a pie. Now, the member saw what here say while Brabumi Nan say, a toddy beer or harbeba, a manebeba or combeba. Nani Nanisa will be Gina or Nansu Pintin. As I feel your Conongo, I can't tell Bessan, and then become beer be who say Conongo can't tell Bessan sophono and Abba. 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No money is 0244 87 34 25. 0244 87 34 25. My telephone number. You di kanon. The toss is 0242 63 67 73. 0242 63 67 73. And now 0205507086. 020-550-7086. Lines we air normal. 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A opiti wo ishira FM wano. 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Apart from that, woman, what that? Any be any day, the kind and our team in car. But what the Anina but Trevor could not turn a video. 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

0: 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Or said Bracoma na eya on a co. 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Me did the Bishop Isaac. As a farmer done no a generational breeders or center. Your coronga can't ever say. A duma, a duma now for the adobe, and yet another aduma, kuma aduma chedia, yadia mamia. A free me call a bem the age of 9 good years, and also frame me. My yadjuma yam when I'm deciding now the Arab chemi. After bill. 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Abisa and me, you know, made a cante and above for Annabes, I shake a cell, and I'm no mere jumaho. What banner said you out in a pow? And so by them, the Adrenam or Sakona Conum and Hobato. A DNT and Akoji, Tolebu, Aqua Hospitals, and a Honto. I did a baby, be being sequa, Medica, be saying, I may be saying, you know, and Sana, made a dream about the Adrenam. A drummer, pressure, you say, near drew, or because of pressure in your draw, sin who? Diabetes, you say, near drew, or cast in your draw, sin who? Nina drew our ho. You were aptat A, B, and a C. Aptat A, and a B, and a C. Now, the idea the pie aptat B. Nina, one under a draw ho. Will be our kidney, and our hirawa, and what to chima? What chia, chia, chia, chia, chia, chia, honto. 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
1: no see ho.
2: Name Baye, no miss ho. 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A brabone a bonn, a bossing, say you'll assume me one.
1: Assume you, we.
2: Soon, so much you man. Before sober Bob Brano, Ubenesca, and Anajo. I never seen a pea. It's a piece of beer, so yes, but you'll be a what a kung fu, balabu, this in you, or defu, piano of beer. So soon you might have a sorry, and I did assume.
1: Like
2: kick him, the answer is
1: an omatafuenti.
2: What tafuenti?
1: Motafua.
2: So,
1: it's a client.
2: O client.
1: O mau.
2: O man.
1: Mana wouldn't she? Suffer. Lamentation 2:19.
2: And I can't some today.
1: So, who's running? I do the sum kick him.
2: Boom.
1: Yet you say to me, I confuse you. Omoya, which means a piece in this woman is
2: so much slipper.
1: I was a sanity.
2: So, you know,
1: I fear for me, and it was soon between the only thing, only area.
2: You.
1: I'm a bunk.
2: And he was to Samson. But say, Barbara Cano, we will focus upon Abayafro, and yes, I did.
1: So,
2: Waka,
1: the mother in a
2: trim,
1: Nadia, I didn't mean a
2: fire for fro.
1: Didn't you all care say a fee? Please have a fire, no, but so with him for fro.
2: For froye,
1: send no pampire, barber bompire,
2: bompire.
1: Send no uni gidia,
2: gidia,
1: I did it in the two habits by easy.
2: I saw dear, I did
1: it gidia.
2: So I don't know how much of one and if I be bringing some bomb by my brother, my papa. My papa.
1: On this soon, some 70.
2: Nana, I'm a shady boy, a shreff of hack, and I'm a mammy for my me, dear. We shall have a kid with shreff of TikTok. Name is three. It's what one of the conforma could be bar. And now, so we bar. One who said it here. Who said, conform not to one or Cassandra, dear, oh, you know, would you to me say? He's so new.
1: Look at me.
2: Look at me. Na I didn't know why me can for said you are a good do. But dear one only yet it say. Or back on for no. Didn't know back on for. What dear to me say. Be a war a year and yet of a cake. So soon be a
1: dinity.
2: Edinity.
1: So let's go to a summa.
2: No.
1: For the summa.
2: Okay, summa be
1: a dinity.
2: Edinity.
1: I didn't want to say summa.
2: No.
1: And I want to be a Christonia.
2: Christonia.
1: I said, when you're
2: soon, when you're soon be. And I'm
1: not going
2: to call me. That's what
1: she and your name, sir.
2: Daddy.
1: Ono na pa fozo e ko fo
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1: ne ho na ma o de ko be
2: nyina
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1: o wo sumai
2: o sumai
1: sumai ni susum
2: susum no no
1: eh no ofise ofra
2: ofra obeba
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2: 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Then who and I must wear the idea. Who to? And now, Obiso could be or someone caught that one. 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
1: Mhm.
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1: yes sir
2: yes sir yes sir
1: you to me be na abo abo na adan just have more be go sense you
2: no kwa e na be fan am
1: so nam kakaka e
2: go by
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1: na just say ngopo de sense ni be do wachi ya
2: so fo
1: sa ah ye hu se sister be o dey de na kenye
2: sa
1: but unya ngodi ye hu se prefer nyame na age no
2: mo
1: ehe na mu command to ye wasi ahade to
2: ye na to ye ne be be den
1: e be ye dense odi pe twa dia
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1: it is said the petit me do wetim wo e kwaso
2: ko so
1: footballers are ye bobo yi nyina de mo bi di obi che e ye de performance
2: mo and so for mama castle ye
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1: we
2: dey konfo ye fake
1: wo to hu
2: wo ye keke no hu no
1: and
2: e ke wa jidin keke
1: wo hu ni hu
2: e so obi a say o meti me different na ma kana for ya but old so
1: e
2: as e nipa ya bra bo ya bore se won to na mo a now it's a castle to fuck one. A brabono. There be anybody idea.
1: I'm a blunt gentleman, can I see me? Mark chapter 2, you do it to one more. And I'm sure for the Pharisee for no binum and binum one what woman say. I didn't only pay Campbell to Samsa. When we turn a bonny ache,
2: ache.
1: Di on a go on quara. And Tamara yes, who
2: say?
1: And Tamara yes, who say? Or drink binum one musa,
2: ya,
1: or say, say. I didn't tell a modern drink yenum, sir. Dear one he and a yet thing, and I a yam man, said Messu Bunny said,
2: sorry,
1: you kete,
2: Nanancy.
1: Na obi e ya ni free throw abana ya sare sare na de to kete so
2: abete so dem say gra
1: ah obi ni so obubu ni no
2: say na bible say kwana no nyina ye ma
1: e kwana no ye ma
2: o de bia
1: anfa na say ni pete ma sorry say don bere ma yesu kristo so kwa obi ni nechi
2: mo e na so fo
1: je onya miracle no no call ye no a ni to na mo call ye no a onya yare sa no
2: yeah
1: o fi say only yesu wa dance ye
2: obi dia be na dance ye
1: na o ti fa kwa ko benya
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2: che sofo you look at say
1: e se pe se eti ya inya che soa
2: e bible say nipa na no ya buafo na wote nsuo no wose se bofo bi ba hu nsuo na
1: afibia
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2: bua me ko pa no obi di kain
1: me pese me bo me hu mo de
2: no
1: onye obi a onye ready so pe opa ya
2: why you ready Now, so why not?
1: Ebi who are they?
2: It's your brother. One woman, a sister woman, you be an son. A more brutal. Yes, what I was saying. And sana a more agono. The more than the idea. Pijano, what you say? A toddler be. No, a juma sum. Wawari sum. Usika sum. Otto adi and tra. Uhia basse bia.
1: A more day.
2: A more day.
1: A bit more pijano.
2: Like I used to say, I said, if I could say, sorry, you get an idea. And
1: an auntie.
2: Two he will be.
1: Se best be quiet, best at the hollow.
2: No,
1: no, be it,
2: no, be it, my name kind.
1: Afibia bo fu ba o ba makopo
2: mo
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1: 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Na. Would nim send you a qua a city, who swear ready,
2: who swear ready.
1: I can't for by the father, my bear, no aqua young qua.
2: Mo.
1: And Elizabeth, sir, say, a dear and a minyama
2: mo. Nadiana woofy. So I come.
1: Jenna minyama woo.
2: Catch
1: them, eh?
2: Catch them.
1: A dear now woof.
2: Mo, it's a dear good hour, no. But if I say, be there were no more.
1: Not to be at.
2: Now I'm a baby, I'm a catcher, be a man, so they must say, or baby, as my dear, be am the dear, and I don't mean to me to be all boy and a crack. So for money, dear, yeah. Na body on Queba Conno a cap. 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
1: Fabi, you can't wabby.
2: Wabby. 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Oh, into the Cutawano. The Cutawano,
1: you two animal,
2: you two animal. Near Bow. Now, what do you are? What if I bought you a fear me upon Pamma, bomb me to me to the moon?
1: No, I don't
2: know. Yeah, fair looking to me to the moon. And can you use to call in Colana and come watching a calf for a bear man or no? One can come to me to someone called Ampotawa. 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
1: ejuma ejuma wo
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2: sofo
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2: me kai pa
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1: 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Generational Believers Worship Center as of you actually going a year Konongo the broad no I feno akrantie ebesa. The case is soon soon somewhere. Bishop.
3: And yet the baby you.
1: Debbie.
3: And it's high in a chum. Oh quiet, see the baby ye, the baby you know, say in a dear chum. A case is some say. You say, and the one I say, oh bar. Call Nansa, win BC, says. And I are sacred young upon Chaddy, a pocket. Say, I'll send the young yard umpire, content and temper. 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
6: pato, good morning
4: o pato kase
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4: Oh, I find.
6: I catch you more, baby, any time.
4: Baby, any bombardian abra. 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
4: 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I am Africa, be a moino. Maddy Cabo, Maddy, I said, two goose.
1: Senegal,
4: you know what I say? My man, can I crop the defense game? But what's the Martinassi, I'm

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0: 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Sets of bomb pay so she in so she hin. E so tu anamo. But if osa sa ma so che on di tu anamo. 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
1: So wo fa bua okokuo.
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1: E so fa no yonko a.
0: Yeah. O ko tokro
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1: 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Now, court, let's have a few departing sooner the bind, a woman to a feeling charm.
0: Down. Court, papa, so for. They say, eh, and Peggy Fubi by me, Honor, met us last week. I said, would you dance here? Oh, would you dance here? And today, baby will be a so be a team, be a sign of pay. Nimachi. Yami Adoma, and now a pay yam, a question soon, Juma. So soon, you may be a piano. Babo saw so court, rapported that white is sicker, a good dear, old Yaminson. Tibomari sent people to animal. No bi sham ko ngo akante besa generation believers of center nemu akante besa na hosu enti bedu ko ngo main station ya oso pa akante besa taxi na wa frame number me number ni number ni
2: 0244 0244 8274 8274 25 25 8274 0244 63 63 67 63 67 73 73 67 73 73 0244 0244 63 63 67 73 73 0244 0244 63 67 73 73 0244 0244 63 67 73 73 0244 0244 63 67 73 73 0244 0244 63 67 73 73 0244 0244 63 67 73 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
0: I just say. Me patch a bisa no na me kasam say bisa ye nyisika. Ye nyisika na mum ye dibo si ho. 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Bia. Yo. Ya me ka.
1: 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Dio wasu no.
0: Onti dia hom kasa cha safo.
1: Onti. Onti. The number this is suna.
0: Me number no yeah. 0244.
1: 0244.
0: 87.
1: 87.
0: 34.
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0: 25.
1: 25.
0: 0244.
1: 0244.
0: 87.
1: 87.
0: 34.
1: 34.
0: 25.
1: 25.
0: And a 020.
1: 020.
0: 550.
1: 550.
0: 70.
1: 70.
0: 86.
1: 86.
0: 020.
1: 020.
0: 550.
1: 550.
0: 70.
1: 70.
0: 86.
1: 86.
0: Yeah, we saw how.
1: Oh.
0: Okay, any last.
1: Okay, Chile. Hello, Kachri. Hello, Kachri. Okay, Odi for sorry.
0: I'm on. No, same thing for line. I say, "Kura." Into no man, Buddha no. And I, the media, 0244 0244 87 87 34 34 25 0244 0244 87 87 34 34 25 25 and a 0200 0200 55 0 55 0 70 70 86 86 0200 55 0 70 70 86 from number we are on Sabekami. So you may be a fabra boom dear. Oh from here, we'll be doing come on. Yamishaw, oh in the dimunti. Amen.
1: Amen. Generational Believers Worship Center. Bishop Owa Habed of Rebako. 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But medi. 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And kukumu a person di biano with me nedi. Be a no me and sacobano nine with me free her. And kuba person di biare only be di on tukantem and osori. Any ninkomo uncomu be a person di biano freno na any no ninkomo 0244 87 34 25 0242 636 7 73 Uhaubi to make a phone Konongo Ebesa said the on a pay over to Nsafreono Sebra na one entrance 6

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Foolish not to the wise. But it is the Lord that showeth mercy. It is the Lord that showeth favor. That is why I want to prophesy to you, somebody, that you are about to receive the favor of the Lord in your life.

0: Breno Aso, Breno Aso, Breno Aso, when a prophet Abbot one, a trust with you, so, and play play, would you any extra Zen filling station are a wall crew are your froho, a hinkro any acom entemua, official quantum point, so, oh, I'm do so around about to know when you extra melcro, not if you nemoa. 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land of favor. Ye and no pay with you for the Adanibo, ever ready, sir, or no, and no pay. 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Would dear Danny Boba radio swallow? 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So, Missouko bad Danny, because bad Danny, because bad Danny, because bad Danny, Siabotre. 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Sam's filling station in Mr. Sam's with green and white. 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A canon your name to Prophet Abbot once said to Tumica. 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Nenim, and I'm about swami run about. 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I would do any na. What the name? To. Do to. Me just say. I can't say no. A dimu seko. Na for me to come here. Baby, I can't say go biara. Me chong for me cause a rabout. Rabout a hood winning. The quench I know she. The quench I know as she. she ye ankasa. And the prophet Abet 1, and I'm in the word for this, so Abet 1. Obet nas ye, Bumodia nya bre, netiano, na unfri hankono, na what one wo, a com any ahinkruntem. A com one way very busy honu anyway as is na fee where fit of we bia Burkina Cassini de fi Mali ni na to honu de kumasi to offer so de honey baby pa who ye very busy. What was for round about to air qua baby and why busy chess I be a ya yet good in. 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Nina, attending here. And now 2-4 attending here. Into Shianua, let you say, one away Shiano. Odivo, attending here. Come, dear. Uja na so catch the bia ho fe
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0: ye akwe fu wa na ne ba ne wo
1: wonu mse papa yi
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1: ye platform wonu me me ye bretri
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0: ebusuam no
1: Busiano, your platform be a
0: Promacity platform.
1: I ain't you know, be our subi,
0: a Casa Sukama,
1: a Casa
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0: You answer what
1: data?
0: What data?
1: No,
0: 80 papa
1: fools will be. And I know the ben and a yet Father's Day, no.
0: Cosia de Tremu,
1: and a ne Father's Day, medase. 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
0: And some people say, "Maybe some people say, 'I say, 'I'm only a unibon.'"
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1: 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Say TV is where Juma and Kahumeno. Can you couldn't Kahun to men now, Kapim say, Mefriso. By your radio, no, and was so we know the Katramas was some no tea. Now you would de. Now I know radio so kasa I know the habit.
0: You pay who wounded that. Because I'll be all day.
1: It's a papa. Yes, you can say, or be one coming. It's a nipodoma be one kayasu. What be to I? And I'm a cross of when a man won away. And I'm a cross of when a man won away. 1 year be also a banner. No, what's it out so far? 1 year, Nim.
0: One,
1: 12 years old. By 1 year, Mubia, baby, would change in the choir. And Kawo, what the Anno Corano? And Kango, baby, ah, die. Mammy, Jan, Uncle, wouldn't I?
0: Or Bram Crabber called my soul, who treated
1: and Kawanante, Mamma, and Tiramono. What's it 12 years? Not 12 years, and now, Mamma, and Cassa Samono.
0: Utrawana Busumas.
1: 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And Kanyan is a Wukana, Quayaqua, and Tira will be on the way, Munavia. What we could have Quayaqua, and Tira was soft to go away, Munavino. What to Miss Rakurako was the Okaqua Jinisica. And I'm a panty bida.
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1: 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What do you count? What do you know? How many years? We'll be there 12 years old. And our papa knows who are so there, so brown, so there, say 38.
0: No, ma'am.
1: Yes.
0: 38.
1: It will be an idea. It is a what is so with Tirimus and near man, Queen and Machina. Why are you to make what baby have you?
0: Sir, please, it's in NTA.
1: Yes, I could tell you. It's the Anno Pay. The word Tim in front to Nitrim say, yes, you saw what Banny Aya, dear, we are nothing. Yes, Obano, yes, Wabaya Neja Kakaraka. What must it?
0: Librano.
1: Medase. Time for women, maybe I'm dear, could see.
0: Till a janin ya wabwa.
1: 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Now say you will be one no more. 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
0: family real funeral.
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1: 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The assent workers who are coming them was them. 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
0: The same.
1: Papa, young kwa ni young kwa tiye madansi ya na peja adansi ya na ni ya ne hiyame. 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
0: Eni
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0: You see, ya.
1: Makuraba, who was a papa, who was here, and was say, ya, woba haka kranam se me bansuru.
0: Was a brain.
1: Or see, ya, memra a pijawa kakran.
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1: 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A radin, uncle, was all your momon faho.
0: 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Can the tompa bomb? Can they
1: woo? I come a tompa bomb, I mean,
0: can they woo Fredja for Saka would me a jan,
1: Medawaka
0: home. For me a jan,
1: Medawaka,
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1: Medawaka home.
0: It didn't have a Waka home.
1: Ah, Medawaka home. Medawaka home.
0: If platforms
1: great, and yet, a new permit, the Mwaka home. A year, who's off a suffer? Mr. Aless,
0: a gentleman, two no.
1: And a blight.
0: No matter
1: the light or usu abeyi
0: general matter no and the one bio
1: and a general manager
0: you were Jimmy
1: ai
0: also ka ho
1: na kwata kra no eye
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3: Mi ura hada.
2: And what do radio to one mutiate radio? Umra hada.
3: Mi ura hada.
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2: Mammy, so your day.
3: Pacho mi ira no no.
2: Why are
3: you? Oh, mire.
2: Mo about penny medasi. About penny nas, what would I hada?
4: You rather be.
2: Who could have now swear?
3: Me kɔ ɔsɔfo no hɔ
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2: The other stuff from no,
3: there is a formula.
2: Why, and your friend, I done a boy,
3: done a boy, and now, mommy,
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3: Minyabi, now, mama, country, some call me Franco Shuffle. Not mean come as a muso,
2: Namibo. Now, no one wants to know what would Jolly Rieno. I witnessed the one a mask for a
3: car, crayon or mammy Keska.
2: And what's our mask about all you need?
3: What's our mammy's cover to all you need,
2: neighbor, or papa? And maybe say Niana was here while you woo, maybe say. Mammy?
4: Mura.
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4: I want to try a bet for you, Huntino. Make one a me bread.
2: And to one, na.
4: Mintimina.
2: It would you read your Nana tree and I catch any so won't ye?
4: I won't ye, dear Cosmo. 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
2: the car. 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
2: now, me patch, oh, my dear, why ye, numb, oh, my minion, and no, I can't, and no,
3: I have no, I can't, and no,
2: I have
3: no, I can't, and no, I have no, I can't, and no, oil in iron one juma, yell to the tummy oil room.
2: Mo, it's the dear no walk out through a big biala for why ye know. 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At the end, I walk half for what will be biala.
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3: 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You dear dance here, send your coupon out, and I'm also any money.
2: Mo. Now, send me dear, I bet a man, son. I bet a man, son, dear, dear, dear,
3: dear, dear,
2: dear, dear, dear, dear, dear, dear,
3: dear, dear, dear, dear, dear, dear, dear, dear, dear, dear, dear, dear,
2: dear, dear, dear, dear, dear, dear, dear, dear, dear, dear, dear, dear, dear, dear, dear, dear, dear, dear, dear, dear, dear, dear, dear, dear, dear, dear, dear, dear, dear, dear, dear, dear, dear, dear, dear, dear, dear, dear, dear, dear, dear, dear, when we are in yet, Mamma,
4: you are
2: me patu, and then I can't for why you know.
4: Hey, I dear, why do I am, my dear? Mean to me, when you are, Miss
2: Mamma, no kind of new was some so one day you couldn't know who drew.
4: I am in 1 way, if you say, Master, no one make up a crack chain, Master Pa, wo. Bama ye. And to be crowned,
2: was it? Who could know who could cast was it? Who could have sworn no crown a year, Yama, your fa, the bear juman? Was so cool with a juman in one, a bear says, Master, you want
4: to see that? Yeah. That just sir, what in a bano, a hiano, ever sister Mikunu, Ama, which ran my essay, and cock up the bano swan, where Yama Mikunu. I'm on what a jumanum.
2: Ama, you,
4: I'm a kunadi. And possible one kaya cry said, No, me constantine when you're a juman to be crana,
2: your
4: crana or my cacrampo. Auntie, what are you, dear? I don't know upon almost why you are, mammy.
2: So, what was one man is to come at all? You didn't think I'd be with you.
4: You ran here, can you? Won't you?
2: No, could not be better. What's so yet, my son, Wabola?
4: I'm a red, you mammy, you know.
2: I can't,
4: you need
2: you.
4: I mean, where do you know? Crana, one man, one, do Ben Crama Candle, do na me jabi, na dear Chia. Me kwa wano nkwala ane di. Na minya beyeja, 50,000 biya.
2: 50,000 di ase? 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
4: Aha,
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4: Ya siya frane se 5 cd.
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2: Esu wanyale.
4: Esu wanyale. And son of a bell, no idiane, a man in Colano.
2: Say, Jamaun, no more for.
4: Say, dear, what do you for, Sania? Why are now what they are shuffle from bad Danano? I see I am my manager, says, dear, who are you for? I must say, no, meaning, Sabi, be able to turn up.
2: Mo, a year, and one a mepe, and one a mepe. About our servers are for Frosson. Mamma, dear, now, where's ye?
4: Hey, Difo.
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4: 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Yeah, yeah, na operation 2 times.
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4: more.
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4: want
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4: on it. See,
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4: I
2: want a mobile.
4: I want to buy a minute lapping. See a fire corn channel. No, my acquaintance. No, see, and to a done bonny bee.
2: I done a boy, you know,
4: a nipping bobby.
2: Maybe I'll
4: say,
2: I'll say, I'll say, I'll say, I'll say, I'll say, I'll say, I'll say, I'll say, I'll say, I'll say, I'll say, I'll say, I'll say, I'll say, I'll say, I'll say, I'll say, I'll say, I'll say, I'll say, I'll say, I'll say, I'll say, I'll say, I'll say, I'll say, I'll say, I'll say, I'll say, I'll say, I'll say, I'll say, I'll say, I'll say, I'll say, I'll say, I'll say, I'll say, I'll say, I'll 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
2: 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Young Casaco, Casatinti way, and top on Quada. 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
2: 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Missy was then failing station. I him crow. First, near friend of Finswa in Crow, near friend of Finswa in Crow. Your friend of him crow. 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
1: 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No, a suring and coupon number, so no wedding could even add your dear Biawan Saka. And the other cost our bread. And the other two, what the idea now to answer me no work as a war bread. 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Dagena da was so. Amania da was so. 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Would you have 50? And then I may be catching them so what if for? Send your missy Breno and I'm what tenant. 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
4: Hello?
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0: 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What was I? 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
3: Ako.
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2: 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Also, so bet me up well, la near 0543 0544 80 0544 80 0544 80 0544 80 0544 80 80 0544 0544 80 80 0544 80 80 0544 80 80 0544 80 80 0544 80 80 0544 80 80 0544 80 80 0544 80 80 0544 80 80 0544 80 80 0544 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
6: 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I bet a man's on a maker, and Kobe, you and me, ya, for Frobaba, Nansu, I bet a man's a genabran. 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
6: I will catch it here, empty office in any more. 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Papa, ya are kind, grunam and Pesia, or see a di Kumas any day. 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Kumase, I him crook. Kumase, I him crook. It is a winya in Crocano, Kumasia in Crocano, or swam around about one. Who bet me a saying a bee will catch it here empty and office in any more? Who so will be see was then feeling stage that driver? Me patcho, I in Crocana matinum, Kumasia in Crocana matinum, or Siane. Driver and patcho, Messu was then feeling station that were a in Crocamorno. Yes, a mammy could dry in Crofie. Me patcho, then feeling station, no in Crofie. 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

0: 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A sorry coffer by a year Apostle Prophet. 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I didn't add this. 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The Nayao, Tia Tia Tia Tia Tia Tia Tia Tia Tia Tia Tia Tia
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0: Yeah.
1: Maybe who are both for them do me, Eduma. Met him a small boff for so moment American Messiah, your member, and Nami Catchy Ruby. 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
3: Papa. And some who knew who did for that diacon.
0: Now the phobia in the team.
3: Papa, I just
0: said,
3: Debita.
0: Didn't you mean for him to kiss to Sunday?
3: Debbie, yeah, yeah,
0: yeah. Who to Sunday when he went in?
3: I just say,
0: would be do be more. Be a feeling of hope,
3: sir.
0: But we will be a woman of Brabba, who but on a ye.
3: Jaye, Wabrabo Becosso, Wabrabo Betumpo,
0: your Omanqua.
3: Only Christo.
0: Only
3: Christo.
0: Your sire, only Christo.
3: Only Christo.
0: Who do want to know? And Yaman,
3: yeah,
0: still
3: I was so cross with Pim Cohenim. Pim Cohenim. And Mawachi. And my name was said, Masum Yame, and Fier do, and Fierian Sat,
0: my brother,
3: and I'm a compa, quack, quack, quack, and I'm a quack so for Baby Casarno, and I'm so for Benina, and Canacre, and I'm a hey! Who is Baby or Jimmy Flabba? 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
0: 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Makwaha, ya Jimmy Teku, ya kwa baba. The secret is that we'll be in Rabba Quadin Jabadin Suazao. Be kind of cratchet. We'll be in Honomo Labetna, baby, I can say, brother, we'll be bidding mount. I will be bow, Marco Marco. The three partners say, and can I make a father some more, Jabba?
1: Now who told you?
0: Now who told you?
1: What's the debut of the
0: wood yabba? The tenant said, Yami will be in the baby, I'll be fine, or jay. Di baby aw kwa wagie ama no eno nkyere se asa baby aw kwa ya wanya fa hudie no eno nkyere se ukwa baby a yasa obiara wo baby a
1: na
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1: Obi free krubi e free Syria.
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0: just say wo wo ya
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0: o yare
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1: 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And answer baby he ni ntimi nkyere no.
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0: 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That's what why. 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
1: Uda, what is saying about him?
2: Uda, what is saying about him?
1: Uda, what the good is you?
2: Papa, Uda, what the good house?
1: How on Enkoi?
2: Enkoi?
1: Yes, sir.
2: Ah, what time for church? Sunday, any year one that's so yet, Juma, what to be for him? It's what to hoy day. Papa, I'm a pay me to Uncle Naso. I have 101. Quasiada by your soon, soon, sorry.
1: Shall see if you know.
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1: 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We did my praise chapel in Tamara. 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
3: sa
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1: obi atom pk kokuma se krodi e
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3: 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You say David say me mu. Me me muta.
4: Me mu.
3: Me muta. 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
4: peter
3: so be sorry
4: ya we be ye
3: ade wa shase bia we ye baba
4: to wa shase ya wunye
3: wa shase ya baba u be de we
4: we sorry me woni prayers so de ti bia to betwa
3: to betwa
4: de wa shase bia we we ye
3: baba
4: do ni pa wa shase ya
3: What to mean
4: for Kenya on one in ye
3: that
4: mean Korea?
3: That
4: would bet now I didn't say because
3: I want to go home. But Tansen and my bread and I mean co and I'm a chinchini and I'm a far and I'm a Jimmy Sika and I'm fine because you're a major dunya dying.
4: Then why say we should not say we are tired?
3: Okay,
4: but we should say I'm finished.
3: Sir, I'm finished.
4: What bread is only?
3: What bread is only?
4: That wouldn't be true.
3: Now what bread are we?
4: Yes, it do now what bread. They would do as our bread, we jato.
3: Jato,
4: Miss Obertuas.
3: Obertuas,
4: because maybe, dear, I'm
3: really
4: Christo Casman. I'm finished.
3: Yeah, yes, your senior says, yes, we, yes, and that's what
4: we should David the pan.
3: Near my
4: good,
3: young boy, not a bear,
4: we are tax,
3: ma,
5: wo gina ho no ma wo hyehye ne free tis ko si na si na ya dade na David we ata so say me be ma wei me credibility me kuna credibility anzi see
6: o how no said dia wo so dia be jawo
5: baba adi ho ho no me kan ni pass
6: how no so
5: said dai baba
6: so me wo no kan ni pass sa wo sori a
5: me ka kera wo
6: e wo tu me bi rebi wo ha
5: me me kan ni kura kera wo Yahoo never be able to use or how the suicide day. A suicide day.
6: No, sorry.
5: Not a wolf fire. A
6: baffon.
5: A baffon.
6: But woman, you could see, I can see, ah,
5: what's the son of son? That's also son of Sodia. And no, nobody. Who's the son of Sodia? Woo, never been a fiddle, never been a tenacity. Woo, never been a fiddle, would never been a tenacity. 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Oh, Mr. Manuma dry, I did my chin chin on my bread. 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A deed that diacula damasuano, and your quam a cousin sumo. Me and a metimico by Fofia and Mago, not between the perfume pochem. 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And a pain metanacy. You were born home about 10 so. Baby, you free baby at a number. 0546 0546 79 79 27 27 97 97 0546 0546 79 79 27 27 97 97 One after one, I was there. You never knew and never put money bro, and never was so soon. Soon, not to Lamas on there. Then the door to an amour per Pierre, or Bena was here. The Pierre would yet have my money. Cotton sent some. We've been an old 10 months who was as if so. We've been our Pogia, was a Paya Pomigia, a Fuadua, David, and Yanko Ponkabi. We tell to some of Pierre that dear Quanimua, Diabomegra, and Sube Jemu. Now a bosom Sube Jemu. It's what me and Tommy are brutal in your asshole. What Miss Sammy may pay a firm of bar, my timid Abbey. A young girl for a war. We were sister, you were born. Me, what did you are? Abba, is that a grano? Or call 2 years.
6: 3 years.
5: A bar maintained was a fibroid, the Danium. 3 years. People and I come where in the hospital. I'm your good yard in the free Yamina or the Chiremi. Papa, Miss Who was a semi 2 minute of chess or horses here? Oh, by my idea, man, Papa. I don't know why I'm not so if you heard my good fellow who said, Mudja Sassier Tuno, Mudja de Tunosi, ye twat, twat, twat, twat. Mudja if to try ya say Kim, when you could see moi, Papa.
6: Twitcher,
5: and they were war by ya. Come, come, come, come, come, come, come, come, come, come, come, come, wa ba ya kama kama kama kama kama wa be dia dance you akura ne wo ho
6: ebre a so hun David say o reko Goliath
5: ebre a so hun say
6: David
5: David
6: e reko Goliath
5: e reko Goliath ni mno
6: obisa Abner
5: obisa Abner say
6: ah wo ye na the kodom sahini no
5: say ah wo ye na kodom sahini say
6: Abner
5: Abner
6: na ba ene sa abranti
5: wa ba ne sa abranti ya hwa hwa wo gina hoyi why ba ne abranti ya wo yi why, by the way?
6: First Samuel chapter 17:55.
5: Okay, Baba.
6: Where about?
5: Where ba?
6: Why? What did you go judge him? You
5: grab me. Now, from Congo, Rita.
6: Now, what's the matter, Baba?
5: I'm from Congo, Rita.
6: I don't see kitu yet. I react.
5: I react as a Goliath make a witty. Goliath, which him better than a penny, my home, my Israel, make whom? Not David, I react as a second Biaraso, Obekun Goliath. Apa minta so din kudum dia bawo en minta so edi yedi ba minta so din pejaba
6: Me so kura mi dwame.
3: Na wo. 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Why ban we? Why ba ho ni be na odi be kogori ate nim.
6: So why ban ya? 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
6: So how to say gori ate say
3: the. Hallelujah.
6: Come master say beba for me. Gori ate.
3: Sha. It's not David that we are talking. We are talking kuno.
6: Odin kunim.
3: Din kunim.
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3: Yes. Mien tas over. 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Who so cheme? Who be ma cheme? 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
3: Na na no yi wake up we be o. Wake up.
6: Eh yi wo bra.
3: John Terry, John Terry so no more. Say you na man say John Terry, John Terry.
6: Eh ya brabo mi
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6: Na so ubi e so wo tia.
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3: Ubi so wa che no. 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
6: 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So ko school so wan ko school. So nyaso ba wi ata so.
3: Vita so.
6: Komi sa die na wo. 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
6: Unuru.
3: 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One yan tasua, Yariano intimate flu soon called that. It's a retasso. The devil, you can't just devil you could go here, gentlemen. Nanny Paddy so yet. Nay, I said yet. I'm so good, Yabro.
6: I'm more than silly.
3: Baba, I'm more than silly. You're more than silly.
6: Nobody is 0546.
3: 0546.
6: 79 79 27 97 0546 0546 0546 0546 79 79 27 97 0546 0546 79 79 27 97 Zero Five Chapel International. A sorry, a boom, coffer by any prophet, apostle, Nana Yao, that diacon, with an
3: Nana Yao, and Nana Yao, what I say, Umia, who couldn't what down for Nana Yao, that diacon, and run out of a pet.
6: I ready. Oh,
3: nah, you ready now. You mad dance
6: here.
3: You mad dance here. 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
6: have me
3: to me? I don't pay your traffic. 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
6: ye ti adansi
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12: 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I'm also so atome.
9: What all?
12: Atome.
9: Now we here doing what? What call? What hospital?
12: My call.
9: Say. Ukwe must say.
12: Ukwe so must say. Say. Say no.
9: Diabetes.
12: No. Ni me. Ni biem.
9: Diabetes. Ni biem. Ni pedu biem.
12: Biem. Zero. No.
9: A call. Okay.
12: Ah, doctor. So che must say. First in the army. Diabetes no. A son.
9: Mhm.
12: Say die. A
9: kokra.
12: A kokra.
9: Like you say, diabetes. No more biem.
12: Odi for. Me kabi bia
9: ise wo ato
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14: mbra different life
13: I be fan life papa 0546
14: 0546 0546 79 77 97 0546 79 77 0546 79 79 27 27 97 Baswa ebefa wo ba so ye no be di nkomo wo ba ara pa isu na sane wo ba
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13: 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wo life e
6: Hello. Hello.
13: Hello.
15: Hello, Brother
13: Christian. Ma, what kind of name are you sure to carry? Huh.
15: Brother Christian, the income.
6: Income so. Oka suffering.
15: Hello.
6: Hello, Brother Oka suffering.
15: Brother Oka suffering. Brother Mamoko.
6: Epa cho yeti o. Sorry, bra. The show D4 and pay why? Sorry, the show D4 over boom. Why? What? Please, you jar in a fat idea, say, I won't throw in tumor. Now, you will be a fact too.
13: Never
6: cost you the fortune.
13: I don't hear, Papa. And only here.
6: When I cook a volunteer, you say, Begging the wines and I to
13: be any, Baba.
6: That's who yarry.
13: We are over cup. When does also go pay a sa? And only here. And
6: the first thing Cassandra can do is
13: be that.
6: When your favor crowd would depend anymore,
13: sir. Utimi, we
6: get general with my show,
13: sir.
6: On free home corner.
13: No, Jabba.
6: No, Jabba.
13: I'm very powerful.
6: Hello. I just say,
16: Hello.
6: And Pacho Cassafrain. Dema, bichim dema. It's your mirror. No pay.
16: Papa, is it crazy?
6: Pacho say.
16: Papa, but you're never crazy.
6: But you foresee never crazy.
13: Ah, never crazy. Maybe I judge man away, Wadama. Where are they?
16: We are trying to eat tomatoes.
13: Where are they? Tomatoes.
16: Tomatoes.
13: Ah, okay. And there are bitchy and say, I can't try to move by Wate. People told one nebra. Now, yen yes, soon when you've been shown every day and more what it. We have been you first, what if I want? Why then I want to swore? The near man quay and what's an answer to your son a bay? But I was sort of so I've been yard here, what
16: it? I bet there's a number of my name.
13: Okay, bra, oh, by a shady, of course, you be a what it? Okay, yes, you and a man of pay. Oba obesi oboho ebo wo station wa ka cheda vanis obesi oboho station wa usi ho afre number no okay aba yem fa ni papa fro
6: obo so
13: ah obo
16: so hello tifo
6: at the say
16: tif ya mi antu mo na po chance
6: adu muka safre
16: po chok ka safisa tin du sa
6: good ready for what
16: for me chew then the first time na we do can see me am akaba ya shi shi ne da saka gura na yati amami shiru to so no be there da baba da shi cha ba
13: ah baba eh asubu nya nya nya me be ye wate
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6: okay 0546 0546 79 79 27 27 97
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16: madam bachi good
6: morning it is a who can suffer? My only sweet, who can suffer? Aifa? Hello. Boko Menchia. 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Hello.
16: Hello.
6: Kasa yetio. Yetio, Boko Menchia. On the pay.
16: Hello.
6: Opese obuawo. Ah?
16: Hello.
6: Opese obuawo.
13: Baba Evan Buffer.
6: Hello. Hello. Hello.
13: Hello.
6: Hello. 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Hello.
13: May you never show up. May you never show up.
6: 0546.
13: Obi Eborum.
6: Hello.
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16: Hello?
13: Good morning.
16: Good morning.
13: Oh, you can see, we didn't baby out because every one of your friend will say?
16: I'm not awesome.
13: Okay. What can you say, Wadama? What say?
16: Coco.
6: Hippa.
13: And Coco.
6: And Coco. Okay.
13: Oban ye tio wadama.
16: Yes, sir.
13: Usisi. Oh. Yanti wukasane bebiya.
6: Hello. Divo.
13: Oba.
6: Hello.
13: Oba wafiso. Mse yanti nkanti. On sound free. On some friend
6: 0546 79 79 27 27 97 0546 79 79 27 27 97 Prophet Nana Yao
13: Yao Dadia Ako Ubiti Frame Nana
6: Ebuo.
13: Baba Ubi Abaso.
6: Hello.
16: Hello.
6: To say
16: Oko
6: Pachoka suffering. And Coco, okay. Are you paying me, Bema? Hello.
13: Usisi yao ya. 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I say bibi womu ayebe ya huwa juma na ya di drag count. 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
13: 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Ehe. Ah yeah. Ti obesi bo station wa fre number why?
16: Yeah.
13: If you were man up pay.
6: Falasco. Hello. Hello.
13: Say the panel.
6: Hello.
16: Hello.
6: My brother didn't call from Pacho, daddy. Do me ready, you know?
16: I'm not sure. Good
6: morning.
16: Morning.
6: I'm here to do what I'm switching radio. I'm not
16: sure.
6: My young Cassava phone also. Radio, you don't see who crap as soon as so. Saturday,
13: me yejuma. Mati, ebe shwe nim.
6: Odi fo.
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1: A number here 0546 79 79 27 97 0546 0546 79 79 27 27 97. 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

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Former Deputy Ashanti Regional Minister, Riley Joanna Apia Jumo, Mama, Memo channel pay, Chairman Matema Uniaba. 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I'm not the material for Ginasi, Israel, and Syria, Collins. Lantier, Okajachi, Waja Dada Bunkum, and I watch it on a Yabe. Okanya Minkosu Shawdi. Shapanya come for any of the phone in Ibeba, and Metawachi.

da uncle da ko chief security asi na fi mo da the police wo fi aso asi pa o se nkeri ya make lo bofo producer international one Ovia da wasidodo producer Brantier Brown, the couple of Uncle Switch Raupa. Michel Ruth, cinema crowd within the Safo, the Machema Sofu Jerry, and the air water city TBA Bishop, JK and Chroma Bishop. So, Penny, there will be a memoir pay. So, for a period, team ring now, so because of Jerry home. I didn't quite yes, I'm not twice with you. The Betty just of Jerry. Now, if you're on the Sofu appear betwas. Jehovah is the Evangelical Ministry was Santasi Enum, Apa Mwachanope, Bishop J.K. Nkrumah, Apa Yachia Wototo, Yakupunko Sunka, Hono Shaw, Mahmoudin, because you could do home, so the da or Yawono, Wasafu Medina, Titu Nusofo Apia, Mumu PCA, Mishia Safu Makrabo, Mechi Jasofu Jerry, and Nintra.

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1: 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I am not sure, Jesse. 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You're a chance to be near Buena Coma. 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
3: And your chairman, be on your chairman. 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
3: 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There be a mukoba.
0: That's right.
3: Yamin to me for almost in your bibia. Now, Peter, they don't.
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0: That's right.
3: And you are a fellow,
2: near question.
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2: or your 1,000.
3: The David the Econo more than 10,000.
0: Yes.
3: It can you turn on Muchai?
0: And you turn on Muchai?
3: Yeah, I wasn't carpenter. No.
2: Ojitum.
3: Have you been patching your shed? Your pan? No, I was a.
2: Papa, I say, me were experience with you, mum. You will numa be bria. You will boho near Jimmy Run Nestati. A beer on yet significant contribution beyond Quama. A human
3: was
2: a man company. No. Now, what will buy you? No, I say, sales say, quo.
3: Yeah,
2: and client said yes. Iti wo be ben adwuma wura no. Eho, e time ti me sorry.
3: Eno kre.
2: E sorry mother deni na wo ne no ho no. E be sorry gidi. Aso wo mpe wasem. 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
5: 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Papa, so from a new case, yes. Any the horn, some more, would you amay a man of pain? 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
6: 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You make us send a Afro Pudicane or the Ghana Kame. You be a any prayer and you're the prayer. Papa, you found one from Name Found for a room catra. They were both for a friend of PTB. Now, who's a PTB so and it's so pretty. 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Won't you mean for some for cutting you into one prayer, one thing or pray next year, William and Quack. 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
0: Okay, okay. 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
0: That's it. Ye fun na escola. Hello, good morning.
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7: 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Emmy, no, it will be a apostle, and a young, send me power to summon a non pain, utter the eminent pain. That was sorry at you, the business of it your own. When King Tim Obershaw Wapof, and the papa me was in there, and King Tim, a kiss to be to me, dear boy. 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
0: Amen. Yeah, fun escola. Hello, good morning.
8: Your call has been put on hold. Please wait.
0: Okay.
8: Your call has.
9: Please, the Lord.
0: Hallelujah.
9: Ah, every second year for Sako to be. We want ya and come up with Jamie. Originally, you go for which I watch it. If you get here, you even get them for working. I don't pay information center wife, and this much of my pile should be careful. No, for some place, so I tell my cat and nothing to perform with you. I don't pay.
0: Hello, good morning. Hello.
10: Hello, Sofu Jeremiah.
0: Sofu Martin Adam Kwame.
10: Oh, Papa, never papa, near Sonaba, Cassius and Ben Camunina. Papa, dear me, can I say, any brain in a dinner and say, I give you a papa. I did for Swabber Brum. I wish you be ya, I did for Swabber Brum. Who be in fact me, same who will be save you, and then same to tell me a more of them and to move and tempt me free at the panel. 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
0: okay so for martin ya da se na pain so yeah far two more calls near your friend in abana here hello
12: hello so for Jeremiah
3: Duke, bon, I'm putting him.
12: So, would you have a chance of a pair?
3: Me, Joseph,
12: and I know Jambuam, and I saw Peter, and our homo.
0: Okay, that's it.
12: So, would you have a the same room, Krum?
3: Hey,
12: Mampon Twins room.
0: Okay.
12: Yeah, we call you a girl. And I'll pay the day, young couple, I say. So, now, I'm so happy 3 or 4. I'm going to say, be shame, be a frame. Nay, dear boy, a bra. Now, I think I'm coupon bar, then your baby agent. We do see a movie, a baby.
0: Okay. Yeah, that's it. I'm not paying so. Yeah, for last caller, last one. Now, yeah, but feed him high. Hello. Okay, 0322 0885 8183 583 583 Last caller, Mr. Freeman, what a power in Shano Pains and Yankopon on Shrow, and Mammy. Yao Jimas into your boy name now, if you are Bobuja in Shramama Baba Mono Copat, a man Yankopon on Shrow on a pay, and Mammy. Wahinanako Joe, O France, and a pay in Shramani Masika, and Patasia, give to Roxanako, a Josuas and Wasse, and our.
2: Why in Shra and a pain, so Sabre also obey a last caller now. You're your friend in Abanavia, last caller, and then you're ready. Offer any bestia, not Jimmy, or your dear to Jack. Okay, as a free Jehovah, and you see Evangelical Church, and I would say, and can't, now you're coming in, near TF, when you now say, on your coupon day, a sorry, and answer as a free moon, dear Domia, so for penny. 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Yad better to aswa could see the last month of the year. Na ye de nina a baby in tea eye jumedia so to unqua kai nation and so. 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And upon Uncle Cosi said Uncle Babono, a Friday prayer meeting by booky ticket ticket ticket ticket ticket. You go swabble now, you talk also shame your memon cry, say, Womomra, Momra na yin, your mum, a mum pie. 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

0: That's right. 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
1: 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Yewo AI solar camera 3-in-1, AI solar camera 2-in-1, AI solar camera with street light, and with the one with LED light. Ningi na ya ni sunko. 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Meaning, I'll be out. A bus CCTV, so the boy, Juman Hobby, a Safano Hobby, a Crono Hobby, a Fear Hobby, the patch of Manina and call my fishing center. Na Yamwa. 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
2: 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At the Sininazo? Aye, Ghana, Brazil, Argentina, France, England. And what show, Jesse? 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
4: Abufu biada ye suwane se obinya Orion Cyrus Publication enguma. Na odie di. Juma, if he say, a dear Mufrana Junimu, and Wama King Kai a Konkai, or Makunta Bu, or Montia Sea, the Mufua, a free Nursery 1, a copy Nursery 2, or Muma Bitty say, language and literacy, numeracy skills, phonics and sight words, picture reading and coloring, writing skills, natural skills, and a KGO and a KG2. So, your language and literacy, numeracy skills, phonics and sight words, picture reading and coloring, and a primary 1, a copy primary 6, and so, your English language, mathematics, science, creative. Art, history, Orion Cyrus say, baby, I will be a sayakra, and I'll come say, and I'll read him piano phrase 0555-313-658 and 0249-411-234.
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10: So siyasi no so Nye ye blinki blinki Nyande ketua Ewo YouTube ni Facebook Yesa siye sabi chimu Yemfantu aso
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10: Yes, sir, and some Nasia, if it's here, was South Africa. We name Sabesa, Abosome, Kakranye, and Nima Biakoso, ya, at this year, what my name was to say. 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
14: Today's youth is a third day, and you are not stopping now.
15: What's going to happen tomorrow then?
14: Tomorrow, we do the same thing, until they move away.
15: It's interesting, you say you fought against apartheid.
14: Yes.
15: And now you're fighting against African immigrants.
14: No. We're not fighting African immigrants. We're fighting for everyone who is in the country illegally. That's our problem.
10: And now what's here, no, a dramatic Simon Tensun Tekandifuna. 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
19: Say ya. 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
16: Ni nuane ne ntade ne die beba nanso how na wose yeso anob baabi a wote ne baabi a wose da ne ade a emu a ehoye wota we no ye hwe ne yantum firi ho na ne krekre mu na de suafuo no bia wa mu susu ku niamanso fa ye no academic works de e ka me se afa won mo kra student
24: ko school on kokos ni aha
21: ade na owu fi ba this time
24: Patron Kel see MBA school Friday now so me books ni na any me uniform ni na friends me June the Smith Marco school Friday. SHS 1. Sesia assignment sa ye ba fie ye de ma ye ni na de me ye ni na afon si oni de kon sesia me ni de ni ye bi.
21: When you are for head mistress and as a house master be a catch and say we are seen at 25 to me ma.
24: Patron.
21: Friend, I said, no catch it all.
24: I see you're right.
21: You know, I can't go and call you and say,

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2: Accra Technical University. 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
3: I don't report, Salman, you boy, Kwame, cool, and no, and at the brain. And a partner, see a Cassiabo and now Ugusso, which in a higher drone 106.3. Now, in Sui Hunsimiano, Menunina, Yehunye, and Sir Casa Hodua, in Suno Echinko, with one Monwani Fina Canisie and a deco, Bebenaso Hodoma, not a Yafiti shop, and also because a mechanic shop, sir, or Dineka Cosier, and Saja, Yaiso Sokan, one saying you want Juma Famano, and not in Swasisako. Now, I want some by ya, Yehun, sir. A sending in our air cosano, nothing beside the bum say, hey, and to say, see, na, me de me car, I could just set a shop, as a fitany, and see, see, mammy. Now, soon number fun of fitting shop or honum no, a ya wine car, me na me de me car ne quoye, and a nippana fitting shop in the end dia, and ne was say, was so unto your boho by said a beya, in Sunday Fanko, and also Quayanko would deal while Bontain. Now, I don't cast ye, Yantanaso, no was ye puso homa, na ye demoko waji, and chetra. 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
6: workshop no there are two insurances that can be called upon come on board first workshop la all in your BFM public liability so your workshop are in the mwa and so you have to be out of

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5: Of the Kaibo Kesiabiaba. A fade, a duhama who drum when it's your horn. A buy an ultra concentrate bottle for Fronim. Ni Hamney and Pendu Duan, a show much a pa. Impawan Messensi was senior, maybe. A hammer at show on Sadia with the morning in na. Yabusi and Champa bottle in a mousy castle fasso. Na a sense of shay. So stay soft ultra concentrate bottle in a shenne, Nani Hamno, a shay pa.
6: Eddie, a jaddy and crats way at me. 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
10: Oh, man, Adi. 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
11: Sammy Catcher will say, Camille Shah.

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2: It's say the Azad Dawson na GC bin swa wi ataso se wo be bo sika ho ban. 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
4: 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friend say live show. Live show nkoa and a kuta pampan sonkoa uspra. 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Sebu so for. But chemical shop and what and have fun baby.
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12: 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Of joy, Abuja! One more time, can you scream to Jesus?

0: doctors that we know is enough for us. Very wonderful song. You are my everything, O Lord. Glory be unto the name of the Most High. For another day, the gift of life and the strength we have this morning. The only thing we can say is to praise His name, to sing the song of praise, and of course with a heart of gratitude, we say thank you, Lord. Today happens to be the second day in the month of July 2026. Of course, in the year of our Lord, we give thanks to the Almighty God for that gift of life and the grace to see a new day. But even as we are grateful, our hearts are still heavy from the floods in Greater Accra region, the growing destruction caused by Galamsey in Bosomtri and Adansua Zekwa. It's a very sad one coming in from there. The signals are clear. These are not natural or isolated problems we have. They reflect a deeper failure of our leadership and enforcement. When rivers overflow and forests are destroyed with impunity, it tells us nothing, but just reveals how our system that is meant to protect us are not working. Leadership is not only about titles. That is what we need to tell our leaders. It's about responsibility. A good leader does not wait for disaster before acting. And that has been our character, our attitude in Ghana. All right, today, many more discussions coming your way on your number one Akan radio station in Shura 104.5. Ghana needs that kind of leadership that is proactive, accountable, and of course committed to protecting our lives and the future. We dissect all the issues here on Kroibonsem, the most authoritative morning show in Ashanti and beyond, from now till 9:30. That's what we do here. Welcome to the show. God is good. I wish you a call. I'm the Berry Man, Kofi Dawson. I'm from Yankokoa. I trust you. Copy me. Send on. Come on, baby. I'm from Dawson. But you can't defer failure all the time. And then in so you in Galam say so. I in simpy. And up in Komo. He be in Komo P. He had answered so areas. Any the cost war. And then of course, he be born Eddie area aftermath of the flood and all. And once in 76, send a gun at this show. Mohon Kaye will see you. And Rakroma say he bought the back. I a trotro driver. Be a. Only the say wash him. Is you no train a car the coin? Abanti ne wu. Aye, aye simpi. Vinye biani ni. E hon sem te say. Enkra pum priman tem. Utu ukrum. Nansu oche ubia. Why you took out training? And who send me Brian Opey and Commoner Dawson? And in the Berima, Kofi Dawson, which me from Yakokoa. And Jack S. and Commoner Doctor, Doctor K. Edu of K. Edu Gaz and Ovins, also to you. Mrs. Susan Ankrumah, District Director of Health Services, etc. Central. Not forgetting you, my beautiful sister. I cost your food diary, Patasi. Alright, maybe I see your mental health on growing on them. Get it to us with the amount quickly. Now, if you need a catch, you know your body amount. But the next shadow, so say we moon such a hell. And we are to be in it, Tika Kra. The mummy and Spetis, you know. Big, all right. Kaisa Vegatem. That's why you're saying your mental health on Kurimu in 72 hours of the amount. Malaria drills from Kokra. Vegatem. At me telling me fantry no. When you have Vegatem, it's malaria, secra. Panacea farmers in the Diabay just for Vegatem, Vegatem, Vegatem. Opedoso Puna, 0593-802-668. Joy is all about joy. If you have life today, moje dear Frusani Womwa, yeah, don't be keke. Your mental health on crow immune ceremony at the twas with your you go through a show positional defiant disorders. No, dear wo, I will for SAW, and a buama of Franusono, one more. 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
1: 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Sana Junu Anna Jukronwa
0: 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Ebe Omeshan Besham.
1: 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Dear Congo ni England Bobo. What's a bako? Ah. 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What mean kao tonchum?
0: No ebi.
1: I'm an atasasho. Fine. Ye wean. Nan yumre Senegal ni Belgium. What's your two nil?
0: Hey.
1: Edru 86 minutes mu akọ 86 o.
0: Mm.
1: What's a two?
0: Yeah.
1: Ya ti ba akọ. 86 o. 89 minutes. No mas atika no. Ni awuramu e extra time a. Wa dra tra wa ma. We fi akọ ko je penalty le ti wa se nya penalty.
0: Ada abrofu no so omako ye juju ana.
1: Menim
0: se. Because say won se ye ye de yi se no mo se aye yi na wo mo de no so de no mo de Africa. Ana se
1: menim se Africa ye de de mentality and the bubble no.
0: I say inferiority complex.
1: Yes, Romo.
0: Yes, and Fatabi and Brunisha, I am home pre and be.
1: I could come at you on Samantiasi.
0: And so I brought you in a mood to do Yamo Bobo. Boy, seeing I have been on for four.
1: When you have a crown, met him, Mrs. Mwaka said. You quote Carlos Cruz.
0: Aye.
1: And then Kaby and Quasa Belgium too.
0: Ah, what kind of twat?
1: Yeah, bought through 86 minutes.
0: What kind of twat? Or see,
1: Paul Crank movie, Paul.
0: What's any answer? No, the man we interview him. Or say utie Ghana ye yinoa e wo mi say bo to defend for to nya shawa ye wadwen say atum
1: ni say to
0: bo to defend
1: then fans say ni Colombia na petre petre ni say ba ku say me jiri do rough atire o
0: ye dey ye shawa ye close o
1: ka woto twum
0: ya catch him ye Saturday ya catch him da
1: say say no you know you African teams na do don e ko
0: eh dey say be ya need aso no be Ghana so
1: South Africa
0: can check guys no
1: South Africa ko Ivory Coast ko DR Congo ko Senegal ko Morocco na qualify ko nanim isa ka Algeria Egypt Cape Verde and Ghana
0: okay Cabo Verde
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1: na
0: de betre
1: omo nya brebi
0: but eh serious o African teams no yeah, African football na.
1: See, mentality too.
0: Why na? See, the orientation. I'm the man. As he acquire, yeah, once draw, as rabbi.
1: Champion, I go come out. You know what I mean? See, as he. What's your two?
0: Hey,
1: I come here. See, it's 2 minutes. I've not yet.
0: It's a day.
1: It's a
0: two.
1: What's your two? Ni abo bona do. See, man, not do what you see. 86.
0: No, I'm here to fool.
1: What do you find? What's your back? What? What? Now, na 3 minutes World Cup.
0: No ma brebra na mosu kura ha de nka banche ne body ya ya
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1: 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Kwa go to the first one. And now, Sansuna, Belgium, a share three. Emma Senegal to Minu. And a US a share two. Emma Bosnia. And Timan Timbako cra. TNJ.
2: Looking for Balogun. It might fall for Balogun. McKenny, the chipped in small inside and turned in from close range, but the flag is up on the far side. It's a lovely effort and the goal!
3: They need to wake up. Meunier,
2: Lukaku!
4: In green, kicks the foot of the attack. For that reason, the final decision is penalty.
2: One kick of the ball to surely decide a remarkable game. Sapega! Now this is a story! Called in for Kane! England relief! Bellingham in behind to Bellingham!
1: Hmm, easy.
0: Yeah, no.
1: Nanyamia Aduma and the games in the Spain and Austria, 7 p.m. Now Portugal and Croatia,
0: okay.
1: 11 p.m. Now Switzerland and Algeria. How much a three?
0: Hey,
1: now Blasters, you are going to
0: land you.
1: I land you Kansas City.
0: Oh, wonderful.
1: You land you. Wonderful. I'll be here. Come on, Refia. Now, I'm Duma about two. I am your game.
0: Yeah.
1: You're Colombian. You're a top official.
0: Mm.
1: You're a top.
0: Yes, you're in England.
1: You're a top. It didn't add a Clement Tepin.
0: Clement
1: Tepin. I was from France.
0: I have some of you know. I have some of you know.
1: Nicolas Damos. And now, like 2 years, Benjamin Pages.
0: Okay.
1: And now, for fourth official, no, Alejandro Hernandez of Spain. And now, Jose Enrique, a reserve assistant referee. To him, I'm a top official. So,
0: okay.
1: Obi Odi Bonetti Bien, Momo say.
0: Okay.
1: Yes, Rome.
0: The head reader.
1: Now, Sports Minister, Honorable Kofi Adams.
0: Uh-huh.
1: Or say, Carlos Cruz, no. Just in some again of Nibia can say, opinion after World Cup, Yaman Internet.
5: If you listen to the fans, you listen to Ghanaians on whose behalf we run affairs, they are very happy with the coup. They are calling, for the first time I'm hearing a lot of people who didn't have any hope in the team saying maintain the coach. But it's a subject matter that we'll thoroughly discuss when we get back home after clinching this trophy that we are all yearning towards. As for the coach, I had every confidence in him that he will do something.
0: Yeah.
5: When I met him, when I engaged with him, and we had our conversation, and after that he addressed the media and said, yes, he's been coaching for over 40 years, and he's bringing all his 40 years
1: experience.
0: Or the 40 years experience, never.
1: Aye, and the fans, you know, do you send a mudo move World Cup? No, or so around 281 fans of mudo move room. I'm a bomb on KBBO World Cup.
0: There's a wonder so
1: 281.
5: I heard some say that members of parliament and other CEOs, chief executive, all including those who won raffle and then we brought them, the Ministry of Sports related agencies, the Ghana Football Association, and their related persons that we have to support, 30 of them. Then, of course, then the supporters union, the organized supporters unions. We had all our 281 who were fully given a full package of air tickets, accommodation, and a stipend. Then another category of persons who sponsored themselves, they bought their own tickets, were also provided accommodation and given a stipend.
0: To one at home ticket.
1: I bought my one at home ticket, accommodation, I don't know. I'm support to Makaka.
0: Oh, okay.
1: Now for 300 megabytes, you have to 444 Ghana cedis. 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Etimi.
6: Welcome back to Yeah, That's a Pepper Thing. First up, we've got Harrison wrapping his Dr. Pepper in a tiny quilt so it feels at home. Oh, how tender. That's a pepper thing! And over to Becca, who's whispering affirmations to her can.
7: You're sweet. You're unique. You're the best thing I ever poured over ice.
6: She swears it makes it taste better. It's not a science thing, but it's a pepper thing! Why do they all do it? All for that sweet, delicious, truly one-of-a-kind taste of Dr. Pepper. It's a pepper thing!
1: Also in the fierce year, November 5th, July, 2026, year back of MSN next year, Jebe Room, Nabi Bianso, to my friend, Reno L. Lodrish Football Tournament. And it's the champion akokwa.
0: Yeah.
1: Hanam di ubi si.
0: The soccer band fatilo.
1: Champion akokwa.
0: Soccer band fatilo.
1: Mami ba akwa say, ah, you are champion akokwa.
0: Enyasem getra. Imu ede tu. Imu ede. Imu ede. Guess, the boys, Philippe. So what kind is that?
1: Interesting.
0: Interesting.
1: Oh, now is our seminal, me more interesting as her day. And come on, me am a day.
0: The soccer band fatty.
1: Some piano aqua.
0: Emuede,
1: I'm we am a day.
0: I say, oh. I was here. Yeah, where is here? They are catching the doors. And I didn't come up in idea, bro. Yeah, where is here?
8: Amuzu garlic bitters, mamoja dia frusani ye, blood pressure, any cholesterol coform, a ye siateka yao, a yema stroke ayarefo, a mam pomodin, weni ehuna de ye, sugar level coform, utumi ehumi ye, amuzu garlic bitters to me mawo dan na ho, a biwo herbal, any pharmacy shop, 0247-776743.
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11: 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No, a buy Jamawana, a Jabusumia Ketchia, and the one swapping over here. Why would you this? I was sort of da, what you be seeing our son to Pibia come home, and I must swap, Woma Homijibremo, Branny and Wow, a Wadi Hianimo, a Busseni Sabehono, school fees, a Fiam Punsu, a Tuman Kanko, and Nidia Kikaho, but you be seeing Moju, Raisa Fomboko, Yasa Obaswa, a TTB anymore, Ababuau, and my brother. 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

0: 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Ebusunya ya trase. 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Adrian Pahini Kofi Mensah at Nase. 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Ene eye the second day in the month of July 2026. 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
1: Ah, my dear, so many.
0: Bibi aboko de.
1: Show them from Yanko Pine up from the Kaka cry, yes, you are the best so. Kaka, see, and not your ketaso. Yes, your best friend, you are compared to my sorrow of what
0: you are. Braha Sua Niger. 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
1: I saw the air, see, a boy. And also, the air boy who could. That's what nice in Yamibay, Yamibay. The end one, my dear, the action
0: would be one, the action. 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
1: ei
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3: say say when you are king, you unis person. If you waka, what you be?
0: Because as someone waka, they dey who pa?
3: Who dey who?
1: No credit.
0: Debbie, from baby.
3: By tap for eyes and so no, I am which you. Ebi dey be a chibu.
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0: Na onel krono.
3: Mo onel krono. 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
1: Yamibe, and I just said, no, you did go on, sir. I can't have one of Paul Waha any of your watching me, 182 days more. Now, if you're 365 days, you know, I was 2026. And so, I'm going to add you, you know, now when we said you also saw your man at the FA. Now, and then you're doing a room, I was a year, Borbo, Emu, now, you know, you're saying, now, go can see you, my dear, no, a gusua, a cosuo, now, Yambua, watchina.
0: The
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1: I told the Biswa.
0: Ye, Jibu, who said Adam became be one player, the player, be at Missy. I said your coach tactics to me failing a player, so beat me a cobble, and I be aware any day. By the way, BC, I demonize you when I say or Tragan and why should I agree anymore? What I know I didn't go ahead.
1: My foot of someone coming
0: out
1: for Sadna Kayo. Ghana for Sadino. Yes, football. And as a message to me, you match me at Nashe.
0: Penalty. 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
0: because and the colors minutes kura coach ni renaise a colors mini dia yeah seconds kura wo nye change fa ne mna mebop sa penalty ni maye said ya se mo gan nya
1: yi said ya okay
0: bye
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0: but wo hwe dodo a wo boy up to that time but they say no ni Jordan dia wa bo bebrebe nyina no won say ba ko prada ye betumi aka say
1: so so Jordan
0: at least gidi o
1: ye so so e ti mi tuno
0: e empire o
1: one body
0: but yes
1: penalty am Bible.
0: Okay.
1: Aha, na nye nu wafo via ya umi nimbo minimbo.
0: It is Saturday.
1: It is Saturday. Yes, that no kwano.
2: And we are Ghana time.
1: Yes.
2: But a one day. Eight.
1: Now you say one Friday.
0: Any one something. 1:30.
2: Yes.
0: How much?
1: Yeah, no. Yes.
2: Idio money bebre. Okay. Okay. 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

0: 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Now, Reho P. Work Natural, Eddie 3P Garlic Mixture, Eddie Abedrasso, na Eboy Pa, Obapa, Bibiaboko.
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0: 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First one of Pedia made the doctor number A Jao Bio. 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
1: All right, yeah, that's CP Oba Pakoni. Nyami Adoma, Yebesia. All right, thank you very much. 3P Garlic Misha, and one seman in Kaise Absa Bank. 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But more than Sika 72 ma Absa. 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Yeah, people send one out. 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Tooth replacement was sent a two dada. 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I would wear a bit too since you know, Nature Smile Dental Clinic. Bear root canal therapy, ye be halitosis, a new moon can you Nature Smile Dental Clinic, all dental cases in the Fakoho, not one more and no more. Yeah, yeah, Juma, a yeah, Juada Kusimi Meneda, 8 a.m. to 6 p.m. branches in the doors, Bakumasi Kasi, any family depot needing shame, Liberty Filling Station, our friend 0539 839 335 0539 839 335 na ya jeo so da bokra temu nsem na poso na poso no ye de to aso de amain the next 15 minutes Adrenpa mwakwa babim
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2: 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You're dead, Radia.
3: I know so many and say, watching, I say, you fire, you better was
2: it. I said, as a da, was it be a father than man?
1: Empire, I may hear any moon, say. And come back, Bonnie say, Radia, my impen in fooling him, dear. Na yɛn fan solve problem no.
3: Oh, ambo ni nyina ka ho.
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3: Yeah,
2: there were the assassins where you are fire. A ticket about one man, you were named here. Now, who can cry a ye or door river? No, na Nina say, I said, I'm not contrary, Zenka on Timu. Na Catina, Abo, Amania, Ewo, and Nimia say, to have for the fair works and house and so. I can't tell them, I should be your fianny say, Oh, where or donna, Sutadiana, now or more a Timu now, or much as a contract and a terminity. 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
1: right
3: I was your former Mifa Daily Guide, the Bokratano, and come and Famaun. Na, Assembly Biba.
2: Assembly Riba.
3: Uniapa. We didn't have ya.
2: Assembly Riba.
3: As a mobo. Now, Rago, Gajo.
2: Ye.
3: What do you have for me? Daily Guide. On the turbine, I'm not a beca.
2: Ye.
3: Now, you see, I see, I see, I see, I see, I see, Agenda 111 you be dey across your nebusiafo.
2: Mm.
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3: 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Me want to do it too.
2: Kofi, how many two grams say you
3: have? I don't want to get any other.
1: Yeah, go.
2: How many two grams?
3: Aye.
2: How much did I not
3: pay? Aye. How much amount?
1: Yeah, go.
3: Now, how much did you not say you had a boa?
2: Kofi, say I'm confused.
3: Yeah, do I go try and say I'm your show? I was so busy, I didn't be able to watch TV. I just shame. Only park. We stand. Say what? Yeah, demand. I'm going. Yeah. We shame. Yeah, we say I'm going to send what you not boy. I
2: didn't. Yeah,
3: Nada ho, sisi Barry, ufi mufi ya dbe shenya nsa.
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2: 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A year changing, and yes, I could be down crying about where we are. Well, let down what crying sooner you done it, and I will be main door.
3: Will
2: be a tree.
3: Yeah, the tree. Open back.
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6: you are superb.
1: Medas.
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1: 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I'll be seeing you join your Facebook, join your YouTube now for you. Let's discuss issues concerning the development of this country. Na debia me kan se edu sabre ya. 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I mean the thoughts ninyina no enye about Ghana. Say ne be ye me ye man atumpon. That is the most important thing. 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That is our problem in this country. O politician be any wa ba. Only me answer say crow way a how we in the womb. And in yansa muno. Only say way a how. Onim pa. But see a dear genin in the abatu mono. That is the African problem. Your problem are your power, crumu anono. Yenim Fladen, me catcher 1960, and a chassis in Sweden by Yenim pa. And a young son, you want to say, in Sweden, Fenipa, and Tinian Semunesi, a stopper. But how do we stop it? It can see a yard, Jenny, near Yanim, dear, and on our boy as a baby mine. Now, a brapa pay cast as Semino, but Tinasi didn't say no. This is very insightful. And Sawara, on see a politician, no, a coba. San say yam padjene any nim dienti no. 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That is our problem. 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How do we solve it? And South Africa, look at how ye ya ya de se wo. 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We don't even think about the future generations. 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That is our issue. 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Iti ohwe baabi a bra Facebook in 104.5. 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Ebia no onya ne share wo because I don't understand this one. And the saddest part is that appointees omo represent John Dramani Mahama nyina no. E wo this Galamsey areas aye hu no. I am very incompetent. Very, very incompetent because we are DC in charge of DISEC, district security, and now say municipal in our security in our show. Now catch them say you are not aware. A bra excavator became a kugula hono, a dijuma, and you tell me you are not aware. That means you are not serious. You are not fit for purpose in that office. Galamsey around agenda 111. Bra Facebook be heard the saddest part of this one. Na me say John Dramani Mahama, His Excellency, what's the way your legacy term? Say one three year, the way your appointees are behaving, omo e wo Galamsey prone areas no, omo ye no. Me say Galamsey will be part of your legacy. Will be part and a major part of your legacy. And San we friso, 2028. Because the way the thing is getting worse. And right now, Erasmus Asare Donko Senior will show me videos. Me and I was sad. Areas are able to watch the one. And you hang wow. But I could be the HSA. I drew a film to say, you would have fear any more. And Kasani, you dear say, as any penny crumble. And looking at the areas, I'm saying, we are Shanti region, around Lake Bosom Train, and Agenda 111 was Sokwano. I asked myself, say, Inti the Galamsey activities in the Akwe pa in the Ashanti region. Yes, eh? Ojinehua. Now, untiminti yase. Meanwhile, yetewo, yesi atre, one, 9 months, you, ombe fembako, task force, yeah, and we know the cause of this. I ask myself, are we human beings in our right senses? Because obi ani wa sebe na dwene ye adwuma ye a obeye de ekoso yi wa agenda 111 yi hu. Me say obi ani wa owo the right state of mind na dwene eye adwuma sebe na ehun toche ma obeye de ekoso yi wa agenda 111 hu close to it not even enu 50 feet in enu che se unhu de wo patre. Sikeni bre, ye pe sikenti. We are sick as a nation. Sika ye penti. Some of our appointees in these areas, no, John Dramani Mahama, they don't deserve to be in office. Some of the appointees, DC is DC for Bosom Tree, DC awo bosumtwe DC awo adanse asokwa John Dramani Mahama His Excellency they don't deserve to be DCs Abayan Kratchefo no mo bosumtwe de awo bosumtwe de 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is going on you are not aware it means you are incompetent what are you doing with the commanders and they are forestry commission district forest forestry officers they are supposed to monitor even if it's in the bush so what are you telling us very very incompetent They must be fired. We reshuffle no at John Dramani Mahama. Me see bebre wo ha, one more appointment. They are incompetent and you are aware. Reshuffle na check. They are wasting time. They are wasting time. Unless say this is me catch them say somebody in Jubilee House or Mampeni Asue and a catch and say man in take action na yomo adia. I know they are metiasi. And I said, DC na kahu bi no mo ye galamsey. Metias ye. But this one cannot be accepted. We kura de nye ugrem bebiya. We adan ine sisi wono. En kwe chidi bebiya. And you come and tell me, say, oh nye awe. I said, DC. Ye chuchwe ye niye nye egu. Ye sensu wu tiye omwa. 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
2: Finding is happening is disheartening. It is right.
3: Tiye da henye na. I say,
2: they tell us they have the mandate to mine.
3: I'm on a phone of fat. Mantem has a young open or moya. Galamse, try and wish ya yen see a dahenina. I say, almost I'm boy a president. And nothing you are to about my president because president say, what say? Oba, or my yachu, or mukrebe, you omo. I'm on my bayo, my guarantee, and the Galamse, and the ya. Obien who bet me a come once and two yet to me, that's Okuma, let the work one watch.
2: The residents had hoped that the facility would soon open, but are now worried over...
4: We don't have any major health facility in Adansi Asokwa. Through the government, we have this Agenda 111 hospital, but Galamsey has taken over the lands. The Galamsey is happening.
1: Enyamina make on. So we enter. Oh, where your crew money? Obano, what the bra Facebook bear idea? This is the video. Agenda 111 dying. No, yare kama, ya bossu kama. Ah, incomplete yet the battery. Omo akose ho di Galamsey aben. 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A bank assembly, it DC cannot deny. Say Onimoshi, Chroma for an ekasa. Chroma for no an ekasa. Now, one, media, I've said it over and over. 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Close to assembly, close to police station. 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This is the time to arise. 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These politicians cannot take us for granted. Because oh my dream said they will not stop. They wouldn't stop. 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Because soon, Sassan, 2 minutes, who will be a woman? Ah, what you know? I won't yes, yeah. Set Galam say no, a coswa, now can't say, Cradia, a Bayaja Padiano, hospital, a Beginny Panko. And I learned that this will be a major hospital in the area, which said any major hospital, yeah. And that is going to save the lives of people, no, ye did ya coseo. Dr. Frank Amwakohine. Regional Minister, and Rami, who information are the Babonti, if Frank is fatu sumami. Ose Galam say at Adansuasuka, following a report this morning, and Wakaya anti illegal mining task force, no, or mobile room immediately, or say it was immediately dispatched to the site. Upon the suspects realizing that matter had come to the attention of authorities, they fled the scene. Osu Omojani. Dr. Frank Amwakihine say, omu ti ya no ma security for anti-illegal mining task force for koye. Omu kudu wa nanko fone jane. Ah, omu ja machine. Frank is for machines ni maye. Adansi asu kwa machines ni famaye. Any car with a registration number. This is the excavator. Osu omu koye nanko fone jane. But omu nya excavator we. And omu say, nya pick up we. Fa pick up nebra. Pick up GT 928416 FRDVLA. They have the information. If report ne buy ye no 2016 omu register no. The information is with DVLA. Ye be huni pa kra ne dia. Ye trace na ni pa bi kra toma obi a ye be hu. We will get the right owner of this vehicle. Let's get them arrested. 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line wo mo up let's name and shame we mo but excavators yes we say boys no mudwane ye no nyo mo ne toy omo mo ye adwuma wo wura mu wo no ntimi to say excavator we there are people behind this idea e koso it's becoming too much. It's becoming too much. The regional minister, Kenya won. K Kenya hu galamse issues no, because one of the things a bit me gu anima se pa as a regional minister e wo kromu a e sa galamse na omudidi wase no. And the DCs na e bi aye omo ho so omo do indirectly omo mpeso mbe kanu kre no. 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
5: so bi ani yakasa mobile mu ni yakasa mobile mu ni yakasa mobile mu ni yakasa
1: No galamsey.
5: No money. Where galamsey? Yampinio.
1: Very sad. Now, let me repeat again. His Excellency John Dramani Mahama. So one yashi here, galamsey will be part and a bigger part of your legacy to end your term.

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1: That is what I want to say. And the Korean Krofua crack kidney problems. Korean Krofua, liver, essay, a lot, and kwada, yeah, woman, this community. Imagine a dancia sokwa. If you are kobompai, thank you, Lord. Just say. Bibini, you want home to you want a rehon so a come. Eugene, come now.
2: Maybe be a
1: car. What's your money?
2: Maybe be a car.
1: Omuntu,
2: Omandiana.
1: And your mind, yo,
2: say some of boys when you hear and send a mini hoop into
1: Casamudding a crack.
2: And Ram,
1: Major Mummy,
2: and Ram a quack crack. Now, may banana,
1: oh, quack crack.
2: The cobine.
1: Okay.
2: Fairyum Cacra, and I'm here, my helpful. There, my last one, why not care for not what did you burn for them? Because near my near and subbing answers in me. Milaki didn't know me. There, I walk away, a custom now. I say, oh, only the room when I ain't not be. Hawqua, Lake Ned, I honor, and yet, Pelelu.
1: Don't want funny Pelini.
2: Enenye wiwi o. Enenye nsuo bi eda ye fitire bi o. Musi esua ne kure nsuo na na dem fitire wetbi de chance ni kogunu ahuru.
3: Yeah.
2: Enye bi o. Eye protected resource. Inua na etwa wo ehia no.
1: Yeah.
2: It is deliberate. Say be keep lake
1: na. Ya se da eja no ho.
2: Say inua ni ho sa enke fini ade nyina ne bekom. By when you answer phobia, almost dev to the fidel. Now, go on him, Unimana.
1: Adia,
2: Minim Swinim, senior. Casman University, Kuntinas, Udis and their colleague, security barrier.
3: Yeah.
2: Abono Commander, no, Matoban couldn't tell up your hand, telling him Sabono police station or. Offer was a mefra was either. Security work on us. So the first question is that, and then if you didn't could draw.
1: That's a big question.
2: Some say five excavators.
1: Mm.
2: Oh, where no, so to one
3: side. Now you don't say, so what do say? Police station by who?
1: Assembly no grab it.
2: Now, I can't tell them, oh, come on, so do be a. District Police Command, Nature Yagalam, see.
3: There's a police phone in our crabby.
1: And you know, Commander, no over Quack.
2: And you know,
1: before DC, no, your boss now, no area.
3: Oh, no cry, oh,
2: I'm quite sure. And you know, I crack my say,
1: I am,
2: and you know,
1: yeah.
2: Police station in Yagalam, see. And Coco, Mequago, good abbey, Navanam Cowboy, Saturday. A quano, Yagalam, see. 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
2: You crew, Monsieur Mummy, Mabuna Tremaco. Ya can't canamunt ya, Yamsure, dear Red Becker's own Tremanco.
1: Oh, yeah. It do be a
2: civil constitution, right? Sometimes the constitution says, oh, people saw a yard give you a bit to call your moyers. It's environmental genocide. The laws of the country gives them the right to also protect their land.
3: Citizen arrest.
1: I know Krana maybe.
2: To protect their land.
1: You have to arrest them.
2: Because I go kwahe. Yes, we be here galam say what dance so kwa.
1: Mhm.
2: Udi ti wu. Ye kwa o madwane.
1: Ah.
2: Ye man so o madwane. Ye kwa ye ko hu ni ma wo ho. Obronika no exhibit.
1: Yeah.
2: Le bois.
1: Excavator.
2: Excavator no. Ke bia e wo ven an a chassis stamba.
1: Mhm.
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0: Do ko DVLA. 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
0: E ni you just to two.
1: Yeah.
0: Me register car e wa ban ho. Two, wa say car license.
1: Yeah.
0: Na be catch him say nipa na dwan asabe nkwasi asam na akachire me.
1: Yeah. I agree.
0: Eh kwasi asam pa na akachire me no sabe. Boga me say. Ya kwoto usi obi utie wo. I say an enter am kaso. Wa anya careful a. 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
1: Frank is my video
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1: asase no so
0: na akwa kokura de don is that oh na benya kokuduro say lake okule ka kwa no e na so otumi bi ese na ti
1: yeah
0: and therefore the regional leadership
1: yeah
0: the original security coordinator.
1: Yeah.
0: If they want to resolve this, they need to bring those people to book.
1: Yeah.
2: Eugene, and so you find crime for you.
1: Yeah, Kwabena.
2: President Far Defense.
1: Esrono.
2: Esrono. On the NBM. So who says stand up with not Otimbi?
1: Stand up with him now, Wegani.
2: Who says stand up with Otimbi?
0: Who needs to form Kura?
1: Stand up.
2: Committee now, President.
1: Where's the house in Kranu?
2: I mean, it's in the committee now, Minister. President Power now. Or cast Omonyesa a year and share no to stop flooding. What first sa team no SRD omu team SRD share? What does the president ask them? Then what can't say if do what we saw Omo then? And then what can't say Omo? Me say, Galam say, I'm saying that the president knows what is going on. I'm telling
1: you. Oh, that's
2: what
1: him.
2: And he knows it and in fact he's benefiting from it.
0: Read the local governments act.
1: Yeah.
0: When you read the constitution, I think 243 or so, 246.
1: Yeah.
0: The DC is the representative of the president.
1: Yeah. Yes. What's your name?
0: When you see a name.
1: Yeah.
0: So Kukunia. Sakura and Esemu. Boyos.
1: Boyos. Yeah. Orenze.
0: Sakura. Nasa Boyos taking trash. I can't so Kobu so Kuku Seguanza. You take them trash from Boyos.
1: For now, the only immediate.
0: Okay. Two. We are DC here. Yeah. You are responsible for the day-to-day administration of the district.
1: Yeah.
0: We are DC here. Yeah. We are head of DISEC.
1: Sure.
0: President Mahama is the commander-in-chief of Ghana's armed forces. So now I must report on the foremost person who sees the report is the president. Two, the vice president and the head of chairman of the police council. The president is the chairman of the National Security Council. Galam say no more question. Then the chairman National Security. Sa kwakwa. Na unu nyama dance de anya mwan. Akro kare enye ne college no mko tu galam say refi.
1: Na mo bra college.
0: Oh, just Google.
2: Yeah.
0: Me see chief FM enye mwendo sin enye emotions na enye feelings o. Akro kare teacher training college school near galam say. E to mko tu aspect 111. And that is why I always say because they are emboldened when me say we
1: enko
0: say enko say unstop. Ah, peprako, BNC, kwekwa sante beko. Na ya fo we de so. Ye be hu anoma te cooperative obri anim. Na obi nkse hunu kura ban fasa te kan so, oh, Emelake no. Ye ya badam. Sebe.
1: And you see,
0: there's a reason why I would to boho fear. Oboho, ni tro mtesi ye bini wo mu. Ma men kan tro. Utun sua. Groundwater no, efri ba bi de ba. sa hospital we si ye tun so mo ni e test ya obehun ni e
1: do na me kan e in my submission I said it ensu on betu ni ho nyina
0: so ho e ti the fact say obi ye galamsey bomb so no en kire say unu su okeje ti ya e project in su ni nyana namfom ti e fe bi water table
1: ya dwene ni nya papa
0: oh
1: ma me mo for remember
3: ma me mo yiji de no 243 no article 243 no district chief executive 2431 there shall be a district chief executive for every district who shall be appointed by the president with the prior approval of not less than 2/3 majority of members of the assembly present and voting at the meeting. Two, the district chief executive shall A. preside a meeting of the executive committee of the assembly, be responsible for the day-to-day performance of the executive and administrative functions of the assembly. And three, be the chief representative of the central government in the district.
0: No, yeah. Last one was in about one
1: central minute. Government.
0: To be so what you say? That
1: police.
0: I shall say. Ashawo for. Nurse for.
2: Abodam
0: teacher for. Abodam for.
2: School
0: for. School for. Ashawo for. Obia. Anam kasha for wosre.
1: Wosre.
0: Ghana ashawo for. Omisi kriti chamanse. Nya mama. Ananim.
1: Say no, they illegal.
0: Men cancer, ni passa sa po ni pani pani asa. President sa bo mo mai. Asa ni wa sa meda.
2: Yes.
0: Ye yem. Ana ho fere me kwa. Oto mu nyina se DC ya se. Okay. Eti DC na cha to kwa ai ya dan sa to kwa no.
1: O
0: mu ma ha mane hu.
1: Mhm.
0: Eti se DC ni modwa ma ma na modwa o district. That is the conclusion.
2: That's it.
1: Right.
2: Eh ya president na modwa bi kwa ko fi unim. Abraham MPP so no we
1: complain on Galamsey
2: and John Dramani Mahama ekasa wo Galamsey ho when they came into power yekasa on declare state of emergency or say no on yet na president ekasa mbi or say Galamsey no a source of livelihood for some people if you have forgotten and the ekoso this president onimo ono no asha da onim the ekoso say yentu enkoso it doesn't matter. Yes, I'm telling you
1: Mahama see
2: per his statement. Yes, I am saying it today. President Mahama Ubuntu Galamsey, you know, per the statement he made, said a source of livelihood for some people. President Mahama, I endorse Galamsey.
1: Mahama.
2: Yes.
1: Okay.
2: I am telling you today.
1: And yes, any brain. Arise, Ghana youth, for your country.
3: Just a quick one. On the citizen's arrest, I'm just reading about this act. Ghanaian law recognizes what is commonly called the citizen's arrest. The law uses the term arrest by a private person. The power is provided under the Criminal and Other Offences, the Procedure Act 1960, at 30, in a particular sections 12 and 14. When can a private citizen make an arrest? Under sections 12 of Act 30, a private person may arrest without a warrant someone who in the person present commits. Whereby said now walk say because I don't know I have police for also acting penny for some the law is saying that when there's an offense involving a force or violence, an offense that caused bodily harm to another person, in other words, the environmental degradation and the destruction that's causing harm to them, of course, on their own, they can go without the permission of anybody as a way to stop them because your environment.
1: They said they are for years.
3: Absolutely.
1: Right.
3: Because someone in Yasaku Kudona and Yasadena, a bell cause to say, hey, and do baby Ben and Yamun CSA, if anything, Laker. Resource I need so I did we are seeing and have already wanna yeah the machine acquisition that I'm seeing.
1: Seriously.
3: Mamma dear the church one said they be a mechanical tune for kind say oh my not die on the demo higher tea. Ye omon we gonna say no ye ni mum nana sana
1: yeah
3: or kind you know say you won't tea my symposium new conference I bet higher or you pay tea omon we gonna say no ye ni mum. See, here I address the person to us here. Akwakwa, tell them to for. We know them. We know. But I say, you know, I pretend. They say,
1: you know,
3: she. And Akwafa, I'm near their brain.
1: All right, Meda CP, Ofori, no, and I was saying, Nkaelea, Oite Kwabananka, and of course, Eugene Osei to the fact checker, Oti Omonka. But a very quick one, before see, because South Africa could be in Komokakra. Na Ghana ni Abrantie. Ono sukuru ya aban ya wosui oye mupeni no no okotena in South Africa edi aban ya wosui amanuku ni mupeni na ne yekoso ho nyina no Ibia Fenenia Sekakra, and we're going to have a lot of discussion. But, Mame, Enka Sasemwe, Yecha Girls Basic School. Matese, school we ewo Bompata within the Ashanti region. She? Head, you see a headmistress, we say headmaster, we say. Behind Roma Hill. Mr. Headmaster was a headmistress. And now, DC, on the design. Why not? Okay. What do you Ube KMA, Zuba. Zuba, Sadie, we hear a question and your papa. Share, school dying. Hey, Frankie's, Famay, say, you know, construction, a question. Famay. School, we. Ah, yeah, yes, sir. Construction with classroom. Oh, baby, at distance. No, oh, yes, we will see stores. Oh, see stores at the attached compound of the school. Nay, yeah, yes, as of markets, you know, they corner that stretch. And one acquiring soon, oh, no, it space bang pan away anymore. And then we school dine a witch in one. Oh, say, oh, my coach, stop work. But yes, sir, quane be ye juma anadjo. And as I said, ye nim de wakoye e we chide ho. So kodun so yo so kwa ye den we chide ho. 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That is the information a yenya. 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Enye dwem enye dwem onzo mo dia ye gugu famo eh so is a store very bad. 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Ti Zuba Wadaroma and tentem so mo atro stop work dia, but they haven't stopped. 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Foreigners, unso mo ma Ghana for ne awo woni jina up to 30th of June. 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
4: Chajo wazo mini wa.
1: Hey, na wenye na, enti wamu di ma wenye na bamoso. 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I want your protest, no sir. 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Echo red round crop for shop, my police for you too, rubber bullet, and the police with him. Now, or Martin King saying, Obika, chrome the jatun. Hey,
4: Devon, yeah, West.
1: Devon, I won. What do you?
4: West Street,
1: and Rich, now, wah. Gabum. E was on Facebook. This is the situation in South Africa. Near Koso and Abrantia. Oh no, yeah, Ghana. Any and what Tessa be a yeah, or more yes, I did. What the ultimate say, and what non omitai demonstration, you know, what the Oma Broncrofua said, no, my pie, any bedinko mobibri, but Beret the Koso and Rechia just about 3 days ago. But then, no, they were fortunate to be through Ghana. This is the situation on the streets of South Africa. Emmanuel mu didi mu no kra na chese Emmanuel didi mu no ya ze ohwe Emmanuel didi mu no a na wo mani abre na the whole thing so kra be ho ba sabi wo no kra na mise yesi wasan so edi dem kakra na odi animu no a o lidi sa protest ni ade ade no chese odwene ho a abibifuo a ye attack ye yonkono mu abibifuo emfiri ye kuru mu nko South Africa. Frankie, screen for me, why? The way South Africa about Facebook, this is the situation. Be grandma, and now we know a woman in Kran and answer them, but I couldn't know him. Hey, almost a moody for you. Oh, money for you. As I, we were the one and answer them.
5: I come by the opposite of Fakutem, you have to be a good
1: Econ. No. Mene a year Ureku Obin Buedi, Ureku Obin Buedi, and a better train como, NDC chairman, South Africa, a honour then, Durban, a ho enna or no, Ubutu, and all these events, a corso. Wa famu adia be sine opani machin
5: me je so akoko
1: bibi aboko de
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5: omba be mantego
1: mantego yeah. Okay na ise odi oyi utrefim akoka wo mu a plane de mobile aban be fa mobile no wana
5: oh da really mi anka sana mobile
1: sa a wa anwo ine no
5: da be anwo no
1: oh ade na pente mo tumika aban
5: na se na mi babe ya de bintia
1: okay wow but South Africa, who could do ho yabin? Who frigana call yabin?
5: Me call 2004, yeah.
1: 2004,
5: yeah, which is 22 years. Now.
1: 22 years,
5: yeah.
1: And now frigana call trans South Africa. Mm. Wow, but mami miss out. Then I need motivation. Then I'm out a can was my baby call US, be call Germany, be call other areas over call South Africa.
5: If you are so be our baby or France, we took one and you ready anybody. Tell my name is a crowbar when I manage Paris, Africa, no manage Huangasa.
1: Wow.
5: Into those days, no, na my name might be an end, which is Safa Bress, my name is old kind of
1: Safa Bress, okay.
5: GTV, no,
1: yeah,
5: or
1: yes,
5: okay. Beat me, yeah. My name and teacher into one day more one of them, so. Wa just African visa ma mi na my Ghana ne South Africa boyfriend match Mandela Cup.
1: I know a commentator. Yeah.
5: Me and Kobe. Let me see. Okay. No problem. Until no one more than do more. I'm the koya. My intimate ma be maja. The sharp lab was here. Oh. Missing me. Until ya. No one to near call.
1: Wow. But me missa. Our first day in South Africa. Any ustino. How was it like? Na it's the same. We could do South Africa because I might be who we could do so and we are flexible. We be so we could do I ain't simple. We could do it. It's the same in 2004.
5: Yeah, me call you know. Me meeti me na na phobia no muso kumase. Then I was Johannesburg. It did in come I'm the bear 2 days so. Then me share na say honor job I say training hard. It me imagine say no me call there but na fortunately na me my father side na ne offer say back or. Me jini number na me friend also. Or Deben, it's my body. I mean, free Johannesburg, na memra Deben. It's me, Koya, and I also Jimmy Fesso, na or a doctor, or to oje me first me na na tena e fie ba ku mu nti ho no busa me djuma be na meet my na me South Africa on so djuma e ho na 90% ni ye salmo djuma
1: eh salmo
5: hairdressing
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5: yeah
1: and be a barbering ni ade okay and only djuma major work e ho
5: 90% ya dia Ghana for most ni ye ho no ye say djuma
1: nti me compare djuma me compare djuma o South Africa na say 3 ye ni 3 year no
5: no Wonderful. 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
5: so one thing make a question e ubi say Ghana di obi anim say ahaye krom ahaye free
1: okay
5: but so ka say ye de ebia ye mfato ho obi Ghana in South Africa make 100% say South Africa is far better than Ghana
1: and then what me
5: dey make us say far better unse ye onoma bebrebe bi wo ha wo ha unya ye onoma bebrebe bi wo South Africa na obenya bi nam say bi ntutu ye tutu ha no entimi emwa ye citizen na here ye wo because make me aka say some ministers be a service be omo fans say yare kra bo omo kra most of them South African on be yare sir
1: yeah politicians
5: politicians who say yeah custom but
1: there's a pomodin kra no e wosro ho
5: e wosro e wo ana ho no so say wo yare na ko hospital e unju eska
1: oh for free e no e ye for resident permanent resident citizens and
5: a permit to cry now we only share people be a crown now call crown and show government
1: on the show
5: free me mini madam for be an hour you are
1: only paper
5: only people cry show for free no ya when you're stroke or friend I'm so near
1: wow
5: because now hospital now okay no auto any every month be as case with you and too much man because no umbra baba obedi be 3 months no what mean until why you okay when you're pinning crap
1: almost ready free no no no obey your insurance to say the yeah yeah yeah yeah
5: insurance be any over the here and say hey now what you say when you're a proof of address just be a me a cook quality studio ha when you're salad and only your salad and other government hospital you know I see a show
1: ah and say say me me call insurance na me renew me premium ni ade say me insurance e wukra hospital ne so on rem no e ho ne de wu hia sa no
5: o mo mo use medical aid o and there be a teachers for no mo mo person mo use medical bi am o ya me person me call government hospital me
1: person me call private dia
5: you bet me use no but ordinary people ya ni na na mo dey nyare obi a wo kwase wo kwakutu eske bi ye hia so be kwakwa jo card asa wo ko wo a wo for free Meme yire ko
1: wa wo free
5: for free
1: yeah. Yeah, operation kra
5: yeah, operation yeah, operation for free the answer we be san we san we asan we be ma kwa aduane ya obedie bibia no government ni provide bibia for free
1: aduane nyina
5: ka aduane ya ma aduane
1: ah
5: ya ma aduane obi o so o South Africa be ka me say obi obi kwa ko na bia we see we are juice ka say bia how ko wa say say o tue ska say we free e bi ni wo sa
1: Only insurance,
5: insurance. Ebi ni hosta. Obi also. You say already a question. Who Facebook? Obi a bit my friend.
1: Ebi si amu amu. What experience in South Africa? No mon comment.
5: Yeah, dear. Oh, kwa kuti eske biya obiya. Oh, we time nusu ese kuye nebe yu na. Oh, kofa. Oh, ire no afa umba. Straight na do mukufi. Unu obi ani ase. So aho.
1: Nese what system ni?
5: Oh, system ni good. Akran so a citizen so every month be a government in Maniska.
1: Ah. Oh, sa
5: for sure
1: I was South Africa
5: for sure
1: yes and come me die say no be me and say intika me do be e tri so dey
5: so we train times 3
1: it dey na mo kwa no mo kwa wi
5: oh say award you we ninyira ka mo na
1: kwa mo wi be be e ti oh oh say
5: me buy ba ko
1: e wo
5: yeah
1: e ti abain ti amao Yeah, we are saying.
5: But who's the most no Ghanaians in the baby? And I know many time or more back sunlight for some
1: grant. No, okay.
5: Sometimes we are trained in Mamuqua Majuma and who we are known. But citizens more money are bringing every month to piano. See a castle on the first year and pound for second crowd. First night in Grove.
1: Yeah.
5: COVID buying in a city.
1: Wow.
5: Who is it now? Wow, COVID by
1: it. It's a boy, a handsome, and in a COVID by Yamay is you, Yamay, you know. There's a crowd free that
5: I've been up to now, Cross Norm Dasuji. Your man for me, you're two account to street.
1: Wow.
5: You're two account to street. Someone cracked Uncle Adia, you're two account to street. In South Africa, the mint mink, I say, a woman said, no man, no more, you're not yet, but on my uncle's
1: a machine,
5: no machine, no machine, this, no machine, no money, to be honest, no machine. Your ministers may be on Bahwa, on Babe Shell, your own person, or your ear, or more to me, enjoy coming so. I had the my bam. It is said the movie.
1: Oh, here transportation. Any airline is you buy any adenos. Where what they saying? Oh, airline. Ujina check junction. See na ye trifem bikura ye 5 CD ni ajo 10 CD. Unya car no kura. Obesa airline. So ane what they saying? Me ni idea. So no nejuma no
5: nanti. Pakwa na mi kumpin.
1: Maybe sano.
5: Me unse na ubi foka na atinse feni 7 series. Na wakachire ni panso abajine 10 series. NOM wa South Africa. Se biya u whatever. Na uko Johannesburg ya. Se bad for no it depending times no e bia no party e obetimi anya ne bia bear say me make example to Ghana cities no e bia bear 200 rand from Durban to Johannesburg say 2 air fixed price.
1: Oh, okay.
5: Se bia wiem kakra ne bia won so mu nya ni bia etimi eba from kakra anwumre so etimi cost so on but e as dia se bia o free fidia say e ba kuma say yes 13 series a flat 13 series.
1: Okay.
5: Nya dia anwumre obaka say me 20 series. Na we are major 30 series and now be about times here the we are hang lot of fun as say any still balance sir and I'm say drivers for now this side and I show more sir but South Africa what the say taxi from me at Durban be almost strike you oh they call point street here say a cities
1: cars ni na ya ban dia na say
5: ankrankra we are ultimate to but unse ho no eh taxis na run more town na cause say taxis as your hand there e call akran mo friends sprint
1: vox na na
5: no nya vox no
1: quantum
5: there quantum ni
1: below
5: and they running city na
1: cause
5: and to one penalty be a person for boat so ultimate request boat na where you know but how there transportation there nya dia transport to home in the
1: Kupra. Oh okay.
5: Transport to home there.
1: Wow.
5: Transport to home.
1: Now kwan ben obi fast route mi be say we Ghana ni say we citizen.
5: Me a permanent resident.
1: Resident.
5: Citizen.
1: Okay. Okay. Okay. Okay. Okay. Okay. Okay. Okay. Okay. Okay. Okay.
5: Okay. Okay. Okay. Okay. Okay. Okay. Okay. Okay. Okay. Okay. Okay. Okay. Okay. Okay.
1: Okay. Okay.
5: Okay. Okay. Okay. Okay. Okay. Okay. Okay. Okay. Okay. Okay. Okay. Okay. Okay. Okay. Okay. Okay. Okay. Okay. Okay. Okay. Okay. Okay. Okay. Okay. Okay. Okay. Okay. Okay. Okay. Okay. Okay. Okay. Now I worry no. And now so bit map or banad na life partner.
1: Okay.
5: Into the near life about 2 years. And after 2 years be our renew. 2 years be our renew. Two through fifth year now. Then no acquire apply for your friends a permanent. By saying Krata Semino Kran sometimes and why and yeah easy sell Ubenyan Kratas is
1: wow.
5: Because be all then the permits go too much. Bit might take in be a bear 1 year, bit might take in 2 years when you never renew. But all receipts now slip no idea. When I'm not the police near on your hands once where they were down to one crata idea. Imagine, but eh, they na obit me into any be.
1: Wow. But I'm no real cool been Bwedi, NDC chairman Durban, South Africa, and yene ne chitrin komo na ohwe comparison ma waye with Ghana your system ne hono the areze which means a difference no. Sina bebre na akwohwe ho. I ni ye bu bi kura omo mpeso on bebe. But so far, a dear pa na ohwe a ye the major reason a be ma South Africa for. Sorry, etiamo. Even thinking of the fact that abaini timi cover obia manesu omukura omu ya citizen so in terms of health, transport bibi ya okay infasu e basu nyina na omu inyabi. 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Is there any other thing who feels spark is adi we?
5: Agukwa, I did win your first time when I saw South Africa.
1: Yeah.
5: Yes. But this time around, sorry, and this one in Kwadia, Unia, Abroso. ye kasa ohwo ohwo ne hwan ohwo ye obia obia ade ye wonzo makwa attack China ni bi mhm bi ozi attack bi a your friends say you obi o free US aba mhm bi ye blacks na no this ade de edie but what na what na say na dwene ho say de ntina omo ye blacks unia black o free Africa
1: mhm
5: so ahun because one thing na me me hu wo mo ho no most no bebrebe ni mpebre
1: Mm.
5: And a juma be our old bema or no citizen or so on, you know, on ye, but all one or baby, because all one you need the entire wire day.
1: Wabakrumo.
5: Sabia or only pay cry as 3,000 rands. Nasa or no genus who bet my managing home. Now bet me and your beer to end of the man to bet me and your beer to honor bay, but also African union. On ye, because no per juma or per appointment letter. Would you say beer? End of the year, many we have free, many we have free, many we have free. But yeah, now we want to the bar. Yeah, you need time for a few years to check it. But the club here is being no. Yeah, it's one thing I may make can say. Most of them are on paper.
1: Pejumasa.
5: I'm on paper. I'm on. I'm saying then go a bit more finishing in the year. But all we want to do now, we
1: need to be.
5: It's a bit buffy. You probably be watching because I want to. In fact, 85% of the people who are in the school are in the school. And I make a money, my baby is going to be a baby. And I may be a baby. One year old, and then you're a bit of a child. You'll be crying at your child. No, sorry, Kakra. Because it's kind of a bolo, a bolo, a bolo, a bolo, a bolo, a bolo, a bolo, a bolo, a bolo, a bolo, a bolo, a bolo, a bolo, a bolo, a bolo, a bolo, a bolo, a bolo, a bolo, a bolo, a bolo, a bolo, a 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what you call west street no anim ho ne ho na Ethiopia fo ni nyina o ba omoto ntontare omoto ntontogwa si e jasa adwuma ne mo omo omo ntimi nye
1: cha
5: oh chairman so adwuma ne man say okay me was salon ntimi e jasa salon na ma say be general ne any 1 month. But Salim Zobia Trump be a best 10 years, 20 years, but that's all running. I only problem be a but two Germans African in Sabia Brand Bednebia used to be a bear for 5 months, 6 months, own to me. Because him the real basic managing because of course Salim no Sabia no one 500 rands and as a 500 cities here. Ubet me I save, but on when you 500 maybe your bedroom if you're not ready to go back. You're not anything back. It's your bedroom if you're not asking in a day. And I'm saying, Nigerian, so you're
1: a door so on. Right. Yeah. But the Ashas, you know, Ghana for no more. Now, situation attack almost no at the same. Ni part of the saying they play prayer, would do a new honey, be almost attack you almost, be almost shrivel more. Eja padia hodo no wa wo do any kan kan wo area because now you were chairman e bi be complain ya money ade na et sen
5: so far na make us say we na CSCS ya by we this time run there as a brosso menya be nipa be 5 or more there but mo frame so chairman ngrofone dia omo ba ye see to shop mo o ma ba bebrim ye kakrom de kobuku bia bro but na head and ye serious other guy and so frame guy him so no kwako pedia because omo ka so bi anche them but since no near duane o fit when I saw what dead you know akwako je
1: yeah
5: or say we see for marginal no kwachi ya omo and so no chi omo a won timi nyehwe but at least as in the three home by
1: now to omo mu say ya on be bobo
5: say omo ya be je ho no man no sometimes so anipa bone ya for akronfo dosun
1: is
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1: what omo nka
5: omo say bibi kakra to omo but nyame adom obi a ho so ye de eye but so far na de ama amamfo complain bebrebe ye ise untimi nya tam nkwaduma na South Africans ye dan rent etu na every month bia and to say bia how much you be a 5 years 2 years 3 years
1: ye grand year per month wa
5: eh well and you untimi o chairman month no na bo wani ana bo sumina so uba
1: ba ka bo mo kwatu aso nya izi o
5: no but that is no ye uka bo mtu ya no ye
1: be no adan dodo o sene ya ban dia ne dia ya nkrankra dia
5: oh unze government no no rural areas no RDP houses be over only we see the amount more on the team
1: free. I am grassy no you tell me go to free
5: oh but me go to free but you no crab ba so say I'm grassy na ba so because I no pay information be am nyae no just say omo how much no omo some rural areas be government dey see them more amount for team for free but town be a be be we see be be o show him and their question India for no
1: breeding
5: okay uko dia every month be an old chest canoe at the Atunama and account to Sana Hordano, ACTA. But Nam say, oh, yes, citizen, in years, it's IDP houses on Sabbath, my day, a becker, and the government their money on no any crew for no one on my day.
1: Oh,
5: Muisu.
1: Wow.
5: There can be rural areas in Enra, and I probably frame me, or can say, even a day on with them rural areas in the crowd map, but while my catch them so moody or my put down or crowd, you no money in a
1: ground
5: and say, oh, a crater only crater, yes,
1: ah,
5: he said the main issue in where or when you say, oh, crater only crater,
1: almost
5: Womoko. March in himself, we March, which is 30th, 19 himself be behind it. But I say almost at the ambassador every Thursday be an umber match.
1: Umber demonstration.
5: Demonstration. Every Thursday be a demonstrating.
1: Yes, I bring to me quite
5: and the crowd started.
1: Oh, no more, yeah.
5: And there Thursday I started. If you pass on, won't me be a shop because be a shop. I'm going to my loot to master someone no money. And the police general pants with the other back.
1: And you move on money.
5: Oh, Chaman. Well, now is a police for your penny pay bay. Police for bet my control in the pay bay. Would you have any power which Miss Missana police for from? But any panaban won't me. And also, I'm come from Gaza. You have a gas, Massa.
1: Sure.
5: When I warms, I saw more band and man, a 20 nation should be home.
1: Wow.
5: There be a big cutter ban on Kuan and your weapon, a good tunnel. It's
1: only at
5: the account.
1: Ozu,
5: and yes,
1: a rehosem, but finally, what the Wabi Druk rumor and penny 480 Ghana for was South Africa, CC, or represent you more. Assembly now by country and penny for currently and fancy.
5: CC, I know, somewhere over honour is a government now, Wayadi. Miami government or my yard.
1: Okay.
5: The way we buy, you know, a bubble foreign affairs minister, Basso, where Dimu Tinti Mimpa, any Ghana High Commission or Pretoria, which is Excellency Benjamin Kofi Kwesi, or also our born who Juma, why yet Juma Kessi, a crime in who be that. So far, only the best ambassador on my bus Africa, I just
1: say, South African ambassador.
5: Wa Bojuma, or what Tima, and the way I will see every day be an oil, you know, Yanko Ponchirano. Now, the entire me bar, Unia. Also, my panier and I saw the man for be free South Africa do my bagana. Now, what to me the third, three batches. Abba. To do by no, the third batch, Nanan combine, Nipani be catchy, which is about from 600 to 700.
1: Okay.
5: I'm catch Nanan common expenses after train of Ebay and common Baba fourth
1: Nifi.
5: Sign Nipan intimidia my, as see, I'm no case, Omo Pretoria. Nipa bears 700 in Nabu, Elmo Pretoria,
1: Omakaho. Okay.
5: The issue is Ubu and Nabi or Wam Tata, Ubu and all Deban, Ubu and all East London, Ubu Cape Town, where Jenna Jumaho, or Jumana or the notice a mom's own Timinia Jumani beam. Ubu also the notice a money free ras or Kogana, own Timinia my back beam. If you run so many down in New 1 month crowd in the Bemani Power Flow, and as you see Omina Quaco Loco, your friends at Pretoria.
1: You can't see me.
5: It was sure. Africa, just a Joe Beg in Suria wanted a minus cry into an ordin, Kuala womb, a painful womb, into the Esther Abani say, best friend and say, 1 year, don't know more, I send money, Muya, and bet me, and your flight me, no mind, na idea, I could form more, my canal bank, any nights from Juni Bedding. Well, because we should be on that High Commission, I and I said, be, and I could pay Pentecost, I saw that.
1: Eddie, I'm
5: more down.
1: Oh, this is sad.
5: Hey, yeah, you share, but you're more done now. I'm more branches, Makumakumi and San, a bureau Johannesburg, a bureau Captain Park, and a bureau Pretoria. I honor Ghana for Nibiade, and that just a washer pitches Nibia Areho, Areho Park.
1: With your best friend, His Excellency John Dramani, but also my yes, 600, 700.
5: Almost 700.
1: Okay.
5: Almost 700.
1: Baby, Omoko Machi, and ye, Omo Baswa, Omuntimi, Manti, Monko for Momre, and Niger.
5: Your best, Rainy Crown, Timmy Ba. Now more my catching the old scarcrow or what about to take it the other day because see and now the another issue crowns or more feeding crowns was a problem.
1: The only day
5: or Marco D will be a bro 1 month, some weeks now. Scare one moon in a day.
1: Asa,
5: into the stray a banner say a banner one individual and so person of boar beer because I give a Kennedy moon united may be pain.
1: Yeah,
5: so be one as a person of boar trees who free high commission now and also bet me and at the chin commander baby and yam was a be all the flight to go for be a feeding at your uncle be on bedding no man on me. Cacrabia and the insta bet me high commission as you and I. What to do in Sasaka Crano with media, but because me, I mean, you are Richmond, say, incoming NDC, Ashanti Regional Organizer,
1: right?
5: And also, any
1: Richmond, yeah, Richmond, Richmond. Very fantastic,
5: yeah. On only Akasas, on also bit me up, work a cranky,
1: okay.
5: Yeah, shrimp and if you say, so will be Bubino, any I am one, any I am Ghana for no, or more, and yeah, and Tom, because Ghana near Ghana,
1: sure.
5: Ukromun,
1: and you know, Eden, right. Okay, me that's the Oraku Obin Buedi, NDC chairman in Durban, South Africa. Nyamin Shaupa, na we hoping for the best for Omoa Akahono. Say, Mampeni Betin and Yahre now on Bitumiaba. Minya, Modia Trotro, you see, yes, more to Tumuani, dear Montumboasi, my
5: own. No, no, Obi.
1: I was what now, Obi.
5: I'm catching me. Yeah,
1: Yeah,
6: Rusty, no friend with the Rusty.
1: Rusty,
6: Adam Yusuf.
1: Wow, the catch here, me fe. Oh, quite Fijas and Opekawa. They were a wild but training. If Fijas for drivers, Nayana, Utimana, on soon in a but we did very fantastic driver. Okay, Yadam was
6: it.
1: Your best say, Shebim, and Chakra.
6: But as I remember, now, or dialects number, if I don't want to watch you now.
1: Okay,
6: but I'm for sure.
1: Oh, wonderful.
6: Or assemblyman.
1: Okay,
6: on a watch in a King School.
1: All right.
6: All right. All
1: right.
6: All right. All right. All
1: right. All right. Thank you very much. All right. All right. All right. All right. All right. All right. All right. All right. All right. All right. All right. All right. All right. All right. All right. All right. All right. All right. All right. All right. All right. All right. All right. All right. All right. So open jewelry, sir. Yeah, papa. Say you go that go diamond that diamond near there. Ninina, and we're wedding engagement. And I wore your ear rings, necklace, bracelets, earrings, sir. Ninina, and we're dear, sir. Dirora Premium Jewelry, na the best small Accra, Jigano, first floor, Golden Building, Puma Filling Station, in Chewa. 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

0: 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Jojo Energy Drink, Yajia Chumpa, Absa Green Finance, no, Yegusobe Solar Panel, Ofi, and I'm Bukrabet Electrica, Ibina Usika, and Sua, Absa Suabuapa, Green Finance in Negusua, Job Vacancy Biaba, Men's Garment Tailors, and I'm also Ampesi Trading Munina, we are professional tailor, who the Mema Garment in the Pam, Afin Sukra, we are beginning up as Usia, a man full professional training. Men garment construction. Now, if you have some allowances, you are training in the Kumasi Tech area around Tech Police Station 0549 528 402. 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We showrooms Kumasi City Mall, Kumasi Adum, Kumasi Post Office, Kumasi Tafu, Kumasi Town also. Na ye no more M5, no money in answer. 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Alaska Star Enterprise, the creation who no menina, marble sheets, blind curtains, wallpapers, papa, honey, sofa covers, artificial grasses, nina, PVC floor tiles, PE foams. 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Kumasi. To Ayan Cry, Takurade, to Tamale, near the Adinina, Oqua, Ufrikumas in the Concordia, New STC or Tramodin Bass Terminal, a wasaful labor runabout, Twitter filling station, HO. Modern waiting areas, advanced ticketing system, Edema Barbering Shop, Restaurant, Ono, BBA Demo, Fray 0557 943 607. Me and Trin Komosi, 0322 0835 81 83 583 0322 0835 81 83 583 and then you win your quenya and tuba ya teute ya din komopi ya kagalam se huasem ya kan South Africa issues ni the SC. Yeah, my two coin be brebe. Oh my South Africa. The system is working over there. Apart from disturbances ka crane or tresses system in terms of health, ni normal ekeka ho bebre ye adwuma transportation ni ade. What are we learning from discussions ya ya nyina mu ye ntwetwen komosi si ya 0322 0835 81 83 582 83 583. First caller, hello
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1: 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In fact me ra ho na no penenra onim. And then you must say, Bassa, Bassa, Bassa, and then you must look at him. And then you must say, Adeng
0: eti akoma kojak eye pro code no tipa eni pepuni nyine betu ase kojak chako to twist mesro ma unsan ke binafi wo sino enye fita kama na afi nsu kojak regular fluoride toothpaste kumwa wa wo sino asina ma wo sino nya hode papi ni f no kaka den hawa na ase fimfim wa ebedi wa kagina mu ye wo cash dragline akra central market 0244559597 hello
2: akokwa
0: minia
2: hey Patrick inyo.
0: Hey.
2: Thank you.
0: I thank you too. Now Patrick, meto ngaje.
2: Oh, Misha Waminia. Yeah.
0: Kwabena so watch yao.
2: Oh. Kwabena and Pretum. Yes. Ejumeura.
0: Hey. Also watch yao.
2: Yao. Meji osu bu. Now, wadawuma. MPP Media Patriot. No one can answer na beka sako enu.
0: Ah, okay.
2: Oibo buaten.
0: Hmm.
2: Mami mwana baso ya diye pa communication ni diye.
0: Right. Young Quay, and I need any bread.
2: Messi, they said you see a good year.
0: It's
2: not easy for by it. What you almost see bigger, I'm saying. Hey, now, Oko Lake, you want? She says, one we have work more, let me be work
0: more.
2: And she says, Mentias, you have any plan to buy another thing. Now, agenda 111. Police says you saw a home near the move, you move, work. I rather know this is formable.
0: Okay, Patrick, thank you very much. Let's roll on Ghana, Mr. Upgrade. We must see a Nasco TCL Samsung Nina Dibiaba TV, the smart TVs, and on the board from 699. They call Benyabi. Now, you're the Achedia Cassian with your pew. So, a back kitchen appliances, Nina Dibi, my water dispensers, blenders, Nidia Kikanwina, Mr. But more than a copy be. Let's roll on Ghana, bringing the stadium home 0503159739. Hello.
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1: 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Eh, Aguka, it's your mind, yes, it's an ass here, yet.
0: Right,
1: you better hear Nancy from Nassau, no man, you're in Chassis, no jacket, Maria, now you name the Aguka family.
0: Medassia, sorry, Kunun Ghana Limited in Hunchun Capsule, now by Miss Roger and John Tenten Prusity, won't have now John Swim, we or Yanin, and we be Mr. Kyo. Bema Boy Juma, one Pemua, and no Arab Banzin tablet, and Mamu Kumfi Chimuhao, now Fins to Cramogen near Frisani, your money be woman in Yatinka, Mohammed Manapa, Mr. Pibi, Arab Banzin tablet, Bebwam, Herbal Shop Pharmacy Shops, I would win in a bus 0244275429, 0244275429. I'm in for two more calls. Hello.
3: Hello. Babe.
0: Hello.
3: Hello.
0: Minia, who did you have?
3: Now, come to the
0: moment. Where you?
3: The party of friends. A few of
0: you. You're frozen.
3: Isa,
0: okay.
3: Yeah, no, I'm pretty sure home.
0: Yeah, I'm pretty sure.
3: I was a bit jacked.
0: Oh, Joso. Oh, Joso. May that say.
3: Yeah, come on and up.
0: Right.
3: I love you. I met your boy. Open ye, Galamse, a binim at Yama today. Ube come back at my dad, I'm on your son, Ampa. Usha and Ran and Captain Jabba will be. I am almost before the Galamse, and this for the Galamse. A woman said it would be a yes, but a yen is from one egal, and this for the Galamse, one aya, Captain Jabba and what about six.
0: Right. Munyai mo amoye galamsi o baby ensem fatano o si munyai. Right, last caller, hello. Minia.
4: But you mean you can't do it, I'm gonna set it up with
0: you. All right, Kwaju.
4: I'm a chairman of Becca Kwelu, Chama Patrick.
0: Oh, okay.
4: Maybe we'll be on a channel.
0: Wonderful.
4: MPP Media Patriot. My name is Shaw, Susan Poisha.
0: Okay.
4: Now, if I told the man Ukraine, that I'm saying, maybe you come off with that, what's in for my own?
0: How do
4: you? What about two galams? Oh,
0: name why,
4: dear.
0: Me support him.
4: It's simple. Offenso. Never.
0: Yeah, that was
4: South Africa, South Africa.
0: Mm-hmm.
4: South Africa, for no more, we know along. Say, and your papa. Now, Ghana says to South Africa for her.
0: Mm-hmm. Yeah, be well.
4: I don't mean your movie. Maybe it's not so. And then we are missing me in your movie. I didn't say about 3 days. I'm going to say network.
0: Any me who be our money afford to be there. Yen pay a network. Yen pay a network as a man.
4: A
0: quay a Vodafone, a quay a yanny, a danny danny money.
4: I remember my Rene.
0: Oh, okay, Richard or no cry or bow the bemo. I am ready. Okay, Matty. Also, a winning award into Richard. Some way and ready that a qualified value man, a mema dear man, no, a ma dear woman, no, I be at me. I could yes, this you pa beauty plus no man offer by qualified to true life. No, Pedibina, who are the omega 3 fish oil, Nanis, idea, winch, Minamuja, dear Frisania, Atro First Plus, Sasabroni, in a bit to us, a platinum plus 3 Mibore, and already in a bear fair, no, I mean. Life no boost immune system. I'm in okay. No, abuwa me no possible. How in a limitrust at me tell me fantry woman two malaria. See baby vibe drops in a syrup. But money pay me my quad. I know you need a new order gel fast rush. Baby, yo, yeah, be a winya a bioglobin syrup now. And then a capsule. I'm with Janice Watty. I be born in my say bill. Trust all 400 tablets. Kunsun soon. Oh, yeah, you know, maybe be a fine on trust or GDA trust. Maybe be a fine. A yeah, value vite.

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1: To the fans, you listen to Ghanaians on whose behalf we run affairs. Mm. They are very happy with the coup. They are calling, for the first time I'm hearing a lot of people who didn't have any hope in the team saying maintain the coach. But it's a subject matter that we'll thoroughly discuss when we get back home after clinching this trophy that we are all yearning towards. Mm. As for
2: you see, whoever tells you, say in world football, coaches can play role, then the person who even said you save you not, you are different. The timing of the coach, now what's the meaning of the timing of the coach? You have a boy virtually. It means any coach 3 days, they did yaba. It means survival. Why do you think that this boy will not survive with the new coach? Now he's not coming to do too much. He's so experienced and he knows how to manage a place to get the best out of them.
3: Starting from Toronto, our vice president was there. Otunfuo sent the delegation. He was also in the field to watch us. The government chair was also around. The chief justice was around. He tells you the whole nation, the whole country is with you.
4: Looking for Balogun. It might fall for Balogun! Kenny, the chipped in small inside and turned in from close range, but the flag is up on the far side. It's a lovely effort and the goal!
5: They need to wake up. Meunier, Lukaku!
6: In green, kicks down. Foot of the attack. For that reason, the final decision is penalty.
5: One kick of the ball to Great chance here. Early goal for Ghana. Asamoah Gyan silences the critics. They decide a remarkable game. And he scores. Loves to have a little go. Asapika! Now this is a story. Quarter for Kane.

0: Cassano here into the Pelger. Goal from Balotelli! Mario Balotelli was there, the ball was lifted in from Cassano, and Balotelli buries it from close in. Neuer nowhere.
1: 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Awo ho. Na garbage from the air coming in your bar. Messages are modiabani in your bank and so etimi at the amamo. And then so you better to also. Now, the FIFA 2026.

0: Cup a Ecosono. Run 32 games Enra eto dwa no. Of course the Enra no. Yebe a review of Enra 3 games no. Na and 3 no no. Ya ye preview of it now for ya be. Going forward no said the hunsem ni nano. And so ebe timi akọ run 16 hunsem ni nano. Awahana Enra games ni say en ko wie. The three lions of England. Football is coming home. Upo umpo. Afu e football bebe fie. Na at a point na dia Congo LED aye England and a hurricane zimasa. World Cup mumuni mbonchaye. So the great hurricane, the priceless gem. Aranteninya 2 goals brace and a dema England 2-1 over DR Congo. Then comes Belgium and a Senegal. And for the African mentality said we have a catch him. Me say World Cup na ye bono. So we murokwa utimusa mentally, I mean a fortitude that. African teams in the na say poor no more bono omulusu concentration as a near brofu near bobo a Belgium a England a wine tino ya ya de baby do cries okay you free ma a no na at your father in tina make say at a point as of 80th minute mutin you as of 80th minute na Senegal ashe omeye from say Belgium a come you na omuntiminti Lukaku ever take Kano 86 minutes, 89 minutes, and a yearly tournament. Added a second goal at the Kahua on pushy game to call extra time. Extra time on Musako a penalty. And my yearly tournaments, as I share the consolation goal, and I say, or share the last goal. I will a game to my Belgium, so no, I'm a Senegal at the FM. Na Senegal players on my pa. I say, for Nina Koba. Na yet the one some at me at the Abramo and the US and the Bosnia. Sorry, and US here Bosnia. I come your normal and to me and ten games, you know. Swimming so, Bobo Austria, Portugal, Bobo Ayo Croatia, now Switzerland and the Algeria. South 2 teams way, Switzerland and the Algeria. The Obeshebiano, Obeshia the winner of Ghana and then Colombia. I wore a round 16. See, I want some no, yet the Bemamo. I wore a Jumadino Sia Bar. Black Stars won some money because I'm going to Air Kansas City. Our Missouri, I'm going to call Yahoo. Na, yeah, Colombia game in Suno. Yeti me Aquacobo. Na, and then, I'm saying, come on, Pessy, deeper around the Black Stars team. So far, the African teams in a resort are Omo Enya, our air competition. Addition Bain, Edna, I'll say Air Black Stars in Suno. It's me Enya. At the free a year so far resort at me up going forward a bra yesia a Colombia Yami Adama on a Saturday. And see ano a year discussions there, but of course a referee baby game in home same dinano awa coba na abidi san commono at me at the amamo. Inshawan 4.5 Thursday edition. I've been starting guitar passwords at T4 Yabobo and 7 and Ydini Nano at the Abram name Jesse Gabi Churam Gabi the four winner Edikain at the I call Amanina Yaba and some are canin dinano with messages and I feel predict and win. And they have a sign at Rosso na McBerry biscuits. I won't say dinano Yaka at me at the Amami Yaba CA na at Rodin so the Amami Shabazo 4.5. Good morning.
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2: 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Here's over Frey. I was 0245316969. And once over Frey. 0560684147. 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
8: 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Aye, Ghana, Brazil, Argentina, France, England. 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
9: 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Glaucoma. And that's a cataract. You can't say it. And one is a woody didikake. And Santam Shim. 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Lay a namu how padia. ABA Betonet. ABA Herbal Center. I will call that soon. Genesis. Genesis. You are paying. Praying. I was 0541 565 199.
10: Abofra biada ye so ne se obenya Orion Cyrus publication enwoma na odie djuma efise ebie mufra na dwene mu enwoma kenkan ekonkan omakuntabu omuntiasie demufua efri nursery 1 ekopim nursery 2 o 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phonics and sight words picture reading and coloring and a primary 1 ecopim primary 6 and so your English language mathematics science creative art history or your sire say baby I will be a say akra and a kumase and a region piano phrase 0555-313-658 and a 0249-411-234
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5: And your chairman, be on your chairman. 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
17: 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Wonum no dodoa, a bit via hawa pubode, near only 18 years. Near Oma Nebano 4, near Wafay Fu, and near one pecafine, Mawonumi, and graduate FDA Ajiatu.
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5: Are you ready? Are you ready
6: for the thousands in attendance and the millions watching around the world? Ladies and gentlemen,
5: let's get ready to rumble!
7: Well, okay, sure, you know what I can. Radio says it as so, any other pay so, yes, yeah, but yeah, I'm gonna win 7 and the World Cup will bring you and T. In fact, World Cup stories in Kwana, Yama on side to me, Akana, and also to me about better. Jam first and I'm for many may quite a pay. When we do a church in a pay, we win 7 Yama on Saka Pomodin, I idea who you are, Pantia, the Pabia, me back, maybe Saza won't put to send. Akumaya said, Yaman Kuya, and Upper Jaman, so I don't know my come for. And Yamakulun can limited over nobody who 2 cups or the other by a member drew a boab, maybe. What you want to be my just so tiao eh obema my where do you 2 cups for and be boy pa for you know we track infections there you 2 cups and be your juma no edema doctor akato se prostit enlargement na etitwa where do you 2 cups for bawo sanka we there araba bazenta bete me dro bo babia menstrual pains menstrual disorders ni betwa se edema babia your partner with him na come here say edu say so ubu 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and went to a no Abraham Mutta, and in the gentleman for Sunday, a famous Janemusan Sakama, and to do Busumena Ubunsa, and now there's so many problems here, and the Pabba Boapano, and Iacunun Cana 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infertility, Nafi, and that's it. Sitting in a Edema way and do pa me come for Edema when she shall do in a so and when ti pato de tedi woman in Miss Sakio Sudia by Miss Sakio. Ay a meme drobama or boy debris jobama into me where juma and one person bato edusa who should be near from me rana came here say a cock way be or do prebba boa pano and I am Miss Sakio premature ejaculation slow erection will he be to L from West pains and answer sexual weakness and a do a boswa where do a ya Kulun Ghana Limited or my double friend Mr. Kio. Ma on San Card or Kofumase, and off your drug shop will be a. When Sabaka, the number is a bit to me or Matukase, I was 0244275429. When your Kulun, Ghana, limited at the power, also at Manumbi, not an answer to my boy, Power Matauba, and an honor pay, Wabonso, Elso Yasene, President, to see do the two, and a petty to say, and you mean to choose, now Adiaba Quidi, wake up with the moment, and we are the best defenders. At a Sobo Boss and Hobine, Ama James, Biane, Bacteria, Bia Pesa, Sawasin, Etimetra, Diamanti, wake up with Bremu, our best defender, and so a Pepsodent, anything striker, Awayan, who air Bacteria, Biano, Williams, Pepsodent, a crank to Bacteria, properties, a member to Ninas, and the way I had the edit to choose, a process pressure, Wamansa account, Alaska Star Enterprise, a man of Wapipesa. Well, no, I know the quality ones sitting in the Abba. Says you would tell me, my dear Munyakono, Alaska Star Enterprise, no, Kuma said him said the other one in Chemu, Ewa Eduma, Messrs. Anote Plaza, Anna Benomo, Abano Mabusi, Abana Aroma Diffuses, Abano Fretable Air Sofatias, Abano Air Ring Light, Omidibi Abba, Sava Cavasino, the Creative Watches in Flower, Plaza Widow, Santa Mat, PVC 4000 in Anum, Wamakati Anna Ewa, Woman Numbers, Air 025 ASX 330075, and answer 0200 281 0801. Alaska Star Enterprise and Crano, and you to do Omni MTDD office and as Echo Bank and Edenim Chai. High sense say, a man of Pastor Wake Up Brema, Woman the Chief New Ediaba, a fit 32 inches, Echo 116 inches. No, when Sabaka, the old Janadio sound system, Edia Canatas, a steady man Biasuno, wet men, our old demo feeling in our Wake Up flavor, Ningan enjoyment, and so few bear and Jay Palmer, and also to my high sense at Dauba, and now no pay for any trouble or Macacha and Kai, Oba Ayakumasia. We do any chemo sunyane, Oko Tamale, Oko Fota Regen, and the Hawaii, Oko Kofodia, Eko Mankasim, Ekone Takwa, and Takrade, Anafe, Ayatimana. When I says Nafe, almost right to my boy, when your product come and Norman Namasli, 030255 0000, I says, and almost with your mumma, Teliso, as my cantors are Sunday Kake, what's in this career, Star 110 has was in this car, and the Amawa for Nano, and threat to my Kama Sunday Kake, and my man in Quay, and for my Jojo, and I did drink. When I'm out to Jojo, my cat was a Jojo energy drink, Oak Bar PVT. Woman, I'm going to do energy drink at the Abba, Mepato, and your mouth bar pin for what Bar Macudano for Affairs will be a caffeine to do any family pediano toho and swift remove to any chamber provision store. Any supermarket be a Jojo energy drink on Saba County, ABC Games, Yankas, ABC, dia and the Ayaka, the Ufo Fun, and no Dallas Star 262 has Star 262.
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7: National Lottery Authority, at the stamp on Eddie Asiso, Ayana Oswama, when he Eddie Chair, Format Trial Limited, Anna, what we didn't pa at the Abba, what we the Volovide Development at the Abba, and the Amedro, a Babe, maybe a Volovide Voluman, a Medro, and my baby, your best, my Volovide, the Beauty Plus, and we are friend to us all, Volovide, also life, and the Betre, Abio, Amwa, with no permit to twin here to Metras here, what we the Volovide, Astro First Plus at the Abba, mean to the Mutu, may we be able to Chimpato, a Babe Trasia, the moment the Volovide Omega 3 fish oil at the Abba, a Yadima Pim for a fee, a Bwan and a cholesterol. I found me the Volovide Beauty Plus at the Abba, my friend, and friend. To us all, woman the Volovat Platinum Plus and Swabba, and now a boy with Timu skin, and after we know Cinemania Kama, Volovat immune life, no, and your general war being immune system booster, I feel Volovat Menoke, Yama Mena Medumono Possibrasino, where your drawback come for Adiabo Bibia, Momaman San Cabadia, and where to know Wamako Fenupa Adiaba, from a telemeter, say, where the malaria doted away, Adiaba, a friend Lumitras, na Atomita, and Lumifan today, woman Tiabuakutia, my dear Yama wedding, there was suspense at the man could or tablet tab and pay for an animal and all answer your dupa for my trusted about confirmation and the drugs will be our sub account there and where tea or many baby vitamin drops and in the shop and swear there by essential vitamins and the mineral assassin can no bob I'm a test of frano ning in your brum not posting in IAT and chatting and don't baby vitamin drops in the shop and no and where tea or many bioglobin swap and in the capsule so there by mepato AMP for tonic vitamin B12 folic acid and I feel iron assassin and tiabo will be a one to me now and your autumn pass so ube muna koto ha umunu koto ha debe tina tezo widi mu nyina ya 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fiber no and one at trade Mount Sanka who MTN fiber and no way household and we sending in a few na matter of fiber no and then not as a media yet ma and no buffer in be an him oh idea and if it be buffer after we remove visa no buffering but all we have assignment in a quick way we be submit it within drinking of eye not as a was one sir at me as was no idea to my nephew and to remember if you say we handed a megabyte per second and you say no every man to be a venture crime them and you 299 per after 300 megabyte per second and also meant to be a winter no and you 444 and after 500 megabyte per second and you 999 per month and to battle way I had debt MTN na this opportunity way and the mama san kawa den afe woman so mwa na ujumadi na widino and the men in a timakwe da my internet and now pedia di jumadi awa matar my little land that's man kato se wake up problem no ube to TV 350 inches echo wama kato wamu tato DSTV decoder. Tenye electoral Ghana. SM Rabeto TV, our makate. Woto free 15 inches aqua. Wamu Emma free DSTV decoder. Wamu yama 1 month subscription. And yama sa ubeto TCO. Anasa ubeto Samsung. Anasa ubeto Nasco Niano. And ya 1 month subscription. Electroland. Wamu no messine 0503 1 3 Mami Sisubim 0503 159 739 Na was who answer Akomo. Womata Rumana or Mu Elsoyasen. And confirm so Yoruba Yadibi at the Adamo. Yadika Katos a wake up of and Yen said the Ninkomo P. Matches na na Yadihun Komo na and also Atimiabwa and rather 2 matches and the two and you meno via nona England Wamuchi DR Congo a bombing Tramino Mutimubako and a fe bed or mano Wam Sini Senegal 2-2 and a co extra time 1 goal a babekan 3-2 and a bed or mano so Jimmy Edia qualify and we are not Canada game at Toja and Manchester Toja na Homatia and a US of A. One with Boston and Herzegovina. Abomintram, you know, Amamusu et me a qualify. Me patron, you mean on song, Yebenya Spain, woman in Austria, and a airborne of Portugal. Wamusuni Crosia Gimno, and no air, you mean, I dare say Dubaco Abo, 11 p.m. Nasakimno, and so eto Eja, and your matches are Hone, Atesano Pay, Yakatri, and Yama and Ahumachi Nomiansa, Cabana, Switzerland, any Algeria, Bebo, Anna Ahumachia, Nomiansa, Switzerland, any Algeria, Anna Ebo, Ansana, Matisakano, and so Etime Atraso. Memory of his insurer from Etina, yet the air commentary, the Deba, Cabana, Egimo, Argentina, any Kever Gibno. 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
8: okay
7: Argentina game the first half to be win e
8: okay.
7: We are not a draw no mm-hmm. And the say be a man says any patetti and a being a writer first half no you we are near a draw say any penum and a so monsa carter there now not just a draw no monsa comedy you we answer a second half no and also so you bear the same draw and the Argentina again first half draw second half draw now fear a can at the end of the year a first half draw.
8: Okay.
7: It sounds as a winning back of the Ruby a Uno. Trans with the Abbe Winnie. Your winning sounds with the German at the Trasso. On the way, the interset. Young Bum, you know, now be a four.
8: And see, Yenchum ye. US wanted the Friday.
7: Yes.
8: By near Saturday.
7: Near Saturday.
8: And see, your book game, we are. Nessa anopa
7: ye be bedjuma anopa ye be san bedjuma
8: e be ba Saturday
7: ye be ba Saturday djuma na anopa no nti san na be
8: okay
7: nti en de ade so de ball when de be ye de de eh ubi nya ba ne ne we de ubi nya ba nti Saturday de ne etna no de ya we san ade tnya obeba nti en ne me de show as because djuma ye be di ni tna no ye nya ne ye de ba
8: bibia ba nti no bibia ba fa
7: mon san so e ye ezimo etna wo be ye de na onim 7 to 10 no.
8: Mm-hmm.
7: Oh, you better hit you live by no.
8: Okay. And to, yeah, to say the any Christian.
7: Ah, entity di ati adi entity ni. Eddie Moore say, one man to be winning a kunyan tenasu. Because now no the nipa ko abena ni egu ono.
8: Bet na wa Ghana games no baby I am a.
7: Be where the omo se on be screen me ansa.
8: One man to ma unya baby ntina.
7: Enti omo se screen no on be here me ansa.
8: Okay.
7: Now no na ye 2.
8: Okay.
7: Inside what there no? Eh one. Outside be ye 2. Enti brand tam se na be ya. If you been here, Kunya Kratwa at Naso, because Nipa, Nano, the Nom, where Jimono, Kamu, Kama Pass, Anka. Yes, I will make on your Portugal for any person, Suavoma. Oh, Cabana, coming Kofi.
8: I see.
7: And Tina said, Tina said, the Intina Mabon Cayeno, bad thing, Semi Befi, because no, no, you be Tiaman, no, Siabo, say, yeah, Yababanet, as a Yasim Pimpis, I need this year, and Yasim Guto, Colombia, so dear,
8: okay,
7: Quan Clubia, so very intimate.
8: Yabakan was some.
7: Magberry biscuit for so many, you know.
8: We are some, Sadia did can catch them or no, predict and we know. I have McBerry Butter Biscuits and a McBerry London Oat Digestive. I'm on a source now, I'm on sponsor Jumedino at the Amaye. My culture say a biscuit beer, first of all, very, very delicious. A dead.
7: Yeah,
8: come on. Now, you're crunchy.
7: Yeah, we're crunchy. And
8: you're doing a beer. You're doing a beer. Pa. If you're beer, I have McBerry Butter Biscuit and I'm McBerry London Oat Digestive. Nibi.
7: Yeah.
8: It will feel. Breakfast, no, and a baby say, maybe I want your tea beer. When you're my berry, need the kahua. You are good to go. So, at the papa, and penny for pe, and I and quada and so a pe, a patcho, and your biscuit. And what a biscuit you are who say, ready and ground crab biscuit. Wait, dear, and who out to me say, wait, biscuit.
7: I ask a short bread.
8: Oh, tornado could two be out to me say, the moon yam, a wumpa, and yasam kito cranty. Predicting we no madama, and no more. I saw you and I say, I don't pay grammy by a nipa bear 3
7: and I'll be Joe
8: and I'll be Joe, my dear. Now, including a Q, was a Q, a bed in the
7: DCC, yes, at the
8: Collins Coffee, Yamiche,
7: yeah,
8: me patch over church, my dear,
7: yeah,
8: and round, oh, winning,
7: yes,
8: and Justice Aban, right?
7: Yeah, Justice Aban.
8: Okay, Justice and Sono. If I tell you to Medina on so and now we need,
7: yeah,
8: and now could you entry boost Yakon?
7: Yes,
8: yes,
7: yeah,
8: yeah,
7: but you
8: also we need, and see Munina near Chairman Mumra, na Mumaji, a yet much idea from McBerry Butter Biscuit and McBerry London Oat Digestive, a checker home and a t shirt, as I a county. A full one, and I did mountain animal channel. So, Eddie, I'm an ever sign at Twasso. And so, I'll say that my creator will be to me a cop. In tea, I want some, no, and no, na you ever said to my dinner, Sam, I'm not yet in common. Eddie, I'm a mamma, Mr. Walker, and I'm very mean, and I'm social media, my sister. If you think of a Walker, and I'm say, a Walker, dear, but in Kabaya, Africa, me and James are free. So, because. And the walk up now, Casano, Yenzed and Nimbo. Now, you better come on here. Diana air to African team because you are around 32. No, you're the 9 solid countries in the rural around 32. So, I've been at Tunisia and Guan Efrim. It's okay, can the buy him say, countries, no, Dodona and Efima, a bit this uncommon in the Nano, a war, a huge Medino and Sumo. Of course, you have a black sass and come on now, dear lessons, and you bet me a draw from. Countries or maybe kind abom games, you know, going forward against Colombia. You be saying common about age media so. But Camel natural selection charger. Me patcho ASM na make for the Biano pay charger like so the jarry. A ye Camel natural selection charger. A ye come. Na at here for the attendant say Udi Jarya and my colour no etoso natural or natural colour no a ba oya kokwa etoso uye tuntuma. And now some kito cry your honey and milk, your rose and white tea, you know, avocado and papaya, aloe and milk, coconut and vanilla, and blueberry and lavender. 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Into Ochina and in Adi Chain Dinano games in a hot in the live commentary, no, it be free and so at the Abba. Na AB Herbal Clinic, Omo Abaswansene, and na a digimedino and so at the Bemo. My catch was Obia Osha, dear, when me so I didn't know her. I didn't a bell proper, I'll be an answer. I didn't watch it. Every so I didn't watch it in answer a bell. A chair was a window problem, Abbaso. Me patro AB and I may come for Eddie Amawo Wakoti and Nemo Yadier or Ba menstrual disorder or feature corner and koye hypertension, stroke, prostate, kidney. Me patro AB Heba Clinic and I may come for the amount and then anopay. You will kumase quadra so genasi omo market in a chinawa domain crow for muo crum also your ben Ebenezer preparatory school no me patro friend 0541 565 199. I Community Bank PLC. Me patron mobile 40 years and still counting. Amo at the banking could different level cra. Different level. Na obia no my year may be able to catch us. Ah, Richardo. 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I did swore. 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Opoku and School Mwa. And a Sofoline New Transport Terminal. 0247200013. 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And a mede amao. And ne ano pay. 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And I may come for at the Ama was so home, Emma Eutrim, so home, who about trim be anasa be a mountain, and Cabone Abem Sanso, Edna Utrimayana, a young Nina, a bay Nina, a few, Nama Utrimino, I had day, Nettie, and ye, Ama Utrimino, I have fe. 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I know a number bet me no more at the AN come off. Finally, we have started discussing the mamo AN and AP phones and assessments. Pacho phones with the SSA, Krobiamu, and I talk Krobia Befibia, Ubias or Tophon. Nancy Nebbiani a Tophon, T. And yet, won't prepare. And I will move phones in the SAFO. A dear Fubibri and Tanya. Aha. And I know soon, Tresson and AP, Yanema boarding, Debbie. So, a very, very reasonable. Into Uba, utumi so asɛ wusika sɛ nya de papa ɛna wo de kɔ ɛyɛ efie ɛno ntire wo pɛ phone papa pa sɛ smartphone kwa dia Samsung ɛne Nokia nom ne nyinaa no ba onsa betumi aka bi kids tablet ɛnkɔde wo 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Yo ho. And now fee. PZ and so no so open and akwasi ajumai. Both in him. Obiba JK both in him. So opposite Prudential Bank. Ahonso. 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Monko Abuabu Station. 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Aya Madina Zongo Junction. 0533093422. 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Addition of Insura Digital Passports. 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True Hurricane Ebeche 2 goals. At the Amom Belgium Sono from 2 goals down. Out of 80th minute. Normal that from Ekamienu Lukaku at 86th minute. And a Yele Telemans 89 minutes and a extra time penalty. And omenya 3-2 over Aye Senegal. Amo so ye Senegal at the FM. US and Social Bosnia Ekamienua. Amo anti me anti. Enti and Yabasha from the African perspective. Dien pa na ye problem no. Because it seems ye started game na. We are playing so well. Ye ni abrofuni ti jina bo. Toe to toe. But a free 60th minute, 70th minute. Ade kono. Ne da form. Na ya kayen so ade ato. What exactly is the problem? Dien the African mentality. Ye concentration. What exactly is the problem? Nene en koma ene. Me pesa ye di ewo eye jumedi eno sunshaw 104.5 Jude Owusu Bafo, good morning.
9: Yeah, good morning, Rich.
8: Now what to say?
9: Nyami adum mpai bo na onso e.
8: Oh, nyami adum, nyami gusu shirame.
9: Yeah, doke se nasi.
8: Bibi e fine, bibi e fine pa. Se bibi e fine.
9: Oh, nyami adum, bibi e boko.
8: He say, Zudi.
9: Arete onkwa we di afi.
8: Se katane ye.
9: I appreciate nyami adum se
8: zidi.
9: Eye se se di abakum pa. Menye drubi anum ti se se di nyami adum ye okay.
8: Okay. Now, so, to the uncle, my mom fly. South Africa is all combable.
9: I said, credit me, uncle. The homonym is
8: Drew Airport on Macacho.
9: Someone loses our global appeal.
8: Drew Airport on Macacho. Go back. Go back to your country. Go back to your country.
9: So they are quite interesting. What is it?
8: Me do ako US.
9: The omo yane dey say e omo economy na no omo say no omo nim. No say e ba say I mean obviously yes sure. So
8: omo economy best
9: yan dey. Nobody would want to invest in such an economy.
8: But from the African perspective. Gen ekoso.
9: Rich me da say modern komo yaba. Nti odin komo yaba dia ene me pese ye de ade ye to so. Yeah, in a minute, Africa, they concede and goals. Because, Rich, for instance, offer in a game, also, I see Eddie Free, the Three Lions of England. Rich, I'm not sure, DB. In a, me mom, dear, me, but honestly, man, you're surprised. Excuse me. From an African perspective, I me, but man, you're surprised. My premise or my basis, I'm not surprised. And I say, one, offer a nation like DR Congo. Oshé Omo say about World Cup also after 1974 Omo and buy so Oh yeah, they, yes, regardless, all more players, all more about Premier League and all that, they have that kind of exposure. And all more players, I mean, players all more a certain level of clout to be Cedric Bakambumo, currently all Real Betis, I mean, obet me abo names, no, abo, one bisaka, obet me abo bot names, no.
8: I'm Visa.
9: Yes, obet me abo sa names, no, but Rich, I never could say, sir, offer all more team name it entirety. No more bobo na se o share all my body language. You could clearly see a side or bobo. But the true point be at the level of confidence I was expected to be exude. To say the Morocco for Edan Edino. She ain't no money England wo. Oh say Rich a drew baby almost England ja omu pao. May you say game na sing na na me shadye. Oh say game no starting no. It was very much obvious, open one key area. England, Congo would love to exploit, certainly about the right side of their defense. It was obvious, say, England problem, no? A honum energy.
8: Spence or honum?
9: Spence or just Spence honum. Because, Rich, say, England, no, on one case, Thomas Tuchel, no? Say, Utsie in the post match interview, quite interesting. But, Yenyamba, no, so into the end of the first half, no? Na Congo. And Saeda England so. Rich, do go no every just spends on a buy. But we consistently said the name Penga, air tormentina. It was obvious. And the other man situation, the crown sounds so any and say, share England wingers almost started Edema Omo. Rich, all former wingers no almost started here. It was Marcus Rashford. And Abrantia and the Noni Madueke. Starting on the left and right side, respectively. Now, almost a push to go forward. But almost push, no, so interesting, say Rich. Now, almost said that yeah, effective crosses, maybe. Also, for instance, in the first half, Noni Madueke, often even by starter, yeah, the starting it also, near the Atradia. Often even by starter, Rich. Madueke, any player, or England team, or yeah, crosses, maybe. And Diana Becker said, yeah, crosses are not effective, no, was three, or yeah, ten. But the Muthri and an effective. Over the other side, now we have BBM free Marcus Rashford. The level I now expect is to do a more corner. Now we have and chances creation, and I said dribbles or completing, you know, it was two. In the first half, not only England player, Krana, now I had the most dribbles. But we generally, now we said wingers, the effective crosses, and what's the urban? Now we call, and who's England? As at the 30th minute, no, Ustedia.

0: virtually na England any shot on target o but o die na any shot on target but that 3 minute hydration break no ye ko ban England then had a shot after a hydration break na ban England then had a shot no munya no they had 4 on target after hydration break return him after no and e take die yes I call first half ban na ye ban second half no Rich, Unim said they were still struggling to the point that no one to me and torment Congo defense no MSI clear cut openings no no more any. In the second half, no Rich and another hydration break. So after hydration break, no or before hydration break, no no more short and no more ball was just two, and no more any. Now two no can no or more ball. Now, as you know, that is expected goals. Meaning, sir, Obisho was screening so I'm worried. Expected goals was 2.1. But after another hydration break, you know, almost by, you know, England had six shots. You know, expected goals was 0.48. And clearly, it tells you, sir, that period is a 3 minute break, you know. I'm the Coconum, you know, and Honor tutorials, no, Omunya, Omoba, Omun Chano, Munya, near my right, who's a chance on a hurricane and your equalizer. So it tells you say in a way a honum no sad tutorials on a boom. Now Rich, let me sound so I debi. Check it the second goal a bye. Unim England coach Thomas Tuchel waka or can assembly post match no about Anthony Barry. So tia also at a point no say or Matt Declan Rice. Eba bebo right side of defense. Nigel Spence no Oino. And Rich, I hear no say. Aye, Anthony Barry, and our credit no, on it the coaching staff no, our credit no. Reason ne say, aye, omo na train no, particularly Anthony Barry, and a train is omo Declan Rice, emra right side of defense. Now Obeka say, aye, honum na Kenya Declan Rice position because obo central of midfield. But Richmond me room fi say Arsenal, a 2 points are EPL no kwa cheke last season. Unim say na obo sa position no.
1: Okay.
0: And our honum no it's me effective play more because she no matter those effective crosses because England they were lacking that. But no on the side no ever on board. And tactically, oh yes, Adiano, it's really paid off. Though any ono any this our supply nearby Emma go no ever. The England air in the second half fridge or decided say, oh, you saw players too, no, or more wings on no every 60th and 61st minute, you know. And Thomas Tuchel air those changes. Rich or decide he said, "Oh my, Marcus Rashford, Efrimu. Now in his stead, no, or the Anthony Gordon, Abaho. And no, he, no, ni Madueke. And no, the Bukayo Saka, and so by. Now, Rich, so share 2 goals now. Hurricane, SA. Ah, and he, 1 man with 10 goals in major competition, that is European Championship and World Cup since 2020, Eba. Only player. Wama wo knockout stage. Wama more goals. Actually, even Kylian Mbappe lo team muni na. Rich. All say and after Gary Lineker. So back 1990. The goals all say boy. Sa double no say against Cameroon. Wo World Cup quarterfinals no. Unya English player biya. Ah why sa record no. A hurricane in the crown. Usha ya Anthony Gordon eba best sa the complexion of the game. Minim so me be ajuna. With side effective crosses now.
1: On the Bukayo Saka.
0: On the Bukayo Saka. And see, so what stadium I get you say England, ne join a panel, a wings on an and join, no, ewo, ne strength, no, ewo. Because midfield on no. On said that any player, I will bet me ama those line breaking passes. Passes are a beer defense, Muno. On said any. And to the best stadium, even Hurricane in the first half, also no, I very quiet in the game. Especially first 30 minutes. Virtually not yet part of the game because sa on yes sa openings no and across his new to a free wings and about no any effective hence open render no ineffective in the game now Rich so shall go now Hurricane SA the first goal now clearly you could see a striker's goal before Hurricane sa had an order to at him no I'm an equalizer and about now was it Jude Bellingham? No when you have similar ball.
1: Oh, the man goalkeeper no.
0: Exactly.
1: Yeah, no.
0: But share the technique. Hurricane Eddie say go no. And once

0: again, and then I catch them. Okay, say Ghana and England, they can send me say hurricane, and you're just about in the line or this goes. And she say, yeah, sure, hurricane, yeah, sure, yeah, because you're on a complete striker. Nine, it's in the baby.
1: Jude Martin, yes, me per se. And I know England, near you
0: don't have to be on America, Africa. Okay, perfect, yes.
1: Africa, what exactly is the problem? Because they said they're not working.
0: I mean,
1: and I know pay me, yes, me nyabu tracking kind, kind, kind, niema bibi, oh, media and so. And research I'm in now, HSA. Yes. African teams now, a film in the Nano. A niema bakum, you mean, Sabi, and I
0: a film.
1: We the African mentality. Oh, baby, I do now,
0: yes.
1: So walk up near cry, but I say, yeah, underdogs.
0: Yes.
1: And so I met from a group who number current 32 near Jimmy. And said, I'm going to be a call me a mebano. I assume I'm going to do baby and to be free man and news. And he had the abaco.
0: Okay.
1: But me feel say, a dear baco pa a and teams in the film air concentration and game management. For instance, she, Belgium and Senegal.
0: Senegal.
1: As of the 80th minute, now Senegal coach Papi Thiaw changes, you know.
0: Yes.
1: Now Senegal actually 2-0
0: Thiaw. Yes.
1: As of 88 minutes, now Papi Thiaw changes that time, you know. Now Senegal, I will up by 2 goals from there.
0: I'm committing crash about 4-5 umpo.
1: Oh yeah, how can they mean any yami? So I'm missing more goals because already watch it 2-2.
0: Mm-hmm.
1: Now with the 2 na- changes now, Oyem.
0: Oyem, yes.
1: She players are done by offensive players. 80 minutes, watch a 2-0 over against Belgium. And here, Belgium coach ni Yadibi, Rudy Garcia.
0: Yeah, Rudy Garcia.
1: So over here, also who say Abraham TV, this Man City guy, you can't say
0: Kevin De Bruyne.
1: No. Yeah, only as a former a player. This, this black guy,
0: Jeremy Doku. Now, okay.
1: On say Doku. Ekutabo on
0: yes. Okay.
1: And at that time, na I'm that for me, you know. Oh, here Doku in the game, bim. Oh, here Obia. Of course, I am more directed to Obia. Oh, introduce you a brand to be a fan. Lubaki or something. I've forgotten the name.
0: Yes, Sabo, you know.
1: He was so direct. Born or cut or far born, no peda born in the accord. And out of 80 minutes, which watch it through there.
0: What about the offensive players
1: about at that time, 2 years, old the bearing.
0: No, but Rich,
1: you manage the game, Napon.
0: David, but Rich, a honor, me no, yeah, Jimmy, reason is simple. Rich, how do you be? Only Senegal coach, no, regardless of their essay.
1: Yes. Thank you, Gabitram. Looky back.
0: Sir, open one player, Rick Nature. Sorry, an open one coach, Anka World Cup here, you call
1: him.
0: Then the confidence level was right, and then make an interview be one somewhere. Sir, or say, a da, or no, a Ben Lucy's IGDN, say, Senegal, Aqua World Cup. Now I bear a trophy, and who name a Monty Minjano, Saturday, and ordinary Juma Betro. Are you so confident, Utie?
1: Mm-hmm.
0: Even with 2 goals, no. Probably he felt he said he still could score more. David, read only the exam on your own. Only
1: But you see, game now, yeah, bono. So, Oko competition. Stage be said, a quiet fast or no games.
0: I know.
1: And a game now, yeah, bono. Sometimes it wasn't like Senegal said 1-0. It's my mimpa 1 goal being come home. Let me fancy league. Watch a 2-0, 8 minutes. Who do a fancy player already?
0: No, Rich, and I meet him say,
1: this is what you call game management.
0: Maybe, Rich, game management doesn't necessarily imply, say, Untimin first strike and move.
1: So, what is strike, baby?
0: Maybe, Rich. Met me the striker about Eddie Ababe manager game. Reason here very simple. Me the striker about and I made the strikers about. My defenders and as a midfielders, and you're going to push forward. And to know Fanyama from that perspective, say, say, decide, say, yes, say, take back the defenders, ever. Yes, so keep pressure, it could be dangerous. So, perspective, no, no, for free, I mean, any problem. So, a whole new problem because we see we've had periods. Ah, you cry changes. Ah, you say you strike and film the defender. Abba, ah, the presser. Abba, several. Ah, no, you cry. I can't watch them. Say, I'm internet and coaches, and as African coaches near Sadia.
1: Dude,
0: you can't internet. Oh, never. Oh, make a point. Oh, I bet you must see.
1: Maybe I'm going to make us have a
0: problem. All right, okay.
1: What I'm saying is that. And yes, I did walk and I know when you had you. I agree with you 100%.
0: Yes.
1: But I'm saying that competition now open. And a knockout stage that worked.
0: Oh, sure.
1: It's a knockout stage. Mm-hmm. And I watched it 2-0. Two, not one, two nil. Mm-hmm. 80th minute.
0: Yes.
1: Also, the offensive players, Baba, yet then. Because if you say, and of course, there at that time, no, team now watching the two. No. Mm-hmm. And on that time, no momentum, Baba, you know, to go up a canate.
0: Mm-hmm.
1: What I say? And they had to go through more men.
0: Yes.
1: Away anymore. I agree. But what I'm saying is that, say, oh, yeah, up by 2-0. Now we'll work competition, a young knockout, walk up. 80th minute, you don't need any offensive player.
0: No, Rich, that is what you think, Mebo. And only your wife, but I don't just say
1: something. It's your point, Mebo. Your point. Sadie, no, yeah, and Sabi. Yes, Sabi.
0: Rich, Mebo, Meba, Uti. In that same vein, now commit me the defender, Saba. Yet. Results never done. Me and your one measure free. Only perspective I measure free.
1: Mm-hmm.
0: Because here, who bet me and your forwards? Yet me and your forwards. Ah, I'm the back game. Why a forward, all right, but Oba game, Oba be defending. Yeah, and yeah, say defenders in quantity, me defend money. Quite like Ghana, any England. A do baby, not a branch away, you're striking. And I am forwarding.
1: I'm
0: trying to say, no, me and Oba be defending. It's the fact that with the forward, no airbag doesn't imply, sir. What the forward
1: is. No.
0: Simply because
1: of the coach or Juma.
0: Rich, that's what I'm saying, sir. Yeah. And yet, yo, and yet the type of
1: players in all mobile in the Nano. Obiano or Bass will be defending. Obia Bass will be Peguache. It is over here. And my Belgium for no so Enya, the ample time to push forward. Because Yahoo is a Mumba be Pegu. Because the moon says it has a momentum now, Baby Gio. Right?
0: Mm-hmm.
1: It's a moment that more throw more men as an offensive players. Say about Mumbo TSH. Okay, in that Sanitaria, Bono Cranny, Mamon Fabono, and put my body a more offensive players. No? So at that time, so your coach, what do?
0: Rich,
1: you manage the game.
0: Rich,
1: you
0: Rich.
1: Don't need any offensive players on the field.
0: And only your watching the Uti. Mom will see the best way to defend is to attack. And you want to move, Debbie, and you want to move. It's Debbie, I am one of the most handsome.
1: Dude,
0: must see the best way to defend is to attack.
1: Game now, Yabon. Game now, Yabon. And you stage by stage.
0: Of course, I know.
1: What I say?
0: Yeah, sure.
1: Stage beyond the quiet, that's what you book him.
0: Yeah.
1: The old Cassian, and you winner. Ebby, I am fan say, not a Senegal. And I need that form. You and your Belgium and another Senegal and a Senegal at that time who could have born because who have points need to move at the game forward, but not when we watch it too,
0: Rich. And I'm saying, say, meet me the
1: Udo offensive player,
0: Rich.
1: Money the game, young
0: player, meet me the forward about Uti, meet me the forward about measure the trait of that forward. Your forward be a home man only defend the one or height.
1: Not Uti, a hundred players, no, don't buy no defend the other.
0: The other makers, maybe Uti, say, game generally. Our concentration level was bad. We can talk about their psyche, their concentration level, their structure. You bet me I can no want them. Me sir angle no and as our premise no me person situated argument in the manner.
1: Okay.
0: Say how are normal structure in this city? Their mentality, their body language, loss of concentration. You bet me I can say any man which I only I will wholly agree with you because it was clear, it was obvious. See the girl there any there. Next had 2 goals in the book, they could have even scored more than that. They created 5 big chances, check it. At a point, I'm going to cry, I say, we regain, no? Even first half, no, sir, crossing out a bye, you know?
1: Mm-hmm.
0: That guy, it smells, sir.
1: Yeah, sir, dear.
0: Sure. Then come to me, I say, more goals. And I'm going to was a 2, I drew 80th minute. Mentality, let me say. You see, the best way to defend is to attack. The best way to defend is to attack, her. Who bet me the forwards, Abba? Forwards, no. Ebi had the 7-11, Abba, Uti. Or bet me, Ebi decided, so almost so Baba bear wing backs. Yeah, Persia, and your men. Yeah, defend there. But at the same time, the moment I born, be free in defense on them. Sam forwards, no. Or bet me, aside, I run it. As I attack it. And to who bet me, from that perspective, it's not make us a honey, the mini problem. Name of my problem has got to do with the fact, say, 80th minute. What's the truth? Rich, won't mean defending 80 minutes, two goals, and fampon. That is my problem. It tells you about their concentration level, about their psyche, which consistently across the African teams at home. Now, mummy, I'm glad, baby. All the results are about the toss.
1: Yeah, you need to continue. Okay. Senegal player, we. Yeah, Fano. Papi Gay. I'm a poor game na or your interview. Oh no, we are saying called short to the IG. I say I'll be about to give my thoughts on the elimination, but today I announce that as long as this technical team remains, I shall take a break from this team.
0: Oh yes, yes.
1: So what one was out there?
0: Enra Meka, yes.
1: So uti abrante no omo pon game in an interview no kwe na. Omo zan say game in koso na no coach e you film and upi no body language na no net. They say as onya happy with the substitution na coach ni yeno. I no say yes. And on Busan said why? And also, one anna or bono. A few say, not all bobo, and how crowd them in Persebaco because I need the no, baby,
0: and
1: determine,
0: and no, players will go up and coach will go up at the asset. Yes.
1: But a bench and asama or can say, at the bench, time anna game the drew best 79th, 80th minute. I'm on more bench only now catch their puppy tears, Yamasa. Give me baby, we don't need offensive players again. Young crocra game, no.
0: Manage,
1: yeah. I know she cry Ghana nominee. I kever the normal church and say, say game root to be managing the OCT compact, OCT deep compact focuser. Young crowd, yeah, yeah, so fortunate to the sense. Yes, I'll crouch it too near. It's not like game in share go, and I shall want to be book. Yes, she too. So let's manage the game near for game. Coach NT, then throw in offensive players.
0: Now, Rich, with him, me try Senegal player and I said no can. Me try na me who story no, me who story no in renumery. Me who you know, me share that me yeah, a lot of research. Now me per se, me who the reason pa. When said that ma any explicit reason as to why I on board national team nibium. But I felt said probably AB ABB personal.
1: No, I say a technical team as long as
0: also I'm a technical team will hold him. And I make us it you technical team na some na all can. You name as long as a technical team no a general idea. Well, my specific person or personalities I be on no more issue. But no interest game no more boy no. Coach SSN Uti and who before into Robert here decided say me more mammy nation beam. We yes I want moon so carry an awohano. Into me a hundred percent me chain man or no the reason ni ye papa. But Rich, me me dear me say generally yeah because she nations almost do such stage, pa. Do you know who said clearly? Your trust will qualify, you know, as Senegal, especially from African perspective or within the African footballing context. Now, as Senegal, only the end, you're not your trust at all. Right? Me here born now. No crane, unim dear me, I mean, kind of crane show. A do the 84th minute, and they call 85th minute. Minim sabi, a chair, my bedroom. Me quite so way, pa, so in baby, I'm it. Okay, Charlie. Me who say fortunately Senegal are qualifying. Ti Senegal be my true me dey too ho. I me see me sign sorry out match here. Me yam research about Senegal na me do omo dey maybe akeka ka ho. Any problems or mo afam nyina. Research na na ma dream you. E tun him say me see me ni be 4:30 thereabouts. I me see me ra me washroom. Na me wie pema san ba beto me research so. Me boy eye 3-2. So I was like, what really happened? Need any so painful, meditum. Eh, yeah, yeah, papa. Of course, yes, papa tiao. Eh, yeah, clear, we're losing a jumeri. On one castle, he'll be a. And on one more motivation because, okay, on one castle, size the same issue now, a buy now, on a omo efino, and yana. Clearly, a drew baby, a pair, yeah, team, punutimus, a bit contrary to the NSE. Say, on one amo, a change, so contract agreement, no. Eh, on one, and a no more aka. I'm watching change so ten years necessarily say on only sick and on a yinchi patch what you say. And to minimum reason, it be only motivation be a probably on at the fofra or kwa kwa kwa. But at least we will find opportunity. So we do with him echo the next stage of the competition. Now we make Africans so proud. And Rich, with two goals, what fluff is such an opportunity? And so painful, I agree. You bet me I can want someone. But maybe there are no any about the changes. Maybe feel say. Yeah, the general concentration level of the team. Patch what you say.
1: I'm off 8 minutes and I'm cut short too. Me page.
0: Okay.
1: Richardo TV, me say. All that Senegal need to do is to stay compact.
0: Exactly.
1: Focus and manage the game till the end of the game.
0: Exactly.
1: At this point, obviously, Belgium is going home.
0: Yeah, sure.
1: Remember, Belgium is free because it's a big Senegal team. I was so near or dominating game.
0: Rich. Oh, the 80th minute, me cry the 84th, 85th minute, no?
1: I decide
0: to say, you are from. So it is so painful, say, you have such space, no? What's it about? 86th minute, Richie, 86th minute,
1: look out,
0: 89th minute, now I sound so
1: concerned. So in a space of 3 minutes.
0: That is the point.
1: Not bad, my age, man. And you see, and yes, Senegal, and Guau, Eto, Cote d'Ivoire, Ato, Dial Congo. At all,
0: and that be right. Unim dear man, yesterday. Not me be Sammy who has seen me say, and then they say 86. Ho, hey, Hadi Congo DR 86 minutes, Oti, and a hurricane. A share second goal. Good. Rachel Amraha, Ellen Haaland,
1: yeah,
0: 86 minutes, and a Haaland, and suddenly, dear, a source, Norway, dear, me boy. Senegal. And so 86 minutes. And a Lukaku.
1: Yeah, on a social media, no. And Sana, Yili Telemant. second goal, at the about game, they call extra time.
0: Good.
1: So
0: I have done a sister 86 on a.
1: So, Abaka, yes, that is your name, catch us, eh? So, we the African mentality, so, baby, you do not, yes. At 20,
0: yes.
1: And your mom, you know. And yes, so obvious.
0: Yes.
1: About the African team, so you Morocco 20. Concentration and game management.
0: And game management. Oh, yes.
1: Those and Yamami, and
0: game management.
1: Concentration and game management.
0: And rich steady. Even where you chrome how, Adia, you other countries, but Metro, Ebibrimha, Oba Ghana, ha, steady Adia B. Sir, Obi a politician Osikan. We interview no, nay about issue be our feel, sir, open the perspective and answer, same be Bafani one. Obi a while on radio. On TV, you dey aggressive. You tell me can't say much. Oh, we are not catch us. Me ma bomb me bra me nyemi sika. Unso amo time emeki. So statement.
1: But you grab us. Unim nyanza ngai hiyo.
0: Perfect. Na ne kasa me ma bomb me bra me nyemi sika. Then ebi amede politics. Then amidi we. Amo take us as no. E chrome help us apa. Typical African mentality. We feel that we've gotten to a certain apex or a certain level.
1: We don't need anything anymore.
0: Me here motivation biya. In the time now, you know, no air fighting. Among for air co space in here, the amount for near Bratain, Biano, or more person, or more than near my four froban. Or noon himself, baby, I would do no cacrana when you know, the man. Typical African mentality. A yan one a debut competition. But I wouldn't matter. And no sooner in the way, no, a yet the Magana.
1: Yeah, baby, this uncommon, you're belling it too. My Ghana, come over. Yeah, from the African teams in here. Mentality, whatever. No. The penalty call, when you're referring to Yadin.
0: Rich, menene ya jone 100%.
1: Okay. Look, Refina, etie for Refina and Ra. Odi Belgium and Senegal. On one, di Ghana, ye game na, ye ni England. Game na, sa panati, nya wanje, no, ha.
0: Yes.
1: On one, di Ege, ene nano pay. No, sa ma for bu boni nam za. Which we do, we panati, ni edi, ene wanje panati.
0: Consistency. But then, ni edi mkomobi, Rich. And komo na ye di no. Na ma jone eba di ebi so.
1: Okay.
0: Say, va, Ghana di e si. Ghana DAC, you know, almost draw referee attention. And I still referee here
1: said, Wentiana.
0: And Wentiana. Because I only made that was a game changing moment.
1: Yeah.
0: Trust you me, so almost draw referee no attention. And a referee no NTA and I went fee or more. Rich, only Sanka by now say, even World Cup Nanko, baby Bimpanka, better send the dear Beba Biomonache. And Kafifa, the Obi until one some can referee no, Samuel you freezing no. But share stage I hear Drew. I am on a game of such magnitude. It tells you say FIFA felt say wanya bonibia.
1: Yeah. And it's true. So, because your production, I may cancel me to an half if you rem. Me catch you say Vano. I must say a baby D referee. No.
0: Debbie.
1: Vano Bas Eba assisting
0: referee. Your specific decisions are exactly.
1: It is a referee, though.
0: Yes.
1: What do we are? I have Vano one or so much catching as a chairman. decision in Kabaya,
0: because penalty calls.
1: Yes. Oh, sure. So what I say. Sure. So
0: drawn attention.
1: In our case, you know, so I have van or man referee. Yes. And did the referee also thought, say, okay, maybe right. The mean who yeah, genius, okay. But we know that. Far from the captain's chairman.
0: Because Sankaba had drawn attention.
1: Of course, Ebian Koko.
0: At least Obekwa Kwakohe. Answer.
1: Sure.
0: And Okokohe and Swanka penalty or better.
1: But, Yenfensio, na Yentrosu insurance 4.5. Yebaba, Yababa Trasso, Etimi, Ediamamo, Mudia Monia Moina, Yentrasso, and Va. And Mamma, so on funny damn rem, who didn't need Bremia, Nama Bona. Oh, Dankwe. Okay. 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Oba beje eye na chede Damkwe.
2: Champion Richardo.
1: Na what to say?
2: Nyame adum na so we.
1: Nyame adum we pa ntu firi yan ni na ebe.
2: Oh, really, unfortunately, I'm a poku kuru mapatrapa.
1: Okay.
2: Okay. Then I'm free.
1: Then you know, bear.
2: I read an umber.
1: What did you news? Where will you marry?
2: Me, yam, me, mo.
1: Oh, but my baby, me, your problem. Why? Maybe you never be as a bibiaum come out. Say, dear, can't be out.
2: Oh, I tell for bibiaum.
1: Okay.
2: Bibiaum come out, come up.
1: It's a fed one, and you know, libidibi.
2: Oh, David. Okay. Bibiaum.
1: Okay. Okay. Now, sir, Obama Fatilubiana.
2: Only say we miss any about it.
1: Oh, you miss it. Dankay. Hey, I tell what Dankay. I don't listen, and yes, and go on for sure in Yagogra. Predicting we know winning a DNT. Me and no winning a dinner, no. A dear, my minimum do over catching and sponsors.
2: Oh, where the mamena sponsors nasi. Almost your moyo.
1: Okay.
2: On says any more canobu or becas ebia, and yan ukraine, me, I may buy and with the mania be who say,
1: okay.
2: I give you more can be any dish reference for what come for Mubiano.
1: Okay.
2: A yan ukra t shirt, a chair, biscuit in any no money in a bibia,
1: boom, come
2: on. And I mean, no, so I'm a pretty may winning as for money. I'm
1: canning an album, the amount of
2: the amount. It's a bit almost.
1: Oh, we need 10 grand, but canning an album.
2: I do a quad mass out of.
1: Dankay,
2: that's
1: it. That's it. Enti Dankay na Martin Kanon so abeje na chedia ninsa etimi akana kama pa Fifi Manfred Mister. Good morning. What to say?
3: Me yard be very fine. Unze
4: say again
3: it call you trap bet no my boys ni sa no your bomber sha analysis no mu dia.
1: Nani jaba?
3: Enrichi 4 codes and no 3. Spain matches this that's end that's Germany. And you ever say analysis in any way, sounds like the World Cup course. And
1: then no pass or by one power when you see the CDS.
3: But Rich, honestly speaking, my bro, I mean, Canate.
1: Okay.
3: Never be head of sports was on us on T. Never be a money, friends, the programs manager on T.
1: Obisibu.
3: Not general manager on T.
1: What bet?
3: Chief executive producer on T. Say. If you're more moon and 10 team, I said, is every evening I do love FM.
1: Yeah.
3: To me, a commentary, we are the chair, then we come here, come and do the sports
1: bread
3: and then other things.
1: Oh,
3: me worry, mommy, be
1: no,
3: and make a teacher.
1: No, one more if you are mom, can be.
3: If you're no one, can't wabba. Yes, we're winning now.
1: But we're winning in every. So now I'm
3: up and down in the United States. Same states number.
1: They say any day you dear now if you say yeah, be come on.
3: Tibu men walk up from morning time. Because yeah, be from chopper.
1: Who do the game question 1:30? And day dear me.
3: It's who's a rich Ghana match now 2 million.
1: Charlie. 1:30. Yam pono 3 something.
3: Yeah, it means that
1: almost 4.
3: We can't go and sleep. You have to stay in and prepare.
1: We are na anopa. What's the issue? No, baby, she says.
3: Me per se, me buy no me who say chief executive producer ni Azandunia, but deputy producer Fatluwa.
1: Okay.
3: So my chairman say we are me co, for instance, standing in program director.
1: Okay.
3: Then getting
1: the bushman.
3: So Ochina no way.
1: Then getting there young.
3: Ha. So
1: Martin come and
3: say. So we put tomorrow on the side.
1: Sure,
3: then we can come refresh for Saturday because Saturday we no so match. Then Sunday the games are there.
1: That's fine. That's fine.
3: There's a machine we breaking down. Where you?
1: Me da no person me ni adjust ah.
3: England and
1: hey, football is coming home. a few more days better walk up.
3: Where are you, Chacha?
1: Baru, hey.
3: Where are you, Chacha?
1: Masa, media we Ghana to India. England.
3: I don't know England boy. Yeah, when you are in England.
1: From a go down, I bet you should be to Bob any boy. They are now again. From a go down.
3: Who's your team?
1: Dia Congo.
3: Man, Dia Congo is team. Why is Argentina? Dia Congo go down. Hey.
1: Yeah, your team in you. Thomas Tuchel, who woke up?
3: Eh?
1: Now we play as we watch your movie. Ah, Copa me, don't Copa movie. So I'm going to say, England instead of need creative player behind the team.
3: Yeah.
1: And this one because she has low block teams in our normal watcher.
3: Yeah.
1: So I'm going to say, I'm going to say, but anyway, but still, now football will come home. Definitely, football will come home.
3: It's, you see, I think that football can come home, but listen, now, baby, I know only Jude starts.
1: Sure,
3: You catch
1: sure.
3: Him, say, stream, no, they can't call off, and you're back.
1: They said they're back home.
3: Yeah, back.
1: Oh, nice.
3: Watch any on YouTube, that's in Shred TV, Banner, Angel Analysis. Rich, should we start from the general analysis, or let's just go to the specific issues of the African team?
1: Sure. Me interest wo pa.
3: This is
1: there na to yen.
3: Which any general, there is a general thing of your problems kakra in, and I heard you say it on.
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3: And I'm in Dr. Kofi Kasa, and in the conversation, I was Obi Sam say Africa teams, they see a world in your bear 4 or under 16. It's enough for the local crowd to carry. You know, Obi Sam say, how many African teams they film? And the first local crowd, who knows, oh, 3. He said, 3. So he asked me, say, what's the next game? I said, Senegal, Belgium. Senegal, Belgium, they say, who they compare Ivory Coast, Norway? Who they compare England, Congo? In Senegal, Belgium, they know not. In fact, we player for player across Senegal for now have a better team than the Belgian team. Charles de Catalan in your players will be or yet better than even Pap Gay. Charles de Catalan as a center forward, he's not better than Ismael Sarr. Sadio Mane is in the team. Look at the quality of Senegal for Nikita in this game. So it was supposed to be a game as Senegal for can go toe to toe with the Belgians. So for that game, Nami is very confident. Very, very confident to the extent that even in picking betting codes, may see both teams to score any over 2.5 because Senegal can upset the Belgians. Now, if we are starting with this game, Rich, I think two things happened. Which, so when you're 2-0 leader, I can understand where Jude is coming from that you can sub on attackers to come and do the game management for you, but that is when you have 1-0. No, oh, press high. Send me a woman, Michelle. But so, 2-0 leader, you slow down the game. You bring in midfielders that can hold on to the ball.
1: Good tapon, Kiki.
3: You turn a slow ball down, JJ Fouls. And when I saw Jordan, you be at the free bench.
1: That's it.
3: Not in the boat to be so near piano, near foul. Then you wind down the clock. But then, not Senegal. At the 88th minute of the game, they are opened up.
1: Who be imagine?
3: Now fighting for second ball. And only Papi Gay now kind in his statements. No, on only a uniform and the 88th minute, and all complaining. He was complaining.
1: Yeah.
3: And Papi Gay is the Senegalese man for Onimbo Nkita. Because in their midfield, Oba Ono, no Oba Abentefen Idris Agana Gay. But when you take Papi Gay off, now the Lamine Kamara Mo and Kraneba, they want to go and expand and play football because they know they can play. Nicolas Jackson, Mo Bear free bench around that time, you reduce your chance of winning. It for me, the very first thing is about control. Because game control, there are different ways you can control a game. Game management, there are different ways you can manage a game. You can manage a game without the ball. You can manage a game with the ball. In this instance, Senegal should have managed the game with the ball.
1: Merci. So a person who said, you ain't coaching no more with the game now. Sure. Look back your bad game now.
3: Yeah.
1: Belgium, look back, you, yeah. That guy.
3: Yeah.
1: On said, Sabin, so I had the cook to on the chat on a Kevin De Bruyne.
3: Yeah.
1: And a coach didn't realize, look, you're still 2-0.
3: Yeah.
1: Sata me, yes, Sabona, you could talk with any beam. So I need players, I'm here more direct.
3: In fact, all the two players in a bar at that point in time, or they not the looky back, you buy, and I'll go for Strasbourg for fullback, a friend of Diego Moreira.
1: That guy's super.
3: Yes. So Diego Moreira for Strasbourg plays as a fullback.
6: But in a new game, he came to play as an attacker because to share Belgian forward started with defensive fullbacks. Kobo Timothy Castagne, and a couple of their friend, the Kuiper.
1: Mm-hmm.
6: Those boys were not helping them. So in bringing in Diego Moreira, in all the two goals, Diego Moreira, who boom. First one of pressing here, and say, look back, you move to Bonato, boxed him for a Brentford friend, Lukaku, to pump in. Then the second one was from again, a Brentford friend, Diego Moreira, the pass to Leandro Trossard, then Trossard put the ball in for a Brentford friend, Youri Tielemans. That is the quality. And that's what I'm saying, that in game states like that, you hold on to the ball, waste the time. And you see, Nina can the mentality, so become mentality, you do nothing. These small, small things, no, you see, we don't learn it in our football development. So it is hard for us to have it. There was a point in time where Sadio Mane was in the game.
1: Mm-hmm.
6: But the Senegalese lacked the defensive leader of the organizing backline because Abraham Fernando, Edouard Mendy did not start the game. He couldn't play. Same for Khalid Koulibaly.
1: Mm-hmm.
6: So the lack of a defensive leader and the fact that the leader of the team was in attack and constantly wanted to go and score are bringing issues to them.
1: Fakuli, at that point, Koulibaly, bruh.
6: Yeah.
1: Oh no, a senior man.
6: Come in, calm down. The boy.
1: On chira boys na oh jina ha.
6: Yeah.
1: Oh bejina me ha. Oh we say boy on the bar. Yen kuta kuta.
6: Yeah.
1: Not a bench.
6: The game management was poor enough for Papa.
1: Oh, yeah. So
6: and,
1: so poor.
6: And yami one one.
1: Who do our fancy players? Bam at 8 minutes better.
6: Yeah.
1: For what? A player one cash one say team now on the neighbor open goal and win him. Time a bed on for the share first goal. Nah, I'm a team back when I'm
6: saying ah. Psychological at that point in time yah team back wa. You're in trouble. Now, who's a Rudy Garcia and Casa crying after the game?
1: Mm-hmm.
6: Garcia said, we know teams like that. They lose their tactical structure towards the end of the match.
1: Chinito, we're real, man.
6: See, they are known Ato Ivory Coast, Ato Cape Verde, Ato, I think the Monaco Pen and Tono. Almost everybody at Tono. The organization at the back, that's what he terms as tactical structure. Yeah, but say, you didn't have, because you are teaching, you want the game to end. But at this point in time, you should be well organized. Rich, the two goals that Senegal considered were even poor goals.
1: Shall Lukaku go?
6: First poor goal, no. Normal Lukaku fetch, you remember tap in. Then you are just standing there. You are poor goals to concede.
1: No, goalkeeper is there. Enye, enye, enye, goofy, enye. Second goal.
6: No, Kwe.
1: Udo, opi, opi, ebi,
6: no. No, Kwe. No, Kwe.
1: No, Kwe, there, no, Kwe. Ya, peja bo, keep her there. Say, you pay that ball. Now you're not sure of yourself.
6: You don't come.
1: MPU
6: you don't come.
1: MPU cra. You don't come. MPU cra. You don't come. MPU cra. You don't come. MPU cra. You don't come. MPU
6: cra.
1: You don't come. MPU cra. You don't come. MPU cra. You don't come. MPU cra. You don't come. MPU cra. You don't come.
6: MPU cra. We have to learn.
1: Because.
6: No.
1: Seriously.
6: Say, football. Football is for nice people. Football is for the good guys. You see, let me give you another example of what Jude is saying. I don't see game management. Over Kaya, yene England game na yenya sa penalty na yenya kawase no. The next game, and twice a menyo say the players, the technical team, and the senior players a meeting says you see yenya foul back kwa yenya be correct finish so. In the Croatia game, Lucas in ball ni two mono. Pair them, the ball was an offside. On the on-field decision was an offside. The game could have moved on if we didn't push for VAR. Sometimes VAR for no more VAR room in Nipa. And you see, even team be on any Bobby and Rich and they find solutions to the problems that they face in football. If you go back and you look at some penalty incidents now, Rich, you realize, say, because Bono, Prince Edu Kwamna, you change to a former, or Sasuko tries to cock a bobo on Ibiano, immediately that passage of play went, England for the starting one in them. So the new passage of play has started. VAR will not worry too much in looking at that. But in Cameroon, it's like, look, I'm not that form.
1: I'm sorry. Nike players,
6: the players go around the referee.
1: That's a referee question, you
6: that
1: know.
6: That is also part of game management. That's what Africans don't do. Which quality. The Senegalese have quality than the Belgians. It can match them boot for boot. But there's a new man that we fail to do. And if you fail to do those things, Rich, you're in trouble. And I mean, Papi Gueye is Senegal's best midfielder. Forget about Idrissa Aganagye. But to be a Kitabo now, Senegal for him said, you have a player in the middle of the park, it's Papi Gueye. And he said for him, I know the national team no mobile until say Papi Tiao, and then the technical team in every honor.
1: What's said too much?
6: Ah! 2-0.
1: No! And I'm not born now, no, Obono. Clearly, So what the game na china out me so o me ni coach Senegal players na ni jina park no bobo no anyway kofi ye na ye kan we lose concentration in this anya man na e coaching
6: oh yeah so ya me guess
1: here o dey show Black Stars team in coach grace by team no any point in time o game no be an o chere boys in there so mo ye
6: as it's all of those things
1: you sanya man e coach o duma no because player no jina park no so there o fu say coaching kan be bia there is okay
6: even in game situation be say no
1: that's it
6: o prepare in training says he could 2-0
1: then you drew sometimes you are saying yeah but yeah
6: almost kind of late in the game you 2-1 then you may you be you need fouls you be to your boss you be delay time who they were why wouldn't the yellow card or be the yellow card my son you went down the clock but if you under pressure yes I pressure name and goalkeeper in the technically can goalkeeper
1: because under pressure bombs
6: but by frustrated into all about me channel then you under form then you time to come
1: but penalty corner only revenue adding
6: I think it was too soft.
1: Too soft.
6: Yeah, there was contact on Lamine Yamal on Tillema, but born I mano. There was no clear intention. Say Lamine Kamara person because bra a brand friend Tillema again. Tillema didn't look like he was going to get a ball in that ways. More than ever, it doesn't look like he was going to get it. So for me, it was a little bit too soft. Which 1-0 there throughout commentary from the 7th minute, I was worried for Congo. And Chipenga says I go no. Chances came again to the Congolese, but they failed to put it in. Which, you see, me and no Congo match no. It's the reason why me Obi over tonight here can say oh, and a Ghana for a sank a beer money in England for bono. Don't try it. Don't try it. You will break at some. Maybe on show 10, on show 4, on show 5. But almost you won't bone you know. Yes, you are more, but you're free. That will be the story. If you are playing against these sides, you are as compact as possible. Especially after that goal. They should have been more compact. But the idea for Sebastian De Sabre was brave. As an analyst maker, are you brave? Are you good? But at the end of the day, you don't qualify. It's full Congo returning to the World Cup after 53 years, no man back around of 32 days. Meaning, say, your mentality sometimes overformed you, but for them it's good. 53 years without a World Cup, and they come back with this performance. And I was so impressed with Axel Tuazembe. Quality play. Then I branch a foot around one beside one more rush for the team here. Then, of course, Chancellor member in getting the assist over there. Then Chipenga, that got a goal for them. Harry Kane and Ra, two solid goals in a very, very important. Of course, Lionel Mpasi was also brilliant in post for the Congolese. And right in terms of the goal, normal boy or Horn. But Harry Kane constantly, they kept on coming. I like what Thomas Tuchel here. Unse Thomas Tuchel ever too much of a rigid structure. And unse Okoba against teams that their structure cannot break them down. And you see, you're talking about the lack of personnel to change the structure. Kupama muni honum to change the structure. The structure near one way. To the extent that when you need a goal, you take off another player, bring on a better. Now their brand friend declarates echo rights back. Just a bit smart to cross that too. They needed something. They have space crosses now. Because Rich, and they're breaking a lot of low blocks. Half space crosses. And then now, Omunya, very first one, I bent here, friend Jude Belling, I made it 2-1, Edema, Harry Kane. That was it. Then the second one. I think, say, now, the two goals are England, SCA, you know, will remind Hansi Flick, the entire Ope, I bent here, friend Anthony Gordon. Rich, he changes the intensity of games. Do you have been pressing the work rate? And why Barcelona wants him? And then the second assist of Edema, England, for them was a very good one. It means that England next game, Omni team are your friend in Mexico, but that is going to be a crack off, man, because Mexico falling your bad. And Thomas Tuchel said, write an excuse for school and let them watch football. The World Cup is only every 4 years, or some of England for no, and every football.
1: Hey, you as if we. But you know, why are you my power?
6: Is it a good job?
1: Yeah, why are you my US team?
6: Funny enough, I'm a friendly, so you know.
1: No more result in
6: good. Yeah, even the Gold Cup, it wasn't good. And they were complaining. And I'm saying, oh, I'm a coach, Marco Falco Pochettino. But he is really telling you, you know, we're probably too quick to judge him.
1: Is that only Belgium?
6: Yeah, and that first goal from Florian Balogun, and of course, later on, Okudi Red Card, I felt that Nene intentional, but more now, the real tier player in the night, so obviously, it could have destroyed the career. Then the second goal, from Team Inferno US phone. It's a good one for them to go to the round of 16. I woke up with Mama hosting a good. And Rich, me on any day, I'll put my money on the USA to beat the Belgians.
1: I'm going to
6: Belgium. I'm going to Belgium in the quarter final. which Belgium team is toothless. They are Rudy Garcia, and I don't understand. Obo di Kaipa, Obo Castagne, no Obo Tiate, Mo Center Back. No Obo Charlie Catalari, Force 9. Charlie Catalari, no Obo Kevin De Bruyne, no Obo Jeremy Doku, nephew if you want to
1: hear it. Doku, Zukuta, boys.
6: Who are players, but not even looking back, you bring those players on. And Belgium team in your Barca.
1: Yeah.
6: Amadou Onana Munya or Bench, bring them on and enforce the issue. And I think so Uncle Boss are going to against the Americans that will hurt them. Which say ne Portugal Tunisia against Croatia, they'll go find the worker. And maybe I think that we'll be your Portugal for semi-final match before the semi-final. So she Croatia. Because also maybe Munamna. Croatia is one of the most difficult sides that they will meet. Right? Although Portugal for no born no born in Nefe, they are struggling to create chances for Ronaldo. No? Matches like Croatia are games that Portugal can win easily. Because Croatia will open up again and play with them like they did against the English. But then the game comes to the mercy of good finishes, top class finishes. And Portugal for no will be brave. Both teams will score. But Portugal will come out as the best in 90 minutes. Because you see that the Croats will feel like, okay, betting your mabo. And Portugal, they are not playing well. Almost that creative spark now, almost play over team. Then open up. But when you play with a center forward of Ante Budimir, Ivan Perisic, Peter Susic, and Martin Butrina, it's a good side. But when you go to the Portuguese side as João Félix, Bruno Fernandes, Cristiano Ronaldo, any Neto, on a day where they have it and it's clicking, you know, in games like this where it's open, that's where it will be good. Watch it. All of the games that Portugal has struggled this season, there were no games that were too open for them. Against the Cabo Verdeans, it wasn't too open. When they had to shut up shop against the Colombians, oh my boy, now in this game, I think Portugal will qualify and the both teams are going to score. Ralph Ragnick, Lena Busia, for this is the end of the road for them. Spain boys on there.
1: That Kevin Downs, I'm
6: funny, Alaba. Which, who is it? Osha for the Betria, Osha Krabbe, once.
1: Okay.
6: And Spain for now, that's good in terms of just controlling the ball. But Tunubuasi, when you're one goer, or you're Zabal, then they go in there. And what we're expecting is Olaz Zabal will start, Alex Baena on the left-hand side, Dani Olmo, Lamine Yamal, Rodri, Pedri, Mabrante Fene Kukrea, Laporte, Unai Simon, Paul Kubasi, and Pedro Porro, and Ebe Juan O'Honum when they play against them. I think that Spain ever go through. And of course, Switzerland versus Algeria. Algeria has a good chance.
1: But game with interest, Umbao.
6: Yeah.
1: Said the Obeshibiano, see, it's Mr. Columbia.
6: Anisha,
1: I knew him never.
6: Let's get in a bad crowd. And a Luis Diao. Yeah.
1: And Luis Diaz.
6: Yeah.
1: Kofi.
6: Almost very, very.
1: And then I may say,
6: yeah,
1: more actually five.
6: Whatever, you're about 4-4-1, 4-1 now.
1: Maybe I'm coming, me pe, two wing backs. Sanaya and then Gideon. Nanket, you're in for Pepramekan. Yes, center back two, no.
6: Yes, I be defending two deep on the queen, on machine. You're in 4-1-4-1.
1: Kofi, you're in the crown.
6: You're in the crown, England, you're in 4-1-4-1. You're defending a Semenyone.
1: No, my baby,
6: on either Fatal Shakwana, whoever would drop back. No, my baby, first night is six.
1: Okay,
6: the problem is that seeing your bony a transit here, a horrendous year, fake crime be so. Now, you say, and it's a coach or peck come out bono because all pay will be with my kick a crack.
1: Coffee.
6: No, I'm just explaining.
1: I'm just explaining. Players in Zudia.
6: Which one to top players? Which if you buy so Tottenham make a top Andy Robertson for the amount they're getting.
1: Obonu Boyi.
6: Obonu Boyi.
1: Because we
6: no.
1: Go on in there. Obonu Liverpool. Rich,
6: Rich, relax. Why about touching our right back? Pedro Porro.
1: Mm-hmm. Onyade.
6: No, left back. Sorry, Jed Spence. Money ball. He can play. Who is Jed Spence playing at the top level for Toriyama Spa? Andy Robertson needs to be Fabian Blom. He can bring them that. Rich. Then she team no more. For me, this boy, Jean-Paul Van Hecke.
1: Van Hecke, though, very, very good.
6: Top center back on the Rebecca team.
1: From Brighton, right?
6: Yes, Brighton. You know, I call West Ham. I call for Matias Fernandez. United wanted him. Madrid, he was on the list. Man City, he was on the list. He has won by paying £85 million for Matias Fernandez. Rich, and now, on the kind of £90 million, I call a bunch of Sandro Tonali home. Newcastle for one semester, yeah, in G90 million. I'm so Kimunyan to was 100 million if you add everything. Tottenham have calling for a bunch of friends, Sandro Tonali, which will be to deserve. Which next season, and they don't have Champions League football, and you one game a season. Honestly, in terms of English Premier League, the team may worry for them by Manchester United because United ought to buy midfielders. I didn't say United or Champions League, ball. But Tottenham are getting the best Premier League proven midfielders ahead of United. And then, out and out midfielders and Mukita, eh, could be menu. Ederson, because we got to get some Montuano Sibi, Casimiro Soko, Bruno Fernandes, three midfielders properly. Up to now, United are struggling to get the right midfielders.
1: You better Chelsea team.
6: Number 20.
1: Yeah, midfielders now.
6: 100. Body. Body.
1: We are waiting.
6: Because there were three midfielders, four are United have been linked to from last season. Inti Osho be say Carlos Baliba matching away from a long time. Sandro Tonali, Oko Tottenham, Matias Fernandez, Oko Tottenham must pay. Ali Elliot Anderson, Oko Manchester City. Omu nina 100 million or 80 million and above.
1: Omu nina.
6: Omu nina work to boss. Mami kama
1: se. Omu nina. Mami kama se.
6: No problem.
1: Some players are bored there, no
6: mind. But that is not the argument that we are making. What I'm saying that you didn't buy. In the end, the same
1: the thing fact that your own also problem, I mean, no one is there. The fact that the Anthony doesn't mean he's a
6: nobody.
1: Maybe a few say players don't deserve that amount.
6: No one is who Niska. Nobody said that. Oh, change your goalposts. Men can't choose Niska. But me say one top. Maybe I'll get Osika. But who is a player? No boy drew 120, 100, one top. Into me, me player, I mean, say 120, 100, one top. 120 now, Beto. One top.
1: Say no quality, no quality.
6: Madrid, and then you quality. Then you play and Madrid, when you make your turn.
1: By your mom cash down 100, 50 now can.
6: Moment
1: payment plan. I'm not sure.
6: And I'm going to pay across. I'm going to pay the agent. And then after the World Cup, they'll come back to negotiate. May my catch him say his car. Rich, you have your pastor here in there. It's about money. He has said this morning to Marca and ESPN Argentina, say, after the World Cup, they'll come back to the negotiation table with Chelsea. Now, on that not Enzo Fernandez deserves more money than what he's receiving at Chelsea. It's only we are Chelsea for any form from him with respect to his car.
1: Tottenham, they import buying no more.
6: It's not import.
1: Import.
6: Anybody that says
1: because
6: that.
1: Last season, the baby and Uncle Moki Kadoko, Omani should be on to players. Yes, our players are now for to 285. Omun deserve that amount. Yen talk.
6: Which? No problem.
1: Same two player be handed near there. A yen zomo. I mean, omu de. Oh, omu a level. A Champions League near Kobo. They can give us the result. Elios Anderson, you know,
6: time now. Time now ends with free Benfica Baron. Was he a 100 million player?
1: No, but because of what the World Cup.
6: Relax, let me make my
1: point. No, what the World Cup
6: is not even enough.
1: It's not even enough.
6: Was he a 100 million player? No. But when he came, has he not proven?
1: Sure.
6: It's the seller's market.
1: Okay.
6: It's the player and who is
1: it? It's the most important thing.
6: Yeah, in Tom Enzo Fernandez. Now, Madrid can't turn him on now. Madrid not know how to
1: come out. Okay, so.
6: Yeah, in Tom Enzo Fernandez.
1: No, Castle Bobonzo.
6: I'll be a kid this year. And it's over here too. Then you need problem. It did say over court. Last year, over the contract. It's the moon is rich after the World Cup.
1: Why have you been able to have ammonia 100? 50 naira kamu mo payment plan ni meja.
6: Yes, you need payment plan. Any payment plan. You
1: agree? The 150 there. Say a time 150 pa cash down there.
6: Money cash down.
1: And you say you need but you need journey now mum sisi ai. Me ma o tricky bi. I say be ma o no about it. Obusa wa go few ma me 23 no dia ma no. Tori bua 23 bi show buto ba manuze.
6: Manbe 5.
1: Then ah there agosu ya minya. And the minister. That's a debut 20 next time back 100. See a banner, mobile 150 the next EB have a bamboo 200.
6: But the price, no.
1: Eh, yeah, but you know 150 the moms is here.
6: And now you say, me find
1: it. And you find him right.
6: One Laporte, she has bass as usual.
1: Okay. Could you know?
6: Oh, was he an Ukrainian or catch room? Was he an Ukrainian said, or a submitted offer? And this is what he said. I say, Barcelona sporting director made an offer of a certain value to Julian. We wanted to play with us since his time at City. I spoke to Gil Marin, which is the CEO of Atletico Madrid. He told me that Atletico did not intend to negotiate him. But the offer is firm and we are maintaining it. It remains on the table and the negotiation can still happen. But the proposal will not stay open forever. Atletico said no because they don't have a replacement. If they sign one, we will see what happens in there. And according to one reporter, but soon a phone come and come and tell me. They feel like because Atletico for any replacement for Julian Alvarez as Okwa or basically they don't negotiate. But they are waiting. Omen in Atletico for now started to share replacement for Julian Alvarez. The doors will be open for them to go in. According to him, he wasn't clear with the specific and exact amount Omen the call for Atletico for a better friend Julian Alvarez. But for me, it will still come down to money. Okay. Even when Atletico buys it. Rich.
1: Right.
6: Yeah, I'm waiting for bet codes. I think it's all audios. We are waiting for start here, but once you write a bet code,
1: okay. Minister, now go can send me. Sports minister.
6: Okay.
1: I say, your ball in group matches, ni wey no. The number, of course, on Ankasa personally, when you're on the phone, so amount for write up, on Ankasa working can be, and the calls are a free Ghana air bending, and it's there. I'm saying Carlos Gruyere, yeah, Connie, because I'm going to walk up in their mind. After the walk up, no, they are trying to say, you're assessing the Jumano. See, if you say, you're never twice, you're never twice. If you say, you're never twice, you're never twice. And also, I'm going to debate. But from Corsa, Onya, if we Ghana, Bibi actually said, Ghana for you, you're not the coach. And the honor there, Osusu said, you're not going to say, if you walk up in the bar, you're buying, you know. It's a critical decision. You take it. You know, Emma Papa. I don't know. Say.
6: Oh, he said, say,
1: oh,
6: you're
1: buying. Oh, yeah, because I say, it's a Ghana for few, say, coach, ni are there, they're there, or say, it's a Kofa Kofi for the neighbor. Ghana, ni be any just, coach, I'm there, buy. He's doing well. And you say, he's doing well, they are saying, there's no this here, but there another coach. Now, the interim sports minister, you're a Kofi Adams, Kakra, you are an fan Lenke. Africa ne ye boy kakra ne lose concentration any game management na ye mfa me he ye game against ye Colombia no team na kwa kudu Kansas City awo ye Missouri na mu kudu ho no the Ghanaian community na on nya sem kito kwa enti ye ntie minister mra na Kofi efa ukodi tuja na afi ye mfa ejumade no mfa ento aso enti minister honorable Kofi Adams enti no.
7: Fans, you listen to Ghanaians on whose behalf we run affairs. They are very happy with the coup. They are calling, for the first time I'm hearing a lot of people who didn't have any hope in the team saying maintain the coach. But it's a subject matter that we'll thoroughly discuss when we get back home after clinching this trophy that we are all yearning towards. Mm. As for the coach, I had every confidence in him that he will do something.
8: Yeah.
7: When I met him, when I engaged with him, and we had our conversation, and after

0: ye befia I was it me enya a conversation around it na ye djuma die no and so the ma a cash crisis ntikovi ye ntie aye court no so ho na yemfa emedi
1: boy show budget America football match you na American journalist Bibi Zani said, do you feel at least a little American after qualifying the team around the season? You see, I'm not going to lie. I'm 200% Argentine. And you know, I'm
0: American
1: spirit.
0: Me Argentinian. Which
1: and the coach said, yeah, the coffee case, you are going to go discount on Betway. Betway. And I'm saying, yeah, kind of three separate coats and a boy, yeah, after 2 days ago, four coats, you know, we are going with this one. And the first one here, BW605B41F3. Second one, BW605B208D. Third one, BW605B0DEF. Fourth one, BW605AE34F. Fifth one, BW605ABA1F. And the last one, BW605A57CB. Which on all social media, if you have read on those.
0: That's it. That's it. That's it. And so, boys, a first car.
1: Yeah.
0: Now, BBA, I come out. Jude, Mr. and Shasta, I'm free. Black Stars are quite good. Your game ball against Air Colombia. What? An open kuma ye dini nina no lessons bain and I am fem film going for the bra ye bo Colombia game no.
2: Rich, yeah, so say yeah, yeah. Lessons ni de many. Now I may be connected to that of the coach, okay. Carlos Correa, Nen Samoa, sports minister Aka Ede Afanehu. Rich, an opameka sem dikaika sembi say any mana is no any good from an African perspective.
0: Yeah.
2: But then Ghana as a nation, I am so represent to a World Cup. I am drew sa stage, you know. The air to you, and they bet me out here. And you know, I was saying, yes, you're baby, at the frame. The SUA frame, you say, never say never.
0: See, employer.
2: Oh, no, sir, football, no mention, eh? Sadi, we can never see a shadder at the actual book. Now, football, no, yeah, a idea of psychology. A can we, yepa? By yaka psychology na nkasano menim se bia nka universities are hold on to teach you no outside na nka ombet media true book 1999 ade abc Manchester United ne Bayern Munich ya bo game upon yenim se ya pon game no awie ama UEFA asase e decree Bayern ashe Manchester United
0: sure.
2: One UEFA asase decree trophy, no.
0: Organ associate, Motan.
2: Yes, Organ associate. So, I need Teddy Sheringham.
0: Teddy Sheringham.
2: I'm going to hear, sir, Edumano. Till you ever had the creative trophy, no, with Bayern Munich colors. Because game, no, dear baby, I drew the dear way. You name Quaya Manchester United, that far so taste, I cannot twice, so a weenie. Teddy Sheringham, Oligon associate. As I'm no crime, I felt to say football. Yes, see, any surprises, any surprises, any comebacks near Adia Hodo. But some surprises, some season, United, a lot of surprises. Only Juve, Krako, Fasu, in the film, and all that. But that particular game, baby, I need a book game, no, Edru. Rich, I United, let's say, kind of 2 hours, so, and win this our trophy. No. And see, I need be a sad, you know, now I say, I can be betrayed about football. Now, World Cup in Paya, boy. Even Senegal na mu qualification wonya yekra no se all qualify kra di abasa stage impo ansa na o free mu impo kra no na eye so surprising mebo a she ne story e kwen of fast so a qualify na bra be fa even the South African story impo and the enter dia try ni say yes ye o gidie ye nim say team ni betimi akọ nanim but abrofo no so adwene bi say oh, Africa talent, the Wukra talent, quality no. Born in himself, munim bo. But in himself was a mental block. No. So, what's Rudy Garcia? What's in a small kind of fast in the girl? All cast in the girl, you know, one cast in the girl, well, we're extending to Africa. Though one cast Africa per se, or Moody, but see teams, no. Also, all cannot see those teams. On himself, part of us, say after 80th minute, you see a boy, the area. Yeah, say a bobo no 80 minutes. but football

0: aye 90 minutes.
1: And it's true.
0: Sanity.
1: Yen team say call World Cup. Me say he call run 32. We in Tunisia no know film. Na can nine.
0: Me on nine and
1: eight. We in Morocco free wa. She ye teams na film ni ni na kwa mfaso film.
0: Film. Yes.
1: Omo lose game no from the 60th, 70th minute.
0: And race. Yeah, lose game. No. Race. Ghana cry the only. Ghana cry the only say Morocco. I pay dearly for it. And to a fear name be brave film. But I hope one nation from Africa. I was so sure BB power was idea way more by now. What's a football? See, I see idea be Africa. Any opportunity to also call World Cup semifinals. Ghana. And then Cameroon. And then Senegal, the our year 2002. Ghana, do you know why? Ghana and Uruguay. Just the last kick of the game. Your poor game with you. Yenya penalty after Adia ball now Luis Suarez then say Rich as a more and more ball in Trinity now you jubilate because game no Japan
1: Koboba
0: yes Nanka Africa enya semifinals yenya Saadia no akwa Koboba say no wie no na ye frim ti hwe ye kra die ye nim hwe kra no as a more than Saadia na esi no eh to ye no Rich eh ya de kase mu eh ya de mu a ye no assassination apart from the out to the young South Africa eh course of World Cup 86th minute near 89th minute all kwa ye di a freak competition no ye kwa de ye wo a typical case ah ya pon ye de ball to net ah ye do semi finals ti me sure say sa videos no any sa motivation in na no ye de ba me amrant ye no ni a tres until her ye can here say and a defensive structure organization. Rich, Sanya money not him see a care baba be re concentration now. Then bema defensive structure e be a say an organization, lack of organization. A baba be see day, a concentration.
1: And I think
0: it's concentrate.
1: And I think it's tough from the coach.
0: Exactly.
1: Because me. And na na ye Senegal discussion me catch on. Now me know ya 100%. Sometimes bit me day. Offensive players are but the idea say Omono Emma defense didn't join the attack. So what I say, so send a be anytime Biano.
0: You
1: still be in the game. Yes. But what I think is that young coaches, you know, South Sudan, Omon fan show with him, so Omon started from them.
0: No,
1: any point in time because at the point, probably they are too relaxed because of his was too near.
0: No, Rich, no, cry on him, share. Yeah, who Carlos Cruz? Outside no yeah na MFA. Fortunately for us, you are one of the vastly experienced coaches at World Cup. In fact, World Cup we cry the upper coach and your experience, no, I was shopping any achievement too. My experience power strike on him the chair World Cup man, Carlos Cruz. And you cross such a coach. And we're a big time psychologist because even minimum polo, we are still shocked. The type of footballer, yeah, but the results are yenya. Even how we managed to hold the Three Lions for 90 minutes, yet me hold the omo. Yeah, lose your concentration level, yet me hold the omo. So, I know in a way, I'm a minya resemu say, by now, I'm one of my boys, no. Say, look, someone with the air to Munyano. Yeah, you see, be being free. Because here can have structure and here can defensive organization here, Dina. Rich here can in an ah, maybe was a center back and the ref in the home. Now you say you are bobo no every. Why not also organize the defense no? Goalkeeper no. Ebe communicate. Say Benjamin and Sari say atizigio. Oh no be communicate. The other guys say Jack Ebia will share strike away a pussy abaha. Yes say no. Rich. So no air man go post na you and say I don't know yeah we are. And so here yes. Coach in the side ne dear yebeka. Because sometimes and so no crack. Players who almost share coaches body language.
1: Oh yeah, very important.
0: Almost share power.
1: So who now your leader?
0: Perfect.
1: Because you are quite a con. Who now the enemy? Who now the enemy? No, because I can use my arm. I do it.
0: Exactly. And answer. Oh, her touchline. No, who's all your relax? Because sometimes, oh, coaches need to have our almost body language. You know. Oh, my own impression. Say, oh, they are born. They background. They be a body boom. After all, yeah, we. But the coach leads the bench. Now, okay, you do 90th minute. Yamia ya dom ya se Colombia one. Ye maintain your concentration level. Obi ya born wa bun boom. No, what's him? Jack. e monisa bono ebia farmer we onsu farmer we montumobo mommo bono e o midfield honum ye nyi o munfim ye nyam fan delay timer players ne beti ba sa wunu jai player na player ne so adwene free ne so na o hwe crowd na wo the excitement a wanya momume a air cross me kai Ghana ya si jama na momume no
1: and as the girl for here what you because I said 2-0
0: ni time and
1: ajibo no na dan ho
0: hwe
1: na ni ball was in the canal
0: no because players who so am o mutimi am the players naturally etimi am the me kai kra wo hu calabi sister be no for fair fair to fans ni so an dey so and ni re kwet me fi ne ho ni re bet me fi ne ho and o feel say the main year no me man ne so epe. But who coach now who's in a bench? No? So, who no man knows, hey, game, no, you're now, this idea is any team. Look, psychology, hey, idea. Enter a football on Iabono, rich. Tetano, not psychology, nay, any game more. What's your name, my dear Baby Reggie?
1: You're
0: the dietitian, Abba. You're the psychologist, Abba. A psychologist for Crano, a big book, Crano, a cheese can put a footballers. You said, I no course, I use here, or university, our coaches, Coco Sia, Edeba. We too full say they intia because you also one aspect of the game one. Won't mean to turn us. And see me adjun and call near limiting mistakes. See it mean limiting mistakes, sir. And they are saying important idea, and I'm not sure all players know how they play. But a son, your man, a rich also, you mean you call who see a belly limiting mistakes. Yes, a human institution. Won't mean 100%.
1: Of course.
0: Football, we are the
1: same. There are mistakes in getting KTVP.
0: But then your certain mistakes are, yeah, yeah. And then, no sooner we are coach our selection, we are first 11 new year. Now, selection, so great. Who didn't say World Cup? Who didn't say World Cup? When the World Cup? Since you are about World Cup. World Cup, when the World Cup? Substitute, wrong. Substitute. I'm a ghost. I'm providing almost 48% of the goals. Then I can show.
1: Do free bench ball.
0: Yes, subs no.
1: They be almost effective.
0: Exactly. Same with England.
1: Mm-hmm.
0: England, the patrol goes in the free in the back.
1: Yeah.
0: And then Tony Gordon.
1: Gordon, yeah.
0: From the bench. Yeah, who Bukau Saka, do one in Sego, they won also in patrol game. It's World Cup here, Bueno. Coaches, elite coaches, so. I'm already. It's all the time na elbow World Cup now. Or no, any time no, Debo. If you say about 86 minutes. Time as soon as we and yes, I would be a grass and before I say, hence, I'll see a mate yardjane and yenny across idea and some more. Fortunately for us, at least we have some mature players. Our money is idea. Thomas Tay Pate agent game one on him at every point in the game on him the also. Oh, yeah, on him the also. And the boys on air who will beat his Antoine Semenyo, Nesemenyo agent game one. Sanyaman on him. And Siano, a by issue of communication, why in a general source or more control near on the pitcher. Ministry of Service said that I issue.
1: Okay. Okay. And she, Yami Admon Chinano, Yabedi game new home come up and the entity wanted to own a Niabashe, Columbia for a conversable boom game. And they quire a seance set up. Na it is your money in an answer. Come on, Yami Adma, Ibidi Nafia, I share the Black Stars of Ghana, a gamer, and then so a Baswano. Na bet we said a man can ye di in fear do 10 years. Na yes, a fan, yes, say. Yen customers moa yini mo edi juma no yenyimu mfiri mu kra enti de ka ne se 10 years yi yene moa na ADA so ho enti koso na efa aye obetin app no efa etwa aye obetin na every moment action ebe koso a welcome just bet na obetin ni nanso no na udisika boten edi efri mu a and yes, I'm going to talk around. Said the moment, you know, yeah, dear, yeah, and also the BI, you're boosting that up into the Asika Pudu and also on Sabitimi. And so I can't, my dear, it's being regulated by Gaming Commission of Ghana. Me patch away only a in fear do much here, sir. A gaming, a yadia on so into me, and so and to be get way more and no a bet way. On some Edna, a day amount. They said, yeah, beer lines in a 220-835-81-835-82-835-83. Time. Ah, Adruno, predict and win. 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Hello, sorry. Hello, hey, ne la nzi ba drink kakra. Okay, yen kwe. Hello,
2: hello,
1: Pacho. Good morning.
2: Good morning, Richard.
1: Yes, sir. Pacho,
2: now I'm from today.
1: Yamia domino ya pa announce
2: ya. Lady ma pa mo dino. Pacho mo ni chemi Dixon. Ina me ba na tanu gogi.
1: Dixon Creole, right? Okay, okay. All right. Now, and young Quay, Spain or Austria?
2: Spain,
1: Portugal, Croatia?
2: Croatia, baby, really one name.
1: Okay, that's it. Dixon Creole, you're true, Dino, at the Atua, your court, Nescola. Hello, sorry. Hello?
3: Hello?
1: Yes, I'm Pacho. Good morning, Udi.
3: Philip Autry. Yeah.
1: Switzerland and Algeria.
3: Switzerland, that's 2-1.
1: Why the best 2-1?
3: Switzerland,
1: that's Algeria 2-1. Okay. Spain and Austria, sorry.
3: Everyone 4-2. Spain, that's 4-2.
1: Spain, best Austria 4-2.
3: Yeah.
1: Okay, yate, yeah, that's it. Yeah, true. Hello?
4: Hello, Richard.
1: Pacho, good morning.
4: Good morning.
1: Pacho, Udi.
4: Collins, for senior meeting, I'm Marie Nidino.
1: Collins, right?
4: Yeah.
1: Okay, and yeah, Mr. Oya, what about Jodi? And now, Namai?
4: Minameji.
1: And name Pacho, Yana. What for Abejoai?
4: Me Pacho, you.
1: Okay, the young court and the DNSO.
4: Good.
1: Portugal and Croatia?
4: Croatia 2, Portugal 1.
1: Spain and Austria?
4: Spain. Three, Austria 1.
1: Okay, Mate. That's right. Eddie, at hello. Hello. Hello, good morning.
5: Good morning.
1: Pacho Udi.
5: Your friend is Aban.
1: Pacho also Udi, yes, eh?
5: Justice
1: Aban. Oh, okay.
5: Yes.
1: Hey, Justice online, no. Breaky, sir. How are you? What's your name, man?
5: David.
1: Okay, we're there. Kasama means he's okay, Spain near Austria. Debbie, Gabi, Munino, na. Minti, the all can be a name, breaky, so we'll beat me as I'm free, Bima. Hello?
6: The great Richardo.
1: Yes, sir.
6: Samuel
1: Anane.
6: Yeah.
1: Okay. Switzerland and Algeria.
6: Switzerland baby 2-1.
1: Switzerland baby 2-1.
6: Yeah.
1: Okay. Portugal and Croatia.
6: And so Croatia baby 2-1 for Portugal.
1: Okay. Yate. Anane Atro Dino at the Atua next caller. Sorry. Hello.
7: Hello.
1: Good morning.
7: Good morning.
1: Pacho Udi.
7: Patrick Opononko. I'm Sabu.
1: Okay. Patrick, also Udi, the atros in here saying?
7: Patrick Opononko.
1: Okay, Udi, we are here. Yeah, he's wrong. Patrick, I'm here. Okay. So, Portugal and Croatia. Portugal Besha 3.
7: Right.
1: Okay. Switzerland and Algeria.
7: Oh, Algeria 2-1. Algeria Besha 2.
1: Algeria Besha 2-1, right? Okay. 2-0 now 2-1.
7: 2-1.
1: Okay, Mate. Patrick also Yacho Dino at the Atour. Hello.
8: Hello.
1: Sorry, Dan Ebony.
8: Champion Richardo.
1: Boss Pacho, na udi awo ID card so you're saying.
8: Boss Pacho, Francis Mensa.
1: Francis Mensa, right? Spain near Austria.
8: Spain Besha 3-1.
1: Spain Besha 3-1.
8: Yeah.
1: Portugal near Croatia.
8: Portugal 2-1. Portugal Besha 2. And now Croatia at in Bakope.
1: Mate, ya chou dino. Edia to udia. McBerry butter biscuits and a McBerry London oat digestive. Yeah, my t-shirt as I'm out check at the account. Hello,
9: Edgardo.
1: Yes, sir. Bacho Udi.
9: I only have Solomon.
1: Bacho, so,
9: Mr. Solomon.
1: Solo Dien.
9: Genfi.
1: Kodo Enchi.
9: Solomon Genfi.
1: Ah, okay, okay, okay, okay. Okay. Solomon Genfi. Sorry, sorry, sorry, sorry. All right. Switzerland name Algeria.
9: Algeria by winning by one name.
1: Okay. Spain and Austria.
9: Spain better almost win it.
1: Spain better Austria to near. Okay. Also, your show dinner, the atoa, you ever say it to me after last call, Abina, Yaba. Hello?
10: Hello?
1: Pacha Udi?
10: Daniel Owusu Bwache.
1: Daniel Owusu Bwache.
10: Okay.
1: All right. Now, Udi, I bet me Abaje.
10: Meba.
1: Mate, no problem. Portugal and Croatia.
10: Portugal and Croatia 2-1.
1: Spain and Austria.
10: Spain
1: baby in a 3-0. That's it, yeah, that's it. Gabi, me name, sir. Okay. Menya, you mean, I mean, say, be a menya, a yibinan comedy, Debbie, the idea. Before I go come when fat, Mr. Bo, Mummy Tramus is Yamrana, Edna, the B, Ababa Kauna, Yemrazia.
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12: 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It was 0555383848. 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
2: 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Now, as I do, I go publicly, no, to Sosa Halam Shaku, the Pedianum. I a command is a baby above one. I attend to you, computer clinic. You will feed the baby, you will be a real baby, but be a baby, a pianium will draw near your kind of cheap. Now, what me at all, couch, I go to twist. A possible papa, for you to say above one. I'm one who met me at the hall, sounds no one who moved over near the other before I'm also a Paisa Fita, Congo Wanchmenti, where the Panano and an Elpua, I'm a Radiana. Redia Yankosa, it was Madia, so when you congo one to mentor, but also Motron, Tisakra for Afnahom, Sanso and Asani go brush sugar, Sanigo brush sugar, Citro Papa, Modinum, your conco mudio, Sansu Yankit, Ubetimia, Shobotum Betimia, Shabagmu, and San of what you're from, Etiman Sankabi, Sansu was so for Swan Swan Gana, this year, what is Pido Taba, and so to toy will be as a bro and a sonoposon and a post, and he said, as a Sankuma, a commander said, Hagen.
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2: Yamungra and some Nankasamwa Yashasia Dianya Dianichrum Ewa Wayaki Fuakachi West African Examination Council Eba Mumusia Na and Woman Sabia and so retro Wamone. Or Mona, the Jamaso, Ebama Bivia, it's going kind and then.
3: Why are you for that? My confused. Why are you for this? My baba to ya. Woman, I'm not a teacher. You public cancer. So West African Senior School Certificate Examination. What's in Sorano? Nipabu, I was almost true. Bum and a sign. Send I know Jordan is so toying on. Yes, yeah, the 12 one will make me uncle true. If you walk from Kodu and not just a paper pin, ref your pong, a brother's woman, the churn, not just a pong. It will make me untro and any public cancer. Oh, wait, yeah. You have a more trying for. Opanyini John Kapi eno no in artist what is a matter to Jan and watching as you opanyini be my publication. Publication not just a woman ya breeding dindia threatening team at your bamonti and an amount agent running to truku agent friends rene sense of an and the truth for Babason was a Baso Bana major paye will be a beca se be at the Wabrenya me when you walk musinu who.
4: Oh, the other culture behind us is fake news. We've been a sabiwaboni team now, all kind of story, but yeah, for me, the same person in a secure team will be a move. I will phone a candidate, no beer, and Karakumatoni Yamus, scripting in a secure.
5: It's a one trap paper behind you.
4: Baby Nyadi will be a picture paper behind you.
3: And here you go to your opinion and one on a tongue cram. Edima Jumekwa, a friend, West Africa Examination Council, Wayaka for John Kapi in our taste one who could do Brom for teacher Mus at your chunk of my gram.
6: And you have Shia Yan Chuaka, Siabonason, and him say, a Shia Yakamwa Samu and Inti, a Suku for that, Kawasu or Tronsore, Nesioka, Washa, them went to me and Quatra, where you're ready. No, could do one more. As I'm necessary, my Munchra, crowd invigilators, Yamamun, Rempire, Mom, Ramua, and now Wayaka, who went to me, San Trino. And yes, Suku for Uncle Nakawanio Malata, and yet, what winning baby, I will be a Kokomina Joy FM, and Yabrasa Cassian, we are chili, and a Malatawa. Now, Jadifu, one Malataso, Bushenia, New Quarenia, New Quarenia, New Quare, when say ya Kedja, Yasha das Mintis Mintimu, and Nasabia Yasha, and more one more come, come, Malatan come. Malatagano. 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Said Johnny, yes, yes, ye moody am I won, Malategum. It is Yanya Tosena, the moody, and you will be at Tibby drop body now in the moo. No, must an annuncio ye toy, you know. One must an annuncio ne toy, you know. One more magio, my dear. One more magio, my dear. 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
8: They say, and they must sign a waffle.
7: Me to me, Kanya Madudu. We said, Friday Nankas, Hanya, my Yako Fire, never got to be Friday night. Me told you, that's when they won't go. Me told you, me told you, me told you, me told you.
6: Abusia, what a mammy, sir, who share social media, Facebook, YouTube. Na who share my men was some more walk and I won't say, ye can't one year what baby to say, Wedja. 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
12: I am a man. Because the same thing on the FS market for up to now. Oh, we have been in Chile and that come back by the many way. And a bed, a bar, metal rubber boots, metal plastic chairs, metal beer mobs, the beer, metal drums, metal boots, the beer, metal. And your money now. I can go to the sense that she will come with me after.
13: 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I'm going to call you. I'm going to call you. This was maybe another 18 shop.
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16: Jim
14: FM. 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Uncle Tonya, Uncle Towe, no me yes, so. Gabby Gabby. 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Enji yes, Ghana bain. And you'll be our one more the Babuay, said the Bayer Betunia, me as a conclusion, no, and the NC will be himself.
15: The Bayer prepared because I would be fully prepared.
14: Oh, and not dear. Mean to mean today, but over her best free next week, you know. Don't say failure to my dear no answer, say I have also intended free next week, dear, at the end.
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16: 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You should never say, I said, yes, I just say, it's your photo. That's very important. So let's talk about animal. Well, I know, as soon as you see my saka photo, you never been said, mentally, I call me 1 year.
19: 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No, my baby, for sa, and she won't let way, if you be a mono, you ain't from the buha, no more from bra. 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Call and they are by Betty and
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21: 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to say gas, and then, and yama, you did energy, you did fuel, and that is understandable because who said the man saying, a man said, Joshua, and I'm Israel, US, Iran, Eco Fund, Okabama, oil prices, and who said, and then can minimum $58, you know. A Kosako borrow $100. And then, Mama, because Patrono, you know, the Ghana for SATS, and they say, the sector has been deregulated. A Dumpen Pensubia, and now buying the Koto Petro, a Batone, a Magana for. And until you be a tell to the other politicians, Omude Patro said, a politician. Ghana, yes.
20: And I need one in Wapanini was a bedroom. As I give a quiet one more cry, and I said, Diana Bonso, yes, Diana Bonso, Nintu Tumuno, Hamabu Penos, who cross Rossi. Ah, what do my body, what about you? I may ask a video one year, pro Amabancho Crano, which me the sense romantic, so my bomb, and you, Nanny, and so you so, it's me to a breed, a brother, I'm a so turn and nobody by Tianwa, send so to turn in edge, yes, Diana Bo, and to Tumu a crossro.
21: There was a food, there was a food component, you know, and also FPSA, I'm inflation, I'm increases. And on
20: And you could hear a penny, you have been paying, it was custom entry to you. Now, answer, no, hey, young quite near any penny, you are quite a chunk of your friend John. That's one night. Now, I've been MC for more men when you're not one more equal, one on the penny power down on what's right. I'll bow away and trust it, and my one cayenne. See a woman, a proper woman, and near to me at Trasamus, we read about the dean's money. Say, I broke my zip with your quitting your own brow, which is so much and branded by you to my demont. Our monsieur will be a nim, just a no mercy for the crap from all best quay, compass a cumber for now. Nanny, a while baby, you to be a movement, said your senator fat and open your back and say, and then enter Trinko. On our gravel.
0: Yes, good afternoon.
20: Good afternoon, honorable, I'm that time.
0: But so, I'm not the more, who's there?
20: You are the attorney, and some are walking, say, a new quanser, and Rano, ya gugumuman, crophobia, the Yanirim, Renimupana, ya fancy, as we ran no quino, Ubet me up into Mukaka, and then I touch you.
0: Okay, answering my question, but sir, the Bobina Mabaso, especially multimedia, I do things specifically. Oh, you my pa, Moody, I know, say, more personal government. In trying to solve civic issues. Issues are your confronting in Nano. Everything, any super, they be a dumb war. You see, MC, they were almost more born. A boy, Emma, Omanibu, and she, everyday, I said that, Emma.
1: Jim FM!
0: Secondly, make us say, issues are your confronting concerning flooding. Investigations say, yeah, down the dark. Any near Bafufuni na. Chete, duduo no yen ankasagana fona akoso. Ma fladi imba e samaba kaya, o mampeni John Dramani Mahama, o constitutive committee, including Garrick, and even military nina say, yen ye drone investigation, o all water log areas, waterways, near share, what are the issues? Sene Beya, you bit me ashe. On the 7th year, you share our regional coordinating council. Reports now, Abba, ni ashe what we can do, a bit me abwa Ghana mine to prevent flooding. But ni American say, ni aye wuni say, first and foremost, ye municipal chief executives, and I'm speaking as the dean here, municipal chief executives, you know, ye na ye di amwadena amayen to ensure development control. By me, you know, a beer, not a beer, obini mobi, and I saw him be, oh, not just say, Ojima Oyeno, not just obi per se, Ojina Wakum, but this time around, the film said, Nippon Bako, Nippon Bako, 8 minutes, Sinidine, now mad the whole community, you know, and affecting us. So all of us, as the dean, the yet meetings, you have been very intentional about this, you have been aggressive. To ensure, say, we enforce the laws. I think about when I can here, he said, we should look at the national development plan. I said, Ghana, when we have a plan in place, you know, irrespective of government in place, NDCO, MPPO, CPPO, PPPO, except Oba, plan a whole place concerning flooding, Oba, except Oba Chiasso. Because Baku wants me near Juma with, and the issues are facing, and started a war, Sir Emery. It didn't start yet last year about power, no? All the issues of the past, all efforts are here, Baba, you know. I say there should be continuity, there should be sustenance. Send a bear or snackle pressure, maybe a program be a bear or an FBB a bear or no snackle beam by Sisan. Making Yen municipal chief executives, you know, by the powers of the Mayan, will be a decision. The person will do the review. A one year, sir, will be called assembly. Every municipality be an assembly or. Overcall assembly. There are two departments that are what assembly. You were there for the physical planning department and the world work department. Physical planning, no. I'm going to say, baby, as I see now, we could sit down at this, no. A year, an answer, and yet. I'm going to say, high government, I got to work, and a year afforestation. Send me away, government say me in trouble, I said, and we got, and I'll be to me advice, so. And I'll be catch us, Hano, a year in sure area. It will sit down or a big wound. Secondly, when it comes to work department, I don't know, I'm going to check it board, you know, structure, no, maybe iron rules, and it's so sinned far. And maybe we know, we don't know about the permit we are, or so we see one story, or qua, no, a quack or tunnel. Well, obviously, two-story building. It could be assassinated to be here. And to young, the same dispatch, because we've had this meeting, say, even if permit to not quite a demand, so we won't find so we see no. There will be a follow-up to ensure compliance. These are the things that SSL, it means Jinemu, Yen Municipal Chief Executive, we ensure, sir, the betting are you. And the so.
20: Honorable, and some now will kind of the other part, from. Now, so we're moving, and Yen Nas has them with your barbeca. And I know, dear, yeah. June 3, if he said Duni, Yabaka, as in Kruya, in Yadim Rabaya Juma, in Yabami and Yabre, what was it there since so cons you bedra Togu, Wabatum and Wura, Akogua, Ibim, Yabacho, Zuo Tonya chose Tungra Bacho, we did not talk from Yabacho and Hong Kronoma, and said Yajina, yeah, Wuni is a Casa Korea, Binamokami, Akumato him.
0: Okay, my main memory example be a year down west, a Hano, Yinika Sierpa. In Saki River, since you saw a toffee a bridge hills now, a fat in some room all the way and a befar. But because of human intervention, before you see down on the solo bar, Nepitina, a prepared no opera baby alpha. Ain't he able to do such a or you need be? I could see a car was in B. Can see a par, I see her more than 100 trees of sand. Minia, or your genicacy, or you have members of Nibunu. But when it comes to issues of flooding and flouting the laws, no, because it's a bit no, they can't know a small way, no, I don't want a small room. Make us an answer, Yako, you know what I mean? In fact, my sister, but yeah, this time around, no, you said municipal chief executive during your tenure, especially. Say, by myself, BBC and now BC down with water waste during your tenure as a municipal chief executive, you will be held responsible. If you know maintenance, who maintenance? Because you want to hear, you know. And you say, yes, sorry, Keke. Yen, you see, you perceive, you any demand, and your foreign manager, so on. Now, you say, come and solve problem, come and fix problem. What's going on to me, yeah? Now, one can say, why is that? And he said, you want us to send it? Means to me, India. But so first, yet, I can't, I swear, oh, say, your base age, man, we have to do that without emotions.
20: You have to do that. 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
0: 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And long that court to be out of can't say. Say, where's the court to lay here? Hey, yes, sir, and I'm back also. And when she and I will kill you up here, I put it for a channel. Oh, Bano, and I say, you took court to one and that you say, in penny in for 45 let me know, so we'll see ID for our mobile. And you know, send them really, you know. A bit you have said you didn't really a good trigger a lawyer for and now say and the comma or man. If you come out of mine out and you say one day a hunk of wood is out, if you are modern or echo. And you may never have a chair and so on the course of our sense of move as I'm for and also a war a high court where you are and also a mention the back. If you omugu so and then echo so channel and also will you be a lawyer for them. On the course one, it is an equity. I can say, yeah, I would take a house and never put him.
1: Ayo, Mike, my yenna was a papa, mo, enye juma, ebusia, wote nenua, enye, my two, baby, enu atene nkano, wei, ene, asetina akosu, intine, ese, abanti, ene, buteka, yasaye, ede, no, akwa kushimbiyo, 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
2: 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But of a part, I dear Tibia, Yabo Brano, when you say your bra, Jumedi, and the one neighbor. 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
3: Abena, is this who you are looking for?
2: Madam, please get me Abena. 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
2: 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If it's not Abena rice, don't eat any of that.
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10: Yeah, that's what you're doing. I'm out. I'm ready to see you. 1 p.m. to 3 p.m. I'm on Adum TV and Ishira FM. So.
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2: Walk away,
1: no one near to
2: you. You were pressing your hope,
1: and Shashi Shaniwa,
2: and Father Sung, we any so
1: our hope.
2: And one is a woody dedicate,
1: and Santam Shim,
2: when you swap the hook, lay
1: a number how padia,
2: be a better net.
1: So, what about the bridge of Kojo Takran?
2: And look, crowd with the quiet, be
1: a Bessaman Kenyan, who pay me.
2: So, what did you make? Yes,
1: Matias,
2: I will draw your friend, sir,
1: manpower,
2: and none of them were. Jumasa branch.
1: Ena so ya kasi ya nwa domahin.
2: Ukumasen so.
1: Ube unu ABA Herbal Center.
2: Awo kwada so jina si.
1: Jena chi wape.
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1: Praya ingo.
2: Ewa 0541-565-199. Anasa 0502-812-161.
1: ABA Herbal Center.
2: Maniswa da ho.
1: Afraid ye, ya toad
2: one ago limited.
1: I will make him come by a charm and as will be a so
2: and penny for Kaya Yamwa,
1: yes, a killer beer, obey will lie show
2: and until born ago limited.
1: I will make him come by
2: Eddie, a dry, your friend said last show,
1: Abba,
2: and Kumo, a moment in now, one time,
1: and some crossroo,
2: Tafre,
1: Sakasaka, and Tetia,
2: and what would be a Emma when he and Kaude,
1: Sukua, who do
2: dormitories,
1: kitchen,
2: toilets, so
1: Biamwa, more I help ya.
2: You hear me? I draw a friend and said,
1: last show, Kua,
2: and a quit up pump points from Kua,
1: Uspra,
2: Tiki, and Mwamoano, Emma, Wamu better free a drone.
1: Ashi, Womasa,
2: Unsaka, last show is such a smakua.
1: For mixing,
2: and so 1 liter bottle,
1: also, Copim Sabanani.
2: First spray, Udemo,
1: Babia Mwamoano, Wabia,
2: Womasi, Ebersi,
1: Saupe, last show, Ibia to have for the tree.
2: My Mushop, Ubia, a tongue, so close on Tafre,
1: and Mwamoan,
2: and Rubia,
1: say a supermarket,
2: Sabu, so for
1: chemical shop, and what.
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1: 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So what's the yawn? I want home baby. 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
0: And let's see what be Nadu. Bra, what's the pain?
1: And yet, sister and I ask the arena now or the Hono. And where the patch are on air.
0: Sister J, Ahumeka heat patch. I tell you, I ask. Name a few minutes. And you're ready.
1: Hey, bra, and you miss me, he be power. After construction, I yawn me back and me neck pain.
0: And Nuna, mamma, the papa, and you could see arthritis. Anybody pains. And yet you must say,
1: Ahumeka heat patch.
2: Hey, bra, Ahumeka heat patch. I had my power. Me feeling heat be a bra vegetarian. I feel pretty, I will be more. Please, not to me cry.
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0: 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the French messiah oh they say your mom crying kakra ni your mom French kakra nature say you the afra ya hono no it's ice cream can milk and mashke na you the amau monsieur ça va très bien et toi très 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
1: pardon
0: I don't do them pardon do you oh well I have just said not
1: statement we say with your them there it means
0: they okay no okay and not the any excellent
1: exactly
0: okay almost say one so I dey no ho wo ho here
2: pardon do
0: okay
2: pardon papa flatter moi
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2: flete chese e mame nkoto
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2: oh
0: yanko e confuse bia
2: o no de papa flete
0: yes
2: wa to ibiza
0: ibiza
2: I said papa ne fo ensem
0: oh nkan ni be kan say
2: magbei
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3: madam
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3: shall book home. 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Timmy be home, daddy, that do for you. I'm the two names, I'm a
0: daddy.
3: Do for you.
0: Oh, no, no, why?
3: Bachel producer.
0: Oh, okay.
3: Bachel.
0: A friend say,
3: Daddy
0: for you, all right. You.
3: In tea, me the betoon and him say, Mene, oh, be out, boy, be out. Now, men and a woe, you know. Now, me one in chain. Or before I make what's an aunt, a sister in chain. Intin in chain, I'm a wa. Intin a woman, as a casacasa bam and any mean on chain. And I'm a solely few as I mean, persimmon if you are. And call for be trying where she be sad, they are dead, and to mamma call me black and ho whole, if he just aside the whole. May the abu furnish a machine, I'm a den a coy, make coy, make me and see what da. I may remember semi-fine, that didn't point to when you see and bonum. Boy, if you fear me, who may be your
0: boy,
3: you come here.
0: Oh, if you say, oh, couldn't I, boy, dear, some boys, I say.
3: Oh, if you fear, why, my dad fear,
0: and talk up bain, I woke as a zeal.
3: Tokwana, Puma, and Pajon, Tokwana, and Shadanian, Tokwebiasa, Casacasa, I said, I chant me really free. Hey, and I may be this surely free, ho. 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
0: ya meha uti awade ase e den na du free unti min ka se wo nka ye o
3: mehe ntokwanu a che se min ka ya nka sa ntokwanu
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0: ah, mammy. And yes, I am going anymore. Okay, someone word Yan, Beba Mawasuha. 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Okay, send a baby and Shadanya send me about some corn.
4: If you say, me. 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
0: Mm.
4: Ye see e kura me kai.
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4: 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Me fast almost 30 years.
0: Yeah.
4: Me kai ade kura. 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
0: Me don't know e de ya.
3: Honu ana me man shutdown. I say me free a how call ye kura akra na che. 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
0: Evangelist, are you there?
5: Yeah.
3: Because in India, ma, why am I not there? Because in your bank, to go and there, and I am not saying me ba has been no more person car. 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
3: am. 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
4: was I?
3: I'm a
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0: Now, what I want
2: to do, Mr. Matthew, I don't want me back room on me by you. 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
0: What's in a buyer and in a name?
2: It's my back room on. 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
1: And I'm so when you fly.
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1: I'm not going to be able
2: to do it. I've been more is the card that one.
0: Dear Yanni, I could not
2: shaday.
0: Say any day.
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0: Oh, 1,005 there, you SHS.
2: 1,005 from the TOC. Say the same. J 500 Nancy. Oh, sir, Aquilano. I'm a pair the beer, we had the beer, you bred it, you know, Emma.
3: And easy. School fees is a free. And I be. Me don't want easy.
0: Okay, for now, I do my way. A mini, stylish way, yeah, word in the mommy.
4: Let me on of my last opinion.
0: That be time, Ninty.
4: Okay, yeah, that's what Kennedy or say time.
0: Ninty, Kaoberman, won't you say?
4: Oh, ma, it's your bear hole.
0: Okay,
4: or somewhere. It is thousand and more than ancient me and 500, because we know about an away, or ban also and your baby. Into month 500 a day, 9 months, ma.
0: Okay, me come me and Moody and Boma, Yan and seven. Chadder.
5: Mummy, patch of woman, that day can you, Miss Amami? Because we are
3: all your Miss Amina Jumo, Remensa, Miss Summa Boomy, Minia Juma. Me won't call me and Sammy or no, Bama and Pam and
0: I will
3: ne bump about to not know, Clay,
0: and never more suspension.
3: Oh, to abandon me, did you have a million points?
0: Okay, T. Yan yan say. Sa say won say what ja loopholes be bray, what ja tumbe bray. Ah, wanye, but me pasi a beka kwechri. Bosume 500 ni de masum. But a brand one nasi kan en ko show show no. Me any mani mu ya ye kasin. Sa sa bosume yasu. Me wa. 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Yesi for ma on be undertaking a mammu mienu. Na mwa sign. Busume no so now send the kwa. Na wa my screenshot. Se mama busume no so ma send ya kwa dano dieno ediko. 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Kama kosu afi David as send in the dada.
3: Omu ye mienu, omu wie bo mu. 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
0: dai ko. 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Inti five on what the bad dear one more debating.
3: Ma, Sicano, me patcher be pray. Bueno, Hominini, Sicano, patcho, so betting me on poor and I say one fence in the show. Then the panas and Yamam, Tate, or from my memo
5: for me,
0: Why? What it? Come a coma tree.
5: Mommy means we be a cry, a hammer, yes, and meet me. I can.
0: How are
5: no, any aqualani now.
0: Okay, Cassa.
5: Instead, Medica can be said Yakofo proved the man by aqualani because of aqualano.
0: Or money, my wound chain.
5: Or money, my main chain.
0: Okay,
5: even though Curano. Oh, mono, and I'm say, or papa free, you croon wound you want to have a
0: but on my woo, baby, I woo.
5: Oh, my minimum was an American.
0: Mm-hmm.
5: Oh, tell feeling crying back.
0: Kami but Trinity amon se o ma kwa dane mra wonche
5: o be ma na hu manim kra
0: okay eh ya o
3: na mi su te te me ya ni sa no
5: o be ma na hu manim
3: o ma ne me nti sika no mi me de ma kwala no to book su to mi na me to no book to on entale
0: no pan
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0: chobo chobo
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2: They say ye be another page. Because I summon a ba. And I ye be another page. Into the Mekacha mother, and it's a mother, they say, ye shall no more for frassy.
3: Mamba,
2: it's in your good point, ya, Duma. Sakoma bia, what time I could do
3: that? Mamba just was sending me a medinaba.
2: Oh, well, dear,
0: and they are carrying it. They
2: are carrying on Quanipa Power. O Quanipa Power can open dinner, what you I want to. And you are no bed in a quarrel site. And I'm not going to say, apart from Bussum me 500, it will be between a big to a bee. A colanoa, no dear man. 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
0: okay ntiti
4: ntise se no na ya kan sa no
0: so
4: na kola na get closer to ni papa obo ne hoka o willing say so obo ne hoka ntise obeto bibi ama no he will definitely do that
0: okay ntibu so me we esika no o the best send it abei
5: the atrium we now the ebony.
3: Yeah, come, some will come and be in.
0: I was here for way air and Kaiba Free Multimedia Ghana Limited. 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And a National Disaster Management Organization, NADMU, ato kese abomua, chese yes, rese, kitu wabi ensha, unu ya bihuaka, wada abonti se se, baby ya nipa beja, nanu mire, obi honu wabie, ena nipa 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
4: Ye chiwa ni mwa. 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
0: 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Hey, 0243-006711 and I face 0508-148-378. Now, when you enter Chen Komo, last kong, I'm a demo, you tap and hop. I will check to Ghana.
4: Me purchase, say, more beyond to Kanko Bridge, because Ghana and Ankasana, you know, Bridge. Say, yeah, the name of your bought taxis in the throat to the one. Oh, for car, uncanny meeting is a higher, just say. The Hiana say, up on the chair, maybe.
0: Okay.
4: Now, call office one on my card. Na fa osika kakaguso wo fro kana ndia hweso enti from tech etu abuakwa wo si na ndia hweso na machine nankasa addicted ya fani detection
0: detection
4: okay na take lorry fen
0: me ba cho wada kumase offices no ebi ewo amekom city style building nemo sanso na edum boss fm station watunsu high school junction for number way na ya register for free of charge but me download it from apple store and anse play store 0535-125-004. 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And of your official, Wahima B. Brana Yen Shasir. Also, for Ojata 9, to Ojata Nanso. Yeah, I don't know what I was saying. Meba. Me, I'm a banner, Bekamasem. And the producer, software, was a software. Adain was say ah ye ma ba yi ma se so fo si wo me jina na nem na m say no obi nyina obi anem ye ma ba yi ne ho ano wono ma me asem enti osofo ojata na wudi tum say ye wada wo beba say wo ma ye frewu at least you should show some respect ka bi bi try eh because just that me ma ye ma me jina ma nem de okay ma me what to say obai woni okay. Now where is your wine? Okay, chile ni. 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Ubo TVs, ubu ye decoders near dear. 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Mammy, I will woo. Who ye soft? 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
8: No creda. Me and I'm who Sophie, and I'm a duma insulation, me, and I'm who Sophie.
0: Okay.
8: And me, mammy, I see, mammy, or no uncle or tea, or so Miss Aqua Bosom Fee.
0: Oh, mammy,
8: mammy, only to one.
0: Hey!
8: Oh, mammy, could you cook your pie?
0: Hey!
8: Min country, min can't be a major good in my me last a yammy coy. Confort was a bit ye area of a friendly silly. We could walk almost bear 5,000.
0: Not one way a day, war home, Pacho. Or my quay a day.
8: Me quire, mamre, say Busiano. My nantia, on one cause of the Mukaso for a bosom, my conformity, or not that the book come, Malam, be a Malam catches a mempersofo. Mean jay, a bosom, a bosom.
0: Malam, look at you, I'll say, jay, and
8: jay.
0: Never goes off for me.
8: Never pay a solemn call. Malam, cause it been a look as a mature.
0: Mammy Rosemary,
9: when cause
0: me, Manu, your home.
8: I feel the me who suffer and I make a suffer him, sir. Or say, would you send him to me, Dima? And I'm sure, Marty. I feel not, or shall say, or sir. Mahuni born a yibu home, me who ye, and I'm sure, Marty.
0: One, I would you can who suffer and I'm a minute,
8: not for the canoe.
0: Okay.
8: Now, I feel the or church and cofua was some way I lay in conformance. I made no moon now, so much not to die soft with my corner home. That my friend and I don't say the chair, meba. The other chair require one bomb, mammy be ye. One carrier chain to me, who said, and Yaman or they can come and change his back.
0: Dear Yaman or they can come.
8: A do so, or yeah, or a deep for a humble do. A door, yeah. And yeah, or didn't you have by a camel? Because never will we say Yaman need Dimignano. The moon's after day.
0: Somebody I may met was saying tea. And near my bane and need doing your boss in a dame soon die bonny and maybe be a ye
8: bonny.
0: Okay.
8: Name is Subi, Master Dam Waffle.
0: Okay.
8: And you may be bree. A bosom, minam a nomon supper, a club near ye. Soften by what mamma jazz animal. Or the Bible, Nammy. I'm quite yet or the brammy. And then me near from our bodam.
0: Yes, our bodam.
8: And then Missy said from Sophie. Me mammy with my Bible. We took one by mammy before Bible. So from to Bible, mammy, it's as a man. I feel by a baby or canoe. Munfro Bisa. Me and me pitchy. Me to me pitching will be out, beat me food could be basket. So better than the picture. I'm see Sophie, ma. No way, me chill up. Like I say, Sophie, who person cost a friend?
0: Preach, who mammy say, what dream will count? The Abama me, my dear, this is what dream will count. Dear, Yamia, some men are between your catcher, maybe a bema who say you are quoting from the Bible.
8: My baby, bring coming, mammy.
0: Mammy, Yamia, send me out. Dear, so for the dear church, the only be.
8: Oh, say, and your own day be break quack. Oh, dear, Simon.
0: Because, big mama, so now, how to mammy and what's it? What's it, dear, Nipper can say one, sorry, and a banner say, Abama, you should buy and come out, what do you know? Maybe I mean who baby I can call dear. But so what to me preach here? I just need just one scripture. Our Bible mukeke.
8: Mm-hmm. Or the uncle a friend say Job.
0: Mm-hmm.
8: 34 verse.
0: Bible I'm the baby me up, I'm the baby uncle.
8: 34 verse 9.
0: Okay.
8: I say and yen for so I'm only pass on Yanko Pom boy on Kwana.
0: Job 34 verse 9. Or in a be an Yeah, pass a clarified near maybe not me tell me who I say.
8: 34 verse 9.
0: What be?
10: Yeah.
0: What's it say?
10: What's it not? What can I say? And you're for so many people say.
0: Adam?
10: When you're going to pump.
0: Aye.
8: You're empire with your couple say. Where are they?
10: 10 was in a more.
8: Three. Munti.
10: Munti. Empire on your copon say, obedi and some money. New tune for say, obedi and yes.
0: Okay, just with this one, because I know our radio, mommy quotes, you say, assemble the enemy, but at least we're proving a point here. Yantua, so now, what actually happened? Fine, they say, so for no abwa, what giant sonum, what brabo air, what kama, a yada now, mommy. Se o person who ye your mind to go out, walk out, bosom swinging. Na nay, I name a queer mum walker say. Auntie, I say.
8: Say, Namu, we are saying. A bosom, if ye sumai, see one, Tungu, I'm a sumo, mammy and cassette to look up a cobble and me cha, open the bosom so. Sofran is as semi bosom. No, I'm in a two hodom.
0: Obey all bosom.
8: And now is wounding. May your friend Krugu do obey your friend Nibianim. Krugu, I a banger or no one him.
0: Mammy,
8: money banger,
0: you just have to open up. There will be a dear tremotremoti, and come on, well born, but I be up a sending beddy. Eh, be a chassiano. Send an animal called Baba Market, send an animal called Yard, at least, oh, sorry. It's a beer. What an auntie, a bosom, so the nickel, just be transparent.
3: A bosom, the warm one fee.
0: Mamma fee is so banner no.
3: So, on papa fee, and a one.
0: Okay.
3: Don't papa fee, and a one, I say, oh, yeah, dear. I mean, and honest, what the baby, and I'm submitting baby.
0: Okay. Mm-hmm. Now, why was on the side in a confu be hoda?
3: On one of the catcher may say, and your mum quay. Let say, no, could I may share the equana and quay. To me, did call your friend the same. Giddy, cock will be and one quanta.
0: Okay.
3: Tim didn't call and a giddy cock on a year be man, and to abide will be a jumas half in your cousin. To no call Baptist. To Baptist in the moon now, just a half in your money a day, a cousin, and a sassaw from the Bukuchana name. Na I basa.
0: No, my question is, would the Nako Bosom be order?
3: May find Kobosom, baby, I walk. And what near mine is so empty side of
8: why side of the silly or confusely. Wouldn't contain three malam,
3: but on
8: the carrier, my bishop was all
0: bought. The American, no, the Ababua, when the son say, I send me pass out the bemo, here. What the Berko call one out the bema could deform. Into the SCHM, SCHM. The Arkane, a mudaho. 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
3: 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Me ma me demu.
0: Me so funu di. 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
3: you're
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3: ye, Benyan nipper womb. 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
0: What, Mr. Money, I want to crank a nobby any affairy. 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
8: eh me installation
0: eh installation what that say na na ko installation na hu obi an wa bo ne bayi
8: me obi a bayi
0: ada na sofo ojata na wa ma
8: o se ndo eh your friend say ada in friend no owo sunwan
0: but oji true mu se obeba ne
8: o ka chese o hwe
0: so obeba
8: obeba o hwe
0: okay ada ne e bo ma me deliverance when e do ma me call so fun o
8: me na mde no koi
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8: Deliverance and all born.
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8: e dey e dey ade
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8: want to want life man obi antimi me life
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8: obi antimi tell me life me ma me fun da ko
3: if you call the banu kura say ni
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8: be ma me
0: ima
8: me do free ma me mo
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8: ah
0: o da done by force
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8: me nu aba onu so sa me de no ko suffer no
3: o
8: so
3: good
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3: do
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8: me ma me tie
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9: I'm not sure. 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
0: Video no OBS is not visible. 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
9: deliverance obo mi say
0: because deliverance are so for what should be any so deliverance muda. No, so put in and some yarn in our
9: cupum say. Afi, Massum, you know, the handsome man can't send my maid and Messon of you. Over here, baby, or Busam said, a crana say, wine and wine and minim no. And I'm shat, send me body, midi, fuss and me body, me boss and yanwa, Massabos and yanwa, Massabos, me tissy and me peer yanana. Missima, or soften catch and say, maybe a vision of the Mapunu. Rock at him, says a minimum of Busoff now. Obe kumi efi wi ase na mso omo anu minister of ni edede na ma ba mi se enko so so so ma ni koya ase
0: anti woje o hun free danket wa na e
9: ya bum deliverance ti ma mi bi ko se ma ma ya de no o ma mi su na de ho rom no se ma mi enko fi ku police station na mi se mi friend ma mo
0: fi e na enko so wi ase
9: ma ma ka se so won sra mi se di police station
0: se ba ma mi ko video no mra na na case we it will be definitely adjourned till further investigations are done. My main video number.
11: Bartender. Fire!
8: on one guys couldn't make you.
0: That's what to Hannah mean child deliverance. Bra. Bra, bra. Hey, na deliverance I yet me didn't send me a new. I should be any so warm, said ye. Oh, you mean, come back to
8: your credit.
0: Mamma, and
8: yet, so for no, eh? Mamma, one yes,
0: sir. One yes, I won't share. And what video anymore?
8: Sir, I listen to look in the nature of video, no, on one look in the nature of video.
0: It's an hour hobby,
8: Minna
9: Minuho. I said, I love you, Kunu. And tell you, look on one and you can look away. On one,
8: and there, on my yama, look in the jar solen, what don't call me sending. One in a mobasa.
0: Ma.
8: One in a mobasa.
0: Ma. For God so loved the world that he gave his only begotten son, that whosoever believes in him shall die. I want him die. You have protection or the other man?
9: Ma, die no, ni mon.
0: Shall die.
1: Perish.
0: What say?
1: Perish.
0: Whosoever believes in him, no more shall perish. Ima. Ain't he without? Na asofo. In fact,
8: so for when you're in
0: default,
8: you can't come. Nyabe, odi ya sema ye. Omo de kresu ndedi. 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
0: Na mo na ama.
8: Omba.
0: Omba.
8: Oye ji
9: ma, wadi bo bebe obe oba ha. Ko fu ti be hu.
3: Me se so da me ba no ko fo so mba.
0: Ade na so ama.
8: Ha.
9: Mo.
8: Mo.
9: Kan ko fo u de ko be hu ko fo mba fere.
0: No, deliverance we even yesi wo twa obi video without ne consent. Whereby, sir, so you are saying, yes, sir, so, your friend,
8: Suma for the Domo, say high for.
0: Suma
8: for the Domo, say high for.
0: Matte, Ima, Mammy Tiasano, eh? If I'm supposed to dive deeper into the realms of the spirit, radio soon I'm telling TV show, come back and send me the actual. I'm telling you, whom is Anna Wiggishamizan? I can tell you a lot because I'm seeing a lot. Sameka me can't so much the one. Meet me a consent baby, a child, soften, want to come half and throw. Yes, I'm telling you. Sir, and your word, Rachel. And your word, Rachel.
9: No, son of you. No,
0: Ima.
1: Yes,
0: sir. Sapa, say, Ghana, ha, Christian Council. I don't know what they are doing now, but say, deliverance is in our course, dear. Say, boo. So be I be one deliverance number some be funny more pie or be a walk where I'll see upon you so oh my mean should be one or so wakobo chromos you di when you have baby one or so when you have kunu so say deliverance is in a quase idea then what you wash the echo so we a offer
8: you know
3: great I did that was in you know
0: maybe a soft one idea mommy it or be a baby any GDO Mean to me, can't tell you, Master, when you suffer no hoko. But I will blame you too. But blame me, no, me, the better in chain. But also for Ojatana, I gave you the very due respect because I work with men and women of God. Intimidate your born in the dear Safa Tamau. Would you to himself, Beba? Would did you maybe for at least catch a semi? Did you maybe? A same way it won't end here. Sakwa, dare you say, what it and if I would hear so? By casting demons at the end they're out of here and then my Mary Parker so they came voluntarily there but so on Tremubia it is better so by my bitch other than that you to me yeah they were television so yeah let it go sir qua into pa brana bitch them so when inch the movie and switch them at least penning for her so from penning for Christian Council may somebody be one moshe and you have been a cause to Christ Yeah, good as soon as you said, sir, my name is Sarukra, I'm okay, almost three. No, sir, almost over two conformia, we are saying, no, what you need your conformity, so welcome. What kind of lifestyle is this?
8: And I know that I know.
0: 0322 0835 81 8283. Make Accra, the outskirts of Kumasi. Namensha Wadjinchere, what do you see? What do you want to say? What do you say? Mamenya Wadjinchere, ten, Mr. Utibini Jin, near you, near Quay, any man, no, Fisabrin Yafa. Mamma, so be our human. So, hello?
11: Hello?
0: Hello? Hello? Hello? Hello? Hello?
11: Hello? Hello?
0: I guarantee you.
11: Mama, my mama Juma.
0: Also.
11: My mama is in the Juma. Now, they say they are not doing. And yet, Christian Council will help out there. One more form and energy form. Don't move your TV. Don't move your TV there. One more heavy. No one will go out so any baby. Now, when they never call the other people, Bobby Mammy, I saw being near past me there. They are checking deliverance there. Then you never will. You never will.
12: I'm going to go to the house. Omo omo si omo pritchi wa bonji enu obi a ni wo ye nyankopon nipa e wo se yin hu na ka nafo ya ye ama eniema bi e fa ya se ye de honhom ato ye hu su se ye nkwa na yesu nyame ite kwase afo nyina asore se wo mso wo ye nyankopon adiifo medam ase.
0: Okay, yes, ye da se hello.
13: Hello, Pastor, good afternoon.
0: Good afternoon, me do di ba bi afo fi.
13: Yeah, from a coming because of present from Mampo.
0: Yeah,
13: but you will share by be a soft way, but live a year. And you will be a case of sort of them cry because of over this adrivency. Wow, she got a cylinder go drinking as a 4 hour tour in a beer and also could both be delivered. How come? Oh, David, David. And I will hear video now. That is to say, oh, bonus. So, what I say? In the Momosha, Brabantina, the dog can be in the so without it.
0: Okay, yes, yeah, that's it. In my man, serial. Also, sometimes, oh, mom, one channel. See, faster and better than we know ourselves. So, so name a coach, you
8: are.
0: Make us a white beautiful. I can't say that, maybe. Make us why you but you need Debbie or none of the man fat. Me say you need a psychologist. Make us why you boom.
8: Psychologist and crowd but
0: so
8: be crazy.
0: To me, I'm so me forward down for so
8: me a normal.
0: Open madam for.
8: Oh,
0: huh? Why worry?
8: I worry.
0: Oba worry me.
8: When you do it, I'm less
0: sweet. As soon as I'll be back. You. Hello?
14: Hello?
0: Enough food, baby, I'm friendly.
14: But I am from Kojama and Kwame because I feel a tell crew.
0: Thank you.
14: I'm ready, the members of the camera say, your best dress of fun. So, who said you were honest and hammer, I mean, in the manual? Said you were Jimmy Huyan, Omwa, Na, as we dream a day, and mercy, because on a dinner, and who, and I won't look around home from our day and a dream. And to Omwa, Na, my men in the Busiana, as we dream a day, and because they are cousin, I had you. Blantia come, we say to a pana, the Acosidian Ukraini. I had been to soften by the cry, or no one who I are, one who problem, the Omo, I said the one with you. In the same, I'm a babuamana to me, Abuamana, a day, everywhere. Omo, my problem, if you are not some game left here, Madame.
0: Yes, sir, yes, yeah, say hello. Hello.
15: Hello.
0: Good day, baby, of Refi.
16: Good afternoon.
0: Good afternoon, Mido. Baby, I'm Fresi.
16: I'm a part of Elizabeth. I'm a part of the Atlantia. I'm a part of the Atlantia. I'm a deliverance by any say. I'm a man. machine anu odi kokko ye adwuma na odi ahwe wo na enne wo be ye friend say ablante wuti kwa mmu e bo wo maami a wa wu anyi mu abosu me nkuno se oye beifo onhwe ye ye no me pa maami ni sukura e dane e no me en tu onhwe ye pa
0: so ye na say hello mami fami e bi so so na me hwa de.
15: Hello.
0: Mena fudi baby of Rafi.
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15: 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Now, can I say, on Passover, if you're suffering in him cry, but not suffering for sins or shinning him, or shinning him pet, not joining.

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0: or say Solomon that's right ana Moses free be possible by Israel for to me and name inte no dey say no na che say nipa no anye dey onye
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1: Yeah.
0: A lot of nipa bebrena are regretting or more family through pastors.
1: Okay.
0: Because of impartation.
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0: What just off you be, and baby, or what? To me, kutano. What shall I say?
1: Okay.
0: It me do so.
1: Yeah.
0: So, or now items.
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1: Yeah, and then I come out,
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1: No, I have some way no party.
0: I can't send you a battery. 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Bosom Bernacho, Ababa, we say Bosom Bernacho.
1: Only a bidding boy.
0: And he said, Soffo, Nami be Sabosom Ben dinner, old boy, dear. 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
1: ah o ta so so boni di
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0: 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On some cobbia, dentem, yea, yosa. I didn't know,
1: Mammy. As I say, a damn pow.
0: No, Mammy,
1: what happened? I am woe. And
3: Mammy,
1: I'm
3: Mammy, Mammy.
1: Ah, that's what I want to say.
0: What
1: did
0: I go
3: on? Why are
0: you? What you, my poor dear? Oh, Mammy. Opa so to play.
4: Mama no nyame.
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0: That's all. 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
1: Make us of one. I want to get off another wapa.
4: I'm here to make you meet your fish up and bonny.
0: Naima.
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0: right.
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1: 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Ana me bra so nwa, wan
3: de
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3: 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No crani, send me to where I may walk. Junior, my junior, what number stores are? The American is a junior, a bay, young quasoli, empire, and one idiot,
1: yeah,
3: yammy, we had the nimno. Now, who knows what in a cushion was so bad side in a couple of some more? And then, I wonder what Sammy and Sam.
4: A bro.
3: Let us at
4: your man, what you mammy free up on off where I am, Bress.
3: What a what dear Bano? And the problem in I awo.
1: Okay, now, my Ima. 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But now, almost a sophono, or money in Antibia, what I was sophono. Now, so, was sophono and chess, a woman, me, winning a binya.
4: Only I'm sophono, cast as a
1: quaint. Ain't he say, meba, eh, what did he say? Philogy. Ima, me mao en answer, okay? Me mao en answer. Quotanase. Any woman means solve whatever it is. But you are my answer, I mean, ready.
4: I'm a mini domain view. A free mimo.
1: Oh, and the men cassa. And the men cassa.
4: A free mimo.
1: And the men cassa.
0: See, I say, oh, mamma, no way.
4: Ah, oh, mamma, any Christo, asa.
1: I have now the quana negative. No,
0: yes, idea.
4: Dabby.
1: Imati,
4: mami,
1: ima, what comporting who be brave, but he, ma, be my name, Cassa. Suffer no catcher or sell was soon when your vision saw I am robber. Why am robber, pay? Nay, then we'll catch the yes, say, the first encounter were new in ya, you know, and it's when your revelation say, woo, we am robber, and now you decode I install our fepai.
3: Now, who do you know? I am Robert.
4: On Cassa, so that Miss Offering Cada.
1: Emma, me and Robert. Emma, Miss Betchia, oh, mammy.
3: You may, you might, you ma.
4: Don't
3: you? Oh, yeah, pirate. You mamma, dear me, you marry him,
4: Dabby. Mammy, you might be a child of friend if you plan this on you.
3: Auntie, I had the old chair,
4: mean yes, so.
3: Mean yet. Tis the only dear mamma, I mean, be.
4: Oh, send a wanted thing quite with your money, be Maniska. By a man, by said, don't first do the day.
1: Then a bema sad on Azaba.
4: Ain't to be bien will be
3: never penny no,
4: never penny will be bien.
1: Eh, I do a dear yaw,
4: be bien.
3: Emoyan, Jesus,
0: just
5: one. Oh, boy, this is yes. Maybe I'm in the rain card by any name.
2: I'm not so from the body.
1: Yeah. I saw for no about date of birth. Be.
5: Obua. Yeah, the way you carry.
3: Why 36?
2: 36. Your child is 3 years.

0: Me advise ya kwote 36 million akwon ko school me na me akwa be dwale no adin fo bus de ko ma be fa akwa na ko
1: eyeye a wo ne wo tie
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1: 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So for now, someday, I'm telling you, I'm out of that issue. It's something that is spiritual, and it must be dealt in that manner. Yeah, they are not kind of saying for. You say, "Bibi, Bobi, Bimu, Ansa." 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But physically, we are here for peace. So we are nyanku pon so for okay nyanku pon sem nede. 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Why? Huh? What you say? Mame.
2: Wewe. Uka ese wanya asem?
0: Asembe.
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1: Filoja.
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0: Me ya chima tu be more than 5 times. 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
1: I saw mommy where you ba? Where you da?
0: Where you me? If you baby if you. 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
1: I know there one and I may a chill.
0: Me deliver with guns, army guns.
1: You see, that make us a soft one, say. On your vision now, your armed robber.
0: Soft one, on one castle.
1: Oh, a message I will have. Until I don't need a castle, deliver with guns.
0: So many be trying to.
1: How much?
0: A guy will never be trying to my friend say. Task force. Task force, the family.
1: Until then, you know,
0: task force.
1: Mama, young tree, a boy. Eh? 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Wa anka safa nefa ni ye. 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Me amet me about deliverance am wa fa urade ne ye. 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Mama, why? Ye ana won so wo be fa urade ne ye.
2: Na me ne ne kwa so.
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2: 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My baba, Miss Mean, Sammy, Uncle Ras of
1: Emma, Obia and Catan in your mumpire. 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Hello. Good afternoon, Edo. What do you baby of Fifi? At your moon for an answer and ka a ye. Hello.
3: Hello.
1: Men of Woody, baby of Fifi.
3: But so if I'm walking with a
1: super sentence. So I'm walking into you.
3: The patch will be brave. So for no, or the baby pie up a corano and a motion a year. Oh, sir, so for no boom bill, what say? Or I remember imagining a name. And somehow, no bacanning in Anna, you must work on it. It moved him here, pa. Then, my mamma, Miss Row. And never, and the mere Corana da. Can we do a cabiano there? Can you show him or never, you will only go cra and buy you a bobia, bobimano, because of Banano. Miss Row, baby, the Macan and one.
1: Oh, yeah, that's a pa. Hello? Hello?
4: Oh, he may be well, but.
1: Ah, I do have an answer, uncle, and a brand of chess.
4: I trust you. A brand of call, and I'll probably do what you say. Oh, my brother, means I'm about to pass yourself with the quarter in your temple for this. Let me send him, I mean, as much. Look at my best friend. It will be a.
1: Hello? Oh, Kafra. Hello?
5: My brother.
1: Robert.
5: Bogodi.
1: Adum kitaye.
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1: ten se da se fa be last two calls mame na me fancy hello
6: hello
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1: hello
7: hello.
1: Who did baby of Fefi?
7: I may be in my home.
1: So, Papa?
7: I mean, my wife, my parents.
1: What I say?
7: I'm saying, I'm not watching. I'm classic. 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
1: Okay, yes, so ye das, Ima. 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
4: 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Ubetimia Fre, 0547 113 957. 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Now, when I'm doing yena, a yawia, oh, I cry, Janam Bena Efre, Jimunch Remuakan yena, now sonsa, and Kawodia, a 0302 231 155, and Akumasan so a 0322 029 365. www.latestfoamghana.com, Abel Fontaine Tano, so Obet Nia Bashem, whom you do a dear dear. 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E latest for mattress. And yes, sir. You de do yourself. Bigo Kolaska and Winnie start cash promo. Ye bigo. Nitin and say bigo kola say yes a sa a good yeno. Way ye sika pudwo jet kudi ena yete. Nitin and so beto bigo kola. Now I should check QR code. Ewo bigo kola lebo ne hum. Uwa for smartphone on our scan was scania. Enter wo detail there be video kakleve banwashe. Usha video ni wea. Enter wo details in yina wo natural say a quinya wo mwa. What we need big. sikapuduo me go wudi munim se eye big on taste refresh your vibe one more muto so to bi so to sa kese ni nyina to bi ba bia wugina tie mi kura sese e once we chi store bi si ho wure 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nitremo, our Santietam Community Bank. I swear, yeah, you'll be a Susu account no eddy amount. Now you're just so no eddy a womb, a fable see an awopa, a year instant loan. Then I'll buy a catch one na ya day. Bosiano, Asha won Sam said ye open war. Whatever my ensi wonke to be and I that's so piece of no shepherd papa. Yeah, dear gua quem say. 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Guarantees and be anim and between your commitment fee be at the B or be catch yourself and tear to bank. Oh quack or jibosiana piece of na this offer guarantee. Ubeti obwa. 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yes si and in a boy a quotrim and one sa who say doctor se wo ba e ye do some what they mowed out now they are called Freddy bin a wet di a book quotrin mo root in mamba and in a swamp and in a swat 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One mu se sanko Fire in Tinitino. Yaka cow boom watching moon runny moon swo. 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The hands of a far brush and a panny, you may. What a toss our wet through, sinny ye, or catrama, would do dom or noom ho, or say I say hono, and when you know utria, and my honum near kama and my one mute, kakanin, can't be beer, says sinny and moon, adding cabo and no mono, ninging a cow chaco toothpaste at that rumba. Would the etria, etchino, ninging a be free ho, a day, and my two petty drama, so shannon so mammy, and before when you feel sin. Want to me and Fabi entry in the same Samara Company Limited. Your number, ye didi dra, ya open it, those of Pogo, so to me, no fear, fear more. Once a bit to me, I can 0246-864-798 and I say 0501-454-462. Say, dear, mu any dear, a kill charcoal. Toothpaste, gastro suspension, and then the capsules. Eye drama me kan for the amount say. 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dum pose Lane Zero Cosmetics were Doom A Life Insurance anymore. Seven Body Cosmetics were Dr. Mensa China Mall Kumase Prudential Plaza First Floor. Mrs. Anochi Plaza and Shining Pupe, when you be at all. Your number no air 0240 152 204 and I say 0248 315 258. Your latest form, your partner for life. Mattress, dear. Whoa, that's so. So, who is a car or mattress? I'm a throw. To papa ne preco. To dear, a year come and no. Na edit daddy does so. Na bibiania come out. Bo on a mattress, eh? Mattress, we could have wow, that's why. Diagro and Atina on Akurem, the latest form, and Tessa, and unto Mr. Mawonsa, and Kawa dear, now also eighty me editor. So, oh, I cried, you would dear number near 0302 231 155, and Akuma says so a 0322 029 365. Also, bet me, I can what dear. Don't settle for less. Go for quality. Buy latest form. And yes, sir, you did do yourself. What you say? You did do yourself. Don't do yourself. 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Now, Brian shall see any sick assembly and who ate you ma as you can see anyone in a hini lorry station in Shannon Mupenia war as of market and so you've been VVIP bastem now in room as stress so a boa quarter four and a BBNE. You were why you did you my number no. Aye 0208-007-254 and I say 0243-270-734. Service beyond expectation, dear. To Trumike, ye ko a manano rural bank. Ebusia aha aye shira 104.5. 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
2: 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You're a chance to be near Buena Coma. 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
4: My roof with Jane, become a fool, Jesus.
5: 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And it's not make up for mata herbal center edi amount. Nyankupon mana dumach and yeti yarebe brain or timisa or dinubuna ani hahama and then yankupon kwaso essa yarebe bre. Yaria hood robiti says stroke, diabetes, back pain, broken bone, cancer, heart disease, swollen hand or leg, sciatica, and as a cronayo. We abrofudubi anymore a 100% pure herbs and what is saw yare. Mata herbal center. 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
2: Walk away,
1: no one near.
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2: Yan Fadrosum, we any so our hope.
1: And one is a woody dicker
2: can. And Santam
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1: So what about the bridge of Kojo Takran?
2: And look crowd with the qua. A be
1: a Bessam and Kenyan and hope me.
2: So what did the American yassi?
1: Oh, Matias,
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1: Manpower.
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11: Dada, eh, what's it for? 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
12: Ajay!
11: Are you my son?
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12: 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Any more possible possible. Mrs. C. The chili don't pay. 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
1: Telesel, June is always declared as our Ashanti Month, where we have a lot of interventions in the region by making some very good donations to a number of facilities. We have launched 1,000 Ashanti courts, where we are training over 1,000 youth in the region of Ashanti. We have also done some partnerships with some of our agents in the region. And today we are here to play a very exciting game with the Ashanti Hene, Otunfo Osei-Tutu of the region as well. And this is one of the many activities that we are doing here in the region. From here, we also going to move to Kumasi South Hospital, where we have identified some needs in the hospital. We will be making some donations to the hospital and also adopt the hospital, the pediatric unit of the hospital, for our support for the next couple of months in the region. And so for us at Telesel, it's an exciting month for us, and we are excited that our presence here today is promoting culture, is promoting sports, and it's also promoting networking. I'm sure you do know that golf is one of the activities that bring like-minded together. We've received well over players from 9-10 countries in Africa who are gathered in here, and we are excited that Telesel is the headline sponsor of this activity, and we hope that by this intervention our business will get closer to the people of Ashanti region, our business will get closer to the seat of Asanteman.
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12: Ain't the other for to recover on to mabebo. A mana no rural bank for the ano.
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11: Ebuwa kwa ye ni Ghana Baptist University College ishe nimo.
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10: 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Seno, a sire baby mo. 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
20: 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Aye, Ghana, Brazil, Argentina, France, England. Aye, no one show Jesse, no one show Eskimo. 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
22: And your chairman, be on the chairman. So, we be chairman, dear. And soon, we'll see the brevia. Chairman, Nidia, or Ma Obano, and Nidia Wompemo. Chairman, any dear, a drunopa. Or Jim Rane. Chairman, be answer, dear, dance, yes, say. Nanidia Shasia, any case. 81 year. So, we'll pass away, chairman, dear. Wusufa Kiss, a Shasia. Quadrax store, and Nasa Pharmacy, be a Benwo. Nakoja will kiss condom. And will kiss strawberry gel. 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
23: Hey, your time was not na a cobem would be a woo. 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I'm a one to me for natural hair and Nantin. Any Trinia, a who are Gia Botswana, or beyond the Trinia Bonchelwan, the solution, a year Amuzu hair food, cosmetic shops in Bia, a Biwaho, need to do a move. 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

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I said, I'm in your bar, Prakopenano. I ain't sure 104.5. 33 minutes after 4. You didn't show up, I could see Jessin Yamiche from Kingsley or Tammy Amwako. Sanka the boss, my Juma Renee. Many a task, a trading area, 24 in a coffee or shim. Intimidate Bibi Wabra, you bet me I'd have quit you on Yankopon. And then 2nd July 2026. I'm on board China for Fida. And you are for Fida in our weekend in our Bay of Tentendia. I'm faster than my Shanty Finance, your man for the weekend. Gideon Nanaka, Banaya Boa, Shanty Finance. The best gospel DJ in all the 16 regions. That one will be Intimidate Bibi. And the best entertainment show and host. Papa Christi wo fi asade ya wote ne kan fi eno ebesi ndenyina yo papa kradi oba shi oso mi interview amemfanye no ego me kaso onto ne nyum grana ademua ba ne niente owo se krom niente owo ye show iso 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

0: Frank is our question every year. And Jemma call live on social media and this nigga. 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Now fly a beer, them and him fair. 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Now the mama castle of Papa Eminem Panese. 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
1: Germany, I've been my age,
0: I am for visa, the American board, the umbrella Facebook,
1: live.
0: Number head, umber head, body no,
1: sir.
0: Number head, spectacles.
1: Hallelujah.
0: Amen. Now, we have a call there.
1: I don't brown, I'm sorry.
0: Yes,
1: I check. Yes, I'm getting to. Aye, ne ne mu.
0: Adie bi a na e pese oye no. Mhm. E Bible verse bi bia on emre.
1: No kwase ma
0: fe ne mra so. Ne e visen ko aye ndada. But afi na e brain aso a waba. Eh, yeah, ne nam social media ne so de ehu bebre. So for how many albums?
1: Hey, I don't soon. I'm gonna say 15 money.
0: 15 albums.
1: Aye, na e friend is saying
0: what do you go for?
1: Single,
0: go
1: for? So mm-hmm. Like I don't so bear 8.
0: Single bear 8.
1: Mm.
0: 15. Now, for how many years?
1: 24 years.
0: You secret near then?
1: I don't ne ashe ye.
0: I'm over. Is that why only I'm going to
1: TV, I'm going to
0: if I'm a fan of a papa, your life, and any of Baba Chin, come on, a crabby, we are not for your beer phone lines, no. You know, you say, come on, you feel back, baby,
1: no question.
0: But, and Nadia, what about the Sunko? Sunko, you're a day.
1: I'm in your Bema. Yamia, I did. Yamini, and Eddie, 24 years in industry. I mean, why are you?
0: Wow, 24
1: from me to see you, me who you. Mama, many so I cheer on me po. 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
1: One more brand free at ye. 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
1: On your ready.
0: Oh. And see, Nyamia, dear, this time, no. Sadi Awokano, Ayamre. Na a homecoming, or Bape Befi. Na Befi or Quanson Kosokra, way a royal priest.
1: Royal priest.
0: But I be a nipedisin and isono. 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Nanke ni panko wing or sank my yen dada.
1: Yantinam Casani, I can't want
0: no quassem.
1: A friend money.
0: I am renason. Ain't in a no one a jammy and I'm said there be. Sa royal priest, a basoa. With Oba Padia, Nanny, I was say, Meba me near Bear Maho. Na yenamo in Shiraso, a de a bohun, a deru. Ain't he 16th August, royal priest, a wokumaseha. A Oba Pa Christi. Royal priest.
1: Edina Dawson. Then Tina would the royal priest in the Tusa would you media. Would be then a butai pardon is saying.
0: Meda say, yes, Renya me. So on one no me, now on chere your coin. Because an amount you be a woo to know. So on one chere on how the whoopy to a and a hard dream. Na Edin be brain a by the you say, Nanya means a womb pan on a royal no. Royal priest in Tino. 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So what you say? I in Tinin and way no say go across.
1: Yeah.
0: So what you say? Sadi and crying a hini or honor. Sana Santimemu, yes, you are Yahini, and you are the best of us. You are the bang whom moa, and also you yamini yakasia, nay ye ye no yana this year.
1: Who is that? Tell it be a ye ye this year and cry a gaga chain. I am Funanga.
0: I know I do. As I say, oh, your papa Christina. Oh, wow, but now, but oh, yeah, guy. Make I'm a brebby. Or drive a car, can see you be now. Or now, now, she are. You saw four nuts or per se. It was all Ninia no papa Christia. I want to obey or no corn or yarn or their toe.
1: Last speaker.
0: Or their tell or their toll outside of a yard. Who was a mini or papa Christia?
1: A debian, many out in France, and make the mania 10,000 and 5,000.
0: A debian,
1: a triasua, mayan for 31 days.
0: Wow,
1: I'm a quarter house near it. Now, was a contract to sign? Most of the

0: Yeah, after operations near the Amber Beffy, Satan releases our own.
1: And you mean?
0: Obi be nyawa na efia.
1: Ya dia
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1: Ya dia ya.
0: Tana Yuji Murat.
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1: Ya dia to me. 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
0: Oh,
1: ya dear, ya yo, eradi, bejoma.
0: Na be man na same we mna.
1: Eradi.
0: And you have been an inspiration. And just when I was born, you man here in the jungle.
1: Mm-hmm.
0: And you know, oh boy,
1: as of
0: far. He said, "Me who are fine, but say me tell you, man, I take it on different level.
1: Yeah.
0: And I'm a born, man. Me no didn't come here, me no say me no, but."
1: I am a friend, catch them. Nyaminam sa ensohwe ne so e de ye ne ma foforo so what I say 24 years
0: nye is
1: ya tibi sabi ya hwia bi sabi ya tofom se de David kan ye no wo se wo hwia sempren so abesore so what I say ni nyina mu no ya sore ye sansa ni nyim otomberi mo bi ukina ye chi enti mi secret de obi bisa me a ya na me ka se e ya dom
0: dom.
1: Because Senya would a dear domo, a ninya mea, Cabebi amity, a bean coming tear, and in yammy dear, why ye be?
0: See, as no dear more for nature, but dear mount,
1: my God.
0: Well, let us music out and you might buy a new bay.
1: Cecilia, dear, the abba, me really zino, Monday, the title near why ye be, Quabra.
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1: 17th.
0: Eye oba pa. 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
0: Oh.
1: Ejo koyi ni ame bi free. Asiye de ma menes.
0: Yeah.
1: Me diabe tima. Yeah.
0: Even gadget man.
1: Yeah.
0: Gadget. Ma ya friend kofi amponza.
1: Me nimda.
0: Oh. Am I ready?
2: I am good.
0: Yeah, I'm good.

0: Look alike, Nini, and I wear
1: on this. Me look at me bow, me look alike.
0: Because
1: I was a pelle.
0: I was a son, and I was his secretary. I was a son, I was a kitten. I said, royal dance.
1: Royal
0: praise alongside royal dance. And your papa let us in out
1: here.
0: My mom, me uncle, a royal prisoner. So, date in here, the pain.
1: I'm patrol dating here, 16th August.
0: Daniel Cosiada.
1: I'm patrol, I done a sequestiada. 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
0: okay yoba so me anhwe fan f papa na de ama ni age se atise wo so nyina no bia address in the royal
1: ano wedding
0: the royal
1: ano wedding
0: sada ne de kwages me friend man
1: my god yeah
0: se chire ni me bom entumem
1: so you know you have to come and represent your culture
0: yes
1: yeah that's right
0: and my papa is as slangs na baba
1: where am I can go there say bisa bie paso me
0: yeah flying for flying to sub me your mind flying a brand new share
1: me oh by instead for my guy
0: oh
1: because me hwe me nimo you know so tv newa
0: oh your fresh
1: say you are your newa where your tv newa
0: na so your multimedia bow
1: my god
0: your multimedia there you know
1: oh wow
0: me hwe artist ben you to for robin what on sa from na fe yen hwe because who dey say support you
1: yes very
0: say support you
1: me patcho
0: ye dia ne wo
1: no kwasem munsu ku
0: mu ba ni
1: kwanguma drop him
0: hey
1: I want to cry obi
0: do this is
1: ya me kro mu din no mu te anu mu dwen se wa drop him e din no mu ya
0: she din no modu
1: patcho 9th August UPSA auditorium time no e 4 p.m. me patcho artist eguso
0: e church of pentecost
1: patcho church of pentecost I had no say stars are casing in upper. A one yin in an
0: yes,
1: yes. And to Miss Show, a one year dean, etre, or bapa, bada bay, or bapa, and then uncle, Wahan, or bapa, maba, my beffy,
0: royal priest,
1: yes. And to no, Mama Esther, me, I mean, mammy, or that so, I just saw a tiny betchy, then, Joyce Blessing, Edda, so I say. Ujinami mu den. Brother Same
0: Tuga,
1: Tuga.
0: Nation worshiper.
1: Yes, and Kwame Jedu.
0: Oh,
1: yes, and Ernesto Poku.
0: Kwesiba.
1: I'm Kwesiba. And so nyan ku ponga zo vechira wa
0: lady pem pitin in catch up
1: who
0: the lady befi
1: I'm the name befi
0: wow.
1: So me ba was at the phone nyina nyina eba
0: squad nyina
1: anti no
0: Me was surprised, but me who cry, me who six artists.
1: Yes.
0: So six artists, you can was seven.
1: Yeah.
0: Na yem fan de say, so artists ba ku cry no. Yem fan artists ba ku cry no. Koni show a, o de tu abe 26 asem kan. Na o kan was seven a. 20. Okay, we yen 20 de say yen 36. 3-5 crank 150 and sana. One check my mom, my can. Almost bear 200 Ghana for them. And I won't quaint him for 36 December.
1: Yes.
0: Because we all live ban our ball, machines, cost, light, stage.
1: Yeah.
0: It might be
1: brilliant. And the effect.
0: Now, a boy with JD, I'm going to say, I said, oh, for Sana, I'm going to say, I'm free and in tail. Now, but say, yeah, this year when you're me,
1: no come home.
0: I say,
1: and at the same time, or no, me per se, yeah, this year when you're me, to say, dear Wokano. And a beer moon son, me per se, O beer only be a bros, so be a crown, no suit me a day. A baby, ain't you know?
0: You got the other board, then crying any tobacco. A family of five, 200.
1: I 200 studies, family of five, and single.
0: NGO adwuma na wo
1: yeah. Yeah, yeah, they are supported because Adom hiame. But I just say, unse adwuma no bibi I fa ho bia is about sika ntina. And yes, anke be bia mu kra so bia mra. Yes, ntina yeah, they are from say anye bia no so they will betime they are supported oba pa ministry no no.
0: So where they say what they da only does and mass because we have a pressure price now 50 years and the double A 80.
1: Yes,
0: was a 52 crank 100, but a double 80,
1: mine 80,
0: VIP 150. Now, family of five,
1: mine 200.
0: 200.
1: Pachai, if it's a kumasa for ba, me yin yam yay, a shen yam yam yam yam.
0: I'm the only major one come out to Muka crack.
1: And yes, she, bra, and yes, she said. My first coming home,
0: yes. So what you saying? Welcome home,
1: me pacha. Yes, you know what I say.
0: Why I feel papa. Yes. Na big event, me say unye bi.
1: Me pacha debi. Pacha debi.
0: For 24 years,
1: 24 years, me pacha. To
0: Oba, na yingi na ya ya disheni yingi na ano.
1: Yes.
0: Ya danyamiya
1: be yinyamiya ye. Yes.
0: Uafi muni uma be braces ina yemu bi yati.
1: Hey, papa, na what can I say?
0: The ensuo fano the car
1: emanu. They're playing.
0: Mr. Moore surprised me, my come as much. It's a bus with 16 doggers.
1: I will
0: bant my family. Na, brother Same, my master, and it's a Poku Joyce blessing. Kwame Jedule, the Prempe. 50, 80, 150, 200.
1: Take it in a barbontin.
0: Wow.
1: Me kokrana, ibe jebi waha. 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
1: 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And also, a star 725 star 2030 hash. Uboa ube time ato nwa ufun so.
0: A star 725 star. 2030 hash. Wow, the common number pa.
1: Ah, star 725 star 2030 hash. 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
0: hash. Yeah. We have artists a bar crowd, you know. We go here the young and they see our court now.
1: No question.
0: Na uyo bianka oya crowd you see my we. But when we say Oba pa ministry, no person would
1: stream.
0: Na santima wakai winchi.
1: No question.
0: Tun for kasembi. Asimwa mokasa santinka na yes asantibekai.
1: Asantibekai o.
0: Mima pa ye tu diani ni aje.
1: Amen.
0: We say we Yeshua, but hey, the sober. But when we say they are red carpet, be sure.
1: Amen.
0: A mom no be to trap pictures.
1: Oh, be brave.
0: Mom be so much yen. Be brave.
1: Be yen. Be nyamshe.
0: Yeah. And the ticket, and apart from her, would it be a kogu be biembo who de romana?
1: Okay.
0: We juma.
1: Ebi bawa a bassi music. And said ye ye starting ye guswa. We say ane ta ko TikTok no many adi adi. For most of them no, e turn online. Ba ye jabi won shira ha baabi aye ko bia no se ewo mu se wo se ye jabi wo wa
0: as the station me no ha na wa love ni shira
1: my god my god
0: hope man as a more cost slang
1: sorry I say eh ni en kamini o mu mi no
0: ye nje
1: na me pese ya me che ni pa mi ye no mi ensa bi take
0: I be che o mu bi
1: yes
0: but maybe so am question ba ko mi no as nemo but him say aboa fo bi aboa wo
1: o kwasem
0: e be di o mu ko nemo me was surprised me man anka be se wo wie na me do ko no office but ono aba
1: waba
0: I am ambassador
1: beauty queen
0: ba jo betina betina eh
2: Thank you.
0: I'm a Jonah Chemichael. Oba, where there, a fellow, a Hima Benoa.
2: Benoa.
0: Oh no, and then she left him. A program I hear your bra.
2: Okay.
0: Jimmy Dia Basso and Viano. Now, yeah. Now, what's a mamma? On my dinko mo bi ba be so no an oka
2: on my mo ko on my ka bi chem on my royal
3: cha se enem mo de beni age because ma to wonyo ma to to to e wo ma ma nfo se sister em se me na me se no
2: ai
3: me me se no no se me
2: no ko se
3: ala anya sa le ti
2: adane
0: look alike
3: e wo ma anya ti bi so oh on my you look like Obapa Christina m se ejren ntia ejren ni
2: Obapa te wo ho Osha Hana, yes.
3: Essay.
2: Essay.
3: Okay.
0: Yes. Okay, Mama Capella, I'm going
3: to. Me, me, Diano.
0: Or any Diano.
3: Oh, I'm ready. Medieval for you, I say. Eh?
2: Sponsors.
3: Ebrahim, I'm here, way. Emprem prem boafo boafo unche na mabo enye me mama tamfuda erade wa ma oba mi bro eje wa ma mi bro ayo tumfu eje wa ma mi bro
0: ime o de kabana o tu ese nyame sie bo mama o
2: Ama makai mechi.
3: Oh, enye unyuma nkasa die. Nyankopon se nka no kweka one of the female gospel artists. Otunyuma eka akuma. Indeed, you are a legend.
2: Thank you.
3: And we must celebrate you whilst you are here.
2: Thank you. Thank you, Michelle. Ana me das.
0: Yeah. Baba Gusti. Monday to Friday.
2: Mhm.
0: We are one.
2: Mhm.
0: E kopem trebia.
2: Mhm.
0: She's live on Adum TV.
2: Oh, okay.
0: The first program, no bra.
2: Oh, bra.
0: And to where they want to look alike.
2: Hello.
0: Emma, Faba, who pull it in my crowd? No?
3: Mm-hmm. Okay.
0: Kumasi, one of the programs, even mm-hmm. Ghana, they yeah. Bra on Adum TV. Who knew about your barber here, Royal Priest?
3: Okay.
0: 16th August 2026. Oh, but so, Abu, and then catch them. Who pull it the mask?
3: Okay.
0: Yes. Yeah.
3: Followers
0: last, I will last. Now followers, yes, eh?
3: Me followers, they be bebre, uncountable.
0: And I was
3: on TikTok,
0: oh, bebre.
3: On Facebook.
0: And you're not just
3: a woman's wave empowerment.
0: I'm a dog, so far, anti-bacho.
3: And see, they are meeting me, I have one. But you say, oh, my, and I'll be quite a bit.
2: My question, but me will have copy Monday.
3: Okay, to say, I just say Monday, Ubenya, can you ban it, you say? My child 10 minutes on Adum TV.
2: Yeah,
3: me the
2: hello.
3: The Becho and also you better promote amount. Hey, better man. Venue name.
0: Church of Pentecost Bantama.
3: Oh, Bantama dear.
0: He made on night.
3: Tell the girls, and the boys, and your baby gum come on. That day. No.
2: Thank you, my dear.
3: What over whom may affair?
2: Hallelujah.
3: Oh, my fairy. How me a Germany?
2: Thank you.
0: Bajo, oh, only about my pajan is Bajo, oh, Brian.
2: Sofo.
0: Sofo, a pajan evangelist. Doctor degree, doc. Come on, Bajo.
4: Yes, madam.
0: Yes,
4: yes, madam.
3: Yes, boss.
4: Okay. 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
2: blues
4: e mun kotojo de we
0: so no be as we ya lie say
4: ya lie ne de wanya embu why de mesre obapa nyina ne say obi hwe me hwe me Meso me hwe na hwe no.
2: No kwasem.
4: Esa nse ma di na ti ache.
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2: Mati also.
0: I will be the bedu one o kumas.
2: I will be the one o gana
4: nko. Mama onu na atre date no.
2: Ah bebu.
4: Me de bema onu.
2: Mati also.
4: Ha no onu atre. Se ni ni abe ma kopi jesi. Mene na ye. O wale junior mene na ye.
3: O wale wale. O wale.
4: Junior.
3: Okay junior. Me ti junior bi.
4: Eschatology ye junior. Ana jimotolo ye junior.
3: Junior.
4: Timpeso ba pasha me po. Ne we ni pani ni na ni. Na
3: we friend pa pasha pasha.
4: Enti na mati hano.
2: So win him.
1: Send Nena Kiankan, she musenka, and the minum you wish your one
4: number.
1: To the ambassador, when I say, dear was running Neno,
4: that's right.
1: I would add a pebble.
4: Amen. Amen. Praise the Lord. Maybe.
1: Oh, some man come with you.
4: That's right.
1: You come in for me penalty.
4: No crap.
1: But I never come here. See, ye be man.
4: No crap. No crap.
1: So what you say?
4: That's it. I'm going to point it out. In fact, you do light with fear. Light in Numuda.
3: How long
4: you have to electricity here.
1: I'm only one. I'm going to come here. I'm going to come here.
4: So, me miss Radia man open once you rather man and said,
1: Oh,
4: Panyum, no, dear, I'm a death.
3: A French at all, sir.
4: Je m'appelle Lézy Ola Kessa. Magelosi. You vendredi isama.
1: I'm
4: a pimp. Tous les mots, le Dieu fatigué, on le suit mané.
1: Là,
4: that's right. Me will follow us for TikTok. More 301.2k. 301.2k.
3: Okay. Figure near.
4: Figure no. Who demonstrate your better say?
3: Yeah.
4: me and Kasame de no. I me de to me
3: the flyer ni post him.
4: At the same time, Nankasa, on say how can one already makumakum 5 or so?
0: I saw comedy station 5.
2: We have a kubi.
4: Ninja na me saw TV 2 so. Baby, I'm making a baby bonny ding. Messa, I ye be a messiah and bones to say, dancers no Bessano, I am their number one.
3: Okay,
4: among the sour stage, I'm a mess our bonty because Messa stage a stage in assembly. And he, Oba Paddy, a messenger and coupon the man, I say, a radin and coupon training.
3: Amen,
4: rather no one.
3: Amen.
4: Baby, you're begging a be radin for one sentence. I do sweat after 1 verse 5 was a mega show. Rather, I don't know what you're saying.
3: Amen.
4: Rather, you should have
2: watched me.
0: And I say, Oba Pada Roma, or see, and check tickets in a mien, some mankro for Bacho Adama, Uber Chemi, no account.
3: Okay, that's fine.
0: Problem. Judy.
1: Nanana.
0: Anybody else? 0322 0835 81 83582 83583. Papa Christy Royal Priest, yeah. And then we wish you a new one in your him have been well. Put your evangelist, Dr. DeGraff. That's what I'm going to do for that to me. I'm going to pray. I'm going to say, oh, I did. So it's not so bad, but yeah. First caller. Hello, good evening.
5: Hello, good evening, Asanga.
0: Oh, good evening, Pacho. Church, you're dealing with me. About me, you pay a crown.
2: No,
0: and was this a mommy? But what did he say? What did he say? Hello? What's the man car? Okay, I'm fat colorful for 03 Aquafina. 0322 Royal Praise Bar. It only have a 7 Praise. Hello? 03220. Oh, that's what can be our banner. Good evening, now did he say?
6: Selena
0: Ama from Poma. Selena Ama from Poma, Pacho, free him.
6: Pacho, if you just
0: a brown benzo.
6: You are Sawaba.
0: If you just a Sawaba, Daruma, you may dear Cassia, you near about Papa Christy, but you need the same.
6: Ati
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0: 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Okay, to half.
6: Baby, I'm a mishapa.
0: I'm going to go to the event. Hello? Hello? Hello? Good evening.
7: Good evening.
0: What's your name to say?
7: Your friend Kwekuwa.
0: How are you going to go? Go work as a friend.
7: Make us a free Kenyasi.
0: Did you burn off your coin? I'm about 16th August 2026.
7: Please, please.
0: Never.
7: No
0: problem. I am royal priest.
7: Royal priest, okay.
0: And you are the Christian guy and a Christian priest. Now, Adama.
7: I am a day.
0: Mam, uti artist neba, no bet me abo bidia chem.
7: Minti me.
0: Ati me ude me yama why?
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0: Yangu pa abu ampu ama ama anso ni nte mbos, mbos swa koto. 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
2: I am dead.
0: Mr.
8: Where?
2: Oh, no, not to a man.
0: Okay,
2: it is a rather buono as a silly and you're infinite. Ah, sure,
0: Opi.
2: Nanya bro.
0: Some find some boys. Find your man. I'm for the next caller. Hello. Good evening.
9: Good evening.
0: What's your dean? The same, I'll get a free.
9: In the first
0: place, I'm a mampon.
9: I'm a mampon.
0: How's your boy in a
9: kumana?
0: You're a chain out to say. Ah, we are royal, what?
9: That's
0: program ni udin dise na udin yanga sa dise
9: sewa
0: Priscilla. 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Okay wadaro ma program no bebe bidie
9: bacha
0: program ni din dise
9: oya priest
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0: okay program ni e koso wan
9: Tickets
0: in a born year saying.
9: But there's 50 cities and 80 cities and 200 cities.
0: Wow.
2: Why are
0: they? Yeah. But that's why.
9: I tell you.
0: Such a fool business. I've been ubuching for a number of. Is it such a?
2: Mm-hmm.
0: I feel kuna aguna mampon.
2: Mm-hmm.
0: Then you have his own name, Yansan. A cockroach is almost in a hinny. Ah, the royal prison. Uh-huh. Wa wa manave ababon anya yi. 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Wa program sana. 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
2: Oh my god. Ni
0: 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Okay, man feri pa mi en ka na fe yen jani em responses no so.
2: Yeah.
0: Mi se mi se ne mi se ne. Kwama. Wo. Time a hunu abe didi asembi abaya from WhatsApp boy. Hi. So treat.
10: Asanke.
0: Boyo yo, wan yo.
10: A friend of our condemned as a fridge, sir.
0: About the
10: comfort.
0: About comfort.
10: I'm the deep part of the Ajua. Now, the job up at this, you say. I mean, no, Miss Sunday, you might be VI.
0: I know how many in Kazim.
10: Oh, about Ajua.
2: I mean, that's the same.
10: A radish, sir. Yes, I don't know. And I'll say,
2: oh, about you cry, you moon.
10: Oh, Minia,
2: Miss Pachonia, may I do? Oni abusiani nyina o mumra wai
10: matema badodo
2: show so
10: onyo mede de bia me de boss start she say me ti wona me yure ho me ho na she say bibi ha me anon ni nyo ma me de chichire me ho yure
2: nyom de ahia
10: me ko chin wo YouTube e go me phone so
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0: Mamma, me da. Ah, ah, ah, ah, ah, ah, ah, ah, ah, ah, ah,
10: ah, ah,
0: ah, ah, ah, ah, ah, ah, ah, ah, ah, ah,
2: ah, ah, ah, ah,
0: ah, ah, ah, ah, ah, ah, ah, ah, ah, ah, ah, ah, ah, ah, ah, ah,
2: ah, ah, ah,
0: ah, ah, ah, ah, ah, ah, ah, ah, ah, ah, ah, ah, ah, ah,
2: ah,
0: ah, ah, ah, ah, ah, ah, ah, ah, ah, ah, ah, ah, ah, ah, ah, ah, ah,
2: ah, ah, ah, ah, ah, ah, ah,
0: ah, ah, ah, ah, so far, I had to correct your mama. Ya bread, your pamucho. You had to correct your 19 KB, a Sunday school for a ticket tomorrow. Obi, who are so
11: youthful,
0: you know. And I be a oh, yeah, so far. Who there be a real being in a year family? Oh, yeah, you'll be an energy debut. Who are pass on every bucket?
2: That's a was a wish any panada be a corner or Overcast or your case, no, your case.
0: Miss No, we go there, royal priest back. Coming for last corner fee, yeah, a mini or him, Benoit, or Ninia Cabo, me look alike. But not Williams and almost as I know. Can you?
11: Eza,
0: hey, my fellow ask caller, hello, good evening. Yay,
12: good evening.
0: Money, oh,
12: money.
0: Oh, jump.
12: Oh,
0: any young quada.
12: Wow.
0: Now, Adam, I'm going to say.
12: I'm sorry, Adam. I was in 16th August.
0: What's it, Anna? I'm 16th.
12: Aha, then I'm yassin. Now, 8th August, I'm a birthday at Kamiko Prison, Shakoyaya. But if you get my class, I'm from 2:15, Frank, from now, I'm here.
2: Oh, Yamisha, Nana. Yamisha, Yamisha, Yamisha.
0: Now, Nana, who near Bawa, on an incassay? Ayene Laisi e bogu e ti ati se gumo ah o ti anga
13: hello
0: ani ma fura ba
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0: da me yi na fi mo o bo mbo nwure mu eh Church of Pentecost on yambo assistant to guest yan hwe who was sponsors bi abo fu bi abo ay ma ji ade eh no ma ji ejuma ya
11: ya say say
2: this is taba so what you see eh ya na
0: de no look alike no
2: ni pe bi ade a obi ani me bi o so
0: yeah yeah
2: ni na na bo ejuma no e ma you don't meet one man say say wait here wait
0: what in there ay ma ye ne be bi e benya ticket sponsors no abo
11: abo okay where your sponsors are Oma so Reverend Obapa Christie asede na Hot Wave e ka ho sanso na Bills Microfinance e ka ho Nero e ka ho Avia Hair And despite media, multimedia group on so eka hon Footprint TV. Yen ye dika yime refi, nesen kam de ye di ni besha shi. Footprint TV, eka hon Willis Fashion, Obapa ACN, Nero Prime, and Frankie Cleaning Services, okay. Where they pay and I pay. And so eka hon EIB Network, and
0: ABN,
11: okay, yeah. Okay, ABN, and a CMG Class Media Group. Abo afonde egusua eji bebre.
0: Samu, mo.
11: Afeni e show money.
0: Because August dey be with me. We are meeting my board. Say eh sika, say your product.
11: Sika first. Product first. Na face. Ni anene.
0: We ever say program no tie nka yearly bia, o be yema e.
2: Yeah.
0: I mean poor problem.
2: Na e person ye no.
0: Look alike. Now my mom net say now, what's an royal dance on? August. I think that yeah event, but event today was starting them, but I like the event.
2: I was saying yeah starting them. Na ubi etimeti yempesa ba yes. Oh, minya yank me ko man ti o zong ti esi muntema because yempesa nyame ma be nyame aye. Yempesa nyame ma enya fa hudi. That was our program. We're meeting here this morning, no.
0: Baba, meet you.
13: Okay. Since I cast a view, I say, many so same say you can ready for. So we say, mommy, I cast a young court in Sejasi. Name
0: for clam, unqua.
13: What I say? Yeah, I show you program.
2: I've never seen any people in Sejasi.
0: Yeah. I'm running to you.
13: We put you in quick class, crowd.
0: You're doing quick class. What do you say? We are this year now.
2: I am a man. I was a crowd. Mesremo Sabrey and I will bet me a chirawodo. Sabrey now bet me a supporte or Bapa ministry. Intimesremo Yamea Domoa, 16th August. And I'm the accredited. 16th August, Bantama Pentecost, Church of Pentecost.
0: 4 p.m.
2: Sir. 4 p.m. Anna, so who will fear now possesses see our talk
0: tickets in
2: Tikitina.
0: A star.
2: Star 725 star 2030 hash.
0: Apostle. 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Come on. David Bramington Apostle. Yes. Yes. The best DJ on the 16 regions. Kwaba, unia baba. Pese me bisa wa sembi na bisa.
14: Okay.
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0: Can you survive?
14: I can survive.
0: Yes.
14: And the program the boys, any program.
0: I am okay.
14: I want to say, Obama Christian, you crew is a friend. Many new commercial of an angle.
0: I'll take it.
14: You're growing from what you are. The only about will be a cost of seven. You hear me,
0: Tony Acontana.
14: Well, good man.
0: Quanta one.
14: Hey, Mr. Frank, dear, you didn't come up, auntie.
0: I mean, shut
14: up. Radio, a program.
0: I hear you.
14: If you have someone here, can I say, I know.
0: Yeah, Bonte.
14: If you have money, I'm going
0: to be a baby. I'm going to be a baby. I'm going to be a baby.
14: Now, yeah, I'm going to be a baby. Christine, I'm going to be
0: a baby. My God.
14: My name is Black Sheriff Echo in Minnesota.
0: Yeah.
14: Black Sheriff will say, ah, yeah, who's steady with too much? My name is anymore. That's how I don't want to be a baby.
0: I'm sorry.
14: So about Papa Kiswa, what's the
0: matter? The Bio Beko interview, be an old son of Mamma Menisu.
15: Ewa, o si edi e danu suni edi ni nya. 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
0: Kola. 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
15: the real finance was okay. Worry, Chichi binum so in charming unco Nasa woo boa mammy, yeah. We wouldn't free with you.
0: Oba, yeah, come on, was in there. I want to see you a chair Friday.
15: Aha,
0: it's a holiday,
15: yes, Yamia, you be.
0: Come on.
15: Maybe.
0: Oh, but that was CP. Social media handles me if you fetch
15: him. Okay, me social media handles no maybe they were my TikTok a year Obapa Joa Christie. Yes. That's right. Obey to me. And a Reverend Obapa Christie Facebook. Then Obapa Christie YouTube where Dambasi then Fremeno. Boogie my patch up Dambasi or Frem.
0: Confiambosa.
15: Gadget. Na a Bob and I was here the channel.
0: Set Nipana Kachense. Send me a tia. But talk about Quaman. No, a trouble about Tobacquama Bassi. Near Bissa Cabe. No, see the latest Range Rover. Nakano, who's a cab, what tear break and a brake light?
15: Yeah.
0: The brake light, and who's as a bus engineer? On your sound, I say a bus miss. The bus tear breaker. Not brake light, and so I a bus miss.
15: Not a guna carnage.
0: Praga grabbers in Yavi. Was 15 years.
15: Son
0: of a bus, if he said, Aquana saw to me.
15: Ah,
0: no, see, Charlie, now Quan can I say, hey, now, dear, what's I so now? Then I buy you, I'm so much. Who call your engineer when you're here? To the owner, Casaco Fiambos,
15: and so friend, me say, Obi Abayanum, now one fat, busy mix in Ibianship.
0: Dilipas
15: or Honoman and Nipano, a friend, ah. 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
0: oh Masi nyami nshirapa. 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
0: nshirapa.
11: Bata yebeshi ana.
0: Yeah.
11: Yebeshi ana.
0: Yeah.
11: Na na.
0: Me mvanja nyankobo.
14: Adum kiki se.
0: Adum kiki se.
14: Me kancha wa papa se.
0: But come on, sir.
14: I don't kick you. No, I'm not messing. But someone can't jump up as or be support.
11: Thank you.
14: I don't know why I need to
11: ask. Thank you, bro.
0: Jack, I did back one can you go find your medin with your pass a 1 for 1 bedroom yet? Come at dinner with your pass.
11: That's
0: what you have been doing. Ah, you'll be a minimum. We are, monsieur. 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
0: ecobank the pan African Bank. Ecobank and Frew Anna and Seno SMS and Misao Pin. OTP Bank Card Anna Gana Card Wasamo Da.
2: Hey, welcome back to work.
3: Charlie, thanks, bro. Thanks,
2: your
3: bro.
2: Malaria really knocked you down, eh?
3: Charlie, no joke.
2: Hey.
3: Fever, headache, vomiting, hey. Loss of appetite. I couldn't even eat my usual fufu.
2: You and fufu.
3: How you go do
2: it? I hope you got tested before the malaria treatment.
3: Oh, yes, I did. And thanks to Mala too, I kicked out malaria one time.
2: Sharp. Anyway, yeah. Sorry to ruin your excitement, but your boss asked of you.
3: Okay.
2: She says she has plenty work for you.
3: No problem, Charlie. Strength day.
2: You see you.
4: Oh, yeah. 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
4: Say ye to paye. 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
4: Sankratwe, FDA jatu mu se eye.

0: bomba is a duck, see, 16th August, Jenny Jane says. Yako Pomba Matuina Nayako, Bapa Christi Royal Praise. And yes, you cry. Be a monk, a brand so no more, and need your summer, sir. Now, Babo, so many find the ticket in here 50 Ghana cities, 80 Ghana cities, 150, 200 Ghana cities. Was star 725 star 2030 hash. What's that for Fida? Kumasi see a Diani at the Peruan and Duna Baha Nenum Ray. Where I condition and young Cooper Wumpay on a restaurant, a kitchen, Divine Kitchen. Our canteen chrono, your Yama Abnani, the friend of Minia Baufi, your child for Fida. A Diani be a Pabia, Benya be one in chain for full party, or be a baby Biagin, a Diani de Nenquin, Eura de. 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
1: and she say any war. 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
0: The honey crow him.
1: 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Udu can't in Cronoa station, Wobaba Wenim Kakrabi, a tech ECG on Tech Road ECG, can't in Crono ECG, and a bear my service, and fin wope, and Uberdru and me a piace, and Yana Sewan, Adrian and
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0: And you fee, aha, Utra Tech Police Station. Who on Senifa?
1: Nin Senifa.
0: O tra you see Gina on Senifa sope.
1: And I will free just on so near ba. 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U shall once a bone home so honoma, a wahon ubangu signboard no. 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
0: Frankie, me bacho bra, na be you two mammy. Na number ni bio a 0347-199-91. Mono, I see you quite on yeg, my friend. On yes, two never shall free him, come a comer. On no young quines, you old. Name quine, on yan, dear chin, on yes, you know, started 10:30. Why, ye be pia, near my pastor, dear, the age, ma. Fufu, dear, a mood to a bank, plain rice. Nam no sweat dead. A dear near dead, me am near by no offend, we can't be an edda. Because I be an edda, there's all no, I'm a contempt. 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

0: And we say, Radia, I be proud. 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Jim Fish, obviously DeGraff, so evangelist DeGraff. Why are they passing watch me? I can be program and maybe about pass your bosses say, a young pump pen quantity or beba. I mean, shall I said, a PSCN, comma, mabana, a divine kitchen. I'm an agent for you and who can I contain? I mean, sharp, and the egg my phone in a name on Babadi. I'm all ready to try for Fide and Kawinya Trilla Industrial Limited. I'm a new big girl and I just drink Libya and a Turin, Jensen, and in Nositel, Papa. I had Juma Brett, we had Juma Ting, we are not Juma. I'm not going to be a ton drink, be a soap, bigo energy drink. And I'm going to drink, I'm going to free Jim Grobet me. Come on. Number here is 0322-19-0877. 0322-19-0877. And live without limit, no. Ready, everybody? World Cup, I'm going to go to the stadium. I checked the Mokasia pa. Minim branda pebby up a TCA brand and nebby a make us open, yes, Samsung, Nasco brand. Say a smart TV. Yeah, what TV, I said, what cab will help you of him. And yeah, what TV and patch, I won us from 699 Ghana cities. Shabba, I bet me have a bone, clear pictures pa, air condition, refrigerator, chest raises. Omadia, check the castle wrap for us from a castle. Omadia called EGL, showrooms, Nina. Ghana have a Biana friend 0502-989894 0502-989894 and 0503-159739. Come to bwelectrolan.com. Ready, everybody? Ah, Obama, never you are doing power to Obama Christie. Ah, Yami Bobo, I want it. It's about what the answer to my own work is saying Yami Bobo, and you need a whole. And you hear holy mosquito spray in the quail. And you know, crown and crown, you divide any spray count. And you sell beer on a type of pep. And the 300 milligrams, you have 400 milligrams, and it's now 600 milligrams, and a 750 milligrams. I was spraying my come out one night, the upper side, you more packets, so I can see the idea. And a crown, so the one year. A kuntuntum tafling, a money, a holy mosquito spray and curl. We spray them for the hospital. We still have to say, what baby and so to swamp area na. The sad mosquito repellent naba. The orange near rose fragrance. The new yam na yam sanka. And I the say rose flower. Come be a tom mosquito coil. When you be an provision store be a. Then when we catch us a so spray we a. Modern and few was the modern na yam don't turn them one new age man we. Now be be a cause to talk to apa. And the uncle be a. Atofonia to form a Marian friend 0322 0322 0 37623 and holy mosquito spray and crowd and tuntum police, yes, but done the cron crump and never have for you. I see Echo Bank Adama, your 33 branches Africa. Hey, your 33 Africa countries. I'll bet me I was one here transaction. Who are Mali, Burkina, and Nigeria? Who are Morocco? And I hear now. I'm going to download the app and Echo Bank app. And but so Adama, Mr. Oko App Store and Play Store. Shenda one cassette. The panacea for Ghana card, the bra for Pimbra, Debbie. For number is 0800-003225. 0800-003225. Yeah, here Pan Africa Baba. 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Food and Drug Authority Adama. 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I'm not trying to buy me, I'm a trap on Jolof. 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They toss with Bio, Mediba Mamma Suffo, Namia Mediba, Kubanya Tab. And the idea of rice now, then idea of punch jollof. And the air cocoa, the idea of giant, the idea named Jedia. But the man were up a proper jollof crowd and such one as the frame. I am on the engagement. But your jollof and our fried rice and then all the idea of the Muyabia. I'm on the way to Bushian Chenfa. Come up. Customer back, Benoncia Bonamica, 2106.3 FM. If I try buying Fedia, sending empty and 30 years. I tried every bray, I tried a brand new Toyota Land Cruiser, I tried a 10 million Ghana series NIA price, I ran Fida. 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I'm on the Yanko Pomba Buam, also we need 9 brand new Land Cruisers, maybe. Any I tried every bray now. Because test it was up, it's there. And Copa. I job was star 530 hash. I use my MTN app and I'm on the way. 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Only problem, yeah. Money and candy, you'll be in himself. I just go on the first floor. Golden Border, Danimo, Sasuna, Puma Filling Station, I just go on Kumasi and Hojo, and Robert and Sans, Ewa Danba, Kunuma. The Edgman Fiat Company, Jana, 9 to 5 p.m. Namimin, that the Edgman, non dukopim no num. Fresh 0536 780369, 0536 780369, and a 0207 44350. It is Shabako Sit Chasinya Mitchell from Kingsley or Damia Mwakun. 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I go joke a cra. Look as a can in your singing will be putting some and will be prosy or quarta, mammy or Matama member number two and say, Mom, Yanko Pantum, to see a bibia twitcher, Mataya back and a cabba. 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And it will be your boy team. You're giving me Frankie's. 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
7: 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So on but sisi ya stop your mono. Now the issue now is that I was say ye call na kwa engineer ye say ko tutu sa. E you know that fele wo nyina o say etimi yi ni nyina se na ba ya nso ni ba e benya baby afa.
8: Yo
7: nda. Wa be exactly. Yes, e won ko yi ya. I mentioned a problem, oh, it's a particular basin. No, a war is a one, a war. 3 major streams are a bahon. Your bahway, if any bali, any free bahway, zero. Any now, number from Malam inside the one, however, anyone nasty. Maybe a fill station go on. Would all question ye? If this is a Namosa, a Laji Tabura, a befa Santa Maria, oh, number for Awushi. Na be pure a market nichi. Oh, and that it mean to be to see so back with free palace town. And this is a journey when it is where free so one adding a bar, a honey bar, and a bacosu di blue lagoon, a fisakama.
8: And so
7: call and so baho. It's a baller nominee a feline sano. see it me he born and free wa. Nsu ni free eh ba we honey body na no. It mean copam bros. It means spread it around because still my na na I'm in a parallel to the stream.
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8: ano yidi hu jan kwa in the democracy no there is space for satire, that's political satire which you do ho am ya na kwai but we have to look at
5: dabi when ye so ofo ne ne
9: budget of the get found formula. An amount of 100 million was allocated for the implementation of free special needs education and persons with disability. The Act, Act 581, does give me the power and mandate as minister to issue policy directives. I have accordingly and will further direct GetFund to make sure that for 2027 into 2028 and for the tenure of President Mahama, every other year, this 100 million is allocated to support special needs education.
5: We saw for the Casabella and was a dear Uchiri, once was one say, Suku, a Sika was here to come as a addition free, the baby as here. Na se yemfanko wose wompekranti empanimfo ba bia sikare hye bi omunyim famra ne wose nkwada a wonum e wose atebia nimu no omuyampem kron e wo mayim aje se enye nkwada akete omdo so ti sika se yemfa bibisa nko ma sitrim a yemfanko wose sika be se pepem aduanan sa abre wom atwato se yemfa ntototo ne ma omde besua de nyina nka omho se de be ya omde sua ne betima kon kan.
9: So those of you who are heads of those institutions, you no longer will hold your calabash waiting for the Honorable Minister for Finance as to what whether warrants are ready or not. We also proudly can mention that, as many of you may recall, the feeding fee used to be at 8 cedis, if many of you note, from 2024 thereabouts. The government of President Mahama has also further increased that to 15 cedis. So feeding now in all special needs schools across the country, the grant has been adjusted upwards from 8 cedis to 15 cedis. Implementation is effective immediate from today.
5: So far, one on a show, Monsieur So, Unmunyan for Haruna Idrisu, in an Otieno.
1: Yentu Sway, Emra, a Kitan Sabus with that Idikain, Tifamo, and she says, she said, Ponosono. Let's Emra was here, Tifamo was one pa, and ye National Petroleum Authority for actually Musa in Yanaswa, a day, a true Fango Buman, I did Tesono. One more cry, Eddie Abba, a year, CD Tumino, a cheapo, your son, Emcron. 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
13: Oh, and so and there's a boy. Then we used to one person for cry, because one person has a be out to be a test, almost a 3 city. 3 city to between the head, the baby. But I tell you, Tesson, so you know between the other, or they are pondered to more than that. And so I went a cry.
12: So I am crying, I didn't hear. Hey, it's a little difficult. So I have the traffic, my do a 3 hours, 4 hours. Now the traffic. And I said, Petro, now I'm going to say, the road in our city to build the traffic, my once of way.
10: A general foreign nature said, a woman said, Yatifano, a bonus, so the answer, Omugusu, if Gawom.
5: Aha, I don't 106.3 FM, 104.5 affiliate to her, and yet you know, and so, yet you don't know, you go so bo. Now, Penny, what bring home was he? 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
15: The answer is becoming clearer every other day that for the 21st century talent alone will not be enough. Academic qualification would not be enough. Technical knowledge would not be enough. To rise from potential to power, one would need a combination of knowledge, skills, values, discipline, adaptability, emotional intelligence, and above all, creativity. To the rising leaders who benefit from this program, take this opportunity seriously. Leadership is not about title. Leadership is not about position. Leadership is not about privilege. Leadership is about service, responsibility, courage, and more importantly, impact.
16: Oh, yeah! Come on!
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18: Okay, I was going to say, I'm going to say, 104.5. 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
17: apia
18: so what you say
17: I said the number one account station
18: ana empanyi ne si dua kwa ban tiase a okuru kantanka didida
17: mana se mebo ame
18: yankai bo number ni started
17: power specialist numbers ni ni 0244 54 54 44 22 22 0244 54 54 44 22 and 0200 0200 38 38 38 31 31 What's up on it there? 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

0: 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Not recommended for persons under 18 years, lactating mothers, pregnant women, and people sensitive to caffeine. This advert is
1: Banacha obey 2 years. And ain't you obey? 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
6: 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I'm maintaining and Kasai Community Bank. 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
9: 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We be your messenger. What ticket ni agra we training ni na wo mo. 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
10: 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Star Cement is a usi udain, usi suku, office, ah, sorry, and as a project bia! 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
5: You are the fool, baby. 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also there ube cha lab ube cha scan ube bibi bianso ube nyano ewo ho also number no any 0202 543754 0202 543754 Adolfo Nietzsche say and ne a Thursday na Friday Saturday Friday Saturday wo benya 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
8: So come on, Fatlo.
7: Good evening, Bibia.
8: Oh,
7: fine.
8: Oh, Yamia, boom, suffer why they move people. Papa, I know, Chema, Chen, now the brother.
7: Okay. Yanin Lord Healthcare.
8: Yes,
7: I'm
8: going to
7: go to Chen Komono.
8: Slum,
7: or some Pomuyad,
8: Slum,
7: Pomuyad,
8: Slum,
7: Pomuyad,
8: Slum, Pomuyad, Slum, Pomuyad, Slum, Fatlo.
7: Then a big game, pal.
8: Yes.
7: And a first try.
8: A tough match. Fatlo, we see, Papa. And then no be any church on Udafu.
7: Okay.
8: What are some men yet? Come.
7: Better no so yes, Venna Mineral Water.
8: Yes.
7: Bigo Energy, Pepsodent, okay. Rush Energy Drink, Sports Water, Vim Energy Drink, Alive Soap, Azar Paint, Fortune Spread, and of a Sigma Appliances, and of a Frope. And as we are saying, Yabo to Jano, come, it's me. And the Amanda Yabo Simonim,
8: yes.
7: Straining shabby.
8: Okay.
7: All stars in shabby. One as
8: wow, shall one as
7: I say,
8: just play, but I was a special. You know, I was just a special match because match on Magasa, I'm a bar, World Cup, I'm a shell, and I'm a shell. So, match room, I was a shell. I'm a shell, I'm a shell, I'm a shell, I'm a shell, I'm a shell, I'm a shell, I'm a shell, I'm a shell, I'm a shell, I'm a shell, I'm a shell, I'm a shell, I'm a shell, I'm a shell, I'm a shell, I'm a shell, I'm a shell, I'm a shell, I'm a shell, I'm a shell, I'm a
7: shell, I'm a shell, I'm a shell,
8: I'm a shell, I'm a shell,
7: I'm a shell, I'm a shell, I'm
8: a shell, I'm a shell, I'm a
7: about 12 Friday me check up your after 12 of him.
8: And here,
7: Saturday and
8: ah, Sam.
7: Saturday to Saturday.
8: Say Friday.
7: Friday.
8: Friday.
7: Ah, the other Saturday.
8: Saturday. And how much?
7: And here, Saturday. Friday me check up after 12.
8: Ah, OTD. And you are the Akanis Arm and Akanis Arm. There, how much?
7: Bukubudia.
8: And if I know, you'll come to him by the Empire. What's not yet? I'll just say that too much is one more. One, there.
7: Then you won't be a woman. I'm a chance, and I should be.
8: Yes,
7: indeed.
8: Debbie,
7: I can get to a big Caspian for the show. Spain is starting like in United Seymour, Pedro Porro, Marco Herrera, Paul Kubasi, America Laporte, Rodrigo Hernandez Cascante, Pedro Gonzalez, Rami Yama, Alex Bynan of Mikel, Oyazabal, Amo NFC Germany, say, Eddie Maspian, our Austro goalkeeper, Alexander Shotgun. 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Born over the Abrantia from the Colonel Lehman, Nema Pia Monica Crouch, Abrantia from Nicholas Seward. And so Pierre Monica Crab on a Sabbath to Nicholas. See what? See what a Pierre Monica Crab now to Jeff Dalaba, Center Sequasa, Oshaman to the corner should be. Buona bene spiene mancia la mia ma la mia ma qua piamo tutto tanto so amore ti maximo no non sarà bi debi spiene mancia se re ti maximo revisi referee glimebek oziento so spiene ya corner kick spiene ya corner kick ma usala mia ma catcher first rezo munyede asi munyede
8: yes
7: live on show 104.5
8: I'm so much about confidence what you
7: say and on way
8: o say
7: on you know
8: obey ya obey na butema no because of body bo
7: go near corner kick him as man live on show 104.5 go near corner kick and him as man je to swear next man to my pia bonica kra Bona be dia brandia je funa Pedro Gonzalez bona re ti max no na sure ba sha match ma kala sino we no air run 32 o sha match na kono ba ku men me sa bona be provona o cho bona simon tenti ti ma sa bisa be tofona ma sa bisa na kono line so tenta no wa en tenta ma sa bisa 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Bona Badi Osha Captain Fantastic Abrantia Jeffrey David Alaba Araba Piamanica Kana Bonnie Chronicles Seward Bona Sakwachre to David Alaba. When you wanna see Kaka now line is from Master Service at the Bona Shame now Osha Matana Corner should I be goalkeeper? When I see my referee at your side Edit Osha Fono Referee Job said it at Osha. 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Your number one can radio station. Give us you know, be a year to money. Jan Chasu Bonnie outside. Go keep our nice similar Pierre Tech Thompson now. Go on about Danny Omo. Omo the Bana Cotchre to Lami, a man line as soon as I be. I'm going to Kona Lema, Chaman and Kona Lema. What's that kind of by Miniku?
8: Oh, okay.
7: I don't know. Lami, I'm going to Kana Barcelona.
8: Yes.
7: And to know, so that Muni say, oh, yeah, poster boy.
8: Oh, but
7: I'm about to make it.
8: Tell me about what
7: this is. No, no, no.
8: Yes.
7: But I'm going to say, Unimbo, I'm going to say, tell me the line is about the
8: ball. But we're stars, we're stars.
7: Yeah, just say, don't know about this. Center second, it was a experiment. I'm going to be attacking the French, the common name. Now, center second, can come in. Tell me what's going on. Don't know about the Abrantia. You're from Paul Kubasi. Kubasi Pianto America La Porte, on the show, Jabon Tanjamso, to Rodriguez Cante Santa Saka, Rodriguez Pierre Monica Kra, now to Pedro Gonzalez, on the show, Pierre, spend a match on a corner 1-2-3. Now, Bonabed Intenten, why Intente? Pedro Poro Pianto Lamin Yama, Lamin Yama, or the Bona Quatra Moray Timosmo, Daniel Monaslavi, short to the back to the Bino, Abonoka Sony player, Nisa Bonica deep, Abbey Oshafano, Jabo Simonison. And the robot Simon Watson is now Australia. 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Nasper match on Mara, Australia to Moxon National Abbey. Buona Trash on a Bonnie Corner Kick. Adam Aspin. Buona Corner Kick. Adam Aspin, a branch of Alex Biner. Ano, Energy Laboratory, Alex Biner. Osinakai, Edema, Atletico de Madrid.
8: What a game!
7: And what a match!
8: Oh, what's a for Sidan? Uba James Sansuè. Aden Kosuè. Nima Suè.
7: A chance of Sion Yasunabi. Another corner kick. Another corner kick. Adama Spring. Simone Watusuni. Spread a match on Amosa Dowsa Fonso.
8: Yes, yes.
7: Amosa Domoso.
8: All just spread a possessive ball. Say about ta.
7: Switch
8: in here. Amuni ball. What I say? Amosa confidence. Spell coach about Bia. You are more than you are. You are possessive on the show. And a bit of a boy is here.
7: Jean Joshua. Life on Isha 104.5. Hmm. What happened is when I text me.
8: What's the end of what's the end?
7: Jean Joshua, one of the more center seconds. That's what I'm concerned about him. The canoe. Oh. When you do, I want to know when I'm going to
8: go. Oh, okay.
7: Bona Chester, Bona Yacho. Lamin Yama. said Abrante for the corner lima. It's not so pumping in the Bonnie attacking train. Pedro Poro. Pedro Poro, so I can't even touch the muscle. Also, I'll be on common on your body. I said, I'm going to move it. Pedro Poro. Pedro Poro. Ah, what you want to get? Bonabatri. Bonababadi. Ostra Timoximo. Goalkeeper. Alexander Slaga. Okalizano. Bonisa Sinasa. Ostra Makalizano. Bonisa attacking train. Edema Smith. Bonnie attacking train. Edema Smith. Goalkeeper. Alexander Slaga. Sadia. Opie de Pouboni Pierre Nenyezi. Gentos your man Kukurada Ono and a crab or what about in 10 times to Bonabetre Bonabadi Abrantia Jeffrey Alex Bina Bana Swapian to the center circle to Abrantia for the Pau Kubasi Kubasa Jim number of the Pedro Porto Bonasa Quatre to Pau Kubasi Nanto Abrantia for America Port Wapia Banaka Kia to Man Kukurada Kuku Kuka Piamano Subanabi Alex Bina now to Danny Obo Sulia National Referee the foul Edema Smith. Real 44, the must win. Jabo Simone 2, 10 minutes in here. Spinning Shabby, Sanson Austria. Almost went to be Shabby, 1 year foul. And was straight to my friend, was now. Spin your corner. Lamin Yama. Lamin Yama, King of the Timoximo. What the fuck? Mounts of complaints that I feel the police, Mammy. Bonabadu Rodriguez Kante. To Danny Omu. Omar Pierre, now Bonabatre, Bonacramer Claport, Opie Pierre Bonacranuka Kaka, Laporta game to Marco Curella, now to Alexi Bina, Alexi Bina, Sara Bonabatre, Bonasabri Marco Curella, to Alexi Bina, Banana Conaba Corp, Yanina, Nasunabi, Bonatosan Bonia Kona, Bonia Kona, Edema Sven, Laminiama, Politician at Trinia.
8: That's a boy, why you she?
7: Oh, say,
8: why you she?
7: Oh, there's a contact.
8: Contact, why?
7: Oh, so a plan that clear me, but I should have a wounded D.
8: Sound
7: yes, a motion on your D, sir. But also, right, the woman who wounded D can cry. Yami, I'm a wake up.
8: One win, one win.
7: Yes. Bonnie Aquina, Alex Bina, what you want to read to Boston, no, that's what I be. Osha Mentor Makalash, repetitive, Mr. BBO, Master Sabisa, what is a beam nation? Bonabatri. Bona Babadi, Linus Alex Bina, Wapi Monica Canatu, Abrantia, Jeffrey Pedri, Bona Sabatre, Pedri, Pedri Pia Monica Catu, Rodri Cascante, Cascante Nakonabaco, Nenimesa, Wajabon Kaka, Bona Babadi Abranta for a Pedro Poru, Bona Sabatre, to Abranta for a Pau Kubasi, to Rodri Cascante, Captain Fantastic, El Capitano, to American Port, Linus and Ashab Osha, Osha Mantanamo for Bona Tantam, so. Oh my goodness. Red for Jimmy B. Eddie Chaswin. Mamuzo Gajan Abrantia for the Mark. Kukwela say my friend. Me Jimmy B. Now complete your man. Mama Okad. As you referee Wakamati. Referee Wakamati. Gianni Infantino. FIFA President.
8: Oh, study more.
7: Yes, yes, yes.
8: Go to Niakoma.
7: Skyrun. Musika. Uber Chabetina, Mania Betano,
8: oh Betano,
7: Uber Chabetta, Mania Betano,
8: Betano,
7: and betano.com.gh.
8: Nice.
7: Betano.com.gh. Uber Chabetta, Mania Betano,
8: Betano. Yes.
7: Kasimin can choose to choose an opera.
8: Now, what do you want?
7: Let you choose any more.
8: Yes.
7: Who could doubt to choose it?
8: Yes.
7: Also, an opera to choose it.
8: Nice.
7: You super president.
8: Okay.
7: You super president.
8: Okay.
7: 10 minutes in here. Spend the ocean here. Bonabatre. Now Bonabatre Abrante from the Pau Kubasi to the goalkeeper. Unai Simon. 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Jeff from the Pau Kubasi. 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Eddie Maspin. Bonia Train Eddie Maspin. Life on Instagram is 4.5. Red Zona, Red Zona. For big one,
8: yes.
7: nzu oko just one what bre what as here
8: we
7: call from my no bre
8: oh
7: wa juma no wa juma from one of part to nyimre o ba no bon what bre me pa chow
8: yes
7: nimnya rose na ni bi ko motu
8: go fe go
7: e ye 72 hours
8: and what is
7: ma unye him
8: yes
7: rose na
8: okay
7: ho nam kan kan
8: okay
7: away ho nam kan kan away e rose na e ye 72 hours o di go o motu om na wuntima be us ah abrantie ah ababa wa uhu enyam aya regsona
8: and not look at yourself bra we dey or a guy who
7: a guy who
8: what you see
7: aya regsona
8: what you shop what you shirt be what you jeans what you shoe be what you must see
7: now when you change sham
8: yes if you can't say me wa wa can't say patch lo
7: nanka
8: say boy we a guy say a champion driver and I say a champion technician or a guy any of her
7: as a pa
8: jeje o ram
7: je reaksona
8: e wo
7: reaksona baby e to perfume na yi bia benya bia to
8: yes
7: e reaksona e bo no da for me so du go moto ma
8: yes
7: 72 hours
8: na jina ho
7: na jina ho pampe atwuma koma community bank plc atwuma koma community bank plc
8: ko sebu o
7: sika de wuji bi ni
8: na ko sebu
7: no de bi
8: sebu bi
7: fa bi si o
8: ko sebu bi
7: ba cho otime kena pa busa na si o djuma ni ma
8: yes
7: djuma nko so loans mu ya sori o pa busia o pa busia
8: o
7: pa busa na si wa sori na na kana na atwuma koma community bank plc
8: yes
7: atwuma koma community bank plc me ba cho so sme loans salary loans
8: okay
7: djuma nko so loans
8: yes
7: interest in a kitchen kakrabi na wutia
8: okay
7: me watch for sikani bi si your service account sisi service account current account fixed deposit anything bank bia eh ya chuma koma community bank plc me watch usikani dawo no ma
8: yes self
7: usikani dawo
8: self
7: e say e bank wo fi abet ma usika
8: okay
7: je ha pno so me watch the code no obet me na chu usikani bi bia so atima e fine anything bank bia and when you are chuma koma community bank plc a bunch is in Dawson
8: yes
7: e bua santase
8: okay
7: new tafo
8: okay
7: old tafo aton so ko gumuna ko junction e yi jen chef from chanum say ya Samson Alaba, Sokoban Wood Village,
8: yes.
7: About your bank to my nearest course, one of my person number two.
8: Okay.
7: I don't present one about. Who first is here?
8: Fair.
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7: Seward and Timanko. Rodrigo Stent and Kaman Bonisa so Bonnie Crossia. I see on a mamma says Sabisa. Sabisa Nakanamasa Sabisa. Or Kaman Red to Mosimona Shabi. Gabby. I brought up for the Mikea Grigorich. In swinging by Nosa Gordinity Pim Neso Niti Antimi and Cabono. Bona Chas on a Bonnie go kick. Bonnie go kick. Adima. Spain national team now. Bonnie go kick. Bona Bachelet. Now Bona Roma Santa Sakrin in Chamosa. Bonnie Cross, I'm actually 1-2-3 in Asrabi. Danny Omo, the Bona Quachre, Omo Pia. Now Bonavadi Pedro Poro. 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To Lamia Masulia pass. To Abrenta for Pedro Poro. 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Spain matter 1-2-3 Bona Sapie. Bona Babadi Abrenta for Alexi Baina. Alexi Baina Nakono. What Pierre Monica Cadet back to Danny Omo, almost up here to my Kukurra. Bonabu Rodri Cascante, now to Abrantia, Jeffrey Padre Gonzalez, into the center circle to Paul Kubasi. Kubasi Pierre Monica Cra, now Bonnie Crabrant of an American Laporte, and so Pierre Bonabu de Line is in Tantanoa, Lamilla Yama de Bonabachre, Bonabu de Padre put a trap on the center box, goalkeeper, Alexander Slugger. What's up with himself, Kuma? Edna Marsha, Alexander Slugger, Nanka went to Subupania, Nankadiano, life on Islam is 4.5. Reno Air, round 32, Sven Neo, Austria Neo, Mr. Foyatrasi. champion is so for you. What does he? The Pemachin of Jinchere, our game in the soul. Gentle swear. Kuwani Kowa. Do they want to be away? Nay, Maza. Also, for a month, you must spend for no. Is it? A moment can qualify in Canada, qualify Brazil, Paraguay, Morocco, Norway, France, Mexico, England, Belgium, and of his USA. I'm gonna qualify. Edward Manichim, our Rossino, now Rossino, Namia Duma, Saturday, yeah. And yes, I see you, Rossino, Rossino, Canada, Morocco, Saturday, 5 p.m. Paraguay, France, 9 p.m.
8: Yes.
7: Now Sunday, Brazil, Norway.
8: Okay.
7: 8 p.m.
8: Nice.
7: Now Monday, no. Dumienu, another Dumienu. Brazil. And there be Mexico and England.
8: Okay.
7: Now, fe, 7 p.m. no, James Shaw. Now Tuesday, 12 a.m. U.S. and the bedroom. Now Ghana, you boy, my dear, near Senior Queen, Nima,
8: now Michel to me.
7: You have about 7 July.
8: Yes.
7: It was Tuesday.
8: Okay.
7: James Switzerland and I saw Algeria.
8: Oh,
7: you mean know, you're about in terms of
8: yes,
7: say a qualifier.
8: And she,
7: awo she Otim in county to throw much in here. Now, guys, I let you send that over there. So, I don't want to go here.
8: It's what the BIA show
7: more. S. Jimmo.
8: Yes.
7: S. Jimmo.
8: I was in a panel. It's all he can have you. Oh, he can't have you. This time, so you're sorry, Jesse, but I got two and about. Or the check. What I say? Did you not watch that year? So, last time, should
7: you pa?
8: Hey!
7: You have a chance from Argentina.
8: Yes.
7: And it's a very game. No.
8: Okay.
7: Two days is your baby.
8: Betrasi, Betrasi.
7: Yeah, if you know, would I bring them?
8: Betrasi.
7: Why be an Argentinian team 15? Would I bring them?
8: Betrasi.
7: Argentina born a baby in one.
8: Okay.
7: Tonight's a Vienna and a Canada.
8: 5 o'clock. 5 a.m. now. What's my son? Etty, where about you, Bianca?
7: Where about you, Bianca?
8: You must say, my son, to my name, show. SG Moore.
7: SG Moore.
8: What's my son?
7: Spain is Shabby Sanson, also, and to me, Shabby. I'm Muzu have food. Me bato enyunku.
8: Okay.
7: What does the ultimate cap?
8: Yes.
7: Now we are born about so we need bubu.
8: Okay.
7: Bonza aya bare urunu to manage to the tuna the other.
8: Okay.
7: But we are Muzu have food.
8: Okay.
7: Fabisra utini.
8: Okay.
7: Fabisra mo.
8: Aruka krebio.
7: And you need bread that panel.
8: Okay.
7: And you need bread that panel. Bonza only need by a kama. And you are Muzu have food.
8: Yes.
7: Amuzu have food.
8: Okay.
7: But you to me, now you are pumping myself, I want to do it.
8: Okay.
7: Amuzu have food.
8: Yes.
7: Oh, you are out to me, sir.
8: Okay.
7: Oh, you are bound to me, sir.
8: What to you, sir?
7: Can you, man?
8: Man,
7: you hear me? To our tongue, and you can be honest, making sure. So I'm a friend on such my account.
8: Yes, yes.
7: And you are rich in vitamins and of minerals. Yes, a vitamins and of minerals.
8: Yes.
7: That's a mumma. Gentlemen, in here,
8: okay.
7: Baby, I told you to be able to be at
8: 0242 0242 955 955 056 056 0242 0242 955 955 056 056.
7: Baba Cho, Zero Amuzu Junction,
8: okay.
7: I want to finish here, so. One got to be in Tema.
8: Yes. Yes.
7: One got to be in Tema.
8: Okay.
7: Maybe I know Chebu, pay once in a while, the dinner. Sergeant no money beam.
8: Okay.
7: 0242 0242 955 0056 0056. Okay. Okay. Okay. Okay. Okay. Okay. Okay. Okay. Okay. Okay. Okay. Okay. Okay. Okay. Okay. Okay. Okay. Okay. Okay. Okay. Okay. Okay. Okay. Okay. Okay. Okay. Okay. Okay. Okay. Okay. Okay. Okay. Okay. Okay. Okay. Okay. Okay. Okay. Okay. Okay. Okay. Okay. Okay. Okay. Okay. Okay. Okay. Okay. Okay. Okay. Okay. Okay. Okay. Okay. Okay. Okay. Okay. Okay. Okay. Okay. Okay. Okay. Okay. Okay. Okay. Okay. Okay. Okay. Okay. Okay. Okay. Okay. Okay. Okay. Okay. Okay. Okay. Okay. Okay. Okay. Okay. Okay. Okay. Okay. Okay. Okay. Okay. Okay. Okay. Okay. Okay. When there you have a game,
8: okay,
7: a rent lottery. Rent lottery. You fully this year.
8: Use
7: number *806#. *806#. No for the process, no.
8: Okay.
7: You better be there, Busan. So, more people coordinate, say. No, about so. Who is the kind of cabinet to a chino? No, this is a
8: put on this cagassier.
7: This is a put on. Mr. *806#.
8: Yes.
7: *806#.
8: How is that? No, I coffee. I do blood saying.
7: Ovibiana.
8: Sika, what did you
7: run to lottery?
8: I do blood saying.
7: Run to lottery. But to know, your website is www.rantlottery.com. I was about to make a Tony when I was at 25. And your man, that's all you so proud.
8: Ah, son, I so for say I'm so. Papa, I'm in Chelsea.
7: It's an all you so proud.
8: I'm in so. If it's a chance, quiet, so way.
7: Fantastic one. Number two, open cement or beer tumor.
8: Okay.
7: And star cement.
8: Star cement.
7: Star cement.
8: Star cement.
7: Messing for jet to
8: beer to
7: contractors are jet to
8: star cement.
7: Federal for Niger to
8: star cement.
7: And star cement.
8: Okay.
7: Open 32.5 R. There will be 42.5 R. For concrete works now, and also say that you will be the beer to cement beer.
8: You better be at
7: us. The beer to cement
8: beer. You better be at us.
7: Ah, sir, cement.
8: Okay.
7: You see, a cementer. Quality new was so.
8: Yes.
7: And a bonnet duff from.
8: Oh, sir. Plus, you are from.
7: Fresh is here.
8: Fresh, fresh, fresh.
7: 0531 0528 0288 877 877 0531 0528 0288 877 877. Just ring us.
8: Okay.
7: Star cement. Mr. No one obia to move.
8: Obia.
7: Obia sister cement.
8: Obia.
7: Obia sister cement.
8: Yes.
7: Hydration back in the mountain to the plus in room. Mr. Ofori.
9: Sokoban Fatilo.
7: Germany flow.
9: You
7: know who study game now? Osha wanna be said because Osha for no. I'm gonna give me the time I must spend for no.
9: Who say me who is someone who say omoka so mo no mo ti ejina ba ne bono e be problem am
7: okay
9: intinu say osha omo oma e steady kaka so omo nyene gidi omo nya na senka bibi kanta ka ba husu ana ko omo di echi because for this 26 minutes yeah we hear statistics now Spain about 3 shots 1 on target and now Austria for omo to me omo mo hwe it tells you how omo ayo maju se on pese omo game plan etie because senya dey say so omo yi maju so mo biem no no mababia na common problem but I think say they are trusting on their center pair of Alaba and Kevin Danso as in say we meet me Akateli the threat from the friend is
7: Spain
9: for
7: o ya zaba mun ne then no mun ne la mi ya ma mun ne
9: bainamun I think say at the end of the day they, I mean Spain they are huge favorites. Except, I mean, by the end of the team, it's be on bet me every. But we must show game plan. It be another game plan. It's me a farmer. But say, we bet city deep now. But we do a we break. We must attack. We must be very sharp. But who say? A friend is saying, "Yano, Yamano. Omo di nipa tu na janso.
7: Naga.
9: Omo janso. I will not. We will never be a crampo no afa. But the end of the thing, it's Spain.
7: Okay.
9: Bet me every.
7: Janso, you born in Spain. I'm out of Australia. Team of Singapore. So be born up here. Born at Chelsea, born in a train. Gabby to them and the men's rope. Nemanya come to come and inquire extra time and that. And the men's rope. Then I'm in there,
9: pay.
7: And I'm a new rope. Is rope, why? Said I'm not even okay. Came who has you? Oh my goodness. Lamine Yamal. What's that to this case? Well, I know so. Jen Shay Bonabetre. Now, I'm not talking to Kevin and some people in the Saponite. Bono asabri Kevin and so what's up in money 10 times now Lamine Yamal betwa for now went to far nemo money says the body will explain for now Pedro Poro Poro appear to Lamine Yamal Lamine Yamal line so Lamine Yamal call want to display Bono with Pedro my right team of football and touch your screen so that be worthy for name worthy for name for my brother Jeffrey Stefan Porsche said all down from beer from Eka Lysono and yes I'm proud here Nike Spain for now. Daniel Momo. Come on, collective on the other track. Come on, cry.
9: Oh, you're very fast. Oh, yeah, then you're sad. You're going to come on. You're one up.
7: Bonnie Akona. Lamine Yamal. And it's up on the team. Lamine Yamal. What you want to be to most more? Be one out of Timmy. Hey, man, Kukura, so quiet, my little Apocas Apau. Don't go to the club until Bonnet to Atremu the Anabom. Refugee BB, Jeshe. Uchabon, you know, Timos Rimana. Minim, sir, go keep on into our gym figment to Sergeant Hill.
9: Say, Asna for style, Nabi. You have a Jerry, a keeper in him. Aha, no, I was stretching. In terms of that, was stretching the refugee in Jessabia. On you go, on best of you go.
7: Bonnie, man, Kukrena, Okuna, two bodies, and a twat, come up. Yes, right. Sena, Yadim Sabajana, Zenina, referee Greenadek from Sweden. Okay, going into Menina, and into the Sena, Sweden, Australia. Jabo Simina, yes, I take 10 minutes in here. Sweeney Oshaneo, Ube Trabe Tira Mr. Maninga Betano,
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7: Yet, just the one I bet you, David Jalaba, or Pia Monica Cra, Buona Mabadi, Spenny Metano, Paul Kubasi. Kubasa Pia Monica Kra to American Laporte and to the center circle. Bona Sabatri, American Laporte. But Jabonas Mutiti, Lamia Mightman control Bonnie. Now Bonabri Master Sabis or the Bonate. Bona Trust in the Bonnie Cho. Spinning back to the Tiosha. Pedro put out to one in 10 times to Bonabatri. Bonabri Ablant of Napa Kubasi. Now to the Goki Pau Nine Simon, Simon Akono, Azian Clay. When Nine Simon Pia Monica Kra. Bona Baba Diablante from the Paul Kubasi. To the Gwaki Paul Nine Simon. Simon Soja Bonham, beautiful one. Now to Abrante from Rodri Cascante. 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Swan and Rachel, Bassa. Also, for an chimomu, also for no mistake. And no chimomu
8: can self permission on a mobile.
7: Lamiama, Nakona Lamiama, Lamiama, Lamiama, Lamiama, Rector Boximo, line is so high. Gokipa, Alessandra Slugger, and Kalamiama is so first for one man as the Debbie, Shavin Chukra. One is a suspend Rachel, Amasa Rector Boximo game, now a chance, Nashrabi. Bonabri Oyazaba! What a save! What a save! From Doki Palace Lushlaga! And what a strike from Mikhail Oyazaba! Oh my goodness! Bonia Kuna! 80 mocks in the mall! And Oyazaba! Ramuna and a boss shot! Let's go keep on that forward in the sun or the sun left him! Shiny say!
8: Yes! Well, yeah,
7: you are! You flew on the cross! 33 minutes in the screen, the Australia. Let me am out. What you're going to react to most of the money, so let me go keep all the Australia. Maza, go keep all the year. So no man found my screen there, or no. Still so young. Still so young, and you
8: know, I'm not sitting up. We'll keep
7: on going.
8: They'll be sitting up, keep on. And this is the
7: idea.
8: Oh, you're very zen.
9: I'm going to keep on.
8: Ah, you're very zen. Ah! Yeah, second match in the
7: Senegal.
8: Yes,
7: Diao.
8: I'm keeper.
7: Diao, hold him up.
8: Now, say better one here. Oh, yes, save Bias last minute.
7: That's how I know what
8: you say. Not really 2 minutes.
7: Or something funny.
8: I'm not really sick.
7: A chance was there. Hey, Lami Ama. What's the movie? 1v1.
8: Oh, that's your movie.
7: Outside of Cry. Orion Saddles Publications, we brought you my banner minute. My money is ready. Orion Sales Publications.
8: Yes.
7: Your books no genius enough in Naka.
8: Wajaku.
7: Aja to say Ano. And our money is here.
8: Yes.
7: A bit being a dream. Orion Sales Publications.
8: Nice.
7: But your book, baby.
8: Okay.
7: From Cretch. Nazar 1 and 2. KG 1 and 2. NFL Premier. Your English language,
8: yes,
7: your maths, your science, creative arts, your history, numerous skills, about your picture reading, coloring, and you will be you.
8: Yes,
7: baby, a tomb book should
8: be a
7: baby, a tomb book should
8: be a
7: Orion Saros Publications.
8: Yes,
7: about your Kumasi Kenyasi.
8: Okay,
7: face is here.
8: Fair.
7: My open him room,
8: yes.
7: No bunny money from the problem.
8: Yes.
7: Now if you know just one. And our bonus you are born and then
8: day. I don't know.
7: Your books near papa.
8: Yes.
7: 0555 0555 313 313 658 658. And I say 0249 0249 411 411 234 234. Orion Saros Republic.
8: Oh, champion.
7: My body blue. 35 minutes in here. Spanish Shabby, Sansuna, Ostra, Enzo Jimmy Shabby. And then they want to Lamiyama.
8: Did you say that?
7: Yeah, just now, born above the line, so Alex Wan and a corner for Spain. Australia, Timothy, Timothy, up a short ball. Where you want to see a career, Timothy, the ball. Lamin Yama, Julia, William, Nesrabi, Debbie, Lamin Yama, and Okoma and Fa, and Yezo, born above the Master Sabisa. Where you want to see a career, Nesrabi, born above the Spain, Rodrigo Cascante. Now, Pian Bonasubana, but Makuku, Kukurala, Makukurala, Bonasabatre, Bonababa de Abrantia, Jeffon Rodri Cascante, Cascante Pian Bonasubana, but Mikelo Yazabara, Tabasumo, Mikayo Bonapiamo, Yosunabi, Nakwan Shabranta Volandaniomo, Nesuomo, Timandruantam, Omo, Wantimandruanta Bonisasa. 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Spin! 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
9: Mwese bono, no omu bono nchenche wana. So omu de ma, like omu mwese uba ha, no omu jirane so. So we decided to go medal.
7: I'm
9: fine, fine for now. You met me and you go. I just said, I'm a yenisa because they see me. Say, we are going to be. We're PSC almost to be there. And yes, I did.
7: And I left now because I'm too one today. Cook with the body rate to most room the my brand.
8: I was to a father.
7: So for me, Kelo, yes, I'm back. One break you want to grow
8: or tap here.
7: I'm not bored. I rush the shot down. Go keep on about you. My old team can't.
8: What I say.
7: Me bacha you know to menka.
8: Okay.
7: Now you feel your contractor.
8: Yes.
7: Me bacha who see fee. 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
8: Okay.
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8: Hey, yeah.
7: I'm gonna jump for
8: yeah.
7: We're gonna pay for fair.
8: Yes.
7: Hey, for no. Jay, get to know too much. That's the Yama or not to get to my
8: okay.
7: A quite young woman,
8: Debbie,
7: 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Anything glassy beer. 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
8: Okay.
7: The glass, no.
8: Yes.
7: The wallet proof.
8: Okay.
7: Bulletproof. We're not for the air.
8: I'm sure.
7: Come on, mama. For fear, ya corner. Remember, your petit number one. Beyond some record money, but to all faces here. 0537 817 472 472 and answer 0561 0561 000 000 555 555. Yeah, we locked window and door
8: yes.
7: systems. We locked window and door systems. Gentlemen, Bon Abadi, Colin Lema, Aribana Quachile. Now center second in Chemosa, Buonabadi Abrantavano, Rodrigo Cascante, now to Pedro Gonzalez, Oribana Bachelet, Bona Babadi Abrantia. Chef no Pedro Poro, Poro Piamon to Tangamso, to Rodrigo Cascan, to Anso Pia, to Makuku, to Kuribana Bachelet, now Bona Majabrantia. Chef no Paul Kubasi, Kubasi Nakono, Jabo Simon Adresan Kuru Taxi Naminisine, Spin 1 Osha Nil, Spin 1 Osha Nil, Life in Shavan 04 Perfect Midi, Eddie Jonathan is a club from Sokoban Fatilo, Alonso,
8: okay, baby Joe,
7: and Afei.
9: I'm your free catch.
8: It's a very backup. Oh, I'm going to
7: go
8: to my own. Backup. What you must see? What you must see? What you must see?
7: What you must see?
8: What you must see? What you must see? What you must see? What you must see? What you must see? What you must see? What you must see? What
7: you must
8: see? What you must see? What you must see? What you must see? What you must see? What you must see? What you must see? What
7: He's improving.
8: Proof more. It's an answer. I have a feeling.
7: Flow. Yet, just now, one of the Abrantia from Lamin and Yamal. I was so much in the terms of Lamin and Yamal. Oshiki Sukumaka Yamanaka, Nasrabi. Abrantia from the Kuala Lema. One chairman of Kra. One chairman of Kra. Mamicha Tonio. Tonio are Tons Wesla.
8: Hey, Tonio.
7: Tonio. Champion Tonio.
8: Liberal.
7: Guy. Do you say I'm not fat guys?
8: Yes, yes.
7: What blame
8: yes.
7: Say Kumo?
8: Sir,
7: I want to see that
8: now. Kumo, crack. Mitikona William. So blame Kumo.
7: Blame Tafa. Who
8: blame Kumo? We have problem.
7: Tafa.
8: Well, I choose. Ah,
7: champion Tonio.
8: What you say?
7: What's it?
8: What's it? Perde with Ozaka.
7: Ozaka.
8: I know I see.
7: No, no, Ozaka and Onka.
8: Aha.
7: I know Ozaka and Onka.
8: Go.
7: What's
8: up? What's up? What's up? What's up? What's up? What's up? What's up?
7: Champion DJ.
8: Oh, yeah, boys, you see, you know, for
7: champion DJ, man.
8: Champion DJ, on this side, the whole Ghana.
7: We saw two gates in the inside.
8: On this side, so.
7: Also, be a gate in a man, a Yabahan,
8: yes,
7: two gates in him.
8: On this Shatawale Kasa, only a Shatawale, only a.
7: A chance for Spain, Osunabi, Dabi, Dabi, Kuala Lema. What can I say now? Bonaduma Sancta, second in Temuza. Bonabetre, now Bonabadi goalkeeper, Unai Simon. Unai Simon, goalkeeper, Edema Spain. What Pierre Monica Carbona, the Abrantia from Rodri Cascante, Cascante, Pierre Bonam Sabatre, Pepa, Pepa Prow. Spain National Team of Pepa, Pepa Prow. Pepa, Pepa Prow. What you want to say? Hey, I don't know. I don't call boys to go keep on a chair another day.
9: So we say keep on a painting for possessing. Or possessing a cheek.
7: Nachi. And nobody is saying, he shall come and I shall go and change the same one. I don't hear you. He shall go back to change simple. Here, just now. Buona Bidi David Alaba. Adam also, you want to sing a class. Santa Sagoza. Nasunabi. Marco Kurara. Time intervention. Also, call Master Sabisa. Master Piaman Samaray Timosimo. A chance also. Ah, Demo Chenchi. Now, Nasunabi. Stefan Poch. Stefan Poch. What just way defender? Ojo Bibi is almost him. Ojo Bia
9: Timosimo.
7: What do Bia Timosimo? Bibi is almost him. 43 minutes in here. Spin one, Osa Neo. Spin one, Osa Neo. I'm Muzu Hefut.
8: You see, Fabistro team.
7: Yes.
8: Fabistro,
7: you
8: know.
7: Kakrebi, Kakrebi. I'm Muzu Hefut.
8: Kakrebi.
7: I'm Muzu Hefut. I'm Muzu Hefut. Mr. Zenon Obia Jatumu.
8: Obia, Obia.
7: Mamu to a new queen.
8: Yes, Obia Jatumu.
7: I'm Muzu Hefut.
8: Yes.
7: Ask me, I'm Muzu Hefut, Nibi.
8: Yes. Udu Kromo de Bisa. Simple.
7: Vrogzuna, some can't just on Namukankai. Away. Vrogzuna.
8: Yes.
7: Fabugo, I'm not to move your rear.
8: Okay, but it's.
7: Not a big old big one, but 72 hours.
8: What's
7: that? She bought in Osa, Odo Jerry and Yumia. Fabuko Motu, my father, wife, and Tay.
8: Who come at you?
7: Nakoda, who couldn't take?
8: Who come at
7: you now? I'm on a bed for a second, baby. Today, are you in the mood?
8: I'm in the mood.
7: Are you in the mood?
8: My
7: goodness. Roxana, 72 years, Saban Jonesa.
8: Yes.
7: Yes. Yes. Yes. Yes. Yes. Yes. Yes. Yes. Yes. Yes. Yes. Yes. Yes. Yes. Yes. Yes. Yes. Yes. Yes. Yes. Yes. Yes. Yes. Yes. Yes. Yes. Yes. Yes. Yes. Yes. Yes. Yes. Yes. Yes.
8: Yes. Yes. Yes.
7: A chance of Spain, that should be, hey, Kevin Asso, Kevin Asso, Calanzano. Now, Bonabri Spain, I'm not sure about coming, Mr. Bonabatre, Bonabri Marco Curella, a Wall Street to Muslim in Chemosa, Alex Bana to Marco Curella, not to Roderick Cascante, or Canon Freda for the Tamaso, and Bonabatre to America Laporte, Laporte Pia, Nasa Roger to Macontro Bonnie, now Bonabri was trying to line us, so Bonabri Smith, now to Seward, Wapiamasu Tantamso, Bonabri Abrantovana Massa 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
0: And then you go on the We live on water chima We kidney And water chima We are Berman and we Bojuma on Panos
1: Yes
0: Utima Yina Mama Yina Nama Bojuma
1: Abi
0: Herbal Clinic
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0: That man was so boy.
1: Was so butterfly.
0: So when you're born, Baba born, born in Oba Baba born, I want now born say born Ebo, ebo, born
1: Ebo, ebo.
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1: Yes.
0: 0541-0541-565-565-199. And a 0502-0502-812-812-161-161. 0541-0541-565-565-199. 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
1: Yes.
0: Herbal Clinic.
1: Yeah, Jatum.
0: Fantastic one. Yen Choswe Kakirabian or John Musu. I said, Oh, what are the others?
1: What about Tubobo? What about
0: Bonnie Fall? Refro, Edisima, and I and I toss the 4 minutes. Jen Shay, Spain, I'm ready to box away. What up, Pimbo? Bonnie says so. Lamiyama, and now says the chances to know. Now, one of the line is to mention Debbie, Bullet Church of the Bonnie Cho, Lamiyama, I'm not going to talk to myself was, oh, and not that day, and not that day, Flicky Kino, a Boba Piena, and a Bono, Ebedi Lamiyama, go keep on the idea.
1: Bon, I'm born here.
0: Maybe you will go keep on your first move. And you may be on
1: your way. For a second, go up, boy.
0: You're not born, but I don't know what I said. You can't go.
2: Lamia, you said, go, dear. A crabby abbey boss over Bono, and who knew? Shannon Bessano,
1: and then
2: he has stylish in there. 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You don't want to born because Babia do not intimidate you.
0: Gentlemen, now, Bona Babadi, Osha Machel Magasa, Etimus Animosa, Amapia Monica Cabana Batre, Bonabri Mosan Sabisa, Wachabona Samunti, International Bay, Marco Cala Calasero, Bonabri Rodri Cascante, Revision Munchin Chos, Rosanza, Abrantia, Jafuno, Oyazaba, other pictures on Nanji, Dabi, Raya Abrantia, Jafuno, Paul Kubasi, other pictures. Paul Kubasi. Ever appeared in live on Israel. 104.5 FM.
1: Yes.
0: Your number one.
1: Hey,
0: if you see now, Obiaja Tum.
1: Fom.
0: Obiaze.
1: Oh.
0: Yes.
1: A worker.
0: Woloman Co.
1: Now, Jaffo. Champion producer.
0: Champion Steve Zan.
1: Oh, Ghana.
0: Obiaza.
1: Come on. So, how are you?
0: I'm listening to you in the car. Champion Susu.
1: Yes.
0: I saw what you came in here.
1: Yes.
0: And I can't even say.
1: I'm listening to you in the car. Oh, just say I'll drive you. They won't carry on my truck.
0: Yes, that's right.
1: Although I test you, I've been saying the man, what's wrong? What you say?
0: My mission.
1: I've listened to you.
0: My mission, I'm making camera.
1: I listen to you in
0: the car. Refuse, I've been offered the camera. I've been here. 21 Austria. Neil. Champion Mr. Ofori.
2: I think say it's been a good game.
0: Mm-hmm.
2: But this is my observation.
0: Cool.
2: We say Spain for no your major say at the initial stage, you know. Almost the better flanks no. But now I mean Austria for no issue so.
0: Mm-hmm.
2: So what they decided to do is say almost the ball no be fair infinity. And almost the fair infinity so a boom. Is it for the last bet 15 minutes in fifth round and now on the modern some no be fair.

0: and om dinya sagun. 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Aha, inti ama boni ni na Spain na na ba na mbo percentage na Spain 64 and Austria 36.
1: Abuni from from.
0: Wa boss Spain a boss 6 shots, ah 4 on target. We just 2. I mean 0 on target. Into the test we say boni the Spain for na na elbow.
1: Okay.
0: But we are just hoping say be a second half
1: no.
0: Na be near my team as a sign cra.
1: The national motivator. Yes, yes, Spain she dia o she said am ni agi. But na be say makola ni she go.
2: Yami yama.
1: Yes.
2: Okay. Same point. Tibi as
1: a
2: kind
1: of. Because first normal, just someone who wake up. Obi as a go.
2: So as a go.
1: Wow.
2: Yami yama as a go.
1: Osha many goes.
2: Ah, kase bi osha more goes.
1: Yes, but osha more goes, man. What I say ti onya hard. No osha onya non hard. What bon? We school some more from.
2: We do can you?
1: Can you? What do you?
2: Eti na bara bise kama no can you? Eti na bai. Ana kada toss me as a name is
1: what
2: you.
1: Ah, it's onya hard. What I say.
2: Make sure I enter my banner.
1: Gabby to them, Gabby the foreigner.
2: Tap or what the pedam, I'm you. After I work out,
1: what am
2: I see.
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3: Anio, so we do dumb round lottery dia. What's me this ika de biao? 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A wa yen lotto kiosk a hold winning in ammo. And I say, ubeko yen website www.randlottery.com. And I say, what ye? Dial *806#. 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Whooping a messenger. Who tickets ni a grab we training in our womb? 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
16: 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Amuzu garlic bitters enrich in allicin and solanum, which helps improve blood circulation on the main sex organ. 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
17: 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At the Sinanazo. Aye Ghana, Brazil, Argentina, France, England. And what show Jesse? 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
18: ABA Heba Center. No. Say ye glaucoma. Glaucoma. And as a cataract, you can't say it. And one is a woody dikake. And Santem Shim. When you swap the whole clay. Lay a number how padia. ABA Betonet. ABA Heba Center. Oh, quite a sojina. 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Praying. That was 0541 565 199.
19: Abo for Bia, that is so on a set of Binia or Young Cyrus Publication. And woman. Now, dear D. Juma, if he say, a beer mufrana genimu, and when my king kind a conkine, or my punta boo, or Montia see, the mufua, a free nursery one, a copy nursery two, or mumabi to say, language and literacy, numeracy skills, phonics and sight words, picture reading and coloring, writing skills, natural skills, and a KG1 and a KG2. So, your language and literacy, numeracy skills, phonics and sight words, picture reading and coloring, and a primary one, a copy primary six, and so, your English language, mathematics, science, creative. Art, history, or your sire say, but be a ubia, say a cra, and a kumase, and a regime piano, phrase 0555 313 658, and a 0249 411 234.
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1: 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And we are done.

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0: Okay, so yes, I'm my crab, baby. 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
1: yes,
0: 2 minutes,
1: yes,
0: 3 years.
1: I'm going to go to the DJ Festival.
0: Hey, Omungu. Why not what take? Why not what take? I was yaba. Mr. Furuaha.
1: Yes.
0: Mr. Minie, from Gabi Chua, Mejo also. And head of commentary, baby, do you see me? And Sofu Suaha.
1: Yes, Papa.
0: Sofu Techiri. And to cry the home from...
1: Papa, I'm sure, Papa.
0: Now, Papa, me, we are sure that you're home with the
1: Yes,
0: Ebenya go biana.
2: Sure, me sure say Benya go, but go nbe ba e spin for na ne. Spin for ne beti me ache.
0: Because
2: me say dey dey me hunu no. Say dey aso omo pese omo for so abo kanta no. Me hu omo omo wingers no. So omo nye sharp sir.
0: Okay.
2: So just so na omo san ball no cause omo san play on. To go say we say I mean spin for midfielders we can trust Rodri, Pedri, any Dani Olmo. Omo dey na omo Jeffy omo sir. And in spin for me, say win. Go for best about a spin for them.
0: Okay. Well, Ishua, you know, my one I can ready to say, see the assent by. Egina, Jatumini, don't mind the voice. Emubete, and yes, ha ha ha. I just saw 1 minute, Mubete. Now, I know, swear to me, I'm going to Ishua FM, City FM, Gabi Trump. Great Cup 2026. Spain 1, Austria 0. Second half of the game, Vamo Etimi Arena, Wama qualify to the run of 16, run of 32, Aniaba Saturday, Aniaba last game, Anuya Ghana, and Colombia, and about the last run of 32 game.
1: Yes,
0: Nafe, I call run of 16.
1: Okay,
0: Nano Swetch me about 47 minutes so far. Ezibo.
1: Yes.
0: Ezumeni nyina ye Ezibo. Etina.
1: Yes.
0: Yes, sir, 10.
1: Okay.
0: Ye ye comment to this to Awumate 4.
1: Yes.
0: Into ye Dinama 10-4. And the Tina Danger has a good to have. 10-4. Ezumeni ye kaba. Enti wa ma Ezibo Etina dia. Wa ha ho.
1: Dia don't forget about.
0: What say? Mr. Foy. Ah wo Dinama say kita dere no. Wo Dinama say kita dere no. Ayi obratim ni nyina me de ombokɔ. 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Once Obratim de nipa ba kɔ ya de pa ye. Good.
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1: Onde dio tu o.
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0: 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Na no da no him a bene wa e ba ba kɔ.
1: Yes.
0: Ene ye blasters de ye.
1: Okay.
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1: Yes.
0: De aka bia de good de le bi good de. 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
0: Eh. 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
1: Yes.
0: And he saw Obratim de me say ye nya tu. Aka big mama. 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
1: Because I'm a matter of the world game, the Siakono.
0: Now, blasters, Bob, Bob, who matter. na no na mu ho no
1: eh
0: 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Abraham Tani Tinati, Aya Gigort, Wafimo, Ama Wamadi, Aya Sraka, and so Ababe Remu. 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Woman in Tinati, Austria, Womaya. 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Woman, you are a par. Woman, you are a man. You are a man. You are a man. You are a man. You are a man. You are a second goal. But Mikel Oyarzabal went to me. And you are a man. Spain, man. Now, I'm a bond and to password, cookie pass raga. What pin bond on the bond of the dance. That's what sweater. What a bona bre at your porch. Porter, you bond your rebel. Now, woman to my corner center circle. Born a cra, aya, Austria. Born in Tobacco, a baby Pedro Gonzalez. Pedro Pia to Danny Omo. Danny Kofiomo, Danny Omo. Penalty, a bosnetti. Kofi, Yakana show Rafi. What's here at Trasso? Center Rafi Norberg. What's here at Trasso now? Born a Aquacuti. 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And make la porte de Pau Kumase. 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Shot! Nasrabi. 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And your prayer, prayer was it ya. Bobby said, the Opa. When your power is said, the Akausa over hell. But at this time, went to me and your defeat to the and to a boss or to Nadiano. And to my question was your panel. And no, aya Rodrigo. 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Jabodia Tia, Ostra, Alex Baina. One with dinner bonnetti, Alex in here. 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Nasso Mapin Bonnet Formo, Bonnet Tobacco, Lamini Yama, Lamini, Lamini, Walusu Possession, Bona Babedi Ostra, who met me a corner Naslabi, Woma Clebonnet Formo, Bona Cacodi, Unai Simon, Goki Power Pia to Rodrigo Cascante. 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Wadi Fao Dama Alex Banner. Ishra Jodo Mawana Khan Radio Cecilia Santibai. Inina Jia 54 minutes. Inside the first half of the game. Woman anything I do Austria. Woman that from a camera coming to me. Sophie Stadium Spain 1. Mikel Oyarzabal. Guano Anwa Hete. Now Spain. Woman mount pressure. Woman bombarded the goal area. 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Amania Menina Koye. Now. 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Abrantani Dari Emerick Laporte. Laporte Nekra Bono. Emerick Laporte. Wadandano Weta. Bona Kodi Rodrigo Cascante. Wese Pia Edia Brady player. Emerick Laporte Pia. 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Bon Eko Alex Bena, Wapo, Bonasa Baby, Alex Bena, short. Nasu Swatin and Tibanko, Woma Bonica Krabi, Woma Salusu Possessin, Bonabedi Santa Sacum, Eddie Maspain, Abrantan de Pau Kumase, Kumasa Pia, Wadabona Pedro Gonzalez, Wadusa Pia, Maku Kulea, Ewubin 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Yama, Wehiani go, Better Bonnie Emma, Jan Fasin and Bin Farmer Medimosis Clinic and Herbal Center, Medimosis Clinic and Herbal Center, Woman on the Prosecure Capsule. And now for Prosecure tea and Yabaya Kamapa. When you Prosecure a capsule, and now for any tea never bow, I'm a chance of Bama or Prosecutor, and also at me about my name in Aquae, at the Mampato, Umu System, no, a baby sooner here, pa, or with the Tiki Bosses, one with the Afrobosses, one with the Medi Plus Adiaba, and then a hands will libido, Bama, male sort of faucet, and the Mabaque, the Maduba do pick, Bama Betima by the 24/7, and your friend a fire day in back, a jet chatop, and no air Tiki Bosses, no, and to my San Cardia, one with the Medimosis, Garlic Capsule Adiaba, and your immune system booster, General Wellbino, no, but when you've been man, Nambo Emma Blaster. Listening now, and Queer Kamakama and Fabo, Ghana, Fana Babiano, Wonsa Abacandia, Nomes of Betimino Matukase, and was here 0547 405 455. Not when I'm Medimosis and Dupa, was Wetiman Numbi, and your Kumasia, would any Chemu, Ewa, Aya, Yadessa, Woko, Ahinamako Kobia off, or Boss Santasi Road, and Albania Medimosis Nafi, Woman Swetimabo activate, Webby Juma. I see a creative software. And the man said, I'm going to go to etu makwa anim ene opodo tawo de abasaasa podo treso te daka no ni omoto ni omonto ni nyina ye kritisa software de bawa we betume dia monitor and the supply chain vulnerabilities we be the control defect we be manage warehouse afro storage hall we be monitor our sales afro wetuma ye proper invoicing na etu ma bro wetuma ni ye pa e ba no brand air protection so dia ya na ye security brand promotion adia ma pato ano ye security printing tamper proof stickers with GS1 barcode and as a QR code for authentication and as the authenticity of the crown autonom.
3: Okay.
0: And what the TS1 now scan it.
3: Nice.
0: Now transfer the original product.
3: Yes.
0: And a crown.
3: Yes.
0: But I activate and the baby in the Kumasi. Would you want to top high? Progress and tournament a pen. And on woman numbers no, I 0205 585 575 575 and as a 0205 444 0544 0533 205 205. Now we're
3: saying
0: that Mac VC Center.
3: Yes,
0: and we have CCTV cameras.
3: Okay,
0: and CCTV cameras in your Biaba.
3: Okay,
0: the other boss for them.
3: Okay,
0: the other boss office.
3: Okay,
0: and your man tem mentem.
3: Nice,
0: the other boss and my cat was a crop for not him and tem on and your better. No, we both said that sense. So no, no, the TV more nor this. No, you couldn't fear cat as a Bama. That's an alcohol and you about your baby idea.
3: Me.
0: Me, near the camera and the attendant. But any Mac VC Center,
3: yes.
0: From CCA, I was 0554.
3: 0554.
0: 559.
3: 559.
0: 810.
3: 810.
0: Now also, once I come, Lawson Beverages.
3: Okay.
0: Woman, I'm the Lawson Ginger Liquor, Eddie Abba.
3: Nice.
0: Lawson Ginger Liquor.
3: Okay.
0: Lawson Ginger Liquor.
3: Yes.
0: Lawson Ginger Liquor.
3: Yes.
0: And Nupina, and the idea here. Akika Drew Gum, and Tiabua, and Kawe say, oh, media anyway, and Kami Minima, you say, no. Ginger, the firm, Sanka.
3: What's that?
0: At my queer, come a comma, Eddie Amal. I want to see how we're doing
3: now.
0: Then Abba,
3: what's your open case?
0: Sir, and I don't know, Mr. Alfonso, but you don't love a free book.
3: What's that?
0: Mr. Alfonso. Me promo. Mr. Alfonso, but you
3: don't.
0: He's from executive producer.
3: Yes.
0: Love FM. What do you present? Never miss that.
3: Or
0: executive producer. Or better to our love affair.
3: Champion.
0: I'm a team.
3: Yes, and that's a good job.
0: Oh, say, sir, love
3: you.
0: And I'm in the end here. The first game on this house, I'm a Martino. Yeah. What's that? I tell you holiday to know. And now, But I didn't call Marco Anotovich Waba, Anafe, Abrante, Dina de Sasa, Kalazit, wadu so ba be remo besona ade ne nyam fae don kwa lamine yama wo diagro e won stop penalty ya boss ni mo bona ba be de pedro poro poro pia wadu bana kwa kuma branch de tin adre okay where pedro gonzalez ya so mo ka

0: 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It was a cross from Alex Baina. We pejama kakra. Our penalty ya boss in bet estatise. Danny Omo. And a nyabo boss what? And Tibanko. And a pimni pap. Penalty ya boss man. Ebedi Alex Baina. What the content and all kakra. And we pejama Pedro Poro. What did it take? Kenyanyanyay. Nobody that to them. And to spend 2-0. Mr. Fowey, the idea, MZ Nyaka, so kind.
1: They can say, go be bad, spin for now, because I think knockout stage where you do match winner, matcha. Munya Shikra,
0: Munya Shikra, Bako Bro Bako, so
1: Bibri. Now, I fence Anatovich by Muna Wins,
0: but I say, yeah, I'm almost say Bako Bino.
1: Okay, I can be a bam, but if you want us, I'll start to call, I'm gonna have a bonina.
0: Hey, I say more. Blasi red wine, favorite drink. Blasi red wine, favorite drink. And a king's maker can spirit.
2: Okay.
0: A hot wave red ginger liquor drink. And a vodka, lemon favorite alcoholic drink. Ningna no aya maga. Unitech, woman on Mediaba,
2: yes,
0: I am a dessert,
2: and
0: my hangover. We baby Piagana, baby Abbey Biato, and you break Jim,
2: yes,
0: and you will be any jaw, and your queer figure, what do any chimney? I will jab it. We cook Maru, we cook Conongo, we cook Jasso, we cook Coco, we cook Bequai, we cross Oka, Afe or Brasse, we cook Tunka, we cook Sunyane, we cook Cos, Babiani, we cook Hinahini, and then Caria, we be our say Maga Unitech. Woman saw me their bedtime and so blessing red wine, favorite drink, Kingmaker can spirit, hot wave red ginger, liquor drink, aha, vodka, lemon flavored alcoholic air drink. Woman on my cocoa for the air, come and say, open to do a talk to another Sabbath for the 0249 584 118. Now, swear now, come on now, at me, I'll come up. Now you call hydration break, but they tell me Betano.
2: Yes,
0: Betano.
2: Betano.
0: Also better, better. Yes. Betano. www.betano.com. Oh yes, yes, yes. Boys, no. Boys in the disco. Boys in the disco. Betano, no. I feel better to since today. Pepsodent.
2: Yes.
0: What you do the two? I no pay to cheat.
2: Okay.
0: And you know to cheat. I feel better now since today. Vena water. Vena water. We have drink be animal. I have Bigo.
2: Bigo
0: energy.
2: Yes.
0: Bigo energy. I say big refreshing moment.
2: Nice.
0: And I feel. A live soap was a few fresh Vim energy drink was a Vim day inside sports water was it don't just play dominate and after Ras energy drink was it be bold be you as a paint was it number one since 1925 fortune spread Jami delicious always on point Sigma plans almost create possibilities what matter about what most say as in a live comment training in a yeah, bravo. But Dr. Asiedu,
2: okay.
0: Dr. Asiedu,
2: champion daughter.
0: Dr. Asiedu,
2: champion daughter.
0: Dr. Asiedu,
2: champion daughter.
0: Dr. Asiedu,
2: champion daughter.
0: Dr. Asiedu,
2: Dr. Asiedu,
0: Dr. Asiedu,
2: Dr. Asiedu,
0: America Herbal Bitters.
2: Yes.
0: Dr. Asiedu,
2: champion daughter.
0: America Herbal Bitters. But Nubraso.
2: Yes.
0: In your hini, in your neti, and your wawai, and your dear bitters, and your sedu dodo, brabe numbi. 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Premature Jacques to be trusted. 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And tea would ready table. And so our Dabaya, Yaben Asafo, a day hospital.
2: Okay,
0: open to do a tatua. No mess, I will sell the castle. Ubeke was to the 0543.
2: 0543 344 587 587
0: and as a
2: 0244 0244 798 798 982 982.
0: Now when your doctor said you have a car, herbal bitters, what do you know? I don't swear to buy a camera at the about Jenny Bugum the Obuacro, yeah, they say. But although I do my dear, we need to my hard. And Team Pato, we are Bama, we are Ba, we tell me.
2: Yes.
0: But we are Proba,
2: aha,
0: your Proba,
2: yes,
0: your Proba, or Ba Wuta,
2: yes,
0: or Ba Sabi, we need my dear Kakra.
2: Okay.
0: Waba, I never required the way we are SS.
2: Memo Juma,
0: aha, Memo Juma,
2: yes,
0: Sikano Suya,
2: okay,
0: but I tell you, Jawa, Jose. Aya hair shop.
2: Okay.
0: You told me a new ho, a mean your tone or ho, a mean and yet your tone around Pato, a to phone the baby too.
2: Yes,
0: the bray no mother fanning book. We've been super one when I watch me back.
2: Okay.
0: Sass opening the epidemic now, the hell and Sasset.
2: No, and what I do about
0: Sass opera canon,
2: yes,
0: and the idea man said, now her so.
2: Now
0: me yard don't. Not to me, any ya.
2: Yes,
0: oh, on a befro, no, I'm a basso kama. Sikano, so I a kama. And if I talk to me, we are banner with him,
2: okay?
0: Ebi our benteka, who built for Ukumha, who are canting chrono, and I say, Kote, and now, Fanumba, where is he?
2: Okay,
0: Fanumba, we,
2: yes,
0: 0243 0243 944 944 614 614, and as a 0200 0200 231 231 543 543. Wofrey abebepe wo si win shop na
2: yes
0: yes o mo pe ho adwuma e fo no ano nti na mafre
2: ana
0: se fa wo pe ni paper
2: yes
0: natural letter
2: okay
0: ten
2: okay
0: fabra insure fm
2: okay
0: any love from your phone this ya
2: yes
0: wo ba mpacho letter no address ya but o ti edi no e ke bet enterprise e mo me ke bet yes but o ti e k e I b E D now the S at the asoso.
2: Okay.
0: Who we are now the enyi
2: enyi
0: at the atwaso. But our address Fabra. When you Juma you cover cover cover.
2: Yeah,
0: no. Mamu Juma you
2: yes.
0: Juma wants something or Ghana haro there. Me mama ebi ara mane mwa o. Ha. And Jojo.
2: Yes boss.
0: Flow there. And you flow. Your number one account radio station the change is about. Make me reno. Wababa itani kofiomo. And a Ferran Torres in Swababa remo. Ferran Torres will be you, Mamma Kohana, and go for radio or Maya Musu, okay. Babi Alex Bena, Wababi Alex Bena, so effable. So now you're trying to buy this way. Born a Babi Marco, I'm not obviously. Can you come back our by one? Hey, what's there? And the Antramian, no more duty with so many who hunt you. One more pride, the candy, candy, candy, candy, candy, candy, candy, candy, candy, candy. Best one, and the man Koya Famamo, born a crack with the Adanso, Danso Swapiaka Credit, what a born a battery, and you now, born a crow man in the Wasra, Wapia, what a born a credit, Kakrabi, Wasadi, Wamu Krabo, Krabano, and Wametronoma, 75 minutes. 75 minutes so far. Wasra, Wamo, SAB, and I feel Spain. Waba Sabako Park in Spain Fata Park in Mutu Ano Madim Tofeda Tirafa Ano Mutu to pray Chomutusa. Now, Wama Lusu possessed Bona Babi Osra Nasrabi Center of Nobek Raja Fowl Anatovich Momata Wama Dosa Rafi Janamia Marco Anatovich Osame Janamia Ay Rodrigo Cascante Nihune Wu Nihue Winiko to Genya Sanami Prania Dade. Ah, what you found where Chairman? Center reference what you found?
1: It was a normal tackle and call you about Tian and Nasanga.
0: Okay.
1: And the man if you were an atomic soldier.
0: Chairman, don't you know being said? What about Coca? What you found where Tiano? Now you have tried money so far away. Bona Ababedi, Woman, Dinate, Ayo Spain, Wometabana Setete, Bona Kodi, Pedro Poro, Pora Sebono, Nasu Bieno, Pedro Poro, Wasebono, sir. Let's go be anywhere. 74 minutes. Adi Abo. 74 minutes. Office Stadium. 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Wahemi enu. And so players are operated in your babano. And now some kutu akla. 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minutes in here. Now Spain. We move into my born a baby back quarter to it next be. Yeah, you born from any here born in quiet order than set. So born in quiet with a man you don't humala. Born a cock with the Austria. I trust you throw in. Editor, editor, I spin for it. Born here throw in. 75 for those boys now. I am quarter. At the time, no, be also 75 for him. I am ready. Now, Rafi, what has a goki kada? Santa Rafi, no back. Why do you go kick? Head the Atiama, not of it. Why I know Rafi didn't know say, hey, Jack, what did you say? Winning man and call. Jimmy and Kakona. Yanko Badi is a bit man about Kubiati, I know, say, hey. What has a ha, and your baby a fatua ha. And now they say, Sadia de Kawa ha. Now, woman Tabana Tete. Bona Babedi 50 on a Pia Bona. Now, Bona Babedi Lamini Yama, Lamini Yama, Lamini Yama, Wapia, Ferran, Bona Betimakwana Nasunabi, Bona Timako, Bona Sasai, Ababedi Wastra, Ometabana Sia Nasunabi, Obiano, Atra here, Bona Tra here, Pressa Pa da Dancro Fusu, Womediamia, and that dance of my dance of Wabresukum. And the OBB and the Nusa and Kawa and Kadawa, what dance room? What's your boy, Manana? And that young Grove Bequia. What more may I tell us here? What the Uncle Bonnie and Tabala Power come I say? Mamus or Dominica, what's a moment for Banana Mimiti, Mitiya Dumapa? Met me the Miti album say, Canon and Nanai. 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
2: okay edu
0: the crucial ke adu
2: kedu
0: sisiman
2: kedu
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2: e gayo
0: so na phone na ma
2: yes ama
0: david david ama
2: be
0: bon to jasa
2: okay
0: over case u dan ka we there
2: ya na kita eta no
0: una kuta from
2: am
0: okay now shlaga we taba de tete bona ba be the method and the ama o man the other osra we ma pia da kuma jaba danso ba danso we pia da kuma jalaba david alaba ni alaba alaba Antalaba, where you born the Ramo now, woman on the Boniba, what's that year? And Tatanwa, woman tell the Ramo Pedro Poro. What body say a beam and a teacher class defender? And the way I know my phone, Yama Paso, Winya Etum, Jesus Bobo, Sababape. Now, Bonababa di Austria, Romu Bobby. To the matre, not to appear at the man of my five, number number five appear where they are coming seven a Jalaba, where you born the room, carry to Kameka, Maka, not of it, Kani, eh, carry to Kameka, or Ede, eh, baby, I'm quite a bobo enough, eh, Nanya may have been at it. Send your mouth for Bobby say, not Tiabo on the class way, eh, hey, I did it.
1: Yes, boy, yes, I feel no way to me a spring.
0: Are you
1: passes together? This is the first time.
2: Yes, and I can be. It is a
1: moment to me. Oh, whatever.
2: Coach Natural Mind for this. I'm one of this.
0: It's not the Ose Ye Gano. Ose Ye Gano. Ose Ye Gano. Gano. Ose Ye Gano.
2: Coach Ossi. Shue. Shue. Shue Guyaso. Shue. Shue. Shue Guyaso. Oda me so sume. Shegu yesu sun sun buafu shegu yesu
0: eta yam pa ba
2: ni
0: satam so ya humate boso na ebo nyina
2: ati aba pa so
0: ba ayo baba
2: ati enu na re
0: baba enye e kama pa
2: yes
0: And sorry, now you don't want
2: so
0: ah, at the end.
2: I don't know why I said you'll be home about
0: Mama, they're crying. Yes, oh, but I'm
2: not
0: you the crap.
2: Yes,
0: not the number. Mama, I'm a book. Minama Kofia come. Oh,
2: yeah,
0: that's a man in Jenny.
2: Come,
0: yeah, man, I'm on your guy cry. Moba, I've been born in tea.
2: Fanny Black,
0: no matter how many no more. Moba, so I can clear.
2: Yes,
0: now
2: I'm
0: in here for. Oh, son, oh,
2: it's
0: the address. Anyway, I'm a papa who's who offers yet to say, anyway, Munyana, Miss Ophida, and Ambo.
2: Miss Ophida, can't ask why DBC. But if I went to
0: I'm going to go to the house. I'm going to go to the house. What guy the boy now is there? Mema magic. Mema magic. It's 2 minutes in here. Be press a pass, pin. Eddie Mawaster and Yamia and I'm Mr. Foy Kaino. Obekas Afino Mopekat, Mumuzoma Himunu, and Kabuntu Mukakre.
2: We never track.
0: I dear way, mentality Africans.
2: Yes.
0: Mentality abroad
2: for the crowd. I said two
0: days. Or so, when your hand are called, I said,
2: give me some help.
0: Nah, you could cross a deal code with the same to Senegal.
2: Senegal,
0: the same thing.
2: Senegal, you said not the whole Senegal light off.
0: Ah,
2: you like to.
0: I was saying, I'm queer, man. Bonnie, a free kick, Yaji, Eddie Abba, Spray Mano, Santa Rafi Nobek, Santa Rafi Nobek. What bread do I say? What my game flow? What's up, Yama, the other boy? Obia Mane, dear. But I'm a quota Makukraya. What can you name Tidiamano? Secretary, I see I know Bonbo, see I know it, or here. When you are better, I was sabbat or netis. What was over in the same thing? I'm not telling you that is Stefan Porch. At the Porch in the Quiddy said to Mano, hey,

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1: enti ele dey
0: omo oko we had the help before e to kwa dey front na to akika pa we dey friend to kwa front e to akika dey be pain
1: Still for born or more born. The bank infinite triangle, Omiaminsa, a bank chance.
0: I don't say three. Oh, my sister, square, and
1: this is our finance. I will see you. I must have all my question. So,
0: I was here. Spain, where by another tent? Where by Lamina Yama, Adina Fimo? Lamina Yama Fimo, or the Pablo Gavi Naba? If you be more Pablo Gavi, Radi Yankopo. Now, Bona Babedi Marco Anatovic. Let the referee say, Kati, why offside you? Say, Winnie Maha. Anatovic Baba reserves was a referee for that day. And yes, I'm great. What did he have to do? Now, HR FM Studio from the Gabi Turama Majoso. Head of commentary, but yes, we did.
2: Joseph, take away, okay, baby Joe.
0: And now,
1: Kwame Ofori Ketchi.
0: Yes, Kwame Ofori Ketchi. We did back when I did saying back, you know.
1: Stylish.
0: The stylish. Yes, we follow the stylish. Dabi, okay, today you're fine, your sport, but all stylish in the deal commentary. 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And now, fair, no, stylish. 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
0: Enter the bonus side, Bona Cocody, Emma Laporte, Laporte de Crabano, Orbana Como Nice Simons, Unai Simon, Sima Pia, to Rodrigo Cascante, Rodina Pia, Orbana Cocoma, Pedro Poro, Poro Pia, Orbana by 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

0: Mikel Oyarzabal. 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We had the golf on our way. Child on Bessie.
1: I'm a boy, and he said, yes, we hear ghosts. How many ghosts are qualified?
0: Spain. What do you have? From center circle, one straight to pay. One straight from center circle. Hey, baby, you are the body to it. David Alaba, why are you here? You say, hey, Kati. 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Was here a moment, a mumu boy, major cram bassa from Adiabo, and Montrasumo. 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
0: 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When you be a play, what you born at Yama, Spain, in Shire from Studio, born to Kramaku Kraya, where Taban de Kokoma, Abrante de Ferran Torres, Santa Rafi, what the foul, Adiama Pedro Gonzalez, Santa Rafi, what the foul, Adiama Pedro Gonzalez, now Mikel Oyarzabal, what the Rafi Nikas, I say, Aqua, we can when you know Rafi, we can when you know San Oye. Na ye bibi fa fa on fa ba me no so ke mate Mr. Joseph Tego
2: Champion Gabi
0: Mr. Joseph Tego
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2: ano oh de bibi na bibi en fa blow but
0: okay
2: kuma semana satima obi etia obia obia what I say obi etia bia so na me shano
0: na san de we ye flat o
2: se kishi okay okay de me flat no problem ya kasam elu ti kwa na me ba
0: sa
2: eh na me
0: wa he change sa wa sai. What they are your cancer, Mark Kubel, at the Ababe ML Port. What the Fabian Reese in Swaba, now call we bad there. Spain, changes to the baby. I know more. Aka Sema Bayamiansa. Aka Sema Bayamiansa. Narrafi, Ahena Bay. Eddie Gabriel, but I will eat. And this is my son of Pampa, but my Yassi. Baby doing a bad transfer. 3 minutes, and India. Air flow. Who's flow, Nibi?
2: I'm from.
0: Born with Santa Seco. A class pain. Now, we met Macron Pablo Gavi, Walu Super Sassan, Barabedi Rodrigo Cascante to Cucu, Cucuadano, Wapia, Eda Cocoma Pedre, Pedre Pia, Boran Tibaco, Cani Chukameca, Cani Wacha, Wadabana Cocoma, Kevin Danso, Kevin Danso, Dansudi, Dansudi Crabano, Danso, Wasibano, Wamu betana matubel weta bare tetete bare bet matrasia na refi wasi antraso wometa bare waje foul ojo flow
2: thank you gabi body a throw and a body a foul what a commentary for baby joe akwani commentary here da o gana mr foli ya radio fa wo guzela lutu asema mie
3: eda
2: asema na mishlawo Achas, baby. Spray for us at body. Spray. I'm a bad body now. I'm a body body sense. Say I'm a bad body. Body that from come on. Mr. Foley, get me who knows, eh?
1: Spray for me.
2: Yes.
1: Yes. Bookmakers, I say, I'm one of the favorites.
2: Okay.
1: To me, AJ tournament.
2: Yes.
1: But I think for a name, I'm born a machine. Me did this,
2: Okay, me da si. What about the body? What the body call him? What the body call him? Stay. What about the body body floor? What not throw? Spray. Spray for another throw. What a commentary for baby Joe. I call him commentary. The whole Ghana. Now put Ochina, Ochina. Ochina blaster for boys. No more popo. No more Sasha. It's all for your expectation. Is your expectation? My expectation. Or chess, but oh, me, you can say, or chess, but you say, blaster match, the expectation.
1: Well, like for me, the only say, your third match, no?
2: Yes.
1: Now, dynamics be broom.
2: Okay.
1: It be yes, yes, yes, but this second, it be an end to me and tonight, US, or back Toronto. Because of that party, be messy. And then I say, born, crowd, and I say, oh, you know, money, and the visa. But Ochina, dear.
2: Yes.
1: Ochina, dear.
2: Ochina.
1: Is the Obiani Bia?
2: What's in a tab way?
1: And who is your channel? Who patankasa?
2: Lee Pate, Champion Pate. What about everybody? Champion Foley, Mr. Foley, the old Ghana. Or Papa Mummy. What a commentary for Baby Joe. I call the commentary. The old Ghana. Who better than? Yeah, the Dorian. Yes. After all, Wako. Yes, as his feet. Maji Pate, my chef, who cool. Champion Gabi. What the ball call the ball? Lefty. Lefty resident. Lefty Tama Su. Yellow Pong.
1: The Pompo.
2: Stay. Sabata Zenyachi. Amushi Jama. Amushi Jama. Ochia. Edgimo Bede. Ochia. Ose.
3: Ose.
2: Edgimo.
1: Huh?
2: Edgimo Aya.
1: Ose.
2: Edgimo.
1: S.
2: S Gmo.
1: And your Edgimo.
2: I don't know what kind of school some more from
1: baby Pacho. Baby stylish.
2: Stylish.
0: Edabian do bit me a cup.
2: Can I see popular stylish?
0: I'm perfect. And the perfect one. Stylish. No, no. Yapon.
2: Yes. Yapon.
0: Miss Ovori.
1: Yeah,
0: here they say you be ahead and yet you
1: be ahead and yet you. But I'm saying, spin for no bono, mo bono. Me,
0: yeah. All angle.
1: Baby, so almost on the call, right wing go on, I'm going to say, I'm going to Roma. And the paranormal switch.
0: Yeah.
1: I'm going to switch in the sun. And she said,
0: Team na kaninyina so muti obianka. Abusiya dia ende nyaka za 20.
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6: Yeah, dear boy! 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Star Cement is a usi udain, usi suku, office, asori, and as a project bia. Anything I make for the amount, messing for anyway, contractors anyway, umumo dia, mokope Star Cement EP, sell two blocks, brick lane, and as a woya message you may bia. And one more thing, na boju masuso, send a woman Star Cement, eh, yes, cement bia, na one dinner, eh, yes, sonko kra, concrete you may bia, sell two foundation, columns, beams, and as a slabs, Star Cement. I make a wasse me. Bag beer. 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So dear to my elfi. 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Obe to me from 0531 028877. 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A quana de call a yapo. 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
11: 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E bre bia draw bia Nasaudia, and Tempara, yet Yawsikan the two Momo accounts no more. Amunumuwa, and Fausa AMTM Bomo, AT Money, and Ampose, Telesel Cash, a Groidi and Lotto and Sisha Yasu. Training Yansamo, when I went in fear doom watching, Missa would disagree.

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0: Ghana man my way. 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
12: 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Aye, Ghana, Brazil, Argentina, France, England, and what show Jesse? 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
1: And your chairman, be an air chairman. So, obey chairman, dear. 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Chairman, any dear, a drano pa. 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Nanny, dear, chassier, any kiss. 81 year. So, whoopers, we are chairman, dear. Wusso for kiss, a chassier. Codrug store and NASA pharmacy, be a benwo. Nakoja will kiss condom, and will kiss strawberry gel. 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
4: Yelodi Accra Kumasi, Kumasi Accra, Kumasi Takra de Takra de Kumasi, Kumasi Tamale, and a Tamale Kumasi.
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2: No more gray, just
3: hallelujah.
4: Oh, yeah.
3: Yes,
4: yes, yes, yes, yes, yes, yes, yes, yes, yes, yes, yes, yes, yes, yes, yes, yes, yes, yes, yes, yes, yes, yes, yes, yes, yes, yes, yes, yes, yes, yes, yes, yes, yes, yes, yes, yes, yes, yes, yes, yes, yes, yes, yes, yes, yes, yes, yes, yes, yes, yes, yes, yes, yes, yes, yes, yes, yes, yes, yes, yes, yes, yes, yes, yes, yes, yes, yes, yes, yes, yes, yes, yes, yes, yes, yes, yes, yes, yes, yes, yes, yes, yes, yes, yes, yes, yes, yes, yes, yes, yes, yes, yes, yes, yes, yes, yes, yes, yes, yes, yes, yes, yes, yes, yes, yes, yes, yes, yes, yes, yes, yes, yes, yes, yes, yes, yes, yes, yes, yes

Quando eu ia para a minha unção, é jovem, mano. É jovem, mano.

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3: Mwadi. Ope, ye pone, nese mo pe me hon se mbi braha. Uko Facebook a,
4: eye
3: Prophet Elijah Opoku.
4: Okay, Prophet.
3: Prophet Elijah
4: Opoku.
3: Ube YouTuber, and also ye Prophet Elijah Opoku. YouTube ne oho.
4: Okay.
3: And now about TikTok on so, and also ye Prophet Elijah Opoku. Eje, nini na ye Prophet Elijah Opoku. Into the bomodin say obe bomodin say obe subscribe wo dia wo call YouTube na subscribe Prophet Elijah Opoku
4: juma ya yenyina
3: nyina
4: oh okay
3: and na die yenyina dem
4: okay
3: like
4: okay
3: and
4: see where you nwa die nini
3: sir
4: okay
3: dem
4: okay
3: so
4: okay
3: do bia nko ho
4: okay
3: no nko hwe bi na enne no me ne o ka se so ko ho a but modern say obetimi a subscribe here live
4: okay
3: obodi subscribe
4: and YouTube no aye Prophet Elijah Opoku okay
3: but modern
4: enyi
3: hu mfiri mu
4: come on
3: subscribe ni se see e ne fa an se see adoma ne so na program bi e be ye bia no emra ho ko obi on mo pese o hwe di for Elijah ko fi kura obi kura hume da
4: da bi
3: enti fra oba no say prophet say me pese me hu ne life
4: ah
3: me ko YouTuber
4: na e din we no se me mo
3: e din we no se me
4: akwa no ado be wuram
3: akwa no ado be wuram
4: no de si o kese e wo
3: ni ah we ne life TikTok on so sa e na Facebook on so prophet Elijah Opoku me number sa
4: mami ne be yi ni tin hu ha ya na we no
3: Ah,
4: yo, at your fault, would you for penny not transient?
3: The number, me call me telephone.
4: Memo of bonus is here.
3: Okay.
4: Would you for penny not transient? No, now I would mind your maiden name and nodding. Your child is here, and now go some yan and some a serious testimony. Anna, your day bread won't two of you may be bring young. Now, two and a more, a war, side my dear dear chee, a yaddy channel. 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
4: that is it wan ko bia na wo no owo wapam
3: sa
4: wo no ohia wapam
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3: e no no no
4: e ti number ne ye
3: 0 0 0 7 3 3 7 3 3 9 5 9 5 0 5 5 0 5 5 0 0 0 7 3 3 7 3 3 9 5 9 5 Anna says 0 2 4 0 0 2 4 0
4: Wene
3: senior prophet Elijah Opoku me telephone number
4: 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Auntie Majo,
5: yeah,
4: now what you say?
5: Yamia, don't me hungry.
4: Now obey Obeyas Roboqua and Fierce say, Nay, a dance with Fifi, now Nimbatiamwa,
5: meaning batting up
4: the Coban is saying,
5: and I say, oh, baby, you school now, or fair fool.
4: Who couldn't let you wear now?
5: Patch on a new grown so they fear the impet in you,
4: Muchi,
5: a cheap crap, crap, crap. Into one of the oil, and I've been saying, catching China, you or Ben Mudru, oh, yeah, but I name one.
4: Nada, when I find no see, you need to
5: mess me, yes, say me, you go, me, the Acordano, yammy.
4: I didn't bear your
5: in very well, to me, you. 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
0: Yeah.
2: Bet me a subscribe to me YouTube channel.
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0: And for me, my drone name was Kwaba. Emra, number one at Kent Radio Station in Shire 104.5. Ebredo say, you're the living Jesus hour. No, Ebra or Kwasrong. Because you said, you need to say, you're the one, you're the living Jesus hour. No, Ebra. And that's also, you're the next day, no, Ebra. Prof for Hassing, Joshua also Hassing, Tebe Kona, Yamana Kwaba. Na the old Biano, so it's me, Edia Trosso. Aisha, 104.5. Okay. Okay. No, I'm sure I'm the kind of money seeing him. Prof, good evening.
1: Hello, good evening, Elder. How are you?
0: Yeah. Joe, good evening.
2: Good evening.
0: How are you?
2: I'm fine, sir.
0: Tango. Prof, you can take over.
1: Thank you very much. Let's pray.
2: I don't know me a bomb pie.
1: Father, we bless your name tonight.
2: You are there, a show day, and then you bring.
1: Even as we pronounce your word,
2: I bet it was some ebay.
1: You will touch lives.
2: What do
1: you
2: want to be car, a brabubia,
1: and draw your sons and daughters closer.
2: Now, what train will ma a bell
1: for a great fellowship?
2: So, no mania young kufakas here
1: with yourself.
2: Anyone, anya young kufak.
1: In the name of the Lord Jesus
2: Christ. Oh, yes, Christo dinimo.
1: Amen.
2: Amen.
1: Our cherished listeners, tonight we want to start with James chapter 4 verse
2: 8a.
1: It says that draw near to God, and he will draw near to you. Draw near to God, and he will draw near to you. We take the second reading from Revelation chapter 3, verse 20.
2: Yes, Yohania disemetimi and sanctimu adbinununsua.
1: It says that, behold, I stand at the door.
2: Was it shemejina pununu achi?
1: And knock.
2: Nami boom.
1: If any man hears my voice and open the door, I will come into him and will sup with him, and he with me. So this evening, the message is titled, draw near to God. Draw near to God. These two scriptures that we have just read are both calling for a closer walk with the living God. A closer walk with God in a noisy world. Because the Lord is a God of fellowship.
2: If you say,
1: and he has shown this several in the scriptures.
2: Now,
1: right from creation. Because in the Genesis chapter 3, verse 8 to
2: 10,
1: God was always visiting man in the garden.
2: The
1: Bible says that he was visiting man in the cool of the day. And when man sinned against him, it was obvious. So the God of fellowship asks, where are thou? And a closer look at James chapter 4, verse
2: 8a.
1: It exhibits two things. It talks about the creature. In this case, the man drawing near to the creator, who is God. And this is occurring in a feedback mechanism that the creature drawing near to the creator. And then there is a feedback loop. In such a way that the creator is also drawing near to the creator. And if you also look at Revelation chapter 3, verse 20, here the creature hears the voice of the Lord. The creature hearing the voice of the creator.
2: Se abodie no etie obuade no ani.
1: And this triggers an action.
2: When ema nema bi esisi,
1: there is an opening of the door.
2: Iba koni se ebie kwan,
1: because the creature listens.
2: If he say abodie no etie,
1: and that opening of the door is a reception.
2: Sa se bebie puno no eye se ankofa bia wujitum,
1: which is an invite to the creator.
2: Enu ye se betu nsa afre obuade
1: no, the creator draws in for fellowship.
2: Enu na ema obuade no eba na ayankofa na ba.
1: So the creator standing at the door,
2: eche se obuade no ejina puno na chi,
1: means that he is ready for fellowship.
2: Echere se waye krado se opa yonkofa.
1: And if you hear his voice,
2: na se wuti ne nia,
1: and open the door of your heart,
2: na ubie wakuma puno no mana,
1: Jesus,
2: Yesu,
1: will come in
2: obebom
1: and dine with you.
2: No ne wo abedidi.
1: So there are two distinct issues which have been highlighted here. So we have hearing and opening. Hearing the voice and opening the door.
2: So
1: and in the same feedback loop, God comes in for full fellowship. It means that the creature must make an effort. And that effort is in an attempt to draw near to God. So the drawing near to God requires some basic elements. So that is written clearly in the verse 8 of the James chapter 4.
2: Ebe mu san sam no e wo Yohane Yakobo nhuma na e kinkan no TN na nchemu enwotwe no.
1: So he said, draw near to God.
2: O si twin ben Ewurde,
1: and he will draw near to you.
2: No, no nso betwe ni aben.
1: It means that if you don't draw near to God,
2: e chere se won twen amen na,
1: he will not also draw near.
2: O no nso on twin men wo,
1: because he doesn't force himself on man.
2: If he say on shano husu entu nipa,
1: because man is a moral being.
2: If he say on yankupo nisa pena manipa,
1: God has given man the will to choose.
2: On yankupo nisa pena manipa se on wankasa on chini jina.
1: So he doesn't impose himself on the will of man.
2: Enti enuntinu on shano husu entu unipa so.
1: And he said that, cleanse your hands, you sinners,
2: ye arboniafu,
1: and purify your hearts,
2: na munti makumam,
1: ye double-minded.
2: Wa makuma ayentanta.
1: So in God drawing near,
2: so nyan kupon betri abenyanu,
1: there must be cleansing of the hand.
2: E wasa ya uhuru yensa,
1: and there must be purification of the heart.
2: Sansune chase yeti nga kumem.
1: That's why the Bible say that, blessed are you, all those who are pure in their hearts,
2: one year
1: they shall see God. Blessed are the pure in heart, for they shall see God.
2: Now one of them who coupon.
1: So the key element is purity.
2: And did you hear me say I want tie?
1: The key element is sanctification.
2: Bakuni say a betia hum.
1: It says cleanse your hand,
2: or simunsa,
1: and after that purify your heart.
2: And what you know tiwakumem.
1: So once this component of the process is completed,
2: say ye dimidi sendem me near chia,
1: the Lord draws near instantly. That is what Matthew 5:8 talks about. And that is what Hebrews 12:14 also talks about.
2: And Hebrews 4:14,
1: make every effort.
2: Or say ye anguabiara se.
1: Make every
2: effort
1: to live in peace with all men and to be holy. Without holiness, no one
2: Obibiara nihwa.
1: No one.
2: Obibiara nihwa.
1: Will see the Lord.
2: Obehu Ewurade.
1: So beloved, our cherished listeners.
2: Ntianuanu modofu ni tiefo.
1: Drawing near to the Creator.
2: So obetwi aben obo ade no.
1: Requires sanctification.
2: Ehia se yebeti ye hu.
1: And this evening,
2: Ntisanu mrei.
1: We want you to take that decision.
2: Ye pese wo tu san na mu ambe sisa gina ye ise.
1: To draw near to God.
2: So obetwi aben Ewurade.
1: You can break from that sin.
2: Betumi agi ho afisa boni ni mu.

0: and dine with you.
1: Na onieng abedidi.
0: This is fellowship with
1: we
0: the
1: living God.
0: This is fellowship with
1: we,
0: Jesus.
1: We
0: it is nice to have that fellowship. Note that God is ever willing to draw near to man. God is ever willing to indwell man and manifest himself strongly. When you allow yourself, your intimacy with the Lord will increase automatically. Drawing near to God also requires obedience and submission.
1: That is
0: obedience to him in all things. Just like the case of
1: Enoch.
0: Just like the case of Abraham. Just like the case of
1: Moses.
0: Even the case of Zacchaeus, the tax collector.
1: Task collector, no.
0: He drew near to Jesus,
1: Jesus,
0: repented of his sins,
1: and
0: made a restitution.
1: Now,
0: this evening,
1: and
0: your situation is not late. You can make that holy move into a closer walk with Jesus.
1: Now, when you are
0: a closer walk with Jesus. And this evening, the Lord is asking, where are you? Come closer. Come closer. It is very expensive if we do not heed and draw closer to God. When you decide to draw close to God, what must you do not to draw back? Because many people resolve during the end of the year that my New Year resolution
1: is
0: that I will walk closely with God.
1: But
0: as the days pass by, it becomes a tug of war.
1: Then
0: they withdraw quickly. So what must you do? Keep that conviction
1: that
0: supersedes the passion of the flesh.
1: The
0: first one is to fill yourself with the precious word of God. That's in Psalm 119:10-11. To fill yourself
2: with
0: the word of God. Be persistent in prayer. And there must be complete discipline. And what we call intentionality. You must be very, very intentional. And allow the Holy Spirit to help you. And seek counsel from mature Christians. So tonight the Lord is calling you. Come closer. You who is far away, come closer. Tomorrow you may never know. Once you have the time that you can walk around,
1: that
0: you can speak and rejoice, the Lord is calling you. Come closer. Many are far away. Many have broken fellowship in the noisy world and loiter around, galavanting without

0: any purpose.
1: Abra woni gina ye bia onani so.
0: Tonight the Lord is calling you.
1: Enne anwumrei Ewurde ofre wo.
0: Draw near to God.
1: Twi ben Nyankopon.
0: And he will also draw near to
1: na
0: you.
1: Na onu nso betwe aben.
0: What are the benefits of drawing near to God?
1: Afa wo twi ben no a.
0: Number 1, you enjoy God's protection.
1: The dikane se onyankopon benya ne ho bammo kese.
0: For the Bible says in Psalm 91 verse 11.
1: Sir na se me se David njum aduekron baako ntem baako no.
0: He will command his angels concerning you.
1: O si obema na bofo no atwe aben.
0: That you will not strike your foot against a stone.
1: Or say na orin fire 9 m obuo.
0: And in Psalm 34 verse 7.
1: And as njum no do aduasa enai no.
0: The Bible says that the angels of God encamp.
1: Or say Radia bofo no bo enhu hia
0: around those who fear him.
1: Woni a wo suro no.
0: So you enjoy full protection.
1: Enti e ma wonyo nyankopon ban mo kese.
0: You enjoy God's peace.
1: Ubenya onyankopon da asumujie.
0: You enjoy his joy.
1: Ubenya na nigie nimu nso.
0: And you do exploits.
1: Enu so be mo aye ne ma kese.
0: You become unmovable.
1: Enu a chiru nso bibibia ntimi mpusu.
0: Because King David stay in his right hand. Are pleasures forevermore.
1: O see David ka se o se ninse nifa so na demudie pebre ewo.
0: And he says that because I have set the Lord always before me.
1: O se fi se we di wadu nyankopo asimani so onu.
0: I shall not be moved.
1: O se bibi bi ene we betimi apusu mi.
0: Beloved, all this we are talking about.
1: And no more of bebre ye kan wa asimi.
0: Are for those who have received the Lord Jesus.
1: Eye ema woni awaji Yesu Kristo.
0: As their Lord and personal Savior. If you haven't yet received him as your Lord and personal Savior, it is not late. It is never late. It is time for you to make that decision to follow the Lord, to serve him. It is better
1: yes, sir.
0: Serving him than wandering around in the world like a sheep without shepherd. If you see a straying sheep,
1: he
0: doesn't have any protection.
1: He
0: doesn't have any leadership.
1: If you say oni kandinibia,
0: it is just a straying sheep.
1: Onamho keke.
0: And as soon as the vehicle appears,
1: that
0: strange sheep is like blind
1: and
0: moves around. And the car knocks it down. Tonight, the Lord forbid. You need a shepherd. That shepherd is the overseer of your soul. He is the apostle of our faith. And he is the one we are talking about. Draw near to him. While you are young, wherever you are, if you have not yet received the Lord Jesus, you can pray this prayer after us. Say, Lord Jesus, I know I am a sinner. And because of my sins, you died for me. Today, I accept you as my Lord and personal Savior. Forgive my sins. And I promise to worship you all the days of my life. So help me God. So help me God. Now you are saved. Find a Bible believing church near you. Get baptized and fellowship there. The Lord bless and keep you. The Lord deliver you entirely from the way of death, from the path of darkness, from the path of destruction, from the path of eternal damnation,
1: kwani adebe koda
0: ya everlasting joy
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0: that is procured
1: ah odini moja na to
0: through the blood of Jesus
1: odini moja na to amaye no
0: the Lord help you
1: ewade amwa
0: we want to pray for the sick
1: ya bese bom pama wani awayare
0: if you are sick in your body
1: se wuni ijaro ni padua ni mwa
0: have faith in God.
1: Nyagidie ewuradim.
0: The Lord is able to heal.
1: Owurade nyankopon otumi esanyade.
0: The Lord is able to set free.
1: Otumi ejini pa fim puchremu.
0: The Lord is able to give freedom.
1: Otumi manipa edene ho.
0: Freedom from sin.
1: Odene ho fibonimu.
0: And freedom from sickness.
1: Edene ho fi yade mu.
0: Freedom from obstruction.
1: Odene ho efi nema ebetumi atini pa na kwan ko ti ba bi anye.
0: What is required of you is only believe.
1: De hia ewo afamu se gidi keke.
0: Believe.
1: Gidi
0: and Jesus will touch you.
1: Na Yesu de nsa ebe kan.
0: So wherever you are.
1: Ba bi owa nyumre.
0: Place your hands on the part of the body that pains you.
1: Fa won sa to ba bi a eya wo ya nyumre.
0: As we pray. Lift your eye off the problem. Fix it on Jesus. And as the Holy Spirit moves through your body, begin to do that which you couldn't do before. And that is the healing. So we want to pray with you.
1: If
0: there is any sin that hinders, the Lord is able to forgive and cleanse you from all unrighteousness. We want to pray. Father, we bless your name tonight. Even for thy precious word. Your word of truth. Your word of power. And thy word of liberty that you have shown to us this tonight that we should draw near to you. We plead for our dear listeners. We plead for everyone under the sound of our voice that they draw near to you through the instrument of your spirit. In the name of Jesus, let those who are far away, let your spirit touch them. Let there be repentance. And as you forgive, let them draw closer to you. And we pray for all those who are sick in the body. You are the divine healer. You heal and you raise from the dead. You have commissioned us to send your word out. And you will confirm with signs and wonders. Therefore tonight, as we have lifted your name, stretch forth your hands, heal the sick. Heal the sick. Those who are broken hearted. Bind up their hearts. Bind up their wounds. Every chronic situation. Every pain in the waist. Every pain in the head. Every paralysis. Every cancer. The Lord Jesus rebuke you. The Lord rebuke you. Let there be total healing. The move of your Holy Spirit into every heart, into every soul, healing and setting free. Receive your healing. Be made whole. Be made whole. Be healed in the name of the Lord Jesus Christ. Be made whole. We rebuke every sugar diabetes. Any chronic situation, every nightmare, the fear of death, Lord rebuke you. We declare liberty.
1: pai fan wudie ma
0: into your life
1: e mo bra bom
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1: e wo busani mu
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1: e mo adwuma ye mu
0: into your business
1: e wo de wuye biara mu
0: into everything you do for life
1: e wo de wonan wuye wa bra bom mu biara
0: that glorifies God
1: a e se wo de num nyamo no
0: receive healing
1: ji wa yare sa
0: in the name of the Lord
1: e wo Jesus Christo dini mu
0: every pain in the body
1: ya ubia e wo nipa dua no
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1: and embrace ye kawse
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1: ko abrawo mabiem
0: father we soak every listener into your blood
1: ewade ye dia tiefo nyina ehye omoja na ase
0: restore joy
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0: said my peace I give unto you
1: wasemese ma sumdwe na mede mamu
0: every home where there is no peace
1: ewade afie biara sumdwe eni
0: let your spirit brood over every
1: house.
0: Let there be peace.
1: Let there
0: be peace in Ghana.
1: Let there be
0: security in Ghana.
1: Let there be
0: prosperity in Ghana. In the name of the Lord Jesus Christ. Our cherished listeners, begin to check your body. What you could not do,
1: they want to me no.
0: Begin to do it. Begin to check your body. And call the phone line that Elder Ofori is going to open. And call to testify of what the Lord Jesus has done for you. The Lord bless and keep you. In the name of the Lord Jesus
1: Christ.
0: Amen.
1: Amen.
2: 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Wait me afraid na. Wait me a friend. Now also swat me a bedroom median. 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Obe friend 020-847-2976. Na yet me at the train combo. O more than a friend. Na yin na yum. To train combo set. Nyan coupon nam jumedia so aye bibia mawa. 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Me ba chodi di sena kase friend. 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Amen. 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Okay. Also, bet me a friend, but more than a sober friend, na yen to us so a 020-847-2976. 020-847-2976. 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Number we are so a sign a WhatsApp, a bia, and a may be biamon. 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Amen. 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I mean, show. I mean, cost on 2 GDM. Prof, the first one I called, they called to thank you and also appreciate. I mean, they are so blessed with regards to the message. I hope you pray for them.
0: We bless that, God.
2: Yeah. Okay.
0: May the Lord Himself quicken them.
2: Amen.
0: And establish their faith. As He draws them closer.
1: Amen.
0: Amen.
2: Amen. Okay. Number is 0208472976. 0208472976
3: But
2: you are
3: free.
2: What are you free?
3: But you are free. Inside.
2: But you into.
3: But you are in my national. My
2: Okay. Uti ena osisi na onan ena o mane nyina so so. Mate, janso na yemon pa yemon. Why?
0: Place your hands on the waist.
1: Let me do one sa ato osisi no ho.
0: And every part of the body that pains.
1: Na bia yemu ba bia yemu ya bia mu fa mu nsa nto ho.
0: And believe that the Lord is taking it away.
1: Na gidi se ewadi eyi afi ho.
0: Father, in the name of the Lord Jesus
1: Christ,
0: I bring before you your son
1: and
0: his family. Take every pain
1: away.
0: We rebuke every pain in the
1: waist.
0: Every chronic situation, it is nothing before
1: you.
0: Arise, O Lord,
1: and
0: let your enemies be scattered. And all them that hate you,
1: oh, number one, your ten when you now
0: flee before you,
1: oh, and few one,
0: according to thy
1: word.
0: Let sickness flee before you.
1: What am I, Yadim Janinanim?
0: I bring his family before
1: you.
0: Let your healing hand,
1: Moyare Sabasano,
0: made manifest in
1: and yet, see, oh, Mosu,
0: let everything about their family,
1: but when I wish and your form who beara
0: be restored.
1: And what did yet must be a
0: stand in the gap and intercede for them. Let their testimony be great. In Jesus' name. Amen.
1: Amen.
2: Amen. Okay. That's it. Nyame nka wo ho bebre. Wo so betimi afre. Ya fa calls be me no na ya dey see. Frɛ 0208472976. 0208472976. Share no so say yes, sorry, so Oko Facebook. Okay, my name is Fabian. Hello, good evening. We are talking about free video. Why? We did this and I can say free. Okay, but you're into you. Me se pacho chung fe fide nho a wadaroma me na ma yente onka. Okay. Aha. O hipote na ya oya. Okay. Okay, okay. Once. He said the right side of his body is
0: pains.
2: Yes.
0: Place your hands at that right side.
1: Bet me the one sat to Abraham Bosampa
0: in the name of the Lord Jesus Christ.
1: Everybody, yes, Christ,
0: every pain
1: in
0: the right side of the body, we command to disappear
1: in
0: the name of the Lord Jesus
1: Christ.
0: Let your healing blood flow through her body. Let your spirit remove every yoke of pain
1: and
0: let there be peace. Let that pain cease.
1: Masaya ono mfimu nko.
0: In the name of the Lord Jesus Christ.
1: Ewo Yesu Kristo dinimu.
0: Receive your healing.
1: Ji wayare sanyu mrei.
0: Behold.
1: Oh, ji wayare sakura.
0: In Jesus' name.
1: Ewo Yesu dinimu.
0: Amen.
1: Amen.
2: Okay. Ado foye debe siya say. Na shene so say. Jume diye. Ewo YouTube. Uko YouTuber ko. Inshire TV. Ubo uko YouTube Inshire TV ya. Na wahishe Living Jesus Hour. Ubo unse. I mean preaching edaho channel suma me pa oko YouTuber Instra TV Living Jesus Hour aha ewo ho ewo episode ahodo bebre dodro na ayaye but say ne 2nd of July day obako no oba onsa betimi aka omode ase 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
0: so till we meet again next week
1: se be sa she bim na otu se na nyame ya adum a
0: the Living Jesus Hour
1: wo sabre kro yaramu
0: stay blessed
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1: kosratwiben ewrade
0: in the name of the Lord Jesus
1: wo Yesu Kristo din mu
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5: Works of faith, connecting to prayers. First, as a dancoma yame, not as a dancoma, rest of faith, and pipe of phone, yina, yisha, oh, radio, so that be before you have a focus with dear, upon a song. Upon a quadra of people on my own, couldn't deal with all. Yamay be brave, because I may can't, that Jabber boy, daddy. I mean, shall. And I'm with me too. I mean, you're too fast. 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I mean, shall a Honoman quack and Yamin shall at it. One was off when you know, Yamin Bam, what I'm
6: moving. 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Radio Sumpa Boy Nyejuma. 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Baby, I will be a no do Husha Yaminsa, Yami or Crow one in Siam. But the one number one see, the papa, Yamin Koswa in Shiramo. A chain Yami Adumswa. A man swan, Minimoa and Echo, Minimo Beijing Abom Piano. 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
6: 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A chain Yami Adumswa. 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
10: 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and pray in the language of the Spirit. Lift up your voice and pray in the language of the Spirit. In Namaya
11: Rapapaya da da da da da da da da da da da da da da da da da da da da da da da da da da da da da da da da da da da da da da da da da da da da da da da da da da da da da da da da da da da da da da 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da da da da da da da da da da da da da da da da da da da da da da da da da da da da da da da da da da da da da da da da da da
10: Lift up your voice and pray. Lift up your voice and pray. You are an above pie. You are an above pie. You are an above pie. You are an above pie. Rada da da da da da da da da da da da da da da da da da da da da da da da da da da da da da da da da da da da da da da da da da da da da da da da da In the name of Jesus, Jesus, Jesus Christ. In the mighty name of Jesus, Jesus, Jesus Christ. Works of faith
11: connecting to God through prayers.
10: Works of faith
11: connecting to God through prayers.
10: If there is a man to pray,
11: there is a God to answer.
10: If there is a man to pray,
11: there is a God to answer.
10: Ha ha ha. I welcome to welcome you all.
12: Yes.
10: To works of faith.
12: Yes.
10: Gideon Enyuma.
12: Enyuma.
10: Bible say say Gideon ma obintimi so urade ni.
12: Yes.
10: E twase do be urade ho ni gidi se. Owo ho. Na oya wo ma ohwehwe ni so no ketu aso. Amen.
12: Amen.
10: Anaju e be bom pai.
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10: 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Tie. Yamidi fo. Baby, I'll be a child. Papa, Daddy, I see God bless you very much. I'm here to stand in for my brother, the Apostle Daddy Esiama.
12: Yes.
10: Daddy, God bless you wherever you are for such an honor, such a privilege to step in that shoe. The shoe is big. Mm. Hallelujah.
12: Amen.
10: Works of faith.
11: Connecting to God through prayer.
10: Works of faith.
11: Connecting to God through prayer.
10: If there is a man to pray,
11: there is a God to answer.
10: If there is a man to pray,
11: there is a God to answer.
10: And I give you a baby bomb pire.
11: When you are also busy.
10: Listen. Your young cupona, your sum no, or your Bible tearful. Man of God, take me to Psalm 65, verse 2. Psalm 65, verse 2. You have a bumpire. You
12: have a bumpire.
10: You have a bumpire. Listen, did you see my say? And Pibon, one year, dear young cupotier.
12: Yes.
10: Ebian was watching. Ebian what dear Bobwatch.
12: Yes.
10: Ebian what can send me brache. Ebian why a normal be brache. But I dear Bakuan, I may pass away this old person of bumpire. Because I dear Bakuan Radi and his old senpai. Hallelujah.
12: My God.
10: Listen, Yamin Tiersu. Yamin Tier Komodi. Yamin Tier Bobo.
12: Yes.
10: Yamin Tier Yawyan. A dear Bakuan ya or the four. Yamin Nipa. Yame this year. Yame pesa we had this whole bumpire. Otherwise, what does Psalm 65 verse 2 say?
4: Psalm 65, where is the number 2?
10: Read it.
4: Psalm 65, 2.
10: Yes.
4: For you answer our prayers.
10: For you, God, answer our prayers.
4: All of us must come to you.
10: I make a do by your dada. For you, oh God, you answer our prayers. That's and our because prayers. Of that, all of us will come to you.
12: Yes,
10: come
12: Lord. To
10: you. My God. Other version. Man of God, there's no other version. She is saying,
13: oh, in Pibo Tifo.
10: Oh, what would you say, Pibo?
13: Untain and Nipenina.
10: Hallelujah.
12: Amen.
10: Hallelujah.
14: hallelujah. Osi da wo wuti empire boy. E ye wo hoda nipa pimpim nyina bede e beba. E de tie ba ne chei because o ye empire boy tie fo nyankopom. E ye empire boy tie fo nyankopom. Anadwe ye ba bom pa ye. Wo ni de tie se bom pa ye because o nyame bi wo ho bede o be tie ye empire boy. Yesi se nipa bi wo ho bom pa ye.
15: O nyame bi wo so
14: be tie. Se nipa bi wo ho bom pa ye.
15: O nyame bi wo so.
14: Anadwe nyame tie ye empire boy. Anadwe nyame tie empire boy. E wadi nyame tie empire boy. E nana kri asa fo ready tie empire boy. Because some 65 verse 2 say, "Una wo uti empire boy, una mama ina beba uchen, na wo uti empire boy, una nipa ina beba uchen." 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
16: Jesus Christ.
14: Hallelujah.
16: Amen.
14: Yamit ba. Bible say nyame tie mpaibo.
16: Tie mpaibo.
14: Et wo sia mama nyame mfa mo mpaibo nya dai.
16: Mbrane
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16: Mbrane.
14: Mo mfa mo mpaibo nya dai.
16: Mbrane.
14: No, the only way I betime be nyame nche ye mpaibo.
16: Hallelujah.
14: The other day a man of God said, except God does nothing in heaven. Then by answering prayers, except God does nothing in heaven, but the only work He does is to answer our prayers. Or see a ready young coupon or this is a sierra on your bibio and see how you want to obey and power. Hallelujah!
16: Amen.
14: Hallelujah! A dear ready young coupon is a sierra. I will soon say obey and power.
16: My God,
14: so one more pile obey the yano. Again, I demand a chain. I am pie body at the banning chain. And then some 65 verse 2 or say. Oh, other versions, Johanna.
16: Other versions.
14: Push your mommy.
16: You who hears prayer.
14: What would see your Bible?
16: To you, all mankind comes.
14: When any pub, who do you have the power change? To you, who answers prayer? Who other version? Push it for me.
17: Yes, Vino. I say, all you hear prayer.
14: Who hear prayer?
17: To you, shall all humankind.
14: Oh, to you, are all humankind and fresh.
17: Welcome.
14: Do you have TPT Bible? TPT Bible. Read it for me.
17: Yes.
14: You have TPT Bible. Ah, Kadaba Yada Boshe. Inna Maya Dada. And then I dream. And then I dream. And Radibet Tobin Bible. And Radibet Tobin Bible. And Radibet Tobin Bible. And be a wedding comache. What's swatch it? But on Bompire,
17: yes.
14: So Bompire, can you mean you are no? So Bompire, can you mean Tibune? So Bompire, can you mean what? Mother God, are you there?
16: Oh God,
14: oh God,
16: you hear my prayer.
14: Hear my prayer.
16: And answer me.
14: And answer me.
16: Everyone. Even the sinner.
14: Comes to you.
16: And receive mercy.
14: And receive mercy.
17: My God.
14: I love it.
17: My God.
14: I love it.
16: Yes, Lord.
14: Oh, God. Hear what?
16: You hear my prayer.
14: Answer me. Now, you hear me so?
16: Everyone. Even the sinner.
14: Yes. Hallelujah.
16: Amen.
14: Yakuponia at any phone call, Jumo.
16: What
14: if you put near for Krabao Taya?
16: What
14: ten and cut?
16: My God.
14: Now the channel.
16: Yes.
14: Now who in mobile? Now who in mobile? If there is a man to pray, if there is a man to pray, if I were you, I will pray. If I were you, I will pray. If I were you, I will pray. The men work with a bombire. Come in, community. Come in, Jabobody. Come in, Jasunisu. Now the other day. Now the young pie bomb.
16: Amen.
14: Because Yami on Chesu Unim Sun Cheno.
16: Yes, Lord.
14: Jesus Christ wept. Unim Suchin. Na Yesu Suye. Unim Suchin. So Yami on Chesu. Hallelujah.
12: Amen.
14: Nyame o hwa bobo awudie.
12: Yes.
14: O hwa nkomo awudie. But the expect is over by day.
12: Ba
14: be bom pa ya chere wati mpa bo ano. Ya wa bo for my ready say 24 hours for my day. O be jump mpa bo no why e go dwa. Na so ka won otu ready nkomo. Hallelujah. Was it the God that answer me by what?
16: Answer me.
12: Answer me.
16: Even the sinner comes to you,
12: yes,
16: and receive mercy.
14: And this evening, our prayer topic is the God that answered by what?
12: Fire.
14: The God that answered by what?
12: Fire.
14: The God that answered by what? Fire. Ready, me nyakupo. Ebra bi bi mano. Na me bom paye. Faoja. Eje me so. Faoja. 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
12: Jesus Christ.
14: Amen and amen.
12: Amen.
14: Kasa me ready mi nyanko.
12: Me ready mi nyanko.
14: Enana chi. Se me bom is
12: sabi.
14: Se me bom paya.
12: Me
14: ma mi fie.
12: Me
14: ma mi fie. Fa oja jeme so.
12: Oja jeme so.
14: O fie ho.
12: O fie ho.
14: Uli bibi.
12: Yes.
14: E jeme de o fie ho. Ba ye be yeja.
16: My God.
12: My God.
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12: Jesus Christ.
14: Psalm 50:3. Psalm 50:3. O Jenyankopon. Fa Oja.
12: Oja.
14: Eje me so.
12: Eje me so.
14: Se me bompaya.
12: My God.
14: The God that answer by fire.
16: Fire.
14: Answer me by fire. Fire. As I pray.
16: My God.
14: Oja nyanko poe.
16: Yes, Lord.
14: Se me pie manona me bon paya fa. Oja. Eche me so.
16: Yes.
14: Psalm 50 verse 3.
16: Psalm 50 verse 3.
14: Kaima me yosofo.
16: Ye nyanko pon beba.
14: Ye nyanko pon beba.
16: Na ori neko.
14: Na onka na nu tumo neko.
16: Oja din anim resiade.
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16: E din anim resiade.
14: Oja din anim resiade. 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Ha. And I will push your fear. Oma me fear. Oma me fear. What you mean, Muho? What want you, Muho? We are going to be back. We are going to be back. We are going to be back. Now, Ojabe did not name. Never seen your man. Never seen your man. Never seen your man. Obiose. Oma unye. Obiose. Oma unto kwa. Obiose. Oma undo. Babuse. We are going to be back. Now, Ojabe did not name. Now, say Ojabe did. Never seen your man. My God.
16: My God.
14: My God,
16: yes, Lord.
14: My God,
16: now whom at to etran ho hia.
14: My God, so ejadi na nim no and whom so etran ho hia bibia timi kan no
16: ayakata.
14: Ha,
16: my God,
14: my God, brother, this is saying,
16: may our God come,
14: may our God comes
16: and not keep silent.
14: And not keep silent.
16: Fire divorce before him.
14: Fire divorce before him. As he is going, fire is devouring before him.
16: And the storm is violently ragging around him.
14: A storm is violently ragging around him.
16: My God.
14: Hallelujah.
16: My God. My God.
14: Then again.
16: A New American Standard Version.
14: TPT.
16: TPT.
14: TPT.
16: My God.
14: Read it for me. Yeah, what pay?
16: My God.
14: A genuine coupon.
16: Yes.
14: A genuine coupon. I see the minion coupon, Baba. No, I can't. Mm. My God shall come. Aye. And he will not be silent. And devouring fire will go before him. A jay. Consuming fire.
16: My God.
14: Do you understand the word consuming? I want other verses say consuming fire.
16: Consuming fire.
14: Any version that say consuming fire.
16: Consuming fire.
14: Malika Dubaya Dada Badi Ada.
16: B-A-B.
14: B-A-B.
16: Our God Elohim.
14: Our God Elohim.
16: Approaches.
14: Approaches.
16: And will not be silent.
14: And he will not be silent.
16: Consuming fire.
14: Consuming fire.
16: Precedes him.
14: Precedes him.
16: And the tempest rage.
14: And tempest rage.
16: Arrange.
14: Around him.
16: Around him. Yes.
14: Do you know what does it mean to be a consuming fire? It means a jabi woho. But Omu Jani Baba minister jam. Omu Jani Baba minister jam. Kasi mara di minyaku. Abraham Ebo Paye. 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Aye Bano. Eme minister jam. Eme minister jam. Eme minister jam. Eye Kaja. Na Omani Jam. Ati Tija. Ohau Jam. 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Abraham Ebo Paye. Sawu Jano. Eko minister jam. Eko minister jam. Ewo Yeshudi. Yaro Ebo Paye. Na Baba Ya Dada Badi. Ada Badi. Ada Badi. Ada Badi. Na Baba Ya Dada Badi. Adam, in my other body, I'm not going to be able to do that. fire, fire, fire, fire, fire, fire, fire, fire, fire, fire, fire, fire, fire, fire, fire, fire, fire, fire, fire, fire, fire, fire, fire, fire, fire, fire, fire, fire, fire, fire, fire, fire, fire, fire, fire, fire, fire, fire, fire, fire, fire, fire, fire, fire, fire, fire, fire, fire, fire, fire, fire, fire, fire, fire, fire, fire, fire, fire, fire, fire, fire, fire, fire, fire, fire, fire, fire, fire, fire, fire, fire, fire, fire, fire, fire, fire, fire, fire, fire, fire, fire, fire, fire, fire, fire, fire, fire, fire, fire, fire, fire, fire, fire, fire, fire, fire, fire, fire, fire, fire, fire, fire, fire, fire, fire, fire, fire, fire, fire, fire, fire, fire, fire, fire, fire, fire, fire, fire, fire, fire, fire, fire, fire, fire, fire, fire, f

0: In the name of Jesus Christ.
1: Only baby.
2: Yes, Lord.
1: Dear team manager.
0: Yes.
1: Nyankopon. Onu nani jari team manager. No, the other day, there was a miracle in Egypt.
0: Yes.
1: That Moses put the stick down. Or then they put money to one upon another name.
2: Yes.
1: Nanta for you for the sook of our pomp at all.
0: Yes.
1: Also, Danny, Eddie and Danny, Danny. Eddie,
2: yes.
1: Now, Bible say, now Egypt, Moses, the Puman, I don't know one. Esther, this is a meme.
2: Yes, Lord.
1: And for you for the end.
0: Yes.
1: No, that dear be kind of dear. Hallelujah.
2: Amen.
1: Our God shall come.
0: Amen.
1: He shall not keep silent.
0: Yes, sir.
1: Fire.
0: Fire.
1: Before him.
0: Yes. Before him.
1: Ojebi, Ojebi,
0: Ejabi,
1: and then agree. Ejabi to Fio, Ejabi to Ojumo, Ejabi to Awari, Ejabi to Sikasem, Ejabi to Akonte. Listen, I see a documentation, and I see a hand of someone, a black hand on that document. But that's here the Lord. There's a fire that is coming on that hand. There is a fire that is coming on that hand, and that hand will be lifted up. And the document will be released. I see a documentation. It's like a form of a contract. And a hand is on that contract. So by that reason, I will release the contract.
0: Anagi.
1: Yamita. Kase radi. Abraham bomi sem. Abom paya. And sebiya. Eda mi si kase mo. Eda mi contract mo. Eda mi wariyo. Eda mi waso. Abraham bomi paya. Yamita. Aisi chansaro. Nemaso. Yamita. Aisi chansaro. Nemaso. Yana bomi paya. Yaba paya. In the name of Jesus Christ. Luke chapter 9 verse 54. A reason better than Fraser. No. I hold
0: my
1: own baby.
0: My God.
1: Now, Sadia don't know who you can be your home. Luke chapter 9 verse 54. The vampire. No. I cannot give you what I don't have.
0: Ah, yeah.
1: I cannot give you what I don't have. And I mean, meet me from out. But I'm because of the man, the other side anymore. Hallelujah.
0: Amen.
1: Luke chapter 9, verse 54.
0: Luke chapter 9, verse 54.
1: Foolish man of God.
0: Nanasuya for Yakubuni ni Yohani.
1: And Radi Yakupon Suya for Yasu Kiso Suya for Yakubuni Yohani by the chair, say.
0: Okay, say.
1: Eradi.
0: What per se ye can't. Na o Jeffrey Srobese wana.
1: O pese ye ka. Na o Jeffrey Srobese wana. Hallelujah.
0: Amen.
1: It means omini viso obu kaja bada yi. Jeffrey Sroba. Hallelujah.
0: Amen.
1: They know that if they command, fire will come. Listen to me. By your prayer, fire will be released.
0: Amen.
1: By your prayer, fire will be released.
0: Amen.
1: By your prayer, fire will be released. And I give you a pipe body with Jeffrey Sroba.
0: Amen.
1: On pipe body with Jeffrey Sroba.
0: Amen.

0: English.
1: When James and John saw this,
0: nonsense that was going on,
1: they said to Jesus,
0: I'm coming. The evil that was going on, the wickedness that was going on, the foolishness that was going on.
1: They said to Jesus,
0: Lord,
1: should we call down fire
0: from heaven
1: to burn them
0: so they knew that if they call fire, it will come down and it will come and burn them. And I
2: Jesus Christ.
0: Ha! The God that answers by fire.
3: Amen.
0: Your God shall answer you by fire. Not just fire. A mighty fire. A devouring fire. A consuming fire. He will answer you by that fire. According to 1 Kings chapter 18. 37-38, our last scripture. Near Bompire, enter your poem. Hot night all night.
3: Yes.
0: 9 p.m.
3: My God.
0: Power Word Ministry.
3: Yes.
0: BBC.
3: BBC.
0: All the way from Temamaba.
3: Ah.
0: Put your head in. See me.
3: See
0: you.
3: My God. My God.
0: Our new beginning. The team is new beginning.
3: That
0: was shared the biasi for from. I'm ready after watching our brother best starting from. You best start your brother. You best start your brother. Yeah, basano. After one night, we be hunuso. Because I shall see you from me. I best start here. There will be a new beginning. Man of God, read it for me.
1: First King chapter number 18, number
0: 24, 37, 38. 37-38. No, Elisha, after watching them do all the nonsense and the acrobatics, now he came and asked them to do something. Call
1: 37.
0: Uh-huh.
1: Answer me. Lord.
0: Call 36. Call 36.
1: Verse number 36.
0: To push it.
1: At the time of sacrifice,
0: a prayer about for you.
1: The prophet step forward.
0: Every man of God who understands altars and prophetic timings and movement thrown on him, sir. Oh, John, my army, don't baby. No, it wasn't time for sacrifice.
3: Ah, yeah, the time. For
0: no,
3: sacrifice.
0: They didn't know. Sir, the army, there wasn't time for sacrifice. But the Bible says, when there was time for sacrifice in the evening, he drew near to the altar. You don't go to the altar when it's not time. The Bible said there is time for everything. So you go to the altar when it is time. You don't go to the altar when it is not time. What are you talking about? You don't just go into the altar. You go to the altar at the right time.
3: The right time.
0: Man of God, push it. You don't have time.
1: Elijah stepped forward.
0: Elijah stepped forward
1: and prayed.
0: And prayed,
1: Lord,
0: Lord,
1: the God of Abraham,
0: the God of Abraham,
1: Isaac,
0: Isaac,
1: and Israel,
0: and Israel.
1: Let it be known.
0: Let it be known
1: today.
0: Today
1: that you are God.
0: That you are God
1: in Israel.
0: In Israel.
1: And that I am your servant.
0: And that I, Elijah, am your servant.
1: And have done all these things.
0: I've done all these things
1: at your command.
0: At you, your command, not my word. Man of God, continue.
1: Yeah, verse number 37.
0: Push it.
1: Answer me, Lord.
0: Answer me, O God.
1: Answer me.
0: Answer me, O God. Already see me Bible. Already see my no. Say the better.
1: So this people.
0: Say the better. I'm fearful. Say the better. I'm fearful. Say the better. I'm calling. Say the better. I'm worrying. Say the better. I'm controlling. I need to bring another who said. Hey, you will be my baby. Say the better. My fearful. Maybe I'm Judy. Let me say the better. My fearful. But who said? Me soon. I'm be your chance. It's already my no.
3: Already my no.
0: Yes, I'm a union, Majudi. Now, send your bear on my semi channel. What's if I send you myself for a dozen pee? And no more cousin to observe the young boy. Now, media minim say, media minim say, name him, Samuel Suni, me, Halmina. Bad name is Syria. Name was a medima fool. Now, make tell me, we, my name was Seda. Me, you but you are not for no money. Necessary so many charity. Me, I mean, you are not for me. One of our pushing. Yabomba, a time like this before the Abro. Lord, you are God.
1: And that you are turning their hearts back.
0: Then you are turning those people who are mocking me, you turn their heart towards you again. No, when they were fetching water, water on the altar, they were laughing at him. Was according to the oil, the prophetic gift to the Bahira, but they didn't know. They didn't know. They didn't know. Push it, man of God, time.
1: Verse number 38.
0: Hey.
1: Then the fire of the Lord.
0: Then the fire of the Lord
1: fell and burned.
0: Fell and burned
1: the sacrifice.
0: All the sacrifice.
1: The wood and the stone.
0: The wood and the stone.
1: And the soil.
0: And the soil.
1: And also lick up.
0: And also lick up
1: water in the trench.
0: Matupaya kasani atapati. 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The contract, about war, our body, on the Akotu Watasu, Sebody Yeshua, Sebody Yeshua, Sebody Yeshua, a young Tom, a young Totten, a Muburo, a Salon, Yeshua, Yeshua, Yeshua, Yeshua, fire,
2: fire,
0: fire,
2: fire,
0: fire,
2: fire,
0: fire,
2: fire,
0: fire,
2: fire,
0: fire,
2: fire,
0: fire,
2: fire,
0: fire,
2: fire,
0: fire,
2: fire,
0: fire,
2: fire,
0: fire,
2: fire,
0: fire,
2: fire,
0: fire,
2: fire,
0: fire, in the name of Jesus,
3: Jesus, Jesus Christ.
0: Words of faith
3: connecting to God through prayers.
0: If there is a man to go pray,
3: there is a God to answer.
0: If there is a man to pray,
3: there is a God to
0: answer. Maybe you have a vampire.
3: Maybe you also beti.
0: You remember? Every day I send you energy.
3: Amen.
0: There's a relief in the realm of the spirit.
3: Amen.
0: Me whom say nyame yes a chene.
3: Amen.
0: I dance baba.
3: Amen.
0: I dance dear baba.
3: Amen.
0: I dance dear baba.
3: Amen.
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0: 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Amanie bi tu atwa.
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3: Amen.
0: O ya obi tu atwa.
3: Amen.
0: E su bi tu atwa.
3: Amen.
1: Yes, Lord.
0: It be a twana dream. I see the fire of Elohim.
3: Aye,
0: he release from heaven perspective.
3: Yes,
0: and that fire will give you victory.
3: Amen.
0: That fire will give you victory.
3: Amen.
0: By this fire, you shall testify.
3: Amen.
0: By this fire, you shall testify.
3: Amen.
0: That you serve a living God.
3: Amen.
0: Amen. 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Amen. Amen. Amen. Amen. Amen. Amen. Amen. Amen. Amen. Amen. Amen.
3: Amen.
0: Amen. Amen. Amen. Amen. Amen. Amen. Amen. Amen. Amen. Amen. Amen. Amen. Amen. Amen. Amen. Amen. Amen. Amen. Amen. Amen. My God, see, my God shall come. It shall not keep silent. Fire, devouring fire will go before him tonight. No, tonight. Now, like I said, tonight,
3: yes,
0: at 9 p.m.
1: My God,
0: power and word
1: tonight,
0: power and word
1: tonight,
0: hot night,
1: hot night,
0: hot night,
3: hot night.
0: No, and you can't afford to be at home. It means that because a jabby to power and what demo. Now what does he do?
4: Who
0: break through a
4: hop?
0: Who through a hop? Who warrior a hop? Who war a hop? Why are a hop? And I do share power and what ministry.
1: My God. My God.
0: Papa. My God, people quite genuine. And you know, none cause up upon Sabacoy. Don't cause up upon the Hina Bacro. And I do near Shah, 9 PM. Bokrome line.
4: Yes,
0: power dancing.
4: Yes,
0: so do hope that someone who did for the DSM.